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0: But the wise answered, saying, not so, lest there be not enough for us and you.
1: Sigba, nuyo e tole gbrondomo, eya na emanando wedo mikpo miulekpo.
0: But go ye rather to them that sell, and buy for yourselves.
1: Sigba, mikbo, bo yi, o mekri no salede, bo so hona mide.
0: And while they went to buy, the bridegroom came, and they that were ready went in with him to the marriage, and the door was shut.
1: Bodo le ye jeki hogbe, asisuna wa, ye mekri wule a wule biyo kome, kre yi, a lo wule hongwekon, ye so su hon.
0: Afterward came also the other virgins saying, Lord, Lord, open to us. But he answered and said, verily I say unto you, I know you not.
1: To go to where a holy devil he pole wa ye domo okuno okuno hohona me shigba ek blombo domo nubo we ye doglami ye mayo migba.
0: Watch therefore, for ye know neither the day nor the hour wherein the Son of Man cometh.
1: In neutu minoho mini na mi mayo azanlo kavi ujrelogba we na uvi betotonja.
0: Our Lord Jesus Christ spoke very often about his coming again.
1: Christi okuno Jesu doho heze heze dokbon we waiton awe toton dali.
0: And he emphasized the necessity of his disciples being prepared and ready.
1: Esa zinodo dandan nokpon to eto lesin awure da ye bo gbe si so eto po dali.
0: You will notice that this Matthew chapter 25 is a continuation of Matthew chapter 24.
1: Anapa ye goro Matthew tako aton eyin didindono kon Matthew takonukun eneton.
0: And in Matthew chapter 24 as well as Matthew chapter 25, the Lord gave the teaching to his own disciples, to the church, not to the world.
1: So we Matthew ton ta konukun ne po ta ko atan to po okran yi okran po no pon me po ran no pon to eton le ran agun eton e me ro ran ai hon ka bi ai hon me le.
0: You will find that when he spoke about his second coming, he spoke very often to his own disciples, to the believers, to the church of the living God.
1: Anamode to ko do pon wi wa awe to eton dali e do ko eton ran no pon to eton ran yi si no le ran agun le ran dodo no le.
0: If there were no possibility of anyone in the church missing the rapture, how would Jesus have repeated so many warnings?
1: End of Vivibasi Martin, not better than those gang Bagba, Osea, Sromatogo, Eterazo, Jesu Christi now called the Hope.
0: If there were no danger of anyone in the church being unprepared for his return, he would not have repeated the warning here and in many other places.
1: And Owude Martin na melekwe to agume na logwagba zeya asrometongo emana ko zindo wiwa zinundo wiwa to aweto go fie he ko fide vule po ga to biblu me.
0: You notice that these virgins, all of them, the wise and the foolish,
1: be apaye goro ahuli ekile nuyu eto kavi nulu no enele yeme polopo.
0: There were things that are common with them. Number one, they believed in the coming of the bridegroom, in the coming of the Lord.
1: Nunde etin boti tozo huwe to beto teta ye yisero asisuro me yeso yisero okuno mega doja.
0: Number two, they were separated.
1: Aweto yeko klan edero.
0: Number three, they knew him as Lord.
1: Atonto ye nyo edo ewo.
0: These people were not strangers to the bridegroom, to the Lord, because they called him by his name. Number four, they loved and they longed for his return. Number five, they made some preparation. Even those foolish virgins, they had a lamb. Number six, they waited. They did not return home during the period of the delay. Number seven, they desire to meet him and to see him at all costs.
1: Chia weto yenyo jrono nado mwe kuro nado siga nokwe kuro.
0: That's why when their lamps were not shining and burning bright, that's why they still went out, because they wanted to see the Lord at all cost.
1: Nene zombo de ozo wa eto le mato sisa bo jeje yegbe tonje gbonu naita to alok pale ekpo me yejura mo kuno etine tito aya eto me.
0: But it was too late. Yet, with all those things we have said about them, 5 of the 10 were not ready.
1: Gancho donwe me ko dogon dali eto leton dali atonto eme ma wule awuda yi.
0: Oh, can you say you are ready, my brother, my sister?
1: Oh, be here si gando awule awu meme sunche po meme yonche po.
0: Ready for the soul's bright hope.
1: Bo wule awuda ina okwe sise onoto na lito.
0: We find you and me still watching, waiting when the bridegroom, when the Lord shall come.
1: No, be we na asisuro na wa, bo kuro na wa, be na mo ye to aliki kome, bodo tekpon okuno.
0: If we're going to be ready when the Lord will come,
1: endo mi na wule awuda we na okuro na wa.
0: What do we need? Number one, we must be saved. Number 2, separated.
1: Aweto mina kla mi de do foto
0: ayome. 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
0: Number 4, sanctified.
1: Eneto mina oku molewe.
0: Without holiness, no man shall see the Lord.
1: Mati walo wiwe mede masogamo okuno.
0: Follow peace therefore with all men, and holiness without which no man shall see the Lord.
1: Mino ijijo odro soko gbetore popo po walo wiwe po neye ne mati mede ma okuno namo.
0: Number 5, soul winning. Number 6, spirit control. The one that is going to be ready at the coming of the Lord must be spirit controlled. You'll not be controlled by the flesh.
1: You'll
0: not be controlled by Satan.
1: You'll
0: not be controlled by society.
1: You'll
0: be controlled by the spirit. 7, steadfast Christian. I come to talk to you today on sanctified, prepared virgins waiting for Christ's return. Sanctified, prepared virgins waiting for Christ's return.
1: There
0: are 3 points we're going to consider. Number 1, sanctified virgins ready for Christ's return. Two, short-sighted virgins rejected at Christ's return. Short-sighted virgins rejected at Christ's return. Three, soul winning and vigilance rewarded at Christ's return. Soul winning and vigilance rewarded at Christ's return. We go to point number 1, sanctified virgins ready for Christ's return. Already we know that the Lord said it's coming again. And have you read in the book of Revelation how he said many times, behold, I come quickly. It's coming again. The people that will be regarded as prepared and ready for Christ's return will be sanctified virgins. In 2 Corinthians chapter 11, reading from verse 2. It says, "For I am jealous over you with godly jealousy." That's the jealousy of the preacher, the jealousy of the pastor, watching over the flock. I don't want any stain on you.
1: And it's
0: faults on you. Any infirmity on you. I'm jealous over you with godly jealousy. For I have espoused you to one husband, that I may present you as a chaste virgin to Christ. You will see then what it requires, that the Lord is talking about. When it says present, actually Paul the apostle used that same word in another place.
1: Paul apostle
0: look at this in Colossians 1:28.
1: Who
0: will preach, warning every man and teaching every man in all wisdom, that we may present. Do you see that? That's the word again. That we, the preachers, we, the leaders, may present every man perfect in Christ Jesus. You will see the aspiration or the ambition of the preacher is to present every man perfect unto the Lord Jesus Christ. That means that that's the responsibility of every leader. And when people get through our leadership, one, if they are not born again, we make sure they are born again. How can we present them perfect if they are not born again at all? Because the unbeliever is full of impurity.
1: It's
0: full of iniquity. It's full of imperfection. And if we want every man, we want to present every man perfect in Christ Jesus, it means we should get them saved. When people come to the church, don't let them just be churchy, religious. Make sure that you tell them how to be born again. And after they are born again, tell them there's not still another definite experience in the Lord. And that definite experience is they need to be sanctified. And if you are a believer yourself and you find that you have lost your experience, when I say you've lost your experience, that doesn't mean you are not coming to church. You are still coming to church. But you see now that you cannot say that you are righteous, you are holy, you are pure, you are sanctified. Because you see the temper, you see the iniquity, and you see the lying, and you see the foolishness, and you see that now your light is no more burning, and you see that the love of God is no more in you, and you see that hatred is there, anger is there, fight has come back. You go back to the cross again so that you can be born again. That you were born again many years ago, historical experience will not make it. And the evidence of freedom from outward sin and freedom from inward sin must still remain there. I want you to look at Colossians chapter 4, reading from verse 12. Epaphras, who is one of you, a servant of Christ, saluteth you,
2: always laboring, mark those words, always laboring fervently for you in prayers, that he may stand perfect and complete in all the will of God. Preachers who are here, well, you notice that always laboring. What's the purpose of the laboring? To stand perfect and complete.
1: And
2: those of us who are preaching, let this preaching contribute to the pardon of these people that are listening to me.
1: Revelation
2: chapter 14 verse 4. These are they which are not defiled with women, for they are virgins. Stop there for a moment. Well, we talk naturally and normally about virgins. We're talking about ladies. They have not defiled themselves. But you see here, this is even talking about the men, mankind in general. These are they which are not defiled with women. A kind. Men and women, boys and girls, those who want to be with the Lord when he comes, they have not been defiled in any sense. No fornication. No adultery. This is the will of God. Even your sanctification, that you should abstain from fornication. That you should abstain from fornication, from immorality. In the thought, in the mind, in the heart, in every way. And then it says in that Revelation chapter 14 verse 4, these are they which follow the Lamb whithersoever he goeth. They never say no to the Lord. They follow the Lamb whithersoever he goes. That's faithfulness. That's loyalty. Following after the Lord. That's obedience to the Lord. He says these were redeemed from among men, being the first fruits unto God and to the Lamb. And in their mouth was found no guile. These are people that are free from lying. They're free from deception. They're free from hypocrisy. They're free from pretense. They are just who they are in the sight of the Lord and in the sight of all men. That he might deliver us from the hands of our enemies, that we might serve him in holiness and righteousness before God, before him, all the days of our lives. They are without fault before the throne of God. How is that possible? How can a man be free from sin? How can a woman be free from sin? Because we're told in Titus chapter 2, verse
1: 11,
2: for the grace of God that bringeth salvation has appeared to all men, teaching us that denying ungodliness and worldly lusts, we should live soberly, righteously, and godly in this present world.
1: Now, O Jomio, you are talking koso aoria o me popo bosa to me prodo to me moji jo madi jiwa we tokpo o jiwa be ai ho tokpo me meni no gbe boso to we wa me to dodo me prodo jijo di jiwa we to me to ai ho devie to me.
2: There are some people that will tell us that when you eventually get to heaven, you will not commit sin anymore. Do we need the Bible to tell us that?
1: Me de le tetin be ndo ara ne do mi je lon gbe to ma so sigan wa yin ado dodore pepe.
2: If you are in heaven, Satan is not in heaven. Temptation will not be in heaven. Committing sin will not be possible in heaven.
1: They
2: say in this world, we'll be committing sin. Nobody can be free from sin because they are not born again, because they are not saved. Because they do not have the power of the grace of God in their lives. But the Bible says, in this present world, looking for that blessed hope and the glorious appearing of the great God and our Savior Jesus Christ. Here is a means of a sanctification. Here is the way with us, how we can be sanctified. He gave himself for us that he might redeem us from all iniquity. From all iniquity, underline that word all in your Bible.
1: So, there
2: is still a kind of iniquity remaining in you, that means that the work is not finalized yet. If you still find external sin, salvation is not real yet. If you still find lying, and you still find fighting, you still find hatred, you still find anger, and you still find covetousness, you still find stealing, it means salvation is not finished yet, it's not real yet.
1: You have not got it yet.
2: Keep on praying. Pray until you are redeemed from all those external sins. Not only that, when you are sanctified, the inward internal iniquity will be taken away. And even on the inside, you're still finding that on the inside, although it doesn't burst out, Jesus will redeem you and purge you from all iniquity and purify unto himself a peculiar people, zealous of good works. I come to John chapter 17, reading from verse 11. And now, I am no more in the world, but these are in the world. And I come to thee, Holy Father, keep through thine own name those whom you have given me, that they may be one as we are.
1: Devie yen masa tito ayome ba segba ekele tito ayome yen soja dewe oto wiwe wula ye ke rie nami to yin to emele na ye ni do yin dopo ye ro dile mi o lete.
2: You have given them to me. They are born again already. And you find out that the disciples who are born again, are they still stealing? No. Are they still committing adultery? No. Are they still confessing sin to Jesus Christ every week? No.
1: We're
2: free from external sin, outward sin. All that remained was that their will must be subdued in the will of God. And now he was praying for them. He said, said, while I was with them in the world, I kept them in thy name. They were not backsliding. These were not people that will backslide during the week and then come back on Sunday. I say, oh Lord, restore me again. I'm sorry again. I've seen that woman again. I've committed fornication again. Those are not born again people. Those are people that we call them awakened sinners. Their conscience had been touched and awakened.

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1: Devi ye ja dewe onukela we yendo to ayoma na yendo tindo ayaje cheto o gigome to yedeme.
0: I have given them thy word, and the world has hated them because they are not of the world, even as I am not of the world.
1: Ye kona ohoto ye ayon sokba wana ye. 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
0: These people had nothing to do with the people of the world.
1: Mekela matindo no iwa de kwe kolo me ayoman tole
0: ko. These people had nothing to do with worldliness.
1: Mekela matindo nde kwe kolo waina ayonze nde ko.
0: They had nothing to do with the system of the world.
1: Ye matindo nde na doa kwa chafu eto ye ayoman
0: le ko. The traditions of the world, the practices of the world. The festivals of the world, the idolatry of the world,
1: and
0: the jewelry of the world,
1: and the
0: of the world, and the worldliness in the world. These people had nothing to do with all those things of the world. They were born again.
1: They
0: don't let us deceive ourselves. Don't let all these other Pentecostal churches, charismatic churches, listen, all these mushroom churches deceive us.
1: Adike mi klo mi de lo, adike agun mi wa de vie ton le de ko wa iromre ye wa bo a klo mi blo agun de lo o ko gi agija do ma yo we wele.
0: In the sense that they say we are believers too.
1: But you know, you say no mi o sule gama.
0: And then you're saying, does it mean that everybody that is not living this way, does it mean they are not sincere Christians?
1: But I wado be mele po de ma do san san ole be ne do ya ye ma Christian ga ye na do mo kan bi o we.
0: Brothers and sisters, church, young and old, here is the word of God.
1: They
0: are not of the world, even as I am not of the world.
1: He said
0: in verse 15, I pray not that thou shouldest take them out of the world, but that thou shouldest keep them from the evil.
1: E do to afoto foton to me nyema basi o kambio ro ye ni foye son ayo megba sigba ro ye ni wula ye son onyirame.
0: No matter how long the church remains in the world, we shouldn't mix with them.
1: De agunte desoto ayo medo mi madura be mi le flu so ko to ayo po.
0: Keep them from the evil in the world. Why? In verse 16, they are not of the world, even as I'm not of the world.
1: Verse
0: 17, sanctify them through thy truth. Thy word is truth. And then he said in verse 19, for their sakes, I sanctify myself, so that they also might be sanctified through the truth. Then in verse 20, neither pray for these alone, but for them also, which shall believe on me through their word. When the sanctification has taken place, what's the evidence in verse 21? That they all may be one as thou, Father, art in me, and I in thee, that they also may be one in us, that the world may believe that thou hast sent me.
1: When I lewe ko itero yisere zing bata itero ya fokono kuno kota na yeo me koni do indo po yera dile rie o to te to yeme bo yeza te ro rie me na yeo le ne do indo po to me o le me na ayikoni do yisere rie we do me gla.
0: You remember Matthew chapter 5, turn to it. Matthew chapter 5, looking at verse 8.
1: Afle Matthew taton, unwe we to jefine Matthew taton afwato chia tonto.
0: Blessed are the pure in heart. Not just external purity, pure in heart. Not just pure in words, pure in action, pure in dressing, pure in heart, for they shall see God.
1: Do not know where we went to Ayhamele, na yenamo jo. Eme we went to Kere, we went to Ayhame. Eme we went to Hogweme, we went to Afajidome, we went to Ayhame, na yenamo jiwe yewe.
0: Let's go to point number two.
1: Deke mene Hogwa wetame.
2: Short-sighted virgins rejected at Christ's
0: return.
1: In
0: Matthew chapter 25, we're looking at verse 3.
1: Matthew
0: they that were foolish took their life.

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1: Na nulunole we na ye yozo wa ye tole mayi amepo ye kpogba.
0: It's good for you too, for your own sake, because of your soul, to study the scriptures.
1: Eyo na to eto woto abaganje na le do to woto na do polo wewe le.
0: And find out, am I foolish? Will Jesus call me fool? What other times did Jesus use the word foolish or fool?
1: Bonade dona be nuluno eyi de Jesus yiram do nuludo nuluno we tanwe Jesus Christ na hogbe nuluno to e kave nuluno to e to wewe me.
0: He said, he that heareth these sayings of mine and doeth them not shall be likened unto a foolish man that built his house upon the sand. And the rain fell, and the winds blew, and the storm came, and the house fell, because it was built upon the sand.
1: Edo oji kun soja oyuja olaye batiza ho bokolo eho riwato so ho talala na yedo edo yen kenji ton woto.
0: If you hear the warnings of Christ concerning his coming and yet you do not prepare yourself, you hear these sayings of his and you do not take note or take heed to those words, the Lord will call you a fool.
1: And I say, O Euro Christ, it's on the Mohia tole, but I say, Nure, eto di doele, Wamahia enande, but a titromo, O Krona Yrodo, Nuluno.
0: Foolish virgin.
1: I will in Nuluno le.
0: From those statements from Jesus Christ, who will Jesus call a fool?
1: The one
0: that is unprepared.
1: The one
0: that knows the necessity of holiness, but he never prays for
1: it. He tells us in verse
0: 11, afterward came also the other virgins, the foolish virgins, saying, Lord, Lord, open to us.
1: And he answered
0: and said, verily I say unto you, I know you not.
1: They were
0: locked out, and they were not able to get into the kingdom.
1: What do you learn about them?
0: Number one, they were short-sighted in perception.
1: Are you like that?
0: And you're thinking that it's okay the way I am.
1: But then they call you amido moho.
0: Not sanctified, it's okay the way I am.
1: I'm on the way. You want me do more? Then they don't want me. More do I?
0: Not totally free from sin, it's okay the way I am.
1: I'm a fool. Believe us on you. Don't say, oh, you want me do more? Then they don't call you
0: amido. Short-sighted in perception.
1: Number
0: two, self-centered in pursuit.
1: Number three,
0: they were slacking in preparation. Number four, they were slothful in prayer. Listen to me. You can listen to the word of God for hours. It will not sanctify you just like that, except you pray. Except you seek the face of the Lord. Some people feel that once you listen to the word of God for 1 hour or 2 hours or whatever, immediately we finish and we say, rise up, let us pray. They are rushing out, rushing out. I don't want to miss the bus. You may not miss the bus, but you may miss the rapture. Which one do you want?
1: Boya prayer.
0: You will ask the Lord that the Lord himself will save you if you are not saved. And
1: there
0: will be a definite experience of salvation. And and that definite experience will bring a change in your life. You don't be slothful in prayer. You go to the Lord again so you can be sanctified.
1: Number 4,
0: they were slothful in prayer. Number 5, they were self-willed in personality. Didn't they see the wise virgins going to take their own oil, extra oil? Was not their conscience telling them, see these wise virgins, see them having extra oil?
1: I am who I am.
0: Are you like that? Number 6, they were satisfied without purity. Those other people, I know if you step on them, they will even be saying sorry. Instead of slapping you, they will be saying sorry. I'm not like that. I don't want to be like that.
1: They are
0: who they are. And I know that I don't have as much purity as those people have, but I'm okay the way I am, satisfied without purity.
1: Number 7,
0: shot out from paradise. The door was locked and he couldn't enter in. In 2 Peter chapter 1 verse
1: 9.
0: But he that lacketh these things is blind and cannot see afar off, short-sighted, and has forgotten that was purged from his old sins. What are those things? Go back to verse 5. Besides this, giving all diligence, make an effort.
1: Giving
0: all diligence, don't be slothful in prayer. Giving all diligence, add to your faith virtue, and to virtue knowledge, and to knowledge temperance, and to temperance patience, and to patience godliness. You see that?
1: And
0: then he says in verse 7, and to godliness, brotherly kindness, and to brotherly kindness, charity.
1: If these
0: things be you and abound, they make you that ye shall neither be barren nor unfruitful in the knowledge of our Lord Jesus Christ. But he that lacketh these things is blind and cannot see afar off, and has forgotten that was purged from his own sins. Wherefore, the rather, brethren, give diligence to make your calling and election sure. For if ye do these things, ye shall never fall. For so, an entrance shall be ministered unto you abundantly into the everlasting kingdom of our Lord and Savior Jesus Christ. It tells us in 1 Peter chapter 4, verse 17 and verse
1: 18.
0: For the time is come that judgment must begin at the house of God, and if it first begin at us, What shall be the end of them that obey not the gospel of God?
1: Na ojirelowa bo wedida na cheson okweju otun gbejawe e mi o le kwewe dewe e cheson etewe na yoporo ye ma se to na weda gbeju otun le yin.
0: And if the righteous castly be saved, where shall the ungodly and the sinner appear? In Matthew chapter 7, reading from verse 17. Even so, every good tree bringeth forth good fruit, but a corrupt tree bringeth forth evil fruit. You want to bring forth good fruit, but you are not able. It's because it's impossible for a corrupt tree to bring forth good fruit. That means if you are born again, you cannot fight. You cannot do it. You cannot do it. A good tree cannot bring forth evil fruit. If you are born again, you cannot commit fornication. A good tree cannot bring forth evil fruit. If you are really a child of God and the Spirit of God is within you, you will hate sin. If you are trying, I'm trying to do good. You can't make it except you are born again. I want to be gentle. You must be born again first. I want to be loving. You must be born again first. You see, there are some people that come to this church. I want to dress like the sisters are dressing. And I want to be walking gently like those brothers I appreciate, like they are walking. And when you offend those brothers, I see that they don't abuse you back, they don't insult you. They're so tender and gentle. I want to be like them. You cannot be like them except you are born again. Now verse 21, not everyone that says unto me, Lord, Lord, shall enter into the kingdom of heaven, but he that doeth the will of my Father which is in heaven. How can you do the will of the Father who is in heaven except you are born again? And how can your will be totally swallowed up in the will of God except you are sanctified? That's the reason we are praying for a humble walk with God. Lord, bend this stubborn heart of mine. Subdue every rising rebellious thought and all my will conform to thine.
1: It
0: takes prayer. You will pray and then the Lord will do it.
1: And now
0: it says in verse 22, many will say to me in that day, Lord, Lord, have we not prophesied in thy name? And some people that may be rushing away from this church, they say, well, I want to go to a church where they prophesy. To get to heaven takes more than prophecy. To get to heaven takes more than working miracles. And he said, and in thy name I've cast out devils, and in thy name I've done many wonderful works.
1: Then
0: will I profess unto them, I never knew you. Depart from me, ye that work iniquity. You see that? In Hebrews chapter 12, reading from verse 14. Follow peace with all men. That's not possible except you are born again. Think about it. Think about it. Your landlord, your landlady, and the people who work in the same office with you, follow peace with all men.
1: And
0: your leader in the church and the workers in the church, follow peace with all men. Don't fight about anything. Don't argue about anything. Don't murmur about anything. Follow peace with all men.
1: What's
0: the condition of your heart? What's the feeling that rises up in your heart when you see Mr. So-and-so, when you see Mrs. So-and-so? Follow peace with all men. It's not possible except you are born again. Peace with all men and holiness without which no man shall see the Lord. H for humility. O for
1: peace.
0: L for love. I for innocence. Integrity. N for newness of life. E for endurance.
1: E
0: for separation from the world. The other S for self-denial. Pursue that thing. Holiness. Without it, no man shall see the Lord. Looking diligently, lest any man fail of the grace of God. Lest any root of bitterness springing up trouble you.
1: Na ado vive de nigba to so meme bo nika to je pe mo to clame
0: that root of bitterness springing up in you. You come to church and you forget your purpose of coming to church. And you're coming to church is not for activity. You're coming to church is not for ministry. You're coming to church is not for position. You're coming to church is to prepare to get to heaven. If you forget that, once you say they deny me of my privilege, of my position, bitterness will rise up in you. You will miss heaven. Lest any root of bitterness springing up trouble you, and thereby many be defiled. You'll pass that hatred and bitterness and animosity and malice unto other members in the church. You'll defile other people too. While you're talking, you will not talk about Christ. You'll be talking about, when we got to the service today, did you appreciate what Brother So and So did? What Sister So and So did? The way he looked at me and this, you'll be passing the root of bitterness to other people. Beware. Lest there be any fornicator or profane person as Esau, who for one morsel of meat sold his birthright.
1: Na o galoto kavi o megbibleto di isa utin blo ewe eke sa jiji huron ewa oso tonda ndudo nondodo
0: ko. For you know that afterward, when he would have inherited the blessing, he was rejected, for he found no place of repentance, though he sought it carefully with tears.
1: Me yu edo to godo me kwe na ewa jiru nandodo go donalaton yegba edran ye na ema sa mo o temere nandodo leva yo enye etre ye da se
0: foolish virgins. Short-sighted virgins rejected at Christ's return.
1: Account
0: of soul winning and vigilance rewarded at Christ's return.
1: Luke chapter 19 verse 13.
0: And he called his 10 servants, and he delivered them £10, and said unto them, occupy till I come.
1: Edo eso yo afanme eto awole bo na mi na ye bo dokla edo mi to ajo akaka yin ado wa.
0: You know, brothers and sisters, the Lord is not going to accept any excuse from you for not carrying out the word of God.
1: Meme so je po meyan je po hopla re ma ti mo kuro na ke aloyi mrando mado ya so ji o ton wa.
0: When you were saved, he saved you on the merit of the fact that you repented, you believed on the Lord Jesus Christ. I'm not working, I'm not evangelizing, I'm not winning souls because of brother so and so.
1: It's
0: because of my coordinator.
1: It's
0: because of my zonal leader. It's because of the women coordinator or women rep. I don't appreciate the way they talk to people in the district. That's the reason I'm not obeying the Lord. Are you revenging on Christ because of what a man, a woman did to you? Occupy till I come. That's the words of Christ. And if you don't do it, you're going to lose out when he comes. Look at this in verse 16. Then came the first, saying, Lord, thy pound has gained 10 pounds. And he said unto him, well, thou good servant, because thou hast been faithful in a very little, have thou authority over 10 cities.
1: Eso doglan domo ye wa dagbe ya fanme dagbe na ye mo ye yin no gboro to no peve seun teme wo to tin do ache to to da wa
0: oji. Second came saying, Lord, thy pound has gained 5 pounds. And he said likewise unto him, be thou also over 5 cities.
1: Aweto so wa domo okuno mi na to eko ba se mi na aton eso doglan ga domo ye nitin to to da ho aton ji.
0: Him saying, Lord, behold, here is thy pound, which I have kept laid up in a napkin, for I fear thee, because thou art an austere man.
1: Devo so wa domo okuno pon mi na to ti to fi he yen so wa do duku de me na yen no di bosiwe na re yin gbeto fi fi eto wo to
0: hard man
1: gbeto e
0: difficult man
1: gbeto e si awu.
0: Thou takest up where thou layest not down, and reapest that thou hast not sown.
1: Ye no yi onuke re ma so daye bo so no gben onuke re ma do.
0: And he said unto him, out of thine own mouth I will judge thee, thou wicked servant. Thou knewest that I was an austere man, taking up that I laid not down, and reaping that I did not sow. Wherefore then gavest not thou my money into the bank?
1: That
0: at my coming, I might have required mine own with interest, with increase, with usury. And he said unto him, unto them, that stood by, take from him the pound, and give each to him that had 10 pounds.
1: And
0: said unto him, Lord, he has 10 pounds. For I say unto you that unto every one that hath shall be given, and from him that has not, even that he has shall be taken away from him. But those mine enemies, which would not have me to reign over them, bring them hither and slay them before me.
1: You
0: will see what the Lord is saying. He's saying that when he comes, he's not only going to look at your salvation, he's going to look at your soul winning.
1: He's
0: going to look at the fact that your light is shining, and other people are coming to the Lord as a result of you serving the Lord. In Daniel chapter 12, reading from verse 3.
1: Daniel,
0: and they that be wise, wise virgins, they that be wise shall shine as the brightness of the firmament, and they that turn many to righteousness as the stars forever and ever.
1: Udariye ta wiawe afueto ato ero yeye nuyu eto enado sisedi o tungulevu duvlame tokpo ye lekbeto sukla dodo kole tae di tungulevu afonto.
0: It's not just inviting people to church and leaders, preachers, coordinators, overseers. You are a preacher, you are hearing this message. You see, it's not just preaching.
1: Amen. Betura Yirowa Agumecho Kere no conto me. 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
0: Not just to fulfill all righteousness. I've done my duty to preach. Does the preaching turn people to righteousness?
1: Amen. Nado ke dodule podi ngo wade awateje ngo do yaho be yaho ne de do ade elek betule.
0: They that turn many to righteousness, they are the people to be rewarded on the final day.
1: Yes, so I saw
0: in 2 Timothy chapter 4, verse 5.
1: Timothy, but
0: watch thou in all things endure affliction. Do the work of an evangelist, evangelize, make full proof of thy ministry.
1: And
0: now ready to be offered. For the time of my departure is at hand. I've fought a good fight. I finished my course. I have kept the faith. Henceforth, there is laid up for me a crown of righteousness, which the Lord, the righteous judge, shall give me at that day, and not to me only, but to all them, unto all them that also that love is appearing. It tells us in Revelation chapter 22, verse
1: 12.
0: And behold, I come quickly, and my reward is with me, to give every man according as his work, not what, not his word, not the empty testimonies, that bear no fruit, according as his work shall be.
1: Boda yego yeja yaya aleke tito de na dona merokro wokradi azon etole eme yo huamo eme kunu meton tatamo siba kre de azon etole na tedo.
0: I am Alpha and Omega, the beginning and the end, the first and the last.
1: Nyewe Alpha, nyewe Omega, dodopo kodopo no
0: konsa kodopo. They that do his commandments, that they may have right to the tree of life, and may enter in through the gates into the city.
1: To nano we yeke ya awugbo ye tole na ye ndo tindo ojroje na do wa ati ogbeton lokan bo soso gankpon ongbolo jibia o to da holome.
0: But outside without are the dogs and sorcerers and all mongers and murderers and idolaters and whosoever lovers and makers a lie.
1: Bunwe avunlete owon tole ayode tole ranwo tole bochi osin tole.
0: What are you going to solve this problem of lying and deception and hypocrisy and pretense in your life? This thing is very dangerous.
1: Anyone
0: that gets in love with lying, embraces lying, and loves lying, and just feels that, well, that's where I get out of trouble. Except I lie, how will I be able to make it in my yard, in the place where I'm living? That's hellfire. This is dangerous. Whosoever, church member, church leader, making it, like manufacturing a lie, that's when you bring the money from the district and you bring it here, you make a lie, you manufacture a lie. And change the receipt. And are you going to say because of 1 naira, 200 naira, you want to spend eternity in hellfire? And the spirit and the bride say, come. Before it's too late, come. Let him that hears say, come. Let him that is a thirst come, and whosoever will, let him take the water of life freely. Salvation is available, the water of life. For I testify to every man in verse 18 that heareth the words of the prophecy of this book. If any man shall add unto these things, God shall add unto him the plagues that are written in this book. That's why you shouldn't run to those false prophets, because if they add to the word of God, their false doctrine, the plagues in hellfire will be added unto them. And if any man in verse 19 shall take from the words of the book of this prophecy, God shall take away his part out of the book of life. Those who take away from the word of God and they say, no, we're not going to preach holiness. Holiness is only for deeper life people. And even those here in deep life, they say holiness is for deeper. I'm a member of the church, but I don't want to be deeper. You take that holiness sanctification away. It says, if any man shall take away from the words of the book of this prophecy, God shall take away his part out of the book of life and out of the holy city and from the things which are written in this book.
1: Azeo, Colonel Wallaway, Tondra, Bokmo, Edo, Amelipena, De Poson, O tells
0: us in 1 John chapter 3 verse
1: 1.
0: Behold what manner of love the Father has bestowed upon us, that we should be called the sons of God. Therefore, the world knoweth us not. Because we are not politicians. Therefore, the world knows us not. Because we are not willing to sell our souls so as to be recognized by the world. Therefore, the world knows us not. Beloved, now are we the sons of God, and he does not yet appear what we shall be, but we know that when he shall appear, we shall be like him. We shall see him as he is.
1: And
0: every man that has this hope in him purifies himself, even as he is. That's what it takes. I pray you'll be ready. I pray you'll be ready. That's why you need to pray for a humbler walk with God. Lord, bend this stubborn heart of mine. Take away this stony heart. Give me a heart of flesh. Subdue each rising rebel thought. And all my will conform to thine. Lord, I want to make it when Christ comes.
1: Hope
0: for a holier walk with God. A heart from all pollution free. Expel, O Lord, each sinful love and fill my soul. Perfect love to thee. Take time to pray before you go. Why don't you rise up and say, Lord, I want to be ready. It takes time. Prayer, dedication, consecration to the Lord. Be a wise virgin. Be a wise virgin. Don't let the Lord come and then your oil is not enough. Your grace is not enough. Your righteousness is not enough. Your faith is not enough. Your love for God is not enough. Don't let the Lord come and find that your Christian experience is not enough. Be saved. Be sanctified. Call upon the Lord. Let the Lord meet you in that holiness without which no man shall see the Lord. Prepare to meet the Lord your God.

0: Everybody stand up.
1: Mele kuni fonote.
0: Praise the Lord.
1: Nipa okuruna.
0: Raise up your hand for blessing, Father, in the name of Jesus.
1: Utoto in Jesus tome.
0: We thank you at this time. We know you are a mighty God, a wonderful God. And Lord, we pray your blessings will shower down today. We will never be the same again. Your hand will be upon every brother. Your hand will be upon every sister. And Lord, I pray, no evil thing will happen to your people in Jesus.
1: Jesus
0: name. You have called us into blessing. We are coming into blessing. And we will never lack the anointing that breaks the yoke in Jesus' name. Bless your people today. Make us channels of blessings.
1: In
0: Jesus' name. I pray. God bless every one of you. Please sit down. Today we're looking at Revelation chapter 17, verse 14. Revelation chapter 17, verse
1: 14.
0: These shall make war with the Lamb, and the Lamb shall overcome them. For he is the Lord of lords and King of kings, and they that are with him are called and chosen and faithful.
1: Na ewo we okuruna okuruna letan aholu aholu letan ye tinte dele meyiyolo metikian nugbono.
0: That last line is what we're looking at today.
1: Called,
0: chosen,
1: and
0: faithful. And it says the people that were with him. Already we've studied the book of Revelation. And you know that this is coming to the very end. It's actually talking about the time. When the Antichrist will try to fight against the King of Kings. And fight against the Lord of Lords. And then he says, the Lamb, talking about Jesus Christ, he will overcome them. He will destroy them. He will conquer them. He will prevail on them. And then he tells us the people that will be with the Lamb. For the King of Kings. And with the Lord of Lords, that will together conquer the Antichrist. Those are the people. And there are three things about them. Number one, called. Number two, chosen. Number three, faithful. And as we look at this today, yours is the choice. Yours is the decision to make sure that you are part of the people called. Chosen. And faithful. If he calls us, he's calling us so that eventually we'll become faithful. If he has chosen us, he has chosen us so that finally he will find us faithful. Called, chosen and faithful. You know there are people that just center on the first one. I know I'm called. No problem.
1: But
0: are you faithful? Other people center on the second one. I know I'm chosen, but are you faithful? If the Lord has called you, and then you have responded to the call, He wants to know that you are responding properly according to the word, not according to
1: self.
0: Not according to the manipulation of Satan. Because you see, the people of this world, they are under the power of the air. That means it is Satan that is controlling their mind. Controlling their thoughts. Controlling their action. Controlling their activities. But if you're going to be chosen, it means that you are responding the way the Lord wants you to respond, not of self. Not of sin. And not of Satan, and not of the ideas and the principles and the policies of society. It means you are following the Savior. Make up my mind and to determine I will be faithful. Called, chosen, and faithful. We're looking at Psalm 101. We're looking at verse 6.
1: And
0: verse 8. My eyes shall be upon the faithful of the land. Why was David saying this? Because David knew the might of God. The character of God. He knew that the eyes of the Lord were upon him because he was faithful.
1: As a king,
0: my eyes shall be upon the faithful of the land. As a pastor, mine eyes shall be upon the faithful in the land. As a coordinator, as a group coordinator, as a leader. When we are to choose people to do a particular work, it's not because they come to see us very often. They visit us very often. And they speak nice words when they are with us. We are watching. When you're choosing people for responsibility, called, chosen, and faithful. The reason they are chosen is because of the faithfulness. Without out the faithfulness, the hand of the Lord will not be upon you. You see, the assignment of the kingdom is so precious that you cannot just put anybody there, but the people that show that evidence of faithfulness. And then it says, that they may dwell with me.
1: Many
0: of you will like unfaithful people to stay near you. Unfaithful people to be in charge of your business. How many of you will like unfaithful people to be your accountant? Unfaithful people to be your administrator. Unfaithful people to be the one that is taking care of your family. The faithful people, it says, they shall dwell with me. And then it says, he that walketh in a perfect way. Then he says, he shall serve
1: me.
0: I think if every one of us were like David, we'll not have any problem in our district because our eyes will be upon the faithful in the land. I think if all the women leaders are just like David, they're not going to recommend anybody who is not faithful.
1: Then
0: their eyes will be upon the faithful in the land. I think if the general superintendent will be so careful and so watchful,
1: will act
0: on this principle, there will be no square peg in a round hole in any district and in any group. In any region, in any state, in any section of the world, if his eyes were upon the faithful of the land, and you see, when we're talking about the service of the Lord and the work of the Lord, here is what it requires. That your mind will be upon the faithful of the land. Not upon the people that are undependable. When you turn your eyes like this, then they do something that is contrary to the word of God. Mine eyes shall be upon the faithful of the land. Called and chosen and faithful. Those are the people God wants, and I pray God will make you a part of the faithful people. In Luke chapter 16, from verse 10, he that is faithful in that which is least is faithful also in much. You see, there are people that sweep things under the carpet, and that's a little thing. The people that are faithful in minor things, and they say that one doesn't matter. And the people that can tell a little lie, I know that's imperfect. I know that that is not the right thing to do. But isn't it a small sin? That's the point. That don't you know that little drops of water make a mighty ocean? If you write the word habit, why don't you write it just now? Write the word habit. You see, when people develop habit, they don't understand. That habit starts in small ways. And if you are unfaithful in a little thing, eventually, what will become your habit will be unfaithfulness. What habit? Two letters of the word. Just a little H. every little it. If you join the bee that follows, what's that? Beat. Not too much. Not too much. And you see, when you're unfaithful in beat.
1: And I my no go no
0: beach. What's the next letter there?
1: Oh, okay, devoto
0: a beach.
1: Pevi.
0: You see, what doesn't matter at all? It's a beach.
1: And my no de pevi pevi.
0: Little drops of water make a mighty ocean. At the time you join H is representing himself or herself. It becomes habit.
1: And
0: they're like little strings, and once they become habits in your life, it's difficult to break them. That's why if you want to be habitually faithful, the little beat and the habit where it will be developing from those little things, and that is what becomes the habit of faithfulness in your life. But if you have a habit of excusing little things, I can be unfaithful in this little thing.
1: And
0: that's what gets into the problem. Eventually, totally terribly unfaithful. In Luke chapter 16, verse 10,
1: Luke
0: he that is faithful in that which is least is faithful also in much. And he that is unjust in the least is unjust also in much.
1: Yeah, the
0: message of three parts. Number one, response to the call of the Lord. Response to the call of the Lord. Number two, the reasons of being chosen by the Lord. The reasons of being chosen by the Lord. Number three, the watch of being faithful to the Lord. The reward of being faithful to the Lord. Number one, the call. Response to the call of the Lord.

0: God.
1: Anyway, be bear Oyola Okrunotan.
0: Mark chapter 1. I'm reading from verse 20.
1: Malukuta Titan Afoku.
0: Straightway he called them. He called them to redemption. He called them that their sins will be forgiven. In that verse 20, and they left their father Zebedee in the ship with the hired servant and went after him.
1: Yes, Afakola, yes, Joe, Toy, it was a bed that of a tremendo to as no what was not to let Pobo do.
0: What's one word for that going after him? They responded.
1: Oh, hope you hold the lot of window, yes, you are.
0: They said, we're going to do exactly what you have called us to do.
1: You don't mean a wa, only you don't mean a do what had a pull off.
0: Response to the call of the Lord.
1: As the Lord
0: calls you out of your sin,
1: and he says,
0: come out of your darkness,
1: and
0: come out of your wickedness,
1: and
0: come out of your evil,
1: and
0: come unto me, and you leave everything behind, and you follow. Then you are following the Redeemer, you get into the salvation, the redemption of the Lord.
1: But our hodo mefli goto haruklori hodo mefli goto ablezundo poto ye mefli fli toleme.
0: Number one is a call to repentance.
1: Tita wain oyolohla levojokon.
0: And it is a call to redemption.
1: Eta yin oyolohla ofli gokon.
0: It's a call to restoration.
1: Eyin oyolohla adadibio.
0: Saved before. But then eventually you went back into sin. And the Lord is still calling you again.
1: In
0: the circumstances of your life, it's a call. All the adversities you face in your state of backsliding, it's a call. We're told in Jeremiah chapter
1: 3.
0: I'm reading from verse 14. And you will see the call of the Lord to the backslider.
1: In verse
0: 14, turn, O backsliding children, says the Lord, for I am married unto you.
1: And
0: repent. Come back home. Put action into your intention. And say, yes, Lord, I am coming back home. And it is that response to the call of God that actually means that you have come to the Lord. Number 4 is the call to righteousness. You see, when the Lord brings us to himself,
1: it's
0: not just calling us to emptiness, a worthless life, a useless life, an undignifying life. It's a call to righteousness, or it's a call to holiness. You see, when people say, I am called. Next to nothing about the real significance and the real consequence of the call of God. But it's a call unto righteousness. It tells us in Romans chapter 1 verse 7. It says, to all that be in Rome, beloved of God, called to be saved. That's a call. Do you remember now the people that were with him, for the Lamb, for the Lord of Lords, and the King of Kings? They are called and chosen and faithful. It says, to all that be in Rome, no exception.
1: And
0: it's not just their pastor. And it's not just their deacons. And it's not just their workers.

0: And it's not just their prayer team.
1: All
0: that being Rome. Called to be saved. And if you have responded to the call, you're not remaining a sinner. The saintliness of God will come upon your life. He tells us in 1 Peter chapter 1. I'm reading from verse 15. Here it says, but as he which has called you is holy, so be holy in all manner of conversation.
1: Number 5,
0: he calls us to come into resemblance. You resemble the one that has called you. And you are called to live a life that will be like the life of the Lord. Here he tells us, as he which has called you is holy, so be ye holy in all manner of conversation, because it is written, be ye holy, for I am holy. It tells us in 1 Thessalonians chapter 4, verse 7. It tells us, for God has not called us unto uncleanness, but unto holiness.
1: He's
0: called us to reproduction of the life of Christ. He wants to reproduce Christ so that when people see you, they will say, that's a follower of Christ. When they saw them and they saw the boldness in them, they took knowledge of them that they had been with Christ. Reproducing the life of Christ. That's the life of holiness.
1: Yes.
0: That's the life of purity. That's the life that is actually centered on Christ. You wake up in the morning, like I said before, and you say, today, I don't want them to see old Adam. Many people carry the Bible. They have never seen Christ. And they have never seen a representative of Christ. I'm going out today in my attitude. In my thought life. In my interaction. In my activity. You are called to representation or reproduction. And if you didn't know that, I just say, I am called. Called to do what? And called to live what kind of life? You are called that you will be like Christ, reproducing the very life of Christ. As you look at 1 Peter chapter 3, verse 9.
1: Peter titan otatan for chene.
0: Not rendering evil for evil. Or really, for really. Now, look up here. The people of the world, what do? They render evil for evil. You throw something at me, then we throw it back to you. And the people of the world, they act under the principle of back to the sender. You give me a bad look, I give you a bad look. You give me a bad word, I give you a bad word. You give me a bad action, I give you a bad action. Isn't that what they do in the world?
1: Who
0: is going to change the world? Christ. But Christ is not physically here. Who are the people representing Christ who will change the world? They are the people that reproduce Christ. And therefore, when you look at them, the people who are for Christ, and you give them a bad look, you know what they do? They put on Christ and they reflect Christ.
1: And I look when you can do more, you may increase it on Nubule, etta, you know,
0: they don't reflect the bad attitude, the bad action, the bad words, the insult, the assault that you throw at them, they put on Christ. And they reflect Christ back to you. That's how to change the world. We are called to reflect the light of Christ. To reflect Christ everywhere we go. In Apostle Peter chapter 3 verse 9, not rendering evil for evil. If you're a Christian, that's who you are.
1: And a Christian,
0: might be a preacher, not be a Christian.
1: As a you
0: might be a worker, not be a Christian.
1: As a
0: you might be a church member, not be a Christian. You might be a person dressing like one of the Christians, you are not a Christian.
1: As a Christian,
0: the Christian reflects Christ. Not evil for evil, not raining for raining. And many of you, sometimes you encounter some of these people in our church. Then you go around complaining. You find the fish in water, the fish will swim. The fish will act according to its nature. If you find a bird in the air, the bird will fly. The bird will act according to its nature. If you find a rabbit in the forest, in the bush, the rabbit will walk on the ground. The rabbit will walk according to its nature.
1: And if you find somebody
0: who is in church who has not met Christ, it will render evil for evil.
1: It will revenge, it will retaliate, it will do bad things, it will say bad things. Don't complain
0: when the fish is swimming. That's its nature.
1: When a sinner is sinning, why do you complain? That's a sinner.
0: Christ back to them. And as reflect back the Christ back to them, then a change, a transformation will take place in their lives. And then when the change has taken place, they will put on Christ and they reflect Christ back unto you. But for you, if you are a Christian, you are born again, you show the life of Christ. And everything you do will be according to the word of the Lord. I pray that you will be able to fulfill this call in Jesus' name. And I say, give me a good amen. Praise the Lord. I come to point number two. The reasons for being chosen by the Lord. The reason for being chosen by the Lord. In Matthew chapter 22 verse 14. For many are called, but few are chosen. You see, it's not everyone that is called that responds well. And only the people that respond well to the call, they are the people that are chosen. If you are chosen, there must be a reason for the few being chosen. If some are called and they are not chosen, there must be a reason for their not being chosen. Why are they chosen? Let me show you some examples. Psalm 78 and 70. And chose David also, a servant, and took him from the sheepfolds. What's the reason why he chose David? Because we know God says, I am God, I change not. And if you can find out the reason why he chose David, then you'll be able to say, since he chose David for this reason, and he's God and he changes not, if I am also like this and I follow after that same reason, then I will be chosen. I want to be among the few that are chosen.
1: When
0: the Testament tells us why he was chosen. Acts chapter 13, I'm reading verse 22. And when he had removed him, removed Saul, he raised up unto them David to be their king. Look up here. I'm very happy when I see people that understand the Bible. And we walk according to the Bible. Do you know that in this church, as we study the Word of God, we say we don't believe eternal security. What's eternal security? The people that say, once you are saved, you are forever saved. Once you are in, you are forever in. That's eternal security. We don't believe that. Why? Because Judas came in, but he went out. Because Demas was one of them. Fellow Libra, upon, he came in, he went out. That's why we don't believe eternal security. We don't believe eternal security, but wait. There are people that act as if they don't believe eternal security for salvation, but they believe eternal security for service. That when you are called into the workforce, you have an office. You have a duty. You have a responsibility. Whatever you do, however you live, you're always Once a walker, always a walker.
1: No de pepe de awa, de pepe de aha, solo de ako yas, no atene, aw yas, no atokaka do inye.
0: That's another version of return security.
1: Alok pa devo deho e mondo to kronlo ite niye.
0: Even if you sin,
1: no endo atewa wa yinado.
0: Even if you do evil, you are forever a walker. That's eternal security.
1: Endo atewa yinado, atewa de pepe as, no atoja wa yagbenyi, o kronlo madu podo deho da medelo kanye.
0: Saul was chosen by the Lord. But when Saul did not go according to the word of the Lord, that's what I've read to you. He removed him and he replaced him.
1: And if you're
0: going to keep the work the way it ought to be, if somebody is supposed to be a worker and is not living according to the word of God, as God removed Saul, that fellow is removed.
1: And
0: God replaced Saul. That fellow is replaced now. He replaced Saul with
1: David.
0: Why did he do that? Look at verse 22. It says, and he raised up unto them David to be their king.
1: When in that day, say, is it David do Tehlana do ya holum yeton?
0: Whom also he gave testimony.
1: Made kununado.
0: To whom also he gave testimony and said, I have found David, my the son of Jesse, a man after my own heart. That's why he was chosen. I have found David, a man after my own heart, which shall fulfill all my will. Not a self-willed man. If you want to be chosen, nail your self-will on the cross of Calvary. And I receive the will of God into my heart, into my life. Not my will, but thine be done. That's why they were chosen. And the people that were the Lord of Lords and were the King of Kings, they were called and chosen and faithful. And you know, many people don't understand that God has different stages of call into ministry and service. The Lord may just test you and give you a preliminary initial service. If you are faithful there and you are not doing your self-will, the Lord will open the door again and then get you into higher service.
1: And
0: that's what God does with people. But if at the initial stage, the very first opportunity the Lord has given you, then you blow it. Even if it doesn't remove you physically and it just closes the door to that higher service, and you will not know, and you will still go on in your self-will rejoicing. Greater than that, but the door is closed because of your self-will. And they yield themselves and surrender themselves to the Lord, and they say, Lord, not my will, but thine be done. That's the reason he chose them. Psalm 106. Verse 23. Psalm 106, Verse 23.
1: Afokonukun atan.
0: Therefore, he said that he would destroy them. Had not Moses his chosen stood before him in the breach to turn away his wrath, lest he should destroy them.
1: Ene utu edomo, emina hu yesu do, eyi mosisi medide, mose medide to makochite to nukon eton to fi ke huelo, nadole adanje zogbe eton yenika hu yesu do.
0: If you can find out the reason why he chose Moses, then you can say, since God does not change, if he chose Moses for this reason, if I also walk in the same way, if I also have the same attitude, he saw in Moses, if he will see that quality in me, since he chose Moses for that reason, he too, he will choose me. The New Testament gives us the reason. Hebrews chapter 3, we're looking at verse
1: 2.
0: Who was faithful to him that appointed him, as also Moses was faithful in all his house. That's why he chose him. Because Moses was faithful in all his house. Hey, let me ask you a question. Let's say, for example, you have a particular company. And in that company, you are selling something. And the Lord has been providing for you. And because the Lord has been providing for you, you want to go and relocate that company, or you want to have another branch. In fact, a greater branch, a richer branch, a more expansive branch in another place. And you are thinking, who will I take among these workers who are with me here? And then they say, how about Mr. So-and-so? Mr. So-and-so has a lot of queries in the file. You know, he comes late. And you know that he sows discord. And you know that he even sells money. The other amount of money we're looking for, we have not got that man. If I go to put him where I will not have my eyes, what will he do? You're not going to choose them. And
1: they
0: say, hi about this woman. This woman, the one that is, you know, just going about in this company. We should have terminated our appointment because she's even making people to almost to go astray. How can you choose that one and get him over there to the second branch that we're just putting together now? What are you talking about? You're saying they're not faithful. And therefore we cannot get them to hire them to another place that we're trying to establish. And that's what God is doing. That's the reason why God chose Moses. Because Moses was faithful in all his house. It is faithfulness that makes us to be chosen by God. The people who are not faithful, the Lord will remove them. If he has not removed them physically, he removes them spiritually. They don't have any record in heaven.
1: Remember
0: the words of Jesus, many are called, but few are chosen.
1: Be afflicted, Jesus, to the message where you look, but video where you not.
0: First Peter chapter 2, verse verse
1: 9.
0: But ye are a chosen generation. Why? A royal priesthood and holy nation. Do you see how holiness helps us? Holiness within, holiness without. Holiness in words, holiness in action. Holiness with women, holiness with men. Holiness in the private, holiness in the public. That's why he chooses us. A chosen generation, a royal priesthood, and holy nation. They did not even think about this choice we're talking about. I'm chosen. How are you chosen without holiness? And then he tells us a peculiar people that ye shall show forth, the praises of him who has called you out of darkness into his marvelous light. What has he chosen us to do? Number one, chosen us to serve the Lord. You know, somebody says, I am chosen. And we say, what are you doing in the kingdom? Nothing. What are you chosen to do? Are you chosen for nothing? Are you chosen to do nothing? Number two, you are chosen to seek the lost. But you never go out. You never talk to your neighbors. Number three, chosen to shine as light. Number four is to speak for the Lord. That's what we're chosen for. He has chosen us. He has a message to give to the world. Number five, he has chosen to stand up for the Lord. You're standing for the truth. Somebody has told us, if you don't stand for something, you will fall for everything. Now, what if, look up, I raise up one leg. I'm not holding anything. And then any of these little children, if they come to push me, will I fall down? Yes, when you are not standing on your two feet. When you are standing only on one leg. I believe only in healing, but no holiness. I believe only in deliverance, but you are not dead to sin. When people come to put pressure on you, you will fall. But if you are standing on two legs, the storm may come. The persecutors may come. The opposers may come. And they want to push you. You say, I am standing. Standing on the promises that cannot fail. When the howling storms of life assail. Standing on the word, we shall prevail. Standing on the promises of God. It's when you stand like that, they will not be able to push you down. Number six, we're chosen to spread the truth of the Lord. Spread it around. That rumor, not gossip, not evil talk, but you are chosen to spread the truth of the Lord. Number 7, you are chosen to strengthen the people of the Lord. You are chosen to strengthen the people of the Lord. I come to point number 3, the reward of being faithful to the Lord. The reward of being faithful to the Lord. In 1 Samuel chapter 2, verse 35.
1: Samuel tita otawe afogban tonto.
0: 1 Samuel chapter 2, verse 35.
1: Samuel tita otawe afogban ton.
0: And I will raise me up a faithful priest that shall do according to that which is in my heart and in my mind, and I will build him a sure house. That's the reward. That means the Lord gives promises to the faithful. And he says those promises are certain, they are definite, they are firm, and they are
1: sure.
0: I will build him, because he's faithful, I'll build him a sure house. In Numbers chapter 12, verse 7. My servant Moses is not so, who is faithful in all mine house. What's the reward? This reward in verse 8. With him will I speak mouth to mouth. I'm going to make him special. I will give him my revelation, and I will speak to him mouth to mouth. Even apparently, not in dark speeches. And the similitude of the Lord shall he behold. Wherefore then were ye not afraid to speak against my servant Moses? And so we find how God defends the people who are faithful. That's part of the reward. Tells us in Proverbs chapter 28, verse 20. The word of God makes it clear, a faithful man shall abound with blessings. The people who have the blessings of heaven, the people who have that showered upon them, poured upon them, are the faithful. The unfaithful pray, there's no answer. The unfaithful seek, and they do not find. The unfaithful demand, and it's not given unto them. The unfaithful goes through life empty-handed. Unfaithfulness has become the habit. Unfaithfulness in church, unfaithfulness at home. Show me a woman that the husband is suspecting this woman is unfaithful. You know, the man will not be happy. And the man will, everything the man has, the man will not be opening his heart to you, giving you revelations of all his might, of all his decisions, of all the things he wants to do, because you're unfaithful. And if the man man finds you unfaithful, he's not going to say, this is all the money that I have. You know, hold on to everything and spend it the way you want.
1: And soon the team boom my nugbono, Emma Saganda Nugbona Sieton, Emma Saganda Quenti Dolapodi, Yigan Butusizano de Adrodo.
0: The man does not open the resources to the woman like that if the woman is unfaithful.
1: Emma Narco Meton and Yonula de Tautu, Yonula my nugbono land.
0: And that's what God says. God says, I'm married unto you.
1: Jewado, Yakuvula Lopo Yapo.
0: And it is when you are faithful, he reveals his might to you.
1: Nahe Nugbono Wutunya.
0: He gives you the resources. He gives you the blessings. And anything you need, he says, everything is available for you. And he opens doors of opportunities for you. Because you are faithful. A faithful man, a faithful believer, and a faithful woman.
1: So
0: a pouch with blessings. You see, if you want blessings to multiply in your life, look up here.
1: If
0: you want to go to a particular place or get all the resources you want, and somebody has told you about that place, and then you are going on a road. You've been going on that road for about 1 year, and you didn't reach the place you wanted to get to.
1: Medical also done away waiting to fear Jane Lepo, but I got told Ali Nina Blackwedo Punko about Jeffilopo.
0: And then somebody tells you,
1: Medi wa don away.
0: Looking for resources. I'm looking for blessing. I'm looking for miracles. I'm looking for signs and wonders. I'm looking for the goodness of the Lord. I'm looking for the mercy of the Lord. Since when have you been looking? I've been looking now for 1 year. On which road are you walking? This road I've been walking. This road does not lead there. Tell me, in all sincerity, do you really want this blessing? Yes, I do. Turn around and come this way. This is the way of righteousness. And the way of holiness, and the way of purity, and the way of restitution, and the way that pleases the Lord. This is the way. You say no.
1: Aliko walo weton, aliko draduton, aliko irongekomehuokrunoton boado lala managba aliko energy.
0: I'm still going to be walking in this way. You walked in that way for 1 year. You didn't get the blessing. Why are you going to ruin your life?
1: Ado lala umana leko akawasinzenta aliko energy na kuero kublebo amamoto na leta tu aduna vakbeza tu
0: usudo. If you really want blessing in life, a faithful man shall abound with blessing. But if you don't want any blessing, no big deal, no problem. You have your life to live. Esau did not want the birthright. No problem. You have your life to live. Dathan and Abiram did not want to get to the promised land. No problem. That's your choice. Did not want to settle in the promised land. No problem. That's your choice. Judas Iscariot did not want to sit on one of the 12 thrones that Jesus had promised them. No problem. That's your choice.
1: Judah Iscariote ede teto son te ye inole tome to klato eni endo ye majrote dagwede.
0: Demas did not want to receive the reward of laboring with Paul the apostle. No problem, that's your choice.
1: Dema majrona mo alia son de wa ko Paul utonpo to klato ni yes wedding do to klana dewe.
0: Whatever choice is yours, I've made up my mind. I am going to that beautiful land.
1: Didede pepe de ana basite gbe yen ko basik be mi machi do yen aja igba energy.
0: That place I will get there. In my father's house are many mansions. If it were not so, I would have told you. I go to prepare a place for you. Behold, I show you a mystery. We shall not all die, but we shall all be changed. I don't want you to be ignorant, brethren. That the people who sleep in the Lord, they have not slept in vain. But we're told by the word of the Lord that the archangel will sound the trumpet. And Christ will come. And the dead in Christ shall rise forth. We shall not precede them or prevent them, but then after their reason, then we shall be caught up. And the first one to go in the church will be me. But nobody else goes, I'm going. I said I'm going. And what it takes is faithfulness. The road I've been walking and I didn't get the blessing of the Lord, I'm changing. I want to be there on that final day. Will you be there? Why don't you rise up and tell the Lord, Lord, I will be there. You need to be born again if you are not born again. You need to be saved if you are not saved. You need your sins to be forgiven if you have not been forgiven. You need to make up your mind. Oh Lord, I will do it. You need to be righteous. You need to be holy. You need to be pure. You need to make up your mind. Oh Lord, I want to be there. Lord, have you responded to the call? And have you been chosen? Faithful to the Lord. So endure unto the end. Those are the people that are going to be saved.

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1: Well, stand up to pray.
2: I greet
1: God in heaven. We thank you for this worship service today.
2: We
1: thank you because we know you've gathered us together so you can prepare us for heaven. Lord, we're asking at this very time that your word will be made clear, made plain to every heart in Jesus' name.
2: Amen. We
1: pray, Lord, that the new birth, salvation from sin, salvation through Christ, which are provided for us on the cross of Calvary.
2: Lord, we pray you
1: make it very clear, very plain to every one of us as we come today in Jesus'
2: name.
1: And we're asking, Lord, that this experience will be the experience of everyone as we come and pray and believe on you in Jesus' name. Lord, we pray your spirit will so paint the picture. Explain the word. Make the path, make the road very clear, very plain. And that our hearts will respond by the stirring up and the inspiration of your spirit. And then you lead us in the right direction so that we can have this indispensable experience even from you today in Jesus' name. We're asking, Lord, the evidence of that experience. The change of character in that experience. The transformation of life in that experience to make it very noticeable. Very clear. Very plain. Visible to everyone around us in Jesus' name. That whatever we have, whatever we do not have, this indispensable experience we will possess. And we'll be able to have the assurance from the Spirit of God that this is what you have done. I will live the life that will bring glory to you. We thank you because we know you have answered. In Jesus' name we pray. Thank you. You can have your seat. We're looking at John chapter 3. We're reading from verse 3. In verse 3, it says, Jesus answered and said unto him, verily, verily, I say unto you, except a man be born again, he cannot see the kingdom of God.
2: Here
1: the Lord Jesus Christ tells us that the most important experience you can have in life is being born again. He emphasizes that same experience in verse 5. Verily, verily, I say unto you, except a man be born of water and of the Spirit, he cannot enter into the kingdom of God. That which is born of the flesh is flesh, and that which is born of the Spirit is spirit.
2: Marvel
1: not that I say
3: unto thee, I said unto thee, ye must be born again.
2: Avovo we bro, na ye dohra we do, ye maso gano ma vok betoji wutu.
3: In emphasizing how necessary, the Lord said, you must be born again.
2: Do bosofo do eton eyin vive okun do dandan weyin adonamo
3: vo. Now this was a ruler of the Jews. This was one of the religious people in the hierarchy of the people of Israel. As high as he was in position, as high as he was in authority, as great as he was in religion, the Lord said, you know, religion cannot take you to heaven. All the good works, religious activities will not take you to heaven. Then he said, marvel not. I'm saying unto you, you must be born again. Then in verse 8, the wind bloweth where it listeth, and thou hearest the sound thereof, but canst not see whence it cometh, and whither it goeth. So is everyone that is born of the Spirit. It says when the wind is blowing, you will not see the wind itself. But you will see the impact and the effect. You will see the power of that wind as it moves everything around. It says the same thing. The new birth is spiritual. And the new birth is of the Spirit. You cannot see the Spirit, but you can see the effect and the power and the influence of the moving of that Spirit upon the life of the one who has been turned away from the flesh unto the Spirit. It's everyone that is born of the Spirit. Matthew chapter 18 verse 3. And said, verily, that's the word again. This is important. Verily, certainly, assuredly, I say unto you, except ye be converted and become as little children, ye cannot enter into the kingdom of heaven. Except there is a change. The change that is so visible as to make a difference between light and darkness. And it says, except that conversion takes place, none of us can enter into the kingdom of God. In 2 Peter chapter 1, verses 10 and 11,
2: Peter with Titan,
3: wherefore the rather, brethren, give diligence to make your calling and your election sure. For if ye do these things, it shall never fail, it shall never fall. For so an entrance shall be ministered unto you abundantly into the everlasting kingdom of our Lord and Savior Jesus Christ.
2: Na mowe ena he ye doto idopo ojuro ton dopo wayin to Christi Jesu metondi.
3: Again, he's telling us also have an entrance into the kingdom of heaven. There are things to have.
2: Edo na do sin ga do mo ten do bi o aholu du ran to me nde le tin mi do na tin do we.
3: There's Christ to believe.
2: Christi tin ado yi se.
3: There's a life to be changed.
2: Ogbezan metodo na dio.
3: There is a conversion experience to her.
2: Onu mimo odidi o nu mimo todo na tin ti ogbezan mi to me.
3: And it's a life of Christ to follow. If we're going to enter into that kingdom, the kingdom of God.
2: Ogbeza Christi tondo na yin apajire mi na hodo indo mi juro na do sin gan to bi a holudu ona totan lo me.
3: This morning we're considering the subject essential entry qualification for God's kingdom.
2: Hey, upon we meet to people, we've been magoma tindo onumimo nadobia aholudu jiwe
3: yabitotome. Entry qualification for God's kingdom.
2: We've been magoma tindo onumimo nadobia aholudu jiwe yabitotome.
3: This message that you must have.
2: Hey, what did the dog? Hey, gang,
3: you know this message that you must experience if you're going to get into the kingdom of God.
2: Ehe to di dodo ye do na tin do nu e indo ajuro na do bi a holudu o na totome.
3: Essential entry qualification for God's kingdom.
2: We've been magoma tin do onumimo na do bi a holudu je otome.
3: Non-negotiable entry qualification for God's kingdom.
2: Ahidina mede matin ado di ahina na do bi a holudu je otome
3: pa. The message of three parts. Number 1, the revelation of necessary conversion. It's revelation. That's the reason why the Jews did not understand. You cannot know this by your natural knowledge.
2: The
3: revelation of necessary conversion. Number 2, the rejection of nominal Christians. The rejection of nominal Christians. Number 3, the righteousness of new creatures. Number 1, the revelation of necessary conversion. Revelation of necessary conversion. This is something you must have. This is something not only to have, not only to experience, this is something you must preserve. In John chapter 3, I'm reading from verse 3 again. Jesus answered and said unto

0: says, if man be born again, he cannot see the kingdom of God. He might have been expecting, don't you know the Ten Commandments? If you will keep the Ten Commandments, you'll get to the kingdom of God. But Jesus didn't say any of those things. How about you? Have you lived? What is your trust? Your faith, your confidence built on. You're a member of a good church. Wonderful. There is more than that to get to the kingdom of God.
1: Maybe
0: you have some good works, some good things you do. And other people say, you did this for me and that blessed me.
1: As in God has not that we are no wa, but many people has not the kundo heo that we are one. I mean, when do things do heo?
0: That helped me.
1: And so go along. I mean,
0: that turned everything around in my life.
1: No, they are one. I mean, when they only put on that we did not mean to
0: be a good man, a merciful woman.
1: Kabi any no you do that will leblan no that now with that we are
0: away. Gentle fellow, and you think that will get you to the kingdom of God? That's exactly what the Israel of the Jews was expecting.
1: You want to pick power do now with that they were talk, but soon if you I want to know when we are hard with you to my day because you guys are doing
0: that. You have even come. Of all the Pharisees, others will not come, but you have come.
1: No, now Pharisee, they put it to go to Gunde, for the matter, I'm not yet.
0: Isn't that a commendation on your part? Yes, it was, but that will not get you to the kingdom of God.
1: In mind, that way, the more magic by any law, my son, think I will be all wrong.
0: It says, except a man be born again, he cannot see the kingdom of God. That's why he was saying, how can a man be born again? He had been born already. How can he be born again? Will he enter the second time into his mother and so be born? Jesus said, there are two kinds of birth. There is the birth after the flesh. There is the birth after the spirit. When you are born the first time, you are born of the flesh. There's nothing wrong in that. Being born of the flesh allows you to live in this world. You cannot be in this kingdom of the world except you are born of the flesh. But there is another birth to be born of the spirit. To be born of the spirit, that means that it's the Holy Spirit that will get involved. But you are born of the spirit to be able to live in the kingdom which is to come. That's why he said in verse 5, Jesus answered, verily, verily, I say unto thee, except a man be born of water.
1: Jesus, what done that part? Turn around. Jesus, grumble, don't hurry, don't numb, numb, away, and don't hurry. At that way, you sin do not big back.
0: The water here is not the water of baptism.
1: O sin de ho dot e vi man you sin baptism to wemo.
0: This is the water of the world.
1: Eh, where you sin o ho loton.
0: That is the word of God reveals to you that you are a sinner.
1: Eh, you ho je o to e do hiya wido yin adono we.
0: The word of God reveals to you that God is love.
1: O ho je o to do hiya wido wa ina no we jiwe ya we.
0: You are born of the word and of the spirit.
1: Ye ko yi o ho la boko do jiwe to po bigbo dare.
0: It says, except a man be born of water and of the spirit. It's not just the word. The Holy Spirit must have his own part to do. In that experience, before you are born again, the spirit of God must play its own part.

0: heart before you
1: come.
0: That's why it's very good that we're listening to the word of God. It's wonderful that you come to the church like this so that you can hear the word of God, learn the word of God, study the word of God.
1: What
0: else shall we be washed by the word? It's not enough just to say, I've had the word. You know, there are people that come to our church here and they can hear all the message.
1: But I heard a gundele thing, you know what, gumi to me, but you know, say, yeah, hole,
0: and they are happy with the message.
1: And they
0: turn the pages of the Bible with us and we read together.
1: Yellow soon on whom people are like that, but talk for me, but me no hear.
0: When it comes to the time to pray, so as to have the oppression of the Spirit of God in our lives, that's not the area.
1: And you what, yeah, tell that to me before you hope of big bunny, don't think I don't want so it on, and no one must do it.
0: But do you know, you cannot be born again without the operation of the word in cooperation with the operation and the activity of the Spirit of God.
1: What
0: revelation this is, that this is a necessary operation of the Spirit of God.
1: This
0: is a necessary transformation, conversion by the Spirit of God, if we're going to get into the kingdom of God. In Matthew chapter 18, verse 3. And he said, verily I say unto you, except ye be converted and become as little children, ye shall not enter into the kingdom of heaven.
1: Budamo, nugbo we yen dohami, adabo miule diabo taidi yokpovu le miule masogabia holdu notomegbon a lot de pepe meba.
0: Which means then the conversion experience is so important.
1: E de tanado o vojito numi mome e vivebo
0: is not negotiable when you're thinking about the qualification to be able to enter into the kingdom of God.
1: Emma in de no zedak bajibono de ahina.
0: Acts chapter
1: 3,
0: I'm reading from verse
1: 19.
0: Repent ye therefore and be converted. Is it your heart to get to heaven? Repent ye therefore and be converted.
1: Are
0: you asking for the one single solitary qualification so that you'll be able to get to the kingdom of God? Repent ye therefore and be converted.
1: In the water kicked on Nundo Pote Ga we jehe beton Nado sing Adobia hold Jeotome.
0: That your sins may be blotted out when the time of refreshing shall come from the presence of the Lord.
1: And
0: in verse 26, unto you forth, God, having raised up his son Jesus, sent him to bless you in turning away every one of you from his iniquities. In fact, it even tells us, if you were born again before and then you went back into sin, if you were saved before and then you yielded to temptation, you fell away from the experience that you
1: are.
0: It says there's still something that is very important for you. That conversion, you must experience it again. Without having this conversion as an ongoing inward and yet visible experience in your life, you will not be able to get into the kingdom. In James chapter 5, verses 19 and 20.
1: Jacobu ta to apoeto fotonu kwene kodokopo.
0: Brethren, if any of you,
1: memesunwe, eh, de pepe to meme.
0: Nigerians, if any of you, that any of you will be a Nigerian.
1: Eta utu ema dodo, Nigeria mi, eh, de pepe to meme.
0: What if I say Africans, if any of you, that any of you will be an African.
1: Indo wado dido me, you begu emi, indo de pepe to me, ena de ta.
0: Any of you, that's a brother, that's a sister. Brethren, if any of you do err from the truth and one convert him, let him know that he which converted the sinner from the error of his way shall save his soul from death and shall hide a multitude of sins.
1: Memesunu emi eyin o mede peke bua le son nugbo meto mime bo o mede so hego bo ewo he enyo eyun edo ewo he ehe onyira donodo ko gosan ali bugwe ton leme na hwe ani dondo ko son okume po na so hura onyira susu.
0: That's why this experience is so important.
1: No de son onume mo e don vive bo yi dadani e.
0: And it is not just that we had it before. If you have lost it, and now you live as every other person in life, and you conduct your life like people who have never known the Lord,
1: the
0: lie, your lie, You steal. They are into prostitution, you are into prostitution. They smoke to destroy the temple of God, their body. You smoke to destroy the temple of God, your body. And you are not conscious of God. They do things to as if God does not exist. Because of the pressure and the pleasure of the flesh, you've gone back into sin. Then you will come back now as a sinner. You're asking for restoration. And you're asking for conversion again. Titus chapter 3, I'm reading from verse 4.
1: Titus chapter
0: 3, verse 4. But after that the kindness and the love of God our Savior toward man appeared. Not by works of righteousness which we have done, but according to his mercy, he saved us by the washing of regeneration and renewing of the Holy Ghost.
1: Dilele branwe tante e hune mi bon olewe o voji e toton hezun yinju e po bibo we amo o voji si hoto
0: the washing of regeneration.
1: Na dosi ga kromi son hwe do
0: when it says generate, when you generate something, you produce something.
1: When we hezun je yoyo he je yoyo si ho gbene e den do a hende wa yoyo me
0: when you regenerate, that means to produce it again.
1: E do hodo indo a hende wa yoyo me e den do abon.
0: Yes, I was born once and I came into this generation. Now I am born again and I come now into another generation. I'm regenerated.
1: Verse 5,
0: that by the washing of regeneration and renewing of the Holy Ghost, he renews our lives.
1: It
0: turns us around. It changes our lives.
1: That being
0: justified by His grace. That's how it happens. We're justified by His grace. According to the hope of eternal life. What is somebody does not accept this salvation? What is somebody, although coming to church, will come every time religiously? But it doesn't have this experience of regeneration. What if you just keep coming to church and you are turning over a new leaf? What if you are coming to church and you have removed your jewelry? What if you are just coming to church and you have changed your dressing? What if you are coming to church and you have the scripture booklet? What if you are just coming to church attending retreats? What if you are just coming to church and you cannot tell the church where you knelt down or you stood up and you confessed your sins to God, and then the Spirit of God got hold of you?
1: What if you are just coming
0: to church and made a definite change in your life?
1: But
0: you cannot tell the time. You cannot tell the day. You cannot tell the place where you are. This conversion experience. That's why it says in Hebrews chapter 2. I'm reading from verse
1: 3.
0: Hebrews chapter 2, verse 3. How shall we escape if we neglect so great salvation?
1: It doesn't
0: say we reject. You may not even reject it. You may say, I believe it's true. I know we must be born again. Only I don't have time for that now. I'll just keep on coming. At least this is my church.
1: And
0: I never miss any service. I'm doing the best I can. If we neglect so great salvation, which at the first began to be spoken by the Lord and was confirmed unto us by them that heard him.
1: Now when me ule na hongado, eh yi mi beko hune ganda o diye nko togo, eh ye ko dido, son o wewe wenung bon, okuno me, bo ye ko so odo dido eh na mi son ye ko seto, onwe tomele di.
0: The rejection of nominal Christians.
1: Eh he mi bia agokwa witome, bi beko agome yito mo mole to dali.
0: Rejection of nominal Christians.
1: Big beko agome yito tatale togo.
0: Who are nominal Christians, by the way?
1: Men lega wenyi agome yito tatanole.
0: Let me take that word nominal.
1: Agome yita takone.
0: Those who just have the name.
1: Yo me ye kado yikodo tako.
0: They just have the title.
1: Ye kaze yindo yijipong.
0: They are nominal Christians. They are Christians by name. They are not Christians by nature.
1: Christiani agume ito tatakunle ye kaze Christiani si inkona ye mo yi dokbondi diyo
0: todari. They are not Christians by a supernatural experience that happened in their lives. They are nominal Christians.
1: Ye mo yi Christiani dokbondi diyo datoson ron agawa beza etome shiba ye kaya agume ito Christiani tatakunwe.
0: In John chapter 2, reading from verse 23.
1: Johanu sin weta we apo eto konu kwanton.
0: Now, when he was in Jerusalem at the Passover, in the feast day, Many believed in his name when they saw the miracles which he did.
1: When we na eti to Jerusalem to juwa ikon to ohun wezagbe o mesusu yi se to yin eto me when we na ye mo ohia e basi.
0: But Jesus did not commit himself unto them, because he knew all men.
1: Igba Jesu ma jo ede na ye na eyan o mele epo wutu.
0: The people that believe in miracles.
1: Yo me yi seto asanja o mele.
0: The ruler that came to Jesus by night, he believed the miracles. He wasn't born again.
1: O gade wa Jesu te do za o me e yi seto asanja o me e ma o mo foji.
0: Except you are born again, you cannot get into the kingdom of God.
1: Adabo ye bo yeji amasinga bi a horudu je o to me gba wa de pepeji.
0: And so it's not enough. You see, these people, they saw the miracles which he did, and he says, yes, we believe. What do you believe?
1: Ene ma o pe mele ye ma soja u ye wa ye wa da mi yi we se ete we ayi se.
0: That is a great miracle worker. That's not salvation.
1: That
0: Jesus heals today, that's not salvation.
1: That
0: God is mighty and powerful, that's not salvation.
1: Salvation
0: is an experience in your heart that happens to you. And then you believe that Jesus Christ, the Son of God, is your Savior. And that Jesus Christ was sent to save you, to take all your sins away. It is that experience of Christ when you believe on him, taking all your sins away, that's what is called salvation. And it says many believed on him when they saw his miracles. But then it says, but Jesus did not commit himself unto them, because he knew all men, and needed not that any should testify of man, for he knew what was in man.
1: Edo wedene o me yisusu yi seto eme na ye mo asanja ude wa utu sigba Jesu ma jo ede ran e na eyan gbeto lewo eyan gbeto lewo tu.
0: He knew there was still sin in there.
1: Jesu yedo yiran si okun gba to ye me.
0: He had not been born again.
1: Yeba ko mo voji.
0: They were nominal Christians.
1: Ye ke yi Christiani agunme ito tatapo.
0: You see, they are nominal Christians like that. They believe in healing, no salvation.
1: Amo Christiani mi to ye me do mo nkan to le ye yi se da asanja o me.
0: They believe in miracles. No change of life, no change of heart. They believe that every mountain can be moved when you fast and pray. That's not salvation.
1: Matthew
0: chapter
1: 7,
0: verse 21. Not everyone that says unto me, Lord, Lord, shall enter into the kingdom of heaven. Again, the Lord Jesus Christ is saying, there are nominal Christians, they are Christians by name. But he that doeth the will of my Father, which is in heaven. You see, when you have salvation, it makes you to do something. When you have salvation, it makes you to act in a different way. When you have this salvation, it makes you to think in a peculiar way. Because you know what's important for you now is heaven. That's what Jesus said. There are many, many people that are saying, Lord, Lord, but they are nominal, they are superficial, they are not for real, they are counterfeit. And it says, not everyone that says unto me,
2: Lord, Lord, shall enter into the kingdom of heaven. But he that doeth the will of my Father.
1: Ewado, ema yo mende pepe yurami okruno kuno wenabio ahaludo no tomba adabo ewa ewa ujro toche tinto no meto.
2: Not the will of society.
1: Ema yo jro toto.
2: Not the will of self.
1: Ema yo jro medeto.
2: Not the will of Satan.
1: Ema yo jro satanito.
2: What shows that we know the Lord? What shows that we're children of God? That we have the nature of God?
1: Ete gawedo yado minyo okruno minyo vidye oton jijo.
2: It says in verse 22, many will say to me in that day, Lord, Lord, they know his name, Lord, Lord, have we not prophesied in thy name?
1: Ewadada pokunu kwa wetodo omesusu we na do ramito azane gbedo okruno okruno yenyon yeto be mi ule ma ko dodo da igbo yin to emewe.
2: And in thy name I've cast out devils.
1: And in thy name
2: I've done many wonderful
1: works. How would
2: you refer to these people?
1: Now we are not
2: out in the name of the Lord.
1: And they
2: try to tell other people if you are suffering.
1: And you have the
2: oppression, the attack, the affliction of evil spirit. We can use the name of Jesus to cast those evil spirits out. Will you not say those who are Christians going to heaven?
1: But
2: Christians who can do that.
1: Christian,
2: how would you understand this? Somebody that rises up in the name of the Lord and he gives prophecy.
1: Now we
2: Balaam prophesied to you, he even prophesied about the coming Christ. But you know, the heart is the matter. It's not the prophecy.
1: It's
2: telling people this and this.
1: You may
2: know the details of the prophecy of the coming of the Lord.
1: And
2: know all the references and speak convincingly. Christ is coming again. That's not salvation.
1: Knowledge is all right.
2: We should not be ignorant. But just having the knowledge of prophecy of the coming of the Lord doesn't take us to heaven.
1: Na do singa tin do oyun e wewe ton eyan wa pe sigba na do to oyun e to kremo owura o na gego wa okuro ton ni ma
2: yun na Lord, Lord, have we not prophesied in your name?
1: Den no do okuno okuno be mi ule ma ko do dada yin to yin to mi we.
2: And in your name we have cast out devils.
1: Bo do to yin to mi mi ko yan o bi le je gbonu.
2: And in your name we have done many wonderful works.
1: Bo do to yin to mi mi ko wa so huuro na susu.
2: Then will I profess unto them, I never knew you.
1: When anywhere you know you be me do you man you me
2: people have never been born again. Jesus said, "Who cast out devils?"
1: Yo me ma ko mo bojile Jesus do you know ya o bi je gbonu.
2: Who heal the sea?
1: You know he has on gbona me.
2: Nominal Christians will not get to heaven.
1: Agume ito mo mo le ma na je oran gba.
2: It takes a change in the heart, a transformation in the heart.
1: Ena dudo mele ni tin do didi ai ha ton ogbe di yoton na ko lo je ran.
2: Kings chapter 17 from verse 33.
1: Aholwa we tota for tonukwa we apeto gbanukun aton.
2: 2 Kings chapter 17 verse 33.
1: Aholwa we tota for tonukwa we apeto gbanukun aton.
2: They feared the Lord and served their own gods.
1: Yeto obudisi okuno boto yewe yeto titisen.
2: When you read the first line, wouldn't you have thought, these are the people of God? No. You must read everything.
1: And yeah, here what it to another
2: They feared the Lord and served their own gods after the manner of the nations soon be carried away from this.
1: Yeto budisi o kuno busoto yewe yeto titile se kededi o walo akotale to o meheme cheche yebe ye soyi.
2: That is, they were still behaving like the pagans.
1: They
2: were still living like the idol worshippers. In verse 34, unto this day, they do after their former manners.
1: Apo gbanu kwene je egbe ye to wiwa kededi o wa lo ho ton lo.
2: That's the evidence for a nominal Christian.
1: Enewe yin apajire agume ito tatale
2: ni. Before you came to the church, you know, you're still a smoker. They do after their former manners.
1: Siga anonu lai we ko do bi agbe me wa ko mi ku agbe kodo siga lo mo agbe tin do wa lo mo ho ton lo me.
2: Secretly, you are committing adultery before you came to the church.
1: Secretly, you are
2: following after prostitution.
1: Secretly,
2: after you raise up your hand,
1: after
2: you are baptized in water,
1: after
2: you started taking Holy Communion, after you joined the workers of the church or any other church, you're still doing what you were doing before. That's nominal Christianity.
1: You were into fornication
2: before. And now you say, I raised up my hand, I came forward, I filled the paper, I go to the house fellowship, I even become a worker, I become a leader in the church. And you're still doing after your former manners. There
1: but,
2: you are. That's nominal Christianity.
1: But
2: you were fighting before, getting angry and violent. Beating your wife and being cruel to your husband, and now you say, I came to the Lord, now I fear God. Now you read the Bible, now you'll be baptized in water, you're still beating your wife and you're still cruel to your husband. That's not nominal Christianity. The rejection of nominal Christians. It says in verse 34, unto this day, they do after their former manners. It says they fear not the Lord, neither do they after their statues.
1: Edo, ye ma dibusi okunogba mowe ye ma soto wiwa kededi.
2: After their ordinances, after the commandment which the Lord commanded the children of Jacob, whom he named Israel.
1: Kededi o sendu ayi ye tonle tongba kavi. Kededi acheda ayi ye tonle kavi. Kededi o sen kavi.
2: They did not hearken, but they did after their former manner.
1: Apoeto kanle chogan ye ma tuntu ayehan chigba ye to wiwa kededi o wa lo ye to hohotan.
2: 41. So these nations feared the Lord and served the graven images. If you're still serving idols secretly, having traditional religion secretly, depending on satanic magical power secretly, and still going to the people that are using the powers of darkness to solve some of your problems secretly. And
1: you're
2: a nominal Christian.
1: Says
2: they serve their graven images, but their children and their children's children, as did their fathers, so do they unto this day.
1: Edo mowe akota e leto. Obudisi okuno bosoto. Obochi o kikon ye totole se. Ovi e tole do moga. Ovivi ovi e tole. Ovi ovi e tole to.
2: That's not enough Christianity.
1: Christiani mito ye metata
2: konleri. The Pharisees said something like that. Matthew chapter 23.
1: Be ayendo Pharisee le tindo ume monko tole do matu isi weta konukwa totome.
2: In Matthew chapter 23. We're reading from verse 28.
1: Matthew takonu kwato apoeto gban ewe aweto.
2: Matthew chapter 23 verse 28.
1: Matthew takonu kwato apoeto gban ewe awe.
2: Even so, he also outwardly appear righteous unto men.
1: Yedo mowe mi wule gaso awuhiya to gbonu han gbe tole do di dodono.
2: That's nominal Christianity.
1: Christiani mi to ye me de di.
2: You appear outwardly righteous.
1: Aso awuhiya to gbonu ti dodono nkan ton.
2: But it says in that verse 28, but within ye are full of hypocrisy and iniquity.
1: Edo de ko da fo gba iwe awe to endo chigbato ko memi ti to mi gona oyenu wiwa po do yinra wiwa po.
2: Those are nominal Christians.
1: Christiani mo mo le ni e.
2: That outwardly they appear righteous, but inwardly they are full of hypocrisy and they are full of sin.
1: To awuso iya peto no kuma le o le yesu acho credit Christiani dagbe chigbato ho ye to me ye gona oyinra dodo to
2: bo. Revelation chapter 21 verse 27.
1: Oso iya ta
2: Revelation chapter 21, verse 27. And there shall in no wise enter into it, enter into that holy city, any sin that defileth, neither whatsoever walketh abomination, or maketh a lie, but they which are written in the Lamb's Book of Life.
1: Enye boso yi to de pepe onu e no he o mefru mato na bi e megba kavie wo he no basi osunu wale do kavie no basi osun le wiwan ye ton le dope owe ne gbo fu loton dari.
2: The rejection of nominal Christians.
1: Bigbe ko agunme ito Christiani tatale ton dari.
2: What then should we have?
1: Etewe mi wa mo galo.
2: So that by his grace. And by the revelation of the word of God, what shall we have? So we'll be able to get to the kingdom of God, get to the kingdom of heaven. The righteousness of new creatures. The righteousness of new creatures.
1: Dodo jijo yoyoton.
2: In 2 Corinthians chapter 5, verse 17.
1: Continue with Totaton, Apoeton for Tonukwawi.
2: Therefore, if any man be in Christ, it's a new creature.
1: Enewutu. Enyo medetin to Christi me, o medida yoyo dewe ewo.
2: God has not changed. Jesus, our Savior and Redeemer, has not changed. The Holy Spirit has not changed. The Word of God, the revelation of what it means to be born again has not changed.
1: Oho jiwe ya to eyin o so hia e do hia de mi na mo hun ga do ma ko di yo.
2: Therefore, if any man be in Christ, is a new creature, then it says old things are passed away, and behold, all things have become new.
1: Enewutu enyo medetin to Christi me o medida yoyo dewe ye ko he onule po je juwai boda yego onule po ko lesun yoyo.
2: Verse 21, he has made him to be sin for us, the sin offering for us, who knew no sin, that we might be made the righteousness of God in him.
1: Apo kono kuro kona eko he eko basi ewo manaso nyo onyira do de pepe na do singado yi onyira do na mi na iye ni do singado yi mi do basi o to do ti e weto.
2: If we're truly born again,
1: etewe mi no tindo indo nugbo mi mo voje.
2: And if we expect to see God on the final day and expect to get to heaven, number 1, forgiveness of sins.
1: In the minda do tori do do mina mo jiwe ya odo kodo wori in the minta so gbe me no tita we in the ojona me o yina do ton.
2: Number two, freedom from sins.
1: Aweto mere kanu jese so yina do gro.
2: Number three, the fruit of the spirit.
1: Atonto si se bigbo ton le.
2: Number one, forgiveness of sin.
1: Tita ojona o yina me to ton.
2: Acts chapter 26. I'm reading from verse 18.
1: O wa lo tagba iwe ene apo etan.
2: In Acts chapter 26 verse 18.
1: O wa lo tagba iwe ene apo etan fo tonu ku atan.
2: To open their eyes. That's why I have revelation.
1: Na to hunu kuna ye ene ile na do tin do
2: mo. To turn them from darkness to light. And from the power of Satan unto God, that they may receive forgiveness of sins.
1: Nado le ye so zivru me do yin home. Kodo son kuhon satani to me do jiwe ye wede na eni do singado dona o yina ye toto le ton.
2: Luke chapter 7 verse 48.
1: Luke uta chiawe apo eto kale chiaton.
2: In Luke chapter 7 verse 48.
1: Uta chiawe apo eto kale chiaton. Luke uta.
2: Unto her, thy sins are forgiven.
1: She wasn't
2: the one saying, I think my sins are forgiven. Christ said unto her, thy sins are forgiven.
1: Emma was so well dodo, unde ente do inrendo ye ko join in a doce nami chiba Christ was well dodo ye ko join in inawe.
2: Number one, what you realize when you actually become a new creature in Christ, forgiveness of sin.
1: Nunde mi no mo donatita, endo mi walezu me dida ye yoto Christ we endo o dona in a doto noti.
2: Number two, freedom from sin.
1: Aweto mere kanjeso in a dosi.
2: In John chapter 8, verse 32.
1: Johanu ta chiaton apo eto gbanu kwawe.
2: And you shall know the truth, and the truth shall make you free.
1: Me ule naso nyo nubo, nubolo naso hemije, mede kanu.
2: In verse 36, if the Son therefore shall make you free, you shall be free indeed.
1: Apo kanle wene, ene utu enyo vi, na hemi jemere kanu, mi ule naso jemere kanu nubo.
2: That's what we call salvation.
1: Ene mino yirodo unengama.
2: That's what is called conversion.
1: Ene mino letro udedio.
2: If you are not free from the sins that held you in bondage before, then that's no salvation.
1: Eyi amako do uno nado gazo nyina ebrawe da ile mewe, abako mo voji ni ema.
2: If you are not free from the activities of the flesh, the sensuality.
1: In
2: the
1: Bako Gansi, so Azon Agbasarayi tole siwe.
2: The pornography that held you in captivity before. If you are not free from that, there's no, you have not got saved yet.
1: Foto meme anopo ebrawe do gaja yina do to yinbo. 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
2: Salvation is freedom from sin.
1: Mune gawe yi mene kanu jese so yina do si.
2: In John chapter 5, verse 14.
1: Johanu ta aton apo eton wiene.
2: John chapter 5, verse 14.
1: When that way Johanu ta aton apo eton wiene.
2: Afterward, Jesus findeth him in the temple and said unto him, behold, thou art made whole. Sin no more, lest he was sin come unto thee.
1: Jesu wa mwe to temple me to godo. Bodo hae do. Aso wa yina do babro. Onwe yina uwe neka jodo gowe.
2: Sin no more.
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2: Steal no more.
1: Aso jajo babro.
2: Smoke no more.
1: Aso no siga babro.
2: Drink no more.
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2: Commit no more adultery. 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
1: Aso de ayo. Aso loga babro.
2: Let us see that the grace of God that brings salvation has come to you.
1: Dike me poni mondo ojo mi oje oto ehen wune gawa ko wa yero sume.
2: And that grace of God has turned your life around. Lie no more. That's the evidence of salvation.
1: Ojo mi Olorun ko so odi ogbeso to e asosodo lalo brabo enewe yin okunu ohunre galoto.
2: Sin no more. Lest the worst sin come unto you.
1: Asowa o yin ra bro. Eh yin ra wo e ni ka so wa ogowe.
2: John chapter 8. I'm reading from verse 11.
1: Ota ti ato Johanu to apo eton wuropo.
2: John chapter 8, reading from verse 11.
1: Johanu ta ti ato apo eton wuropo to.
2: And she said, no man, Lord. And Jesus said unto her, neither do I condemn thee. Go and sin no more.
1: Ewo sodomo medema okuno Jesus sodomo mowe nyema sogbre we do eba yi so divie yi aso wa yin ado babro.
2: That's salvation, that's conversion.
1: Kunegani e didiani e.
2: In 1 Corinthians chapter 15 verse 34.
1: Corinthians tita tapoton apoeton gbanuko ene.
2: Awake to righteousness and sin no more.
1: The freedom
2: from sin.
1: Number one,
2: the forgiveness of sin.
1: You
2: know why some people are asking for forgiveness every week? Because there's no freedom.
1: The
2: said they came to the Lord before, and then they told the Lord to forgive them. And then they say, well, if we're confess our sins, it's faithful and just to forgive us,
1: yes,
2: and to cleanse us from all unrighteousness.
1: Yes,
2: prayer time again, asking for forgiveness. If you were free, you're not sinning and asking for forgiveness every time.
1: In the day I cancel I go gasson you know see way. I'm an anto, you know,
2: and asking for forgiveness every time.
1: I'm an aggressor koto lalo dodo lalo jiburando ki cambiona o jona.
2: Number one, there is forgiveness. Number two, there's freedom.
1: Tita o donatin, I will talk mereka and jason you know something.
2: Number 34. Awake to righteousness and sin not. For some have not the knowledge of God. I speak this to your shame. It tells us in 1 John chapter 3 verse 5. And you know that he was manifested to take away our sins. And in him is no sin.
1: Miule nyedo, ewo kosua uhiya na dode o nyina mitole ese. Kodo o nyina dode masoti ndo ewo me.
2: If he thief, he still a thief. There's no conversion.
1: Enya joto, besono enya joto. Daddy,
2: if a rogue is still a rogue, there's no conversion.
1: Adokboto, besono enya adokboto. Ene mayi wunegane.
2: If a liar is still a liar, there's no conversion.
1: En lalo no, besono enyi lalo no no jawe. Eba komo
2: vodine. If an adulterer is an adulterer, there is no conversion.
1: En yo galoto, besono enyi galoto. Ema omo vodine.
2: And a quarrelsome lady is still a quarrelsome lady, there is no conversion.
1: Awuride no do avuntebo no kwa avune. Ende
2: if there's conversion, there'll be a change.
1: End of what you think, did you not eat it?
2: You know that he was manifested to take away our sins, and in him is no sin.
1: The miule nyedo, it was so we are not the day, you know, me to say to woman, it must do, you know,
2: whosoever abideth in him sinneth not.
1: Medepepe, no, no, a woman, mono, one, you know,
2: that's a freedom.
1: Medecangania,
2: that's a salvation.
1: Oh, where Ganier,
2: that's a change of heart, the change of life, the change of character.
1: Did I have to did you, but did you, while not on it?
2: Whosoever sinneth has not seen him, neither known him. Look at the people you are living with. And look at the things they do. What testimony can you give about your wife in all honesty? What testimony can you give about your husband in all honesty? What testimony can you give about your children in all honesty? What testimonies can our children give about us who are parents,
1: okunu,
2: in all honesty?
1: Na mi ni do vito ele ni wa do nungbo na mi na we yesin ga do jijo me jito e ton le do galo.
2: They live with us.
1: Yeto mi de.
2: They know us.
1: Ye nyo mi ma.
2: Do they see us still living in sin?
1: Ah, ye nyo e do mi u me jito e be kodo yina do me ma.
2: Maybe you'll cover it up cleverly.
1: Asin ga no yin nungu e bodo no chon deji.
2: What testimony can your conscience bear concerning your life?
1: Na mi wa do okunu tewe a iha to esin ga do je gbonu galo.
2: It says, whosoever sinneth has not seen him, neither known him.
1: Edo mede pepe wa yina do ma mwe mo e ma so nwe.
2: Little children, let no man deceive you. He that doeth righteousness is righteous. Even as he is righteous.
1: Mi yakwa mi mi dike mede kromi bo e wo e to dodo wa we dodo no kede di de wo yin dodo no do.
2: He that committeth sin is of the devil, whosoever that is.
1: We
2: may not see, we may not know the other disciples didn't know when Satan entered into Judas' chariot.
1: And
2: everything he did was motivated by Satan. Every act he produced was engineered by Satan. The other disciples didn't know. They didn't even understand what Jesus told him. That thing, you did it quickly. They didn't understand.
1: No,
2: He that committed sin is of the devil, for the devil sinned from the beginning. For this purpose the Son of God was manifested, that he might destroy the works of the devil. When Christ comes into our lives, he destroys the works of the devil. Adultery is the work of the devil. He destroys it.
1: In the Christ in Montembio home, it me eno vason leg baton sudo Galilea zon leg baton eno vason so home it me.
2: You remember, except a man be born again, he cannot see the kingdom of God.
1: Afri ho pe lo adabo ye bok betaji ewa masiga mo aholu du
2: ye oto. Whosoever is born of God does not commit sin.
1: Mende pepe ejibo jiwe ya dari mono wa yena.
2: Verily, verily, I say unto you, ye must be born again. And when you are born again, whosoever is born of God does not commit sin. For his seed remaineth in him, and he cannot sin because is born of God.
1: Now, okun eton no no e wa me utu e wa ma soso gan wa yanra na jiwe yewe we na jiwe yewe de we
2: yete to so the business in him he cannot sin because is born of God.
1: Okun eton me we yede to so na jiwe yewe de me we yede to so utu.
2: In 1 John chapter 5, I'm reading from verse 4.
1: Juanu tita ta ton apo eton ene.
2: For whatsoever is born of God overcometh the world, and this is the victory that overcometh the world, even our faith.
1: Na mende pepe ye de toso jiwe yewe me de gbahwa ayinho ton e so we awon agba yedo mo ayinho bo yite dali.
2: John chapter 5 verse 18.
1: Juanu titata ton apo eto fo ton okun aton.
2: That whosoever is born of God sinneth not.
1: Mi ule yun edo mende pepe ye de toso jiwe yewe de mono wa yena.
2: When you are born again, number one, there is forgiveness of sins.
1: Ne do amo voji tita ina jeno ko dona yina do tona ti yina we.
2: Number two, there's freedom from sin.
1: Awe to mere kan jena ti yiso yina do me.
2: Number three, there's a fruit of the spirit.
1: Atonto si sen big button le na tondo bena pe me.
2: Chapter 5 verse 22.
1: Galatia
2: Galatians chapter 5 verse 22. But the fruit of the spirit is love, joy, peace, long suffering, gentleness, goodness, faith, meekness, temperance. Against such there is no law.
1: Shigbasise gbigboton we owayin ayaje jijo o le sisien o medagbe dagbe wiwa nugbo wiwa o wa lo mimi o wa ma wa se jirego o sende pepe matin to.
2: And they that are Christ's have crucified the flesh for their affections and the lusts.
1: Ye yin Christi ton le ko pe agbasara do satigo po ojuro ayeha ye totopo po won atutu atatopo.
2: They are now in Christ.
1: Yo me wa ti do Christi medile.
2: Verse 19, adultery no more.
1: Do apo potonu ko yen to gari lo ma so timba.
2: Fornication no more.
1: Ayodide ma so timba.
2: Uncleanness no more.
1: Ma we ma so timba.
2: Anger, tempestuous temper no more.
1: Adi akpra masotimba.
2: Strife fighting no more.
1: Onu ti dopodo afunpo masotimba.
2: Drunkenness revelings no more.
1: Ahanunu masotindo emeba.
2: Such like no more.
1: Gbeza lalo to masotimba.
2: That are Christ's have crucified the flesh with the affections and the lusts.
1: Ye Christ to le kokwe agbasa e to le do satigo. Po juro aiha ye toto po won atutu agbaso po.
2: In the spirit, let us also walk in the spirit.
1: Eyi mi o le ti to gbe to gbigbo me mi bogbo mi ni na to zorin se to gbigbo me ga.
2: These are the people that eventually that will get into the kingdom of God. The Lord has assured us to get into the kingdom, we must be born again. And when you are born again, the evidence will be there. Titus chapter 2, verse 11. For the grace of God that bringeth salvation has appeared to all men. The grace of God that brings salvation is available today unto everyone. And for you to get to the kingdom of God, you need this grace.
1: It's
2: a grace that turns us away from being nominal Christians and then we become real Christ-like converted
1: Christians.
2: Teaching us that denying ungodliness and worldly lusts, we should live soberly, righteously, and godly in this present world. Looking for that blessed hope and the glorious appearing of the great God and our Savior, Jesus Christ. Because he gave himself for us, that he might redeem us from all iniquity.
1: Then
2: it says, purifying unto himself a peculiar people, zealous of good works.
1: Remember
2: today, we have known today from the very words of Jesus Christ, the conversion experience is necessary for us to get into the kingdom of God.
1: Being
2: a nominal Christian is not enough. We must have the real experience. And today, the Lord is able to do it for every one of us. And whosoever shall call on the name of the Lord shall be saved. We're going to rise up. We're going to think, everyone, about our lives. About our experiences. About what we think we have got. Whether we are following the path of righteousness or not. Whether Christ has become formed within us. Christ in you, the hope of glory. Let the Spirit of God search you. Let the Spirit of God reveal to you. Let the Spirit of God give you the real truth about yourself. Are you actually born again? Have you known the Lord? Are you just a nominal Christian?
1: Kabi akato hiho do mi do wa agunme.
2: A superficial Christian.
1: Agunme yito tata kong.
2: Only baptized in water, but no change of life.
1: Me yeka ze itokpa bo inyino do si me boyba ko diya to gbemewe.
2: Only baptized in water, but not free from the works of the flesh.
1: Me yeze itoto bo inyino do si me.
2: Whosoever is born of God does not commit sin. For his seed remaineth in him. And he cannot sin because he is born of God. We know that whosoever is born of God sinneth
1: not.
2: Whosoever is born of God overcomes the world. And this is a victory that overcomes the world, even our faith. If you are truly born again, there will be forgiveness of sin, the testimonies in your heart. If you are truly born again, there is freedom from sin. The evidence is in your life.
1: Look
2: at Christ who died for you on the cross of

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Oh, for a holier walk with God, and for more shall

0: the Lord is coming again. And except we're holy, righteous, pure, sanctified and humble, we'll not be ready for the coming of the Lord. How we pray that you turn our eyes to the Lord Jesus Christ. That you get us ready. That anything that will make us not to be ready, you get out and cleanse away from our lives and our hearts in Jesus' name.
1: Amen.
0: Oh, for our humbler walk with you, our holier walk with you.
1: Our
0: heart from every pollution free. Expel, O Lord, each sinful love. And fill our souls with love to you. Lord, bend the stubborn heart of ours. Take away the stony heart. Replace it with a heart of flesh. That Lord will be able to follow you and be conformed to your will for the rest of our lives in Jesus' name. Thank you, Lord. Let your hand be upon everyone. In Jesus' name, we pray. We can be seated, please. Look at Matthew chapter 25. I'm reading to you from verse
1: 1.
0: Then shall the kingdom of heaven be likened unto 10 virgins, which took their lamps and went forth to meet the bridegroom. And 5 of them were wise, and 5 were foolish. They that were foolish took their lamps and took no oil with them. But the wise took oil in their vessels for their lamps. While the bridegroom tarried, they all slumbered and slept.
1: At midnight,
0: there was a cry made, "Behold, the bridegroom cometh. Go ye out to meet him." Then all those virgins arose and trimmed their lamps. And the foolish said unto the wise, "Give us of your oil, for our lamps are gone out."
1: But
0: the wise answered, saying, "Not so, lest there be not enough for us and you." But go ye rather to them that sell and buy for yourselves. And while they went to buy, the bridegroom came, and they that were ready went in with him to the marriage, and the door was shut. Afterward came also the other virgins, saying, "Lord, Lord, open to us." But he answered and said, "Verily I say unto you, I know you not."
1: To go to where I will devil he pole wa ye domo okuno okuno ohona me shigba egg blombo domo nubo we ye doglami ye mayo migba.
0: Watch therefore, for ye know neither the day nor the hour wherein the Son of Man cometh.
1: In neutu minoho mini na mi manyo azanlo kavi ujrelogba wena uvigbetotonja.
0: And Lord Jesus Christ spoke very often about his coming again.
1: Christi okuno Jesu doho heze heze dogbon we waiton awe toton dali.
0: And he emphasized the necessity of his disciples being prepared and ready.
1: Esa zinodo dandan no kloto etulesi awuleda ye bo gbesi so eton po dali.
0: You will notice that this Matthew chapter 25 is a continuation of Matthew chapter 24.
1: Anapa ye goro Matthew tako aton eyin didindo no kon Matthew takonuko eneton.
0: And in Matthew chapter 24 as well as Matthew chapter 25, the Lord gave the teaching to his own disciples, to the church, not to the world.
1: So we Matthew ton ta konu kwene kpo ta kwa ton ta kpo okron yi okron kpo nukron me kpo ran nukron to eton le ran agunwe ton eme yi lo ran ayon kavya ayon men le.
0: You will find that when he spoke about his second coming, he spoke very often to his own disciples, to the believers, to the church of the living God.
1: Anamo de to kodo to kwen wewa aweto eton dali edo kwen eton ran nukron to eton ran yi se non le ran agun le ran dodo non le.
0: If there were no possible of anyone in the church missing the rapture, how would Jesus have repeated so many warnings?
1: End of Vivibasi Martin, not better than those gang walk by Osea Srometongo. It was not Jesus kissing now.
0: There was no danger of anyone in the church being unprepared for his return. He would not have repeated the warning here and in many other places.
1: End of Ode Martin, not Medeque to Agumena, look walk by Zea Srometongo, Emanaco Zindo, we wa Zinodo, we wa to our talk of fear.
0: You notice that these virgins, all of them, the wise and the foolish, there were things that are common with them. Number one, they believed in the coming of the bridegroom, in the coming of the Lord. Number two, they were separated. Number three, they knew him as Lord. These people were not strangers to the bridegroom, to the Lord, because they called him by his name. Number four, they loved and they longed for his return. Number five, they made some preparation. Even those foolish virgins, they had a lamb. Number six, they waited. They did not return home during the period of the delay. Number seven, they desire to meet him and to see him at all cost. That's why when their lamps were not shining and burning bright, that's why they still went out, because they wanted to see the Lord at all cost.
1: But
0: it was too late. Yet with all those things we have said about them, 5 of the 10 were not ready.
1: Gancho donu eme kodokon dali eto leton dali atonto eme mawule awudaye.
0: Oh, can you say you are ready, my brother, my sister?
1: Oh, be yes, God, I will have meme sunche, pome me yonche po.
0: Ready for the soul's bright hope.
1: Bo wule awura ina okwesi se onotonale
0: do. We find you and me still watching, waiting when the bridegroom, when the Lord shall come.
1: No, be we na asisuro na wa, bo kuro na wa, be na mo rie to ali ki home bodo tekpon okuno.
0: If we're going to be ready when the Lord will come,
1: endo mi na wule awura we na okuro na wa.
0: What do we need? Number one, we must be saved. Number two, separated. Number three, self-denying. Number four, sanctified. Without holiness, no man shall see the Lord. Follow peace, therefore, with all men, and holiness without which no man shall see the Lord. Number five, soul winning. Number six, spirit controlled. The one that is going to be ready at the coming of the Lord must be spirit controlled. You'll not be controlled by the flesh.
1: You'll
0: not be controlled by Satan.
1: You'll
0: not be controlled by society.
1: You'll
0: be controlled by the spirit. Seven, steadfast Christian. I come to talk to you today on sanctified, prepared virgins waiting for Christ's return. Sanctified, prepared virgins waiting for Christ's return.
1: There are
0: 3 points we're going to consider.
1: Number
0: one, sanctified virgins ready for Christ's return.
1: Two,
0: short-sighted virgins rejected at Christ's return. Short-sighted virgins rejected at Christ's return.
1: Three,
0: soul winning and vigilance rewarded at Christ's return.
1: Soul winning
0: and vigilance rewarded at Christ's return. We go to point number one, sanctified virgins ready for Christ's return.
1: Already
0: we know that the Lord said, "He's coming again." And have you read in the book of Revelation how he said many, many times, "Behold, I come quickly." He's coming again. The people that will be regarded as prepared and ready for Christ's return will be sanctified virgins. In 2 Corinthians chapter 11, reading from verse
1: 2,
0: it says, "For I am jealous over you with godly jealousy." That's the jealousy of the preacher, the jealousy of the pastor, watching over the flock. I don't want any stain on you. Any spot on you. Any infirmity on you. I'm jealous over you with godly jealousy. For I have espoused you to one husband, that I may present you as a chaste virgin to Christ. You will see then what it requires. That the Lord is talking about. When he says present. Actually, Paul the apostle used that same word in another place.
1: Paul apostle is
0: look at this in Colossians chapter 1:28. Who will preach, warning every man and teaching every man in all wisdom, that we may present. Do you see that? That's the word again. That we, the preachers, we, the leaders, may present every man perfect in Christ Jesus. You will see the aspiration or the ambition of the preacher is to present every man perfect unto the Lord Jesus Christ.
1: Anamonu ya mona po vije nu nu nu nu nu nu nu nu nu nu nu nu nu nu nu nu nu nu nu nu nu nu nu nu nu nu nu nu nu nu nu nu nu nu nu nu nu nu nu nu nu nu nu nu nu nu nu nu nu nu nu nu nu nu nu nu nu nu 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
0: That means that that's the responsibility of every leader. And when people get through our leadership,
1: one,
0: if they are not born again, we make sure they are born again. How can we present them perfect if they are not born again at all? Because the unbeliever is full of impurity.
1: Now, he's
0: full of iniquity. He's full of imperfection. And if we want every man, we want to present every man perfect in Christ Jesus, it means we should get them saved. When people come to the church, don't let them just be churchy, religious. Make sure that you tell them how to be born again. And after they are born again, tell them there's not still another definite experience in the Lord. And that definite experience is they need to be sanctified.
1: And
0: if you are a believer yourself and you find that you have lost your experience. When I say you've lost your experience, that doesn't mean you are not coming to church. You are still coming to church. But you see now that you cannot say that you are righteous, you are holy, you are pure, you are sanctified. Because you see the temper, you see the iniquity, and you see the lying, and you see the foolishness, and you see that now your light is no more burning, and you see that the love of God is no more in you, and you see that hatred is there, anger is there, they are fighting has come back. You go back to the cross again so that you can be born again. That you were born again many years ago, historical experience will not make it. And the evidence of freedom from outward sin and freedom from inward sin must still remain there. I want you to look at Colossians chapter 4, reading from verse 12. Epaphras, who is one of you, a servant of Christ, salutes you, always laboring. Mark those words. Always laboring fervently for you in prayers that he may stand perfect and complete in all the will of God.
1: Preachers
0: who are here, will you notice that? Always laboring. What's the purpose of the laboring? To stand perfect and complete.
1: And
0: those of us who are preaching, let this preaching contribute to the pardon of these people that are listening to me.
1: Revelation
0: chapter 14 verse 4. These are they which are not defiled with women, for they are virgins.
1: So yata we are to ene ekelewe yeke makoyi yondo flu na awliwe ye yema yondo flu ye.
0: Stop there for a moment.
1: Not tefina jrekwe vide.
0: When we talk naturally and normally about virgins, We're talking about ladies. They have not defiled themselves.
1: And the middle of the pon, ekoi ma flu ye de so middle of my huidali. A winner yema de so
0: quick. But you see here, this is even talking about the men, mankind in general.
1: Jibado fe fear to hold a logo, sooner let dali better a blew do pa.
0: These are they which are not defiled with women. Mankind.
1: Ekelawa yeke yema ko ye yonu do flu. Betole sonole na suflo.
0: Men and women.
1: Yonu poso.
0: Boys and girls.
1: A huli po de wepo.
0: Those who want to be with the Lord when he comes.
1: Mejura no po Christi po wena iwale.
0: They have not been defiled in any sense.
1: Ye mako fluido alokpa de kwekwe men.
0: No. No fornication.
1: Lala, Galilee Martin.
0: No adultery.
1: Ayodide de Martin.
0: This is the will of God. Even your sanctification, that you should abstain from fornication.
1: Ekwe yo juro juo oton. Yero jija uwe mito.
0: That he should abstain from fornication, from immorality, in the thought, in the mind, in the act, in every way. And then it says in that Revelation chapter 14 verse 4, these are they which follow the Lamb whithersoever he goeth. They never say no to the Lord. They follow the Lamb whithersoever he goes. That's faithfulness. That's loyalty. Following after the Lord. That's obedience to the Lord. He says these were redeemed from among men. Being the first fruits unto God and to the Lamb, and in their mouth was found no guile. These are people that are free from lying. They're free from deception. They're free from hypocrisy. They're free from pretense. They are just who they are in the sight of the Lord and in the sight of all men. That he might deliver us from the hands of our enemies, that we might serve him in holiness and righteousness before God, before him, all the days of our lives. They are without fault before the throne of God. How is that possible? How can a man be free from sin? How can a woman be free from sin? Because we're told in Titus chapter 2, verse 11. For the grace of God that bringeth salvation has appeared to all men, teaching us that denying ungodliness and worldly lusts, we should live soberly, righteously, and godly in this present world.
1: Now, Ojomi Ojua Otokere, Hulegawa, Koso Aokia, Mepoko Bosato, Mekondo, to Mimoji Job, Madijua, with Tokpo, Ojokwe, Ihoto Pome, meaning no Beboso, we wame, to Dodome, Poro, Jijo, the Jua, Tome, to Ihon, the Vietome.
0: There are some people that will tell us that when you eventually get to heaven, you will not commit sin anymore. Do we need the Bible to tell us that?
1: Mendelet.
0: If you are in heaven, Satan is not in heaven. Temptation will not be in heaven. Committing sin will not be possible in heaven.
1: They
0: say in this world will be committing sin. Nobody can be free from sin because they are not born again, because they are not saved. Because they do not have the power of the grace of God in their lives. But the Bible says, in this present world. Looking for that blessed hope and the glorious appearing of the great God and our Savior Jesus Christ. Here is the means of a sanctification. Here is the way with her, how we can be sanctified. He gave himself for us that he might redeem us from all iniquity. From all iniquity. Underline that word all in your Bible.
1: So
0: there is still a kind of iniquity remaining in you, that means that the work is not finalized yet. If you still find external sin, salvation is not real yet. If you still find lying, and you still find fighting, you still find hatred, you still find anger, and you still find covetousness, you still find stealing, it means salvation is not finished yet, it's not real yet.
1: You
0: have not got it yet. Keep on praying, pray until you are redeemed from all those external sins. Not only that, when you are sanctified, the inward internal iniquity will be taken away.
1: Amen.
0: And even on the inside, you're still finding that on the inside, although it doesn't burst out, Jesus will redeem you and purge you from all iniquity and purify unto himself a peculiar people, zealous of good works.
1: Jesus Christ, ena chloe bona rozo viven doto azonda gbeleto ena chloe bleu mlemle.
0: I come to John chapter 17, reading from verse 11.
1: Nwa wona gbe John ton ta foton ku awon ya foton oropoto me.
0: And now I am no more in the world, but these are in the world, and I come to thee, Holy Father. Keep through thine own name those whom you have given me, that they may be one as we are.
1: Devie yemasa tinto ayome ba sheba ekele tinto ayome yensaja dewe otawiwe wula yekere namito yito emele na yeni doin dopo yero dile miolete.
0: You have given them to me.
1: Ako ye nami.
0: They are born again already.
1: Yekomo vaji.
0: And you find out that the disciples who are born again, are they still stealing? No.
1: Are
0: they still committing adultery? No.
1: Are
0: they still confessing sin to Jesus Christ every week? No.
1: We're
0: free from external sin, outward sin. All that remained was that their will must be subdued in the will of God.
1: And
0: now he was praying for them. He said, while I was with them in the world, I kept them in thy name. They were not backsliding. These were not people that will backslide during the week and then come back on Sunday. I say, oh Lord, restore me again. I'm sorry again. I've seen that woman again. I've committed fornication again. Those are not born again people. Those are people that we call them awakened sinners.
1: Their
0: conscience had been touched and awakened. And Jesus said, I kept them in thy name. Those that thou gavest me, I have kept. And none of them is lost Ghost, but the son of perdition, that's Judas Iscariot. But remember, Judas Iscariot was not in the majority, he was in the minority. He had fallen off, that the scripture might be fulfilled. And now come I to thee, and these things speak I in the world, that they might have my joy fulfilled in themselves. I have given them thy word, and the world has hated them, because they are not of the world, even as I am not of the world. These people had nothing to do with the people of the world. These people had nothing to do with worldliness. They had nothing to do with the system of the world, the traditions of the world, the practices of the world, the festivals of the world, the idolatry of the world, and the jewelry of the world, and the cosmetics of the world, and the worldliness in the world. These people had nothing to do with all those things of the world. They were born again.
1: They
0: don't let us deceive ourselves. Don't let all these other Pentecostal churches, charismatic churches, and all these mushroom churches deceive us.
1: In the sense that they say
0: we are believers too. And then you're saying, does it mean that everybody that is not living this way, does it mean they are not sincere Christians? Brothers and sisters, church, young and old, here is the word of God. They are not of the world, even as I am not of the world. He said in verse 15, I pray not that thou shouldest take them out of the world, but that thou shouldest keep them from the evil. No matter how long the church remains in the world, we shouldn't mix with them. Keep them from the evil in the world. Why? In verse 16, they are not of the world, even as I am not of the world. Verse 17, sanctify them through thy truth. Thy word is truth. And then he said in verse 19, for their sakes I sanctify myself, so that they also might be sanctified through the truth. Then in verse 20, neither pray for these alone, but for them also which shall believe on me through their word. When the sanctification has taken place, what's the evidence in verse 21? That they all may be one as thou, Father, art in me, and I in thee, that they also may be one in us, that the world may believe that thou hast sent me.
1: When I lewe ko itero yisi rezin beza etero ya fokono kuno koto na yeo mekpo ni do yin dokpo yero dile rie o to te to yin men bo yin sa te lo rie men na yeo le ni do yin dokpo to me o le men na ayiko ni do yisi ro rie we do mekla.
0: You remember Matthew chapter 5, turn to it. Matthew chapter 5, looking at verse 8.
1: Afli Matthew taton, unwe we to jefine, Matthew taton afwato chia tonto.
0: Blessed are the pure in heart. Not just external purity, pure in heart. Not just pure in words, pure in action, pure in dressing, pure in heart, for they shall see God.
1: Do not know we went to let to Ihamele. Na you know jo Eme we went okere, we went to Ihame. Eme we went to Hogwe me. We went to Afodidome. We went to Ihame. Na ye na mo jiwe ye we.
0: Let's go to point number 2.
1: De came many hogwa with me.
0: Short-sighted virgins rejected at Christ's return. In Matthew chapter 25, we're looking at verse 3. They that were foolish took their lamps and took no oil with them.
1: Na nulu nole we na ye yo zo wa ye tole mayi ami po ye pogba.
0: It's good for you to, for your own sake, because of your soul, to study the scriptures.
1: Eyo na to eto wo to awoganje na le do to do to na do no polo wewe le.
0: And find out, am I foolish? Will Jesus call me fool? What other times did Jesus use the word foolish or fool?
1: Bonade dona be nulu no eyi de jio Jesus yiram do nulu do nulu no we tanwe Jesus Christ san hogbe nulu no to e kave nulu no to e to wewe me.
0: He said, he that heareth these sayings of mine and doeth them not shall be likened unto a foolish man that built his house upon the sand.
1: And
0: the rain fell, and the winds blew, and the storm came, and the house fell, because it was built upon the sand. If you hear the warnings of Christ concerning his coming, and yet you do not prepare yourself, you hear these sayings of his, and you do not take note or take heed to those words, the Lord will call you a fool.
1: And I say, O you are Christ, it on Bomokia tole, but I say, Nore eto di doele, Bamakia enande, but a titromo, O crona yrodo, no luno.
0: Foolish virgin.
1: I will no luno le.
0: From those statements from Jesus Christ, who will Jesus call a fool?
1: To hogbe Jesu toile me. Menwe Jesu na yoro nuluno.
0: The one that is unprepared.
1: Me maule auda ilo.
0: The one that knows the necessity of holiness, but he never prays for it.
1: Me yoro dadao ekbetoro na zang bezang wewe bo ematesting hodebo.
0: He tells us in verse 11. Afterward came also the other virgins, the foolish virgins, saying, "Lord, Lord, open to us." And he answered and said, "Verily I say unto you, I know you not." They were locked out, and they were not able to get into the kingdom. What do you learn about them? Number one, they were short-sighted in perception. And you're thinking that it's okay the way I am.
1: But then they call you amido moho.
0: Not sanctified, it's okay the way I am. Not totally free from sin, it's okay the way I am. Short-sighted in perception. Number two, self-centered in pursuit. Number three, they were slacking in preparation. Number four, they were slothful in prayer. Listen to me. You can listen to the word of God for hours, It will not sanctify you just like that, except you pray. Except you seek the face of the Lord.
1: For
0: some people feel that once you listen to the word of God for 1 hour or 2 hours or whatever, immediately we finish and we say, rise up, let us pray. They are rushing out, rushing out. I don't want to miss the bus. You may not miss the bus, but you may miss the rapture. Which one do you want?
1: It
0: takes prayer. You will ask the Lord that the Lord himself will save you if you are not saved. And there'll be a definite experience of salvation. And that definite experience will bring a change in your life. You'll not be slothful in prayer. You go to the Lord again so you can be sanctified. Number 4, they were slothful in prayer. Number 5, they were self-willed in personality. Didn't they see the wise virgins going to take their own oil, extra oil? Was not their conscience telling them, see these wise virgins, see them having extra oil? I am who I am. Are you like that? Number 6, they were satisfied without purity. Those other people, I know if you step on them, they will even be saying sorry. Instead of slapping you, they will be saying sorry. I'm not like that. I don't want to be like that. And I know that I don't have as much purity as those people have, but I'm okay the way I am, satisfied without purity. Number 7, shot out from paradise. The door was locked and he couldn't enter in. In 2 Peter chapter 1, verse
1: 9.
0: But he that lacketh these things is blind and cannot see afar off, short-sighted, and has forgotten that he was purged from his old sins. What are those things? Go back to verse 5. Besides this, giving all diligence, make an effort. All diligence, don't be slothful in prayer. Giving all diligence, add to your faith virtue, and to virtue knowledge, and to knowledge temperance, and to temperance patience, and to patience godliness.
1: Maybe.
0: You see that?
1: And
0: then he says in verse 7, and to godliness, brotherly kindness, and to brotherly kindness, charity.
1: He these
0: things be you and abound, they make you that ye shall neither be barren nor unfruitful in the knowledge of our Lord Jesus Christ. But he that lacketh these things is blind and cannot see afar off and has forgotten that was purged from his soul sins.
1: Sigba me gba nwe le ton nuko toro eyin bo ye ma se gan mo kla gando ye ma klo ye son yina do eto ho ton me.
0: Wherefore the rather brethren, give diligence to make your calling and election sure. For if ye do these things, ye shall never fall.
1: Ene uto ye do meme suru eme me ne do viver na do kan yiro mi ton so gbe endo nwe le poti to meme mi manaja igbede.
0: For so an entrance shall be ministered unto you abundantly into the everlasting kingdom of our Lord and Savior Jesus Christ.
1: Ene na lewe ye di ali kla mesusubio ahadu maduko Jesu Christi ukuro kwenye to mito to medu.
0: It tells us in 1 Peter chapter 4 verse 17 and verse 18.
1: E dona mido Peter tita otane afueton fotono kwanwe.
0: For the time is come that judgment must begin at the house of God, and if it first begin at us, what shall be the end of them that obey not the gospel of God?
1: Na ojirelo wa bo wedi dana cheson okweju o ton gbejawe e mi o le kwa wede we e cheson e tewe na yo poro ye ma se to na won da gbeju o ton le yin eyin eso hulo trala we dodoro le na do gan fio e meyin kan le po yin na do le
0: po na bo. The righteous castly be saved, where shall the ungodly and the sinner appear?
1: In eso yin hulo trala we dodoro le na do gan fio e meyin kan le po yin na do le po na bo.
0: In Matthew chapter 7, reading from verse 17.
1: Matthew tachian we are fortunu kwa weto.
0: Even so, every good tree bringeth forth good fruit, but a corrupt tree bringeth forth evil fruit.
1: Mokere we atin dagbele kpono kensisen dagbe jekbono shikba atin yinyolo kensisen yina yina jekbono.
0: 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It's because it's impossible for a corrupt tree to bring forth good fruit.
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0: 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You cannot do it. You cannot do it. A good tree cannot bring forth evil fruit.
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0: 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A good tree cannot bring forth evil fruit.
1: Endo amo voji amasiga lo gane atin dagbemaga sise yina kanje gbonu.
0: If you are really a child of God and the Spirit of God is with you, you will hate sin.
1: Endo ai viju otonu gbo gbo ju oton
0: If you are trying, I'm trying to do good, you can't make it except you are born again. I want to be gentle, you must be born again first. I want to be loving, you must be born again first. You see, there are some people that come to this church, I want to dress like the sisters are dressing. And I want to be walking gently like those brothers I appreciate, like they are walking. And when you offend those brothers, I see that they don't abuse you back, they don't insult you. They are so tender and gentle. I want to be like them. You cannot be like them except you are born again. Now verse 21, not everyone that says unto me, Lord, Lord, shall enter into the kingdom of heaven, but he that doeth the will of my Father which is in heaven.
1: How
0: can you do the will of the Father who is in heaven except you are born again?
1: Now we are now our
0: And how can your will be totally swallowed up in the will of God except you are sanctified?
1: That is
0: the reason we are praying for a humbler walk with God. Lord, bend this stubborn heart of mine.
1: Ene wazan mi to dewa lak lan a zon kwe wè lak lan okon okon de a yi ka ta akosi siye no che.
0: Subdue every rising rebellious thought and all my will conform to thine.
1: A yi ka dekwe yi jwa fon tite ho eme kpoli a yi na a yi chire o jiro chile ekponi ta yi di jiro to
0: we. It takes prayer. You will pray and then the Lord will do it.
1: She
0: says in verse 22, many will say to me in that day, Lord, Lord, have we not prophesied in thy name?
1: There are
0: some people that may be rushing away from this church. They say, well, I want to go to a church where they prophesy. To get to heaven takes more than prophecy. To get to heaven takes more than working miracles. And he said, and in thy name I've cast out devils, and in thy name I've done many wonderful works.
1: Then
0: when I profess unto them, I never knew you. Depart from me, ye that work iniquity. You see that? In Hebrews chapter 12, reading from verse 14. Follow peace with all men. That's not possible except you are born again. Think about it. Think about it. Your landlord, your landlady, and the people who work in the same office with you, follow peace with all men. And your leader in the church and the workers in the church, follow peace with all men. Don't fight about anything. Don't argue about anything. Don't murmur about anything. Follow peace with all men. What's the condition of your heart? What's the feeling that rises up in your heart when you see Mr. So-and-so, when you see Mrs. So-and-so? Follow peace with all men. It's not possible except you are born again. Peace with all men and holiness without which no man shall see the Lord. H for humility. O for peace. L for love. I for innocence. Integrity. N for newness of life. E for endurance. S for separation from the world. The other S for self-denial. Pursue that thing. Holiness. Without it, no man shall see the Lord. Looking diligently, lest any man fail of the grace of God. Lest any root of bitterness springing up trouble you.
1: Na ado vive de nigba to so meme bo nika to je gbo mo to to clear me
0: that root of bitterness springing up in you.
1: Na ado vive to no to kunzo yemene je
0: gbo. You come to church and you forget your purpose of coming to church.
1: Awa gume no e wuto awa gume ana won jiego.
0: And you coming to church is not for activity.
1: Awa gume to mai ro na do yin nwa.
0: You coming to church is not for ministry. You coming to church which is not for position. You're coming to church is to prepare to get to heaven. If you forget that, once you say they deny me of my privilege, of my position, bitterness will rise up in you. You will miss heaven. Lest any root of bitterness springing up trouble you, and thereby many be defiled. You'll pass that hatred and bitterness and animosity and malice unto other members in the church. You'll defile other people too.
1: While
0: you are talking, you will not talk about Christ. You'll be talking about when we got to the service today. Did you appreciate what Brother so did? What Sister so and so did? The way he looked at me and this, you'll be passing the root of bitterness to other people. Beware. Lest there be any fornicator or profane person as Esau, who for one morsel of meat sold his birthright. That afterward, when he would have inherited the blessing, he was rejected, for he found no place of repentance, though he sought it carefully.

0: And he called his 10 servants, and he delivered them 10 pounds, and said unto them, occupy till I come. You know, brothers and sisters, the Lord is not going to accept any excuse from you for not carrying out the word of God. When you were saved, he saved you on the merit of the fact that you repented, you believed on the Lord Jesus Christ.
1: Maybe you're saying,
0: I'm not working, I'm not evangelizing, I'm not winning souls because of brother so and so.
1: It's
0: because of my coordinator. It's because of my zonal leader. It's because of the women coordinator or women rep. I don't appreciate the way they talk to people in the district. That's the reason I'm not obeying the Lord. Are you revenging on Christ because of what a man, a woman did to you? Occupy till I come. That's the words of Christ. And if you don't do it, you're going to lose out when he comes. Hey, look at this in verse 16. Then came the first, saying, Lord, thy pound has gained 10 pounds. And he said unto him, well, thou good servant, because thou hast been faithful in a very little, have thou authority over 10 cities.
1: The second came saying,
0: Lord, thy pound has gained 5 pounds. And he said, likewise unto him, be thou also over 5 cities. Came saying, Lord, behold, here is thy pound, which I have kept laid up in a napkin, for I fear thee, because thou art an austere man. Had man, difficult man, thou takest up where thou layest not down, and reapest that thou hast not sown. And he said unto him, out of thine own mouth I will judge thee, thou wicked servant. Thou knewest that I was an austere man, taking up that I laid not down, and reaping that I did not sow. Wherefore then gavest not thou my money into the bank?
1: That
0: at my coming I might have required mine own with interest, with increase, with usury. And he said unto him, unto them that stood by, take from him the pound, and give it to him that had 10 pounds. And he said unto him, Lord, he has 10 pounds. For I say unto you that unto everyone that has shall be given, and from him that has not, even that he has shall be taken away from him.
1: Yes, yin so do klan mi do mede we tindo we yin nana bodo e wo khe matindo si we yin na ye ye do onuke tindo son.
0: But those mine enemies which would not have me to reign over them, bring them hither and slay them.

0: for me.
1: Si gba ken toche nele ke majoro yene du ganto yejile mi renye wa ofe bo huye to nukonche.
0: And you will see what the Lord is saying. He's saying that when he comes, he's not only going to look at your salvation, he's going to look at your soul winning.
1: Anamon we okulondo, okulondo nemi wa me wule ganto kere minakon minakon ale don le dudu to ega.
0: He's going to look at the fact that your light is shining and all the people are coming to the Lord as a result of you serving the Lord. In Daniel chapter 12, reading from verse 3.
1: Daniel yota aton afueton atonto.
0: And they that be wise virgins, they that be wise shall shine as the brightness of the firmament. And they that turn many to righteousness as the stars forever and ever.
1: Odariye ta wiawe afueton aton ero yeye nuyu eto enado sisedi o tunglevu dovlame ton po ye legbeto su glan dodo kole ta di tunglevu afonton.
0: It's not just inviting people to church and leaders, preachers, coordinators, overseers. You are a preacher, you are hearing this message. You see, it's not just preaching.
1: Amen. Better Yirawa, Agumetokere, no contour me, Alenzin, no contour, Cave, I matter, no contour, Epo, Eme, Yahori, the Chokere.
0: Not just to fulfill all righteousness. I've done my duty to preach. Does the preaching turn people to righteousness?
1: Amen. Another way, Dodula Podi, Ngo Wade, Awateje, Ngo do Yaho, Be Yahoene, they do a day like better.
0: They that turn many to righteousness. They are the people to be rewarded on the final day.
1: Yes. So as a yrog betolo dodo commedia timbana ali to asak podo tongbi.
0: In 2 Timothy 4:5.
1: Timothy, I wait out and a fwet on a toto.
0: Watch thou in all things endure affliction.
1: No hard the way to no poko mdu a kona no kumbi bia.
0: Do the work of an evangelist, evangelize, make full proof of thy ministry.
1: No to a zon ya hodo ton wa bo ren devizo to e.
0: I'm now ready. Ready to be offered for the time of my departure is at hand. I've fought a good fight. I've finished my course. I have kept the faith. Henceforth, there is laid up for me a crown of righteousness, which the Lord, the righteous judge, shall give me at that day, and not to me only, but to all them, unto all them that also that love is appearing.
1: So devie ye ko se je pa kun dodo to daga na mi eke okuran ko da to dodo ran na yin na mi eke okuran ko da to dodo na yin do asan egbe e ma yin cho keregba se gba ye ke yin wana awoso ya ton lega.
0: It also seen Revelation chapter 22 verse 12.
1: Edra mi no we so ya ton ta konukun awe afoeton we awe to.
0: And behold, I come quickly, and my reward is with me, to give every man according as his work, not what, not his word, not the empty testimonies that bear no fruit, according as his work shall be.
1: Boda yego yeja yaya aleche tito de na dona meroku wokradi azone tole eme yo huamo eme kunumeton tatamo siba kredide azone tole na tedo.
0: I am Alpha and Omega, the beginning and the end, the first and the last.
1: Nyewe Alpha, nyewe Omega, dodopo kodopo no konta.
0: They that do his commandments, that they may have right to the tree of life, and may enter in through the gates into the city.
1: To none of ye kenya awubo ye tole na yendo tindo ujroje na do wa ati ugbeton lo komboso so gangmon ongbo lo jibia utoda holome.
0: But outside without are the dogs and sorcerers and all mongers and murderers and idolaters and whosoever lovers and makers a lie.
1: Bunwe avunleti uon tole ayode tole ronwo tole bochio se tole koro mele pepe yin wana lalo bosoto lalo de basile.
0: What are you going to solve this problem of lying and deception and hypocrisy and pretense in your life? This thing is very dangerous.
1: We tell an adult tena besan lalo ton o yenu we waton koro be yin we amayiton nwe kele
0: ko yedo. Anyone that gets in love with lying,
1: we tell you cigarette mit no o wanya ko lalo
0: go embrace this lying,
1: you know don lalo do o go
0: lost lying
1: yin wana lalo
0: and just feel feels that, well, that's the way how I get out of trouble.
1: Except
0: I lie, how will I be able to make it in my yard, in the place where I'm living? That's hellfire. This is dangerous. Whosoever, church member, church leader, making it like manufacturing a lie. That when you bring the money from the district and you bring it here, you make a lie, you manufacture a lie.
1: And
0: change the receipt. And you're going to say, because of 1 naira, 200 naira, you want to spend eternity in hell fire? And the spirit and the bride say, come before it's too late, come. Let him that hears say, come. Let him that is a thirst come, and whosoever will, let him take the water of life freely. Salvation is available, the water of life.
1: But
0: I testify to every man in verse 18 that heareth the words of the prophecy of this book. If any man shall add unto these things, God shall add unto him the plagues that are written in this book. That's why you shouldn't run to those false prophets, because if they add to the word of God, their false doctrine, the plagues in hellfire will be added unto them.
1: And
0: if any man in verse 19 shall take from the words of the book of this prophecy, God shall take away his part out of the book of life. Those who take away from the word of God and they say, no, we're not going to preach holiness. Holiness is only for deeper life people. And even those who are here in deeper life, they say holiness is for deeper. I'm a member of the church, but I don't want to be deeper. You take that holiness and question away. It says, if any man shall take away from the words of the book of this prophecy, God shall take away his part out of the book of life and out of the holy city and from the things which are written in this book.
1: As they upon while away to drum, book more edo aim, and the poison or hoke it away, Dodae to Meleme, you are not the otet or so away or betome, so to that we will have a poor son or noke, you will not die to wake eleme.
0: It tells us in 1 John 3:1.
1: Edramido, John Tita, Ota, Tom, Father,
0: behold what manner of love the Father has bestowed upon us, that we should be called the sons of God. Therefore, the world knows us not. Because we are not politicians.
1: Therefore,
0: the world knows us not. Because we are not willing to sell our souls so as to be recognized by the world. Therefore, the world knows us not. Beloved, now are we the sons of God, and he does not yet appear what we shall be. But we know that when he shall appear, we shall be like him. We shall see him as he is.
1: And
0: every man that has this hope in him purifies himself, even as he is pure. That's what it takes.
1: I
0: pray you'll be ready. I pray you'll be ready. That's why you need to pray for a humbler walk with God. Lord, bend this stubborn heart of mine. Take away this stony heart. Give me a heart of flesh. Subdue each rising rebel thought. And all my will conform to thine. Lord, I want to make it when Christ comes. For a holier walk with God. A heart from all pollution free. Expel, O Lord, each sinful love. I fill my soul with perfect love to thee. Take time to pray before you go. Why don't you rise up and say, Lord, I want to be ready. It takes time. Prayer. Dedication. Consecration to the Lord. Be a wise virgin. Be a wise virgin. Don't let the Lord come and then your oil is not enough. Your grace is not enough. Your righteousness is not enough. Your faith is not enough. Your love for God is not enough. Don't let the Lord come and find that your Christian experience is not enough. Be saved. Be sanctified. Call upon the Lord. Let the Lord meet you in that holiness without which no man shall see the Lord. Prepare to meet the Lord your God.

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1: Praise the Lord.
2: It's
1: time for questions and answers.
3: Good morning, sir.
2: In
3: the book of Hebrews chapter 9 verse
2: 27,
3: and as it appointed unto men once to die, but after this the judgment. Nowadays when Christians die, some people say the angel will come and take them to heaven. So I now want to know, the white judgment, those that are dead, because it is only the body that is in the grave, but the Bible says when the trumpet sounds, the dead in Christ shall rise first, and those that are in heaven, are they going to come for the judgment also?
1: Thank you very much. The other section, can I have the brother?
4: Good morning, sir. My question is similar to the one asked by the student. We have seen from the memory verse that it is appointed unto man once to die. After that comes the judgment. And we have the case of Lazarus and the rich man. And at times we will hear again that at the rapture, those that are dead in Christ and those that still remain in Christ, they will be raptured. And I continue to wonder that since we have the case of Lazarus, immediately he died, happened to be at the bosom of Abraham, why the those that are dead in Christ, why would they be raptured, taken up? Because I felt that they must have been in heaven immediately. So I'm confused in that area and I need clarification, sir.
1: Thank you very much. We're looking at Hebrews chapter 9 and we're reading from verse 27. As it is appointed unto men once to die, but after this the judgment. That means from the time of the fall of Adam, when Adam and Eve, when they did what the Lord told them not to do. That time the sentence, the verdict, the judgment of death came upon them and upon all their offspring. Upon all the people that will be born by them. In Genesis chapter 3, we're reading from verse 1. Now the serpent was more subtle than any beast of the field which the Lord God had made. And he said unto the woman, yea, as God said, ye shall not eat of every tree of the garden. The woman said unto the serpent, we may eat of the fruit of the trees of the garden, but of the fruit of the tree which is in the midst of the garden, God hath said, ye shall not eat of it, neither shall ye touch it, lest ye die. The serpent came to Eve, that is the devil, wearing the garb, the appearance of the serpent, and brought this false temptation and questioned the veracity and the truth and the sincerity of God.
2: Satani eze agbasa odanton to divi wa nyonu ede bodo ko kambue ko kansedo wedide achepipa jwe oton go bodo ko kambue do bundali eton
1: and questioned the ability of God to do what he said he will do.
2: Eto kansedo ko nugo pipe jwe oton go do nwe imakana wado yeke
1: and kind of made the word of God contradict itself. It says in verse 4, the serpent said unto the woman, ye shall not surely die. Not only that ye shall not die, think about this, there's no way you will die. You know, if Eve had asked for a reason, he could give a reason. The serpent could give a reason. Look at this. You are the only two on earth. And God wants to replenish the earth. Think about that. If you ate something, just a little fruit, just only one, how do you think that God will kill you and destroy you? How can God do that? Not only that. Can you count, Eve? How many trees you have in the garden? 1, 2, 3. I lost my counting. There are so many. Now, out of them, you have only one tree. And then talk to all the fruits that are on this single tree. How many? 1, 2, 3, 4, 5. I lost my count. There's so many. Now, if you took just one out of the many, do you think God is just going to, you know, get you up because of that? That's how people think today. If you just this one little sin, do you think that God will throw you to hell because of that? That's the reasoning of the enemy. And eventually Eve saw that the thing was good. What God said was bad, Eve saw that that was good. And then she stretched forth her hand and then ate of that. And you know that sinners are not satisfied to remain alone as sinners. They must tempt other people. They must kind of influence other people to sin. And so Eve gave to her husband Adam, and he ate also. And now they saw that they were naked. The glory of God had gone all of sin and come short of the glory of God.
2: Adam,
1: and God came to the garden in the cool of the day and said, Adam, where art thou? I'm looking at verse 9. And the Lord God called unto Adam and said unto him, where art
2: thou?
1: And then he said, I heard thy voice in the garden, and I was afraid because I was naked, and I hid myself. And he said, who told thee that thou wast naked? Hast thou eaten of the tree whereof I commanded thee that thou shouldest not eat? And the man said, the woman whom thou gavest to be with me, not my fault, and I really did it as for your wife. You said it's not good for the man to to be alone. Can you see now what you brought into my life? It's the woman that you said should be with me. That's the woman that gave me the fruit. And then he said, I did eat. Passing the blame, accusing the other people. I'm good. It's the bad people that made me to do this. I'm all right. It's the people that have gone astray that maybe I wouldn't have done this. I know who I am. That's what people still do today. Instead of falling on their faces to repent and call upon the name of the Lord and say, Lord, I've blown it. I've backslidden. I've sinned. I've done evil. I've done what I shouldn't have done. They said, I was just an innocent person. I'm a victim of the influence of other people.
2: Isn't
1: that what some youth say, some young people say? I'll never think of cheating in my life. Never. I'm a child of God. But the teachers came and the teachers said, contribute money and do this, and then eventually, and they began to threaten us. And I saw that all my 5 years in school, all my 6 years in school, they're going to be wasted. If I don't join them, that's what happened. I wouldn't have done it. And then some boy would say, when we say, did you commit multi of this lady? As your daughter, she's the one that put the pressure on me. I never would have thought of anything like that. It's her. And some people pass box plane today and they say, I wouldn't have done that. Exactly what Adam did. And the Lord doesn't excuse us. It says in verse 12, and the man said, the woman whom thou gavest to be with me, she gave me of the tree, and I did eat. The Lord God said unto the woman, what is this that thou hast done? If the woman would have fallen on her knees to plead and to beg and to repent and to become the first case of a repentant, penitent sinner in the Bible, and then to be the first person that will taste of the grace of forgiveness. But no, excuse makers never see their evil. Excuse makers never see that they are wrong. There is always somebody to accuse. He made me do it. She made me do it. Then eventually, here is what she said. And the Lord God said unto the woman, what is this that thou hast done? The woman said, the serpent beguiled me, deceived me, and I did eat. And the Lord God said unto the serpent, because thou hast done this, thou art cursed above all cattle, and above every beast of the field. Upon thy belly thou shalt go, and dust shalt thou eat all the days of thy life. And I will put enmity between thee and the woman, and between thy seed and her seed, and it shall bruise thy head, and thou shalt bruise.
2: That's the
1: promise of the Messiah, of the one that will come and defeat and destroy the devil. Now in verse 16, unto the woman he said, I will greatly multiply thy sorrow, and thy conception is sorrow. Thou shalt bring forth children, and thy desire shall be to thy husband, and he shall rule over thee. Unto Adam he said, because thou hast hearkened to the voice of thy wife. I told you what you ought to do. I gave you my commandment. And you should have put me above your wife. You should have exalted my word above the word of your wife. We should have understood, as the heavens are higher than the earth, so the Almighty God is higher than the woman, than the wife. And because you did this, and you rejected my word, and then you obeyed the voice of your wife, and was eaten of the tree, of the which I commanded thee, saying, thou shalt not eat of it, because is the ground for thy sake. In sorrow shalt thou eat of it all the days of thy life. Thorns also and thistles shall it bring forth to thee, and thou shalt eat of the herb of the field. In the sweat of thy face shalt thou eat bread, till thou return to the ground. For out of it was thou taken, for dust thou art, and unto dust thou shalt return. Come back to Genesis chapter 2. You see how God made man. Which part of man is dust? And which part of man is not dust? Which part of the man is told, dust thou art, and unto dust thou shalt return?
2: We're
1: looking at Genesis chapter 2, verse 7. And the Lord God formed man of the dust of the ground, and breathed into his nostrils the breath of life. That breath is not part of the dust.
2: And
1: it says, and man became what? A living soul. There's a soul, there's a spirit. Put everything together, there's a heart. But there is a clay, there's a dust, there's a body. And you have these two entities at the point of death. The body, which is dust, returns to the dust. But remember, the soul is not dust. The soul is not part of what will go back to the dust. Because it's God himself that gave the spirit. And when that time of death eventually comes, then the soul will return unto the Lord, because it's the Lord that gave that.
2: When I come okwai tendo mo ali doni na goye so yo kuno e to dena kuno e ne utu bo agbazale yin kogudu na godo koglo.
1: 1 Thessalonians chapter 5 verse 23.
2: Tata tata to afoto kuno kwa toto.
1: And the very God of peace sanctify you wholly. And I pray God that your whole, number one.
2: But judge jijo koto ena kame zungwe mle mle nyeso koda kwa juwa wedo yeni bigbo mito tita.
1: Number two.
2: Awetolo.
1: Number three. It says there's spirit and there is soul and there is body. Be preserved blameless unto the coming of our Lord Jesus Christ.
2: Ero bigbo aika kwa bazakpo jona wule mado akpa to pikpa mengla gigowa Jesu Christ okulo mito da wenu.
1: I'm looking at 1 Corinthians chapter 6. We're looking at verse 20. For ye are bought with a price. Therefore, glorify God in number one, and then number two, in your body, number one, in your spirit, number two, which are God's.
2: Na yeko ya kweso ade do kome ne utu minokpa gigo na jiwe aweto ete metita agbaza mitome. Aweto to gbibwa mitome. Kenyi jiwe ya aweto le.
1: So then we understand there's a difference between the body and the soul. So when death comes, what happens? We're looking at Ecclesiastes chapter 12. I'm reading from verse 1. Remember now thy creator in the days of thy youth.
2: It
1: says, don't gamble with your life. And don't say, I'm just a youth. I'm just a young person. There's still a lot of time ahead of me. I don't need to think about salvation now. And then just be a church goer. Don't think like that. Who knows when you're going to die? Remember now thy creator in the days of thy youth, while the evil days come not, nor the years draw nigh, when thou shalt say, I have no pleasure in them, while the sun or the light or the moon or the stars be not darkened, nor the clouds return after the rain, in the day when the keepers of the house shall tremble, and the strong men shall bow themselves, and the grinders cease because their field, and those that look out of the windows be darkened.
2: Flimendato to it was Zavuenu to it on Wurana, Azanya Tomaco Wabo, oh, we, Marco Sayaka, me, when we're not here, Nandomo, Yema, Tindokome, Wuto Yemen, Ba, when we're now, oh, we, Cavi, Giro Cavio, 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Vesan, Volena, Dos, Lena, Dosivlu.
1: He's talking about the man, and he's looking at man like an edifice, like a house. And he's saying, the grinders, your teeth, they're all weak, if they're not all gone. Then your eyes, like the windows you are looking through, all that is darkened, and then your heart stops beating. He's talking about the time of death. And the doors in verse 4 shall be shut in the streets when the sound of the grinding is low, and it shall rise up at the voice of the birds, and all the daughters of music shall be brought low. Also when they shall be afraid of that which is high, and fear shall be in the way, and the almond tree shall flourish, and the grasshopper shall be a burden, and desire shall fail, because man goeth to his long home, and the mourners go about the streets. Talking about death, when all these people come to mourn, the man is gone, the woman is gone.
2: And
1: it says, or the ever the silver cord be loose, or the golden bowl be broken, or the pitcher be broken, at the fountain, or the wheel be broken at the cistern. Somebody dies, whether a sinner or a child of God, whether a youth or an adult. Whether somebody who knows the Lord or somebody who has been rejected, don't talk to me about that. I have my own religion. Eventually, they die.
2: Kavi me konyo klondai, kavi me matanyo klon palikpali. Adoklon koda mi blo mo nyelo, nyimajo klon ko. 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
1: And he cannot tell death, I'm not ready now.
2: Yema kana okulo ku, maula udai to di.
1: They may say they are not ready for the gospel.
2: Yes, kana maula udai na wada be.
1: They're not ready for a situation. They are not ready for righteousness. But when death comes, they cannot say, I'm not ready now. Go your way and come again.
2: Now in verse 7,
1: then shall the dust return to the earth as it was. And now the spirit, the soul, that's not part of dust, the spirit shall return unto God who gave it.
2: When and where corner God do I igba de dile e kote wapayego bigbo na ma iko wudu gbona godo jiwo yekwe ke na omede na goyi jowede.
1: What's that? There is a separation between the body and the spirit. Put it this way. There is a divorce between the body and the spirit. And now, at that point of death, there is this divorce. But you know, that God doesn't approve of permanent divorce. You know, there must be a coming together again. If you had something with your wife, you had a problem with your husband, and then in the heat of the argument and of the conflict you couldn't resolve, it's okay, go your way, I go my way. You separate.
2: Eh, we wanted to make a supposed church, but the car by a glow, but we want to see each other, eh, Yaligo to your son, Yaligo to a clammy to Vovo.
1: And then maybe you even go to the court and you say, final, go your way. I don't want to see your face again. When you become born again, you become a child of God. And then you say, praise the Lord, I have this new life in me. I'm a child of God now. We say, if you are now born again, you've come to the Lord and you're separated from that woman, you're separated from that man. Come together, be joined together. What God has joined together, tell me the rest. Let no man put asunder.
2: But
1: Now, there was a marriage between the soul and the spirit. There was a marriage between what came from God and what was taken from the dust. And at the point of death, they parted ways.
2: And
1: then the angels come and they carry the spirit unto God. And that's what you are referring to in Luke. Look at it in Luke. And we're reading from chapter 16. And there was a certain rich man, chapter 16, verse 19, which was clothed in purple and fine linen and fared sumptuously every day. And there was a certain beggar named Lazarus, which was laid at his gate full of sores. And he sent it to the fetch with the crumbs which fell from the rich man's table. Moreover, the dogs came and licked the sores. And it came to pass that the beggar died and what? Was carried by the angels to where? Into Abraham's bosom. The beggar died. They come to carry the body. What do they carry? The spirit, the soul, separated from the body. And he carried the soul and he carried that to Abraham's bosom. Let's read on. Then it says, the rich man, what? Did he die? Rich people, did he die? Powerful people, did they die? They don't think of
2: death.
1: People, and talk to them about salvation. Get out of my way. Have money, you poor people. It's when you people do not have a job, you don't have any money, you don't have anything, then you're carrying Bible about. What do I need to do with Christ? That day will come. Rich people, sometimes they even manage to come to church and then we preach the straight word of God. Repent. Except you repent, you shall likewise perish. And they say, go preach that to the poor people. You should be even grateful with steps in the doors of your church.
2: We are rich, we are great,
1: we are mighty, we are the highest of the high. Don't talk to us like that. The rich people, when they come to church, they want a separate doctrine. a separate message, a short, miniature message. That's what the rich people want. Time is money. We need to go and multiply the money we have. Finish in time and let's get out of here. Time is going. Money is going. We don't have time for God. Finish shopping time and let's go. Want to make money? You need to pay for this and pay for this and pay for this and pay for that. Because of that, get through in time. And eventually, no time for repentance, no time for worship, no time for reading the Bible, no time for quiet time. Eventually, you've got time for death, you know. It says, and the rich man died, and he was buried. And then, when he was buried, was his soul buried? No. Look at the next verse. And where in hell he lift up his eyes, being in torments. The body will not know any torment at that time. His soul, his spirit in hell, he lift up his eyes, being in torments, and sees Abraham afar off, and Lazarus in his bosom, and he cried and said, Father, Abraham, have mercy on me and send Lazarus that he dip his tip of the tip of his finger in water and cool my tongue, for I am tormented in this flame. And Abraham said, Son, remember that thou in thy lifetime receivedst thy good things, likewise Lazarus evil things, but now he is comforted and thou art tormented. And beside all this, between us and you, there is a great gulf fixed, so that they which will pass from hence to you cannot, neither can they pass to us that will come from thence. Then he said, I pray thee, therefore, Father, that thou wouldest send him to my father's house. For I have five brethren, that he may testify unto them. And it says, lest they also come into this place of torment. And Abraham said unto him, they have, and the prophets, let them hear them. You are the preachers.
2: And
1: he said, nay, Father Abraham, but if one John went unto them from the dead, they will repent. And he said unto him, if they hear not Moses and the prophets, neither will they be persuaded though one rose from the dead.
2: E wa so do mo la la o to Abraham si gba yin me de son o ti ole me yiye de ye na le vojo e wa so do ran le do mo en ye ma se mo se po ya we kan le po ye ma to na dio ai ka eyin me de tre fon son o si ole me.
1: Now we found that at the point of death the soul is separated from the body and the body is now in the grave.
2: Ife mo do lo to ku wenu a le tan po ku la pata ko le ki kan bo apata na ko member.
1: And the soul is either in Abraham's bosom, notice that, if that's a sinner, will be in torment in hell.
2: What
1: happens? We're talking about the day of resurrection and the time of the rapture. What's happening then? Remember now, there is a divorce between the body and the spirit. And God does not approve of that permanent divorce, either between the man and the woman, between the husband and the wife, or between the body and the soul. What's going to happen? There's now coming in remarriage, not marrying another person, not the body taking another spirit, not the soul taking another body. There is a coming together again. There is a rejoining together again. There is a remarriage now of the man and the woman that divorced, because now they're Christian, because now they're born again, because now he says, I want to fulfill the word of God, because he knows what God has joined together, let no man put asunder. Now on the final day, there is going to be a coming together of the body and the spirit.
2: In vialo, sisindokwa na tinto, eh, mele chenche, asukwa sipo chenche, eme sisindokwa kodo, mele wazia sipo, kami mele wazia asukwo, simele yebo kwenka, sisindokwa nuna tina, eye yase tona kwojo ton otu, avo ye sinye dokwa, simele to asak kodo tonkbe, fosan kule tonkbe, akbaza, nazi alin dwen ton, alin dwen nazi akbaza, eton do, ben akbaza, mende voton, nuna joto, gbelo gbelo, unie.
1: Daniel chapter 12, verse 2.
2: Daniel ta, we have for eton,
1: and many of them that do what? Sleep in the dust of the earth. Which part of the man is sleeping in the dust of the earth? It's the body. The soul is either already in Abraham's bosom or is in hell, in tormenting fire. What we have read in Luke. Now, on that final day, it says, many of them that sleep in the dust of the earth shall awake, some to everlasting life, and some to shame and everlasting contempt. It means the body will join with the soul or the spirit, and now they become whole again. And as they become whole again, those that have been in Abraham's bosom, like

0: The unbeliever, the sinner, like the rich man, his body and his soul will come together, united, remarried, if you say, and then the whole man will now go into shame and everlasting contempt. Where is that? Because the soul had been in hell. But Revelation chapter 20, it was only the soul, the spirit, that was in torment in hell, as we read from the rich man's story.
1: But
0: now, the unification, the joining together of the body, soul, and spirit to become the whole man, where will it go now?
1: Revelation
0: chapter 20, what it will read from verse 12. And I saw the dead, small and great, young and old, high and low, stand before God. And the books were opened, and another book was opened, which is the book of life. And the dead were judged out of those things which were written in the books according to their works.
1: Yes, I'm with you. Let me be for that. Hope for you. Keep it to draw. No, can you go away? Let die. Yes, I'm going away for the day. And you will better. Yes, I'm down with now. It's your lesson. On look at you. I do away. Let me let me get as a yet.
0: The sea gave up the dead. That is those who drowned. They died and they were buried in the watery grave. The sea gave up their body so it can be joined to their soul.
1: Oh,
0: and those in the graves, also the graves will spew them out so that they can be joined to their souls. It says in that verse 13, and the sea gave up the dead, which were in it, and death and hell delivered up the dead which were in them.
1: Did
0: you hear that death and hell delivered up? Now, the body of the rich man was in the grave, killed by death, seized by death, held by death, captured by death, and death released the body.
1: And
0: his soul was in hell, and hell delivered up, released the spirit and the soul, so that the body released by death by the grave and the soul released by hell will be joined together.
1: It
0: says, and death and hell delivered up the dead which were in them, and they were judged every man according to their works. And death and hell were what? Where? Look of fire. Do you understand that? That the body, soul, and spirit not joined together is not going to what hell now? It's a more terrible place. And this one is like you put out, one circle, small circle, inside another circle.
1: Dilia lo kmodunare o kuko kutome po inaso yanso donye dram yome. 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
0: Small circle is a place of torment, that is hell. The bigger circle is the

0: of fire. Hell itself is transported into the lake of fire. All the people that were in hell, they are transferred to the lake of fire.
1: And
0: then death itself, so that nobody will be killed anymore, so that everybody will remain alive in eternal everlasting torment. Even death is cast into the lake of fire, because now death will stop every operation. This is a second death. The first death, physical, and this other death now, this is final. It says here, and whosoever was not found written in the book of life was cast into where?
1: Why not
0: hell? Because hell is inside the lake of fire itself. Anybody in hell is inside the lake of fire.
1: And
0: whosoever was not found reaching in the book of life was cast into the lake of fire. Now we understand all that we're talking about at the time of the rapture. There will be a resurrection. The body will rise from the grave, and then the spirit will be joined to that body. And then it says when that rapture happens, those of us who are Christians, those of us who are children of God, now will go to be with the Lord.
1: Acts
0: of the Apostles, chapter 7, verse 59. And stoned Stephen, calling upon God and saying, Lord Jesus, receive what? My spirit.
1: And
0: not his body. He was dying, a believer. And said, Lord Jesus, receive my spirit. And he kneeled down and cried with a loud voice, Lord, lay not this sin to their charge. And when he had said this, he fell. Which one fell asleep? The spirit or the body? The body.
1: Chapter 8, verse 1.
0: And Saul was consenting unto his death. And at that time there was great persecution against the church which was at Jerusalem. And they were all scattered abroad and throughout the regions of Judea and Samaria, except the apostles. And devout men carried who? What did they carry? His body, because already he said, my spirit, Lord, receive my spirit. His body was the only one remaining here.
1: And then he said,
0: they carried his body so they could have that for burial and make great lamentation over him. First Thessalonians chapter 4 verse 13. But I will not have you to be ignorant, brethren, concerning them which are asleep. Which part of the man is sleeping? Is the body.
1: And it says that
0: she sorrow not even as others which have no hope. For For if we believe that Jesus died and rose again, even so them also which sleep in Jesus will God bring
1: within.
0: For this was said unto you by the word of the Lord, that we which are alive and remain unto the coming of the Lord shall not prevent, precede, hinder them which are asleep. For the Lord himself shall descend from heaven with a shout, and with the voice of the archangel, and with the trump of God, and the dead in Christ shall rise forth.
1: Now, kun lo suna jete son lo mi abobo gbe angale ga to po pin juwe yawe to po epo cho eti to Christ mele wewe na fa.
0: Then we which are alive and remain shall be caught up together with them in the clouds to meet the Lord in the air, and so shall we be in Abraham's bosom, where with the Lord, with the Lord.
1: When we yena ze mi epo to gbele do agapo ye epo to asro me and to pe pe epo kun poto aga wa minati to fite to akona blakamuto we abi fite to akona blakamuto to kun de kakadoi.
0: For comfort one another with these words.
1: Ene otumna yo ho ele do mi ho me na mi no zo.
0: If we are believers, we thank the Lord. If we remain faithful to the end, and we're going to remain faithful in Jesus' name.
1: Ene mle mi isre mi adokwa njo mi njo dagbo nyu eto bo mi aso inungbo no mi na inungbo je podo.
0: 2 Corinthians chapter 5, I'm reading verse 11. Knowing therefore the terror of the Lord will persuade men. Knowing the terror, the judgment, the indignation, the wrath of God. Knowing the terror of the Lord will persuade men. But we are made manifest unto God, and I trust also are made manifest in your conscience.
1: Let's
0: rise up and talk to the Lord in prayer. The Lord has given us understanding in his word. Let's pray that understanding will lead us to avoid and to escape the judgment to come. Knowing the terror of the Lord will persuade men. Where will you spend eternity? Are you born again, or are you just coming to church? Are you a child of God, or just a hypocrite? Is your name in the book of life? Today, shall the trumpet sound now, and the dead in Christ should rise. Where will you be? You have a chance this morning to call upon the name of the Lord, and whosoever shall call on the name of the Lord shall be saved. The time may not be long. Eternity is very near.
1: Oh,
0: you can be called home anytime.
1: The
0: Lord can come anytime. Follow peace with all men and holiness, without which no man shall see the Lord. That day is coming. A great day. A sad day for sinners. A sad day for false prophets. A sad day for reprobates. Such day for evil doers, that day is coming.
1: Azanda ko jana menyakan danuwa tole azane jamademe.
0: To be a bright day for the righteous, a bright day for those who are saved, a bright day for the children of God. On which side will you be on that day?
1: Azansi sere jana yisenele azansi jana ye mokulengan azansi jana dodo nole adate megechi tedo.
0: Settle your account with the Lord before it is too late.
1: Don't wait to go out, close the door, then do febo joy.
2: Praise the Lord.
1: Mi pakuno.
2: Are you awake? I said, praise the Lord.
1: Bemi tonukle ando mi pakuno.
2: Rise up as we pray together in preparation for the message.
1: Dike mi nifun bo kule dokpo taruda mena yero mitan.
2: I want you to commit yourself to the Lord.
1: Joani zede uta lomena okuno.
2: What a wonderful God! A great things He has done since the year began.
1: Joani jau te de pon daro de kwa dokbesa mi tonakpo son de kwe kobe.
2: Why don't you just remember? Recount your blessings and see the great things He has done.
1: Ere tama flin donato le doko doko bo mon daro daro de eko ana ole.
2: And give glory to the God of gods and the King of kings, the Lord of lords.
1: Ona giwa jiwe jiwe ole ton aholu aholu ton kuno kuno le ton.
2: Great God, good God, gracious God, wonderful God.
1: Jiwe
2: for the great things He has done.
1: Jiwe daro jiwe jamu na jiwe jau na jiwe gigo.
2: Preserved our lives.
1: He
2: saved sinners.
1: He
2: restored backsliders. He brought righteousness into the lives of the people of God. Makes us appreciate the word of God has led us and guided us every step of the way this year.
1: What
2: a great gift He has given us in Christ.
1: Oh, nunina jau tadi na mi to klisi Jesus.
2: To find a place in your heart, in your life, to praise, to glorify the Lord.
1: Nado mo otende to ayato me na yenendo nokpa okulona.
2: Praise and glory be to Christ Jesus the King.
1: Pepa po giko po lang Jesus klisi kuna kolula.
2: In Jesus' name we pray.
1: To Jesus ni kome mi kudete.
2: Heavenly Father, we thank You for bringing us to this service.
1: Oto lato minto pana minga miwa sentali ayegbeto.
2: What a special time for Your people.
1: Zeta utere na metuile.
2: I thank You, Lord, because You've granted us the joy, the liberty, the happiness to live, the joy to live in Your presence.
1: Minto pana ya jepo kome rumpo emina mi. Oto joja dawo kuna no jaya to no konto wepo kondole.
2: Lord, we pray that this day, once again, as we remember Christ, our Savior, Redeemer, Lord, and King, Lord, we pray our lives will be surrendered more and more unto Him in Jesus' name. I will pray that every time, every moment, every day, all the years of our lives, Christ will be exalted in our lives in Jesus'
1: name.
2: We pray, Lord, you make us to see the beauty of Your word again. The glory that You have preserved for us in Christ. Lord, we pray that this word will ever be in our hearts, in our mind, on our mouths, and it will be played out without any contradiction in our lives in Jesus' name. Fulfill Your will and fulfill Your word in every one of our lives in Jesus' name. We thank you because we know you have answered. In Jesus' name we pray.
1: Amen.
2: Amen. Thank you. God bless you. You can see now what a joy to be together.
1: Praise
2: the Lord. You know, you'll never miss the blessing of God. This coming year, abundance of blessing. And the riches of glory in Christ will be yours in Jesus' name. And I'm telling you, this is going to be the edge of something in your life. And the beginning of another thing. A new page, a new story, a new testimony, a new abundance, a new glory. The Lord is going to put your life in Jesus' name. Something good has come your way already. Looking at John chapter 12. We're looking at verse 14, verse 15, verse 16. And Jesus, when he had found a young ass, sat thereon as it is written. Hold on to those four words. As it is written. You're going to find those words very important. Number one, in the life of Jesus Christ. Number two, in the life of the whole church. Number three, in the life of the children of Israel as a nation. Number four, in the life of the nations of the world. Number five, in your own life. As it is reaching. Why people are surprised? You know why people are overwhelmed with sorrow? You know why people are just completely drowned in their tears? Because they do not know as it is reaching. You know why Jesus was never surprised? His conception, as it is written. And his birth, as it is written. And the killing of the young people, of the children, by Herod, as it is written. The attitude of the Pharisees and the Sadducees against him, as it is written. His crucifixion, as it is written. His betrayal, as it is written. His burial for 3 days in the grave, as it is written. And then his resurrection, as it is written. In ascending to heaven, as it is written. And then you'll be coming back again as King of Kings and Lord of Lords, as it is written. That's why nothing ever surprised Jesus Christ. Because he knew everything that was written concerning him will be fulfilled. If you look at the nation of Israel, they're calling as it is written. They're going to find out they're going through the wilderness as it is written. Possessing the land, filled with milk and honey, it is as it is written. And everything you see happening to those nations now, as it is written. That's why nothing ever surprises God. Can come to this one thing today, that anything that happens to you, the major things, the private things, and the public things, and the general things, as it is written. And what a wonderful thing for us to know, that when God calls a man into salvation, your life from then on, God takes over your life. And as he takes over your life and he rules your life and guides your life day after day and month after month and year after year, everything happening to you as it is written. That's why the Bible says all things work together for good. For those who are the called of God and for those who love him, they are called according to his purpose. If you just change your mind and turn everything around and you stop weeping and you stop regretting and you stop being overwhelmed by problems, by challenges of life, and just understand that whatever comes, whatever goes, that the Lord's hand is on everything. And the history of your life, at the end of the day, when we eventually come to the final day, you'll find everything that happened to you in life as it is, tell me out loud, as it is written. Therefore, there's no surprise again. There's no overwhelming problem anymore, because whatever happens to Christ, to the church, to every member of the body of Christ, it is us. It is written. To John chapter 12, verse 14. And Jesus, when he had found a young ass, sat thereon, as it is written.
1: But Jesus Christ,
2: verse 15, fear not, but of Zion, behold, thy king cometh, sitting on an ass's colt. These things understood not his disciples at first. You see that sometimes you don't understand, and that's why many things surprise you. But when Jesus was glorified, then remember they that these things are what? Tell me out loud. Reaching of him.
1: pagigo na Jesu we nenu ye flindo ye kongla onukele na ewa tokpudo ye ko basi onukele gle.
2: That all these things had been reaching of him, and that they had done these things unto him.
1: Na ye kongla onukele na ewa to utukpudo ye ko basi onukele gle.
2: Zechariah, I'm looking at chapter 9, verse 9.
1: Zechariah ta shin na fwe ton shin eto.
2: Rejoice greatly, O daughter of Zion. Shout, O daughter of Jerusalem. Behold, thy king cometh unto thee.
1: Zioni zioni to ejaya da bo daho daho da bobo gevin Jerusalem oton e da yego aholu to eja dewe.
2: Those were the words it had been reaching about 500 years before Jesus came into this world.
1: Kole yego ulanda I jenukon na okwe fowe kanweko jenukon wa yome Christi to.
2: Think about that hundreds of years, just the event of one day, and that Jesus Christ will ride that ass into that royal city, Jerusalem.
1: And that
2: had been written about 500 to 600 years before he did it. Which tells you then nothing is strange to God. And then it says he is just, having salvation, lowly and riding upon an ass, and upon a colt, the fowl of an ass.
1: You are driving on Nungbo no way, but in the Hulanga. We went on. Woke kete kete deji. Yere kete kete si we deji. Ovu kete kete de to.
2: I'm coming back to the New Testament in Luke chapter 24 from verse 44.
1: Ngwale nyeye me luku ta konu kwenye afoto konu kwenye to.
2: It says, and he said unto them, these are the words which I spake unto you while I was yet with you. That's how many things? Tell me out loud.
1: Afo kande nu kwenye to we so do kwa ye do mo e lewe.
2: You know, I'm emphasizing to make you rest secured. Not to just come to church, and then after you come to church, some things happen in your life, and then you're blown apart. You're destroyed. You're crushed.
1: But you may go fast with the book back again, God.
2: And you say, why this? Why me? The crucifixion is not the end. Resurrection will come after crucifixion. The crushing, the pressure, the pain, the problem is not the end. Something glorious, something beautiful will come at the end of the whole thing in Jesus' name. The suffering of 3 days, it will end with resurrection. And 3 days of problem, 3 days are nothing in comparison of the life of a man. In comparison with eternity, in comparison with this, with the life of the eternal King of Kings and the Lord of Lords. And so he said, the third day I will rise again. Take sorrow away from your heart. Cheer up and understand crucifixion is not the end of the life of Christ. And he knew that before. 24. And when he rose from the dead, he came to them. He said, these are the words which I spake unto you, that all things must be fulfilled, which were written in the law of Moses and in the prophets and in the Psalms concerning who? Concerning me. That's what Christ said. That's what I say. That's what you are saying. The promises of God will be fulfilled for you. And then you'll be able to tell your friends and your family and everybody, and I told you that all things that are written concerning Christ will be fulfilled. All things that are written concerning the Christian, me, will be fulfilled as well. Today I'm talking to you on the fulfillment of the written word. The fulfillment of the written word. We're looking at it under three subtitles. Number one, his crucifixion fulfilled as it was written. Number two, his coronation fulfilled as it was written. Number three, our conversion fulfilled as it was written. We're looking at number one, his crucifixion fulfilled as it was written. At Luke chapter 18 from then he took unto him the 12 and said unto him, behold, we go up to Jerusalem, and all things that are written by the prophets concerning the Son of Man shall be accomplished. In verse 32, for he shall be delivered unto the Gentiles, and shall be mocked and spitefully entreated and spitted on. I want to ask you a question before you go out of the service today. If I told you that when you get over there and you're waiting for your transportation, that's you're going to spend about 15 minutes before you get your vehicle. That this information we have, and this is confirmed, that when you get over there, 15 minutes you'll wait and then you'll get your vehicle.
1: When
2: you get there, you're not being patient. You're not being in a hurry. You look at your time, say 15 minutes and it will be through. Because you knew that ahead of time. And then whatever you need to do, you're not be wasting time and sweating and bothering yourself and asking questions and getting bothered. Oh, say 15 minutes, so all will be well. The same thing, Christ knew he was going to Jerusalem, and he knew that when he got there, just in a few days' time, this is what will happen. According to the word that was written, because of that, he was prepared ahead of
0: time, because he knew that all things written concerning the Son of Man shall be accomplished, shall be fulfilled. And then in verse 33, and they shall scorch him. It didn't come to him as a surprise, was prepared for that, and put him to death. And the third day, what will happen? Shall rise again. Always look at the sunshine after the rain, the light after the darkness.
1: In verse
0: 31, you understood none of these things. Verse 34, and you understood none of these things, and this saying was hidden from them. Neither knew they the things which were spoken. I pray God will help us.
1: In
0: Acts of the Apostles chapter 13 verse 29, and when they had fulfilled all that was written of him, see that Herod,
1: Elodie,
0: Pilate,
1: Pilato,
0: Judas, the Jews, the people that Christ crucified him, what did they do? They couldn't do anything beyond what had been written. All the malicious hatred of the Jews couldn't go beyond what had been written. When they had fulfilled all that was written of him, they took him down from the tree and laid him in a sepulchre. But God did what? Raised him from the dead. I'm just trying to remind you, because we focus on the pain, we focus on the problem. We focus on the trial, we focus on the crucifixion, we focus on what we're going through, but look up, something better is coming your way. God raised him from the dead, and he was seen many days of them, and which came up were seen from Galilee to Jerusalem, who are his witnesses unto the people.
1: Let's
0: not go back to what had been written.
1: We're
0: looking at Psalm 22 from verse 16. Here it tells us, for dogs have compassed me. The assembly of wicked men have enclosed me. Now you see, when you read the scriptures, you read very carefully, for dogs have compassed me. What does that mean? The very next sentence is telling us who those dogs are. And you understand, when Jesus Christ was in his earthly ministry, and then somebody came and somebody said, Lord, help me. And then he said, it is not right, it is not me to give the bread of children to give unto dogs. Are those the literal dogs you see on your street? No, it's talking about the Gentiles. For the Gentiles are compassed about me. The dogs are compassed about me. And then it says, those dogs is talking about the assembly of the wicked that are thirsty for blood.
1: Now,
2: Like dogs are thirsty for their prey. He said, they have enclosed me. They pierce my hands and my feet. He knew how he was going to die by crucifixion. And then he turned.

0: best show.
1: Afoto foto no kwa toto ye ma vote to ye de chenchen boso do avo do vo awucheji.
0: Look up here for a moment. Have you ever seen an old man dying?
1: Kwa gara no kungwe do ko pia mo me khode ba do kuku do kuto no eta pa.
0: The people around him, they begin to fight for base and fight for land.
1: Ba me le do le ta vungona de to ba vungona ai pa de edo le.
0: And the man puts his finger in the mouth and is regretting life. He says, look at these people, I am dying, I am in pain, and these people, all they are fighting for is my property. And he pains him, and the pain he has goes beyond even what he's going through. But you know, Jesus Christ, he was dying. And while he was dying, he saw the soldiers and they were patching his garments. Didn't bother him. He knew that had been reaching. And all things that are reaching concerning me must be fulfilled. I pray as God gets you into the word of promise and you know what is written concerning you, all these things will never give you hypertension anymore. In Isaiah chapter 53 verse 3, he is despised and rejected of men, a man of sorrows and acquainted with grief, and we hid the seat what our faces from him. He was despised and we esteemed him not.
1: Ye vle ye so beto beto le de beto aubla no renyo aubla so taidi mi ren nuko meton glaso ego ye vle mi ma so khepon
0: rabalogun was belittled, he was humiliated, and all that did not surprise him because Isaiah had spoken about that.
1: Ye vle ye wan le ti to ya le ni e no le ma pate na za ko dododa da ye ton utu.
0: Surely he has borne our griefs and carried our sorrows, and yet we did esteem him stricken, smitten of God, and afflicted.
1: But
0: he was wounded for our transgression, he was bruised for iniquities. The chastisement of our peace was upon him, and with his stripes, I want you to say that aloud, we are
1: healed.
0: If you know that that's what is written already concerning you, anytime sickness comes, you say, well, I know this sickness will go. Because by his stripes, with his stripes, we are healed. In verse 6, all we like sheep have gone astray. We have turned everyone to his own way, and the Lord has laid what? The iniquity of us all on him. Yeah, that's why we have confidence. You know that you're not going to be judged by your past sins anymore. That's why you're not praying for forgiveness every day, every week, every Sunday. You know, people who go to church and they do not understand what is written concerning them. That all their sins have been laid upon the sacrificial lamb, upon Christ. They'll go to church on Sunday and then they'll confess their sins. They come the following Sunday, confess again. They come the following Sunday, confess again, because they do not know what has been reaching concerning them. But we know and you know.
1: jo jina me si de ho na te tu ye ma nyu le rodo gbon dale to tu si gba nyu e ye so anyu e mi me ko so nyu e
0: that what is written concerning me has been fulfilled
1: don me ye ma gbon dale yen to ko igi rendi
0: looking at verse 7 he was oppressed and he was afflicted yet he opened not his mouth he is brought as a lamb to the slaughter and as a sheep before a shearer is dumb so he openeth not his mouth
1: ye to ya na ye so bi anu kun ne ga che wa make onu e to ye so ye ren wa di len gbo bu de je ku to de de pro di len gbo mbo pe to fun pa to e to nu ko mo e wa make onu e to
0: Do you know Herod was surprised? Herod questioned him this way and that way and that way, and he opened not his mouth. And Herod had never seen anything like that. Was surprised. Why was he surprised? He didn't know what was written concerning him. The Pilate and the Herod and the Judas and the Peter and the rest of them that got surprised because they didn't understand the things that have been written concerning him.
1: Elodi, Pilato, Judah, Peter, po Jusi melepo imede nupacha na dautu yemanyunwe rando mudali etoto utu.
0: But told in verse 9, and he made his grave with the wicked. Remember, there were two men, thieves, that were crucified alongside with him. And with the rich in his death. You remember, he was buried in the grave of a rich man. And
1: he
0: says, because he had done no violence, neither was any deceit in his mouth, yet it pleased the Lord to bruise him. He has put him to grief. When thou shalt make a soul an offering for sin, he shall see a seed, he shall prolong his days, and the pleasure of the Lord shall prosper in his
1: hand.
0: He shall see the travail of his soul and shall be satisfied. By his knowledge shall my righteous servant justify many. That's why we accept our justification. Being justified by grace through faith, we have peace with God. Believe that we're justified. Nothing negative, nothing sinful, reckoned onto our account because it was written.
1: And
0: then it says, therefore, when he shall divide the spoil with the strong, because he has poured out his soul unto
1: them.
0: And he was numbered of the transgressors, and he bare the sin of many, and made intercession for the transgressors. Matthew chapter 26, I'm reading from verse
1: 24.
0: The Son of Man goeth how as it was written of him. I just want you to understand, as we emphasize this over and over again, that you too will be able to say, child of God, I mean, member of the body of Christ, therefore you also know that what have been written concerning the church and every member of that church will be fulfilled. But woe unto that man by whom the Son of Man is betrayed. married, it had been good for that man if he had not been born. You know, when I was a young Christian, I used to wonder a lot that Judas Iscariot was a betrayer. You see, he was taking something out of the bag. And then I used to wonder that, and then it will say, when he gives the list of the disciples, that 1, 2, 3, 4, 5, 6, 7, 8, 9, 10, 11, always number 12 will be Judas Iscariot. And then it will say, and that's the one that will betray him. And I used to think with myself that if I knew anybody, and I knew that this Judas Iscariot is the one that will do this to me, I'll get rid of him. I said, no, you cannot be there. Until I began to see that in the Old Testament, it had been written that somebody will do this, and it will not be a stranger. It will be somebody that looks friendly. Then I began to understand that Jesus did not touch Judas Iscariot. He left him there, that it had been written. And because it had been written, it will be fulfilled. You do know a lot of people that all their lives, what they're doing is they're fighting against an enemy, destroy my enemy, destroy my enemy. Because what do they think? They feel that the enemy is more powerful than what had been reaching. But not Jesus. He knew that everything that had been reaching concerning him, even Judas Iscariot, will be part of the fulfillment. And the Pilate and the Herod and the Gentiles and the evil people, all they could do will be to speed on the progress of Christ unto the destination of what had been reaching. If you understand that, there's no worry about any enemy anymore.
1: Pilate
0: because those enemies, they cannot do anything beyond what had been written. I said nobody can do more than what had been written. Look at somebody in your life, a mother-in-law, a father-in-law, a daughter-in-law. A director, a controller, an enemy or anybody, and you say, well, do this and do this, you relax and sit down and say, I know one thing today, no enemy, no man in the sky, on the land, in the sea, and underneath the earth, no man can do anything beyond what had been written.
1: Because
0: God is great. Because God is powerful. Because God controls everything that happens in life. That's why you are confident, and whatever God wants you to do, go ahead and do it, because you know there's no enemy that can stop your way.
1: Because
0: God fight Judas Iscariot anymore, and don't fight this and fight that anymore, because whatever they do, they'll never go beyond what had been written.
1: Verse 25,
0: don't miss this. Then Judas, which betrayed him, can you imagine this, answered and said, Master, is it I? You know, sometimes if your enemy is afraid and intimidated, you're happy. You see, you know, he's even afraid. Now he knows that I know. But after your enemy knows that you know, he's so bold and courageous, and then he looks at your eyeball to eyeball and he said, are you talking about me? Is it I? And he

0: Answer with courage and confidence and patience and poise. That yes, you have said.
1: Eh, kata to anyu la konyu akumotonami diye. Beso bato bakmo bakpon kutuna be akumotonami. Nyakura tela. Wa dog big bokpo donendo eh akodwe.
0: In verse 20 says, and as they were eating, Jesus took bread and blessed it and broke it and gave it to the disciples and said, take it. This is my body. And he took the cup and gave thanks and give each of them, saying, drink ye all of it, for this is my blood of the New Testament, which is shed for many. For what? For the remission, the forgiveness, the removal of our sins. Your sins were, thank God, because Jesus died for you and died for me. And he said, when you believe on the Lord Jesus Christ, all your sins he will take away.
1: As it
0: is written, your sins have been taken away. Point number two now is coronation fulfilled as it was written. John chapter 12. We're looking at it from verse 14. And Jesus, when he had found a young ass, sat thereon, as it is written.
1: For Jesus, mi makata kata vude si ando e jidile ye ulando.
0: Would you look up for a moment? Could you have got a horse instead of an ass? Yes. The people, the warriors of old, the great men of old, Alexander the Great lived more than 400-500 years before
1: Christ.
0: And he rode on horses to show that he was a great emperor. If Jesus Christ is king, should he be less than Alexander the Great and many of these other people? Jesus didn't bother about that. They have their horses and he had his ass. Why was he not bothered about that kind of humble way? Because of what had been written.
1: Yes, my friend, I'm a doy. Yet in those sight, what the catacateto, et to a crazy wire bali who went on the bole, nine in the rando bondali, toilet break and the O2.
0: You know, in your life, you'll stop the canal comparison when you know what I'm reading concerning you.
1: So, but that to me, I knew the rando bondali to, Munjato Nunga Patalatone, Arando Aloetote.
0: So and so has this, so and so has that.
1: Mendeto Tindo, Lepo Lepo.
0: And you have just this. I'm a child of God. He is not even born again. Alexander the Great, that's a sinner. And he has this, and I have this.
1: But
0: you see, you're making the canal comparison in your mind is because you don't know what had been reaching concerning
1: you.
0: If you know what I've been reaching concerning you, all that comparison will stop. And so you understand that in the case of Christ, what I've been reaching concerning him is that he will ride upon an ass at that time. And then we're told in verse 15, fear not, daughter of

0: triumphed. 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On an ass's colt.
1: Afoto foto ntodo mi ndo aldi bublo. 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
0: See what happens here. See what happens there. Wait. You are here. You are not there. As it was reaching.
1: Kuna joto do. Kuna joto fi doto ne. You are not aware. Silewe atebato damo. Kedile yewanda ido.
0: By the way, it's on time to ride the horse. So I come. Your own time will come.
1: Jireto. Adoke osoji eja. Jireto eja.
0: I said your own time will come.
1: No jireto eja.
0: In Revelation chapter 19. I'm reading from verse 11.
1: So ke atakwe woroku besan foton wulopoto.
0: And I saw heaven opened, and behold, what? A white horse, and he that sat upon him was called Faithful and True.
1: Yes, I'm alone. Rondo Nouveau, Bokmo Etamo, Osa, Wede Mere, Diwe, Yonayonubona, Dodona.
0: And in righteousness, he does judge and make war. His eyes were as a flame of fire, and on his head were many crowns, and he had a name written that no man knew but himself.
1: Dodo mewe, esa to awe da tebo so to awa fonte nuku eto ta de zode to ta eto we jegba kun so so ti te so ti do yin ke ye wande remende manyu adavo e wo lo su.
0: And he was clothed with a vesture dipped in blood, and his name is called the Word of God.
1: Esa to awa ke ye yin do remende nebo so no yura o ye tondo o ko.
0: And the armies which were in heaven followed him upon white horses.
1: Clothed
0: in fine linen and white, white and clean. And out of his mouth goeth a sharp sword, that with it he shall smite the nations, and he shall rule them with a rod of iron, and he treadeth the winepress of the fierceness and the wrath of the Almighty God.
1: Son onu eto mewe ogi di dale ton son je gbonundo ewo we ina ido kwa kota lebuna so yi opo gaton dedo eye sin eso zian handa no ko mepule di wo ya we ka kunu po ton ton ton e ronzo.
0: And he has on his vesture and his tie a name written. Tell me the rest.
1: Eto tin do to avo eto go po ta sapada eto ji ni ke ye wlande ki ade ko na dewe.
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0: Be patient, it's coming.
1: You come fano eja.
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1: No eja.
0: When you ride an ass today, and other people are looking at you, huh? Deeper life, this, that. They don't understand. They don't know what had been written concerning you, but now you know.
1: They are to kete kete jide mot kete egbe me manuela no point. 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
0: Grace is here. The glory is coming. Goodness will never vanish, will never be decreased in your life in Jesus'
1: name.
0: And if you take the ass today, if you reject the ass today, you can miss the horse tomorrow. But if you accept the ass today, then tomorrow you are going to have the horse in Jesus' name.
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0: For the Lord God is a sun and a shield. The Lord will give them grace and glory. No good thing will he withhold from them. that walk uprightly.
1: Now, kuno jiwe we we we de pa wa inu de po kuno na na ojomi po gigopo me emato na ukule unda bedego yere yeto zonle zinjojo zile.
0: I'm rejoicing with you because I know that God has decided that something great will come in your life.
1: So aja kuno kye kuna nyu aja ko magbe nanda bede na doa bezato eji.
0: Ezekiel 37, looking at you from verse 21.
1: Ezekiel itagba tonu kwa webesa foto konukulo koto.
0: And say unto them, thus says the Lord God, behold, I will take the children of Israel from among the heathen, whither they be gone, and will gather them on every side and bring them into their own land, and I will make them one nation in the land upon the mountains of Israel, and one king shall be king over them all.
1: He's
0: talking about Christ Jesus shall be king. Daniel chapter 7, I'm reading from verse 13. I saw in the night visions, and behold, one like who? The Son of Man.
1: Yes,
0: came with the clouds of heaven and came to the Ancient of Days, and they brought him near before him, and there was given to him dominion and glory and a kingdom. People, nations, languages should serve him. His dominion is an everlasting dominion which shall not pass away. His kingdom that which shall not be destroyed. In Luke chapter 1, verse 28, an angel came in unto her and said, hail, thou that art highly favored, the Lord is with thee. Blessed art thou among women. And when she saw him, she was troubled at his saying, and cast in her mind what manner of salutation this

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1: We thank you because of the victory of Jesus on the cross of Calvary on our behalf. Thank you, Lord, because this great prince, the Lord Jesus Christ, conquered and defeated the rebel prince, the devil. And that victory is ours today. We come before you, standing in that victory, and we claim that victory in Jesus' name. I will pray, Lord, that everybody will plug into the victory of Jesus and enjoy and benefit from the victory of Jesus Christ on the cross of Calvary in Jesus' name. Remember, Lord, that you said we'll know the truth and the Lord will set us free, make us free. We know, Lord, that the truth will come to us today. We'll understand that truth and believe that truth and accept that truth. And that truth will set everyone free from the power of that rebel prince. Manifest your mighty power here throughout this day. Thank you, Lord, because we know you have answered. Jesus' name we pray. And we praise the name of the Lord as we come together and we consider this important subject, confronting and overcoming the rebel prince. Confronting the rebel prince and overcoming that rebel prince. Satan is a rebel prince with his evil spirits, the rebellious personalities and principalities.
2: Satan is a rebel prince.
1: That rebel prince, the devil, has been cast down and defeated by the King of Kings, our Lord and Savior. Christ defeated and destroyed Satan's power on our behalf. I want you to remember that when David defeated Goliath, he won the victory for all of Israel.

0: David gba won Goliath eto e bi awon agbara fun ana Israel vile po.
1: And so when Jesus Christ defeated Satan, the devil, on the cross of Calvary, like David defeated Goliath on behalf of all Israel, also Christ has defeated the devil on our behalf because he won the victory. We too, we have won the victory.
0: Nzojo ani modona dorena Jesu Kristi egba won Satan itodo do mi tami to mbo moro pure ga na eko David na lo gba won Goliath to mo ga de awon gba won gbigba na gbe to re podo mo e bozo ti na Israel mo e
1: Jesu ka won na yo. That's what must hold in your mind as we look at the message and as we pray that already Christ won the victory over the devil, and you, because he did it on your behalf, you have won the victory over the devil.
0: Nzojo ani se do I ha to modura de Christ e gba won to legbaje do ta mi to me Jesu papa ko gba won to legbaje ga.
1: For Samuel chapter 17.
0: Samuel titan ta fotoro
1: ko mi jo. From verse 4.
0: Afueto ene.
1: And there went out a champion out of the camp of the Philistines named Goliath of Gath, whose height was 6 cubits and a span.
0: A gaude so to je gboroso osrafilete le ton meke yero yero Goliath gati ton otemeye ton ye awagba chiropopo aloke.
1: Verse 8 it says, and he stood and cried unto the armies of Israel and said unto them, why are ye come out to set your battle in array? And not I, a Philistine, and ye servants to Saul? Choose you a man for you, and let him come down to me. In verse 9, if he be able to fight with me and kill me, then we will be your servants. But if I prevail against him and kill him, then shall ye be our servants and
0: servants. Israel ton le bodoran ye do eta otu we ye kemi ton je gbono na do to awon mi ton do raje fletin de ma we yen mi o le mi mesi ran soli de o mede na mi gbogbo eni je te wa de eye e wo te so gan na do ho avon kemi bo bo so ru mi
1: pe the declaration of the champion himself of Goliath. He said, choose just one man, let him come and fight against me. If I overcome him, that means I overcome all of Israel. If he is able to defeat me and destroy my power, then that means you have conquered not only Goliath, you have conquered not only the champion, you have conquered the whole of the Philistines. That's it. When Jesus conquered the devil on the cross of Calvary, he didn't only conquer for himself, he conquered for the whole of the people of God. And because he is victorious, which you were victorious over the devil.
0: Amo nde Goliath to do fe ero mi de meru pura mi so mi cheche ne no e pe go bu gba won che e me no e gba won che jo kere e gba won filiti le po ton ga mo ro ko ga Jesu Kristi osu pa pa ga de yi sa teje bo gba won le gba ton e me no e gba na de cho kere e gba na gbe to le po patapata e le so mi osu e to e gbe mi wa won gba ton.
1: In verse 15, so David prevailed over the Philistine, just one Philistine, just a champion, with a sling and with a stone, and he smote the Philistine and he slew him, but there was no sword in the hand of David. Therefore David ran and he stood upon the Philistine, and he took a sword and he drew it out of the sheath thereof, and he slew him and cut off his head therewith. And when the Philistines saw that their champion was dead, they fled, and the men of Israel and of Judah arose and shouted, and they pursued the Philistines until thou come to the valley and to the gates of Ekron. And the wounded of the Philistines fell down by the way unto Sherem, even unto Gath and unto Ekron.
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1: Isaiah chapter 14 verse 12.
0: Is it a wene afueton we are we?
1: How art thou falling from heaven, O Lucifer, son of the morning? How art thou cut down to the ground with these weaken the nations?
0: Now a reflexo olomedo yelo kifeli so we have a fountain. Now a yesauli aido yekeke akotalezo mado gano.
1: But thou hast said in thine heart, I will ascend into heaven. I will exalt my throne above the stars of God. That's rebellion.
0: No,
1: that's rebel prince now. I will sit also upon the mount of the congregation in the sides of the north. I will ascend above the heights of the clouds. I will be like the Most High. Yet in verse 15, thou shalt be brought down to hell, to the sides of the pit.
0: No,
1: Number 3, I will sit also upon the mount of the congregation in the sides of the north. Number 4, I will ascend above the heights of the cloud. Number 5, I will be like the Most High. He set himself against the Most High God. To be like the Most High. At that same time, his defeat and downfall was prophesied and proclaimed. Yet in verse 15, thou shalt be brought down to hell, to the sides of the pit. They that see thee shall narrowly look upon thee and consider thee, saying, is this a man? Is this a fellow? Is this a creature that made the earth to tremble, that did shake the kingdoms, that made the world as a wilderness, and destroyed the cities thereof, that opened not the house of his
0: prisoners?
1: When Christ came just before he went to the cross,
0: the Christ
1: declared the defeat and the downfall of that rebel prince.
0: John
1: chapter 12 verse 31. Now is the judgment of this world. Now shall the prince of this world be cast out. Christ was going to Calvary to die for us.
0: To
1: bruise the head of the rebel prince. And he said, it's coming. Now, at day's time, when he goes to the cross, he says, the prince of this world will be cast out.
0: Eja, tinde istateje, edo akovia ehoito yehenja ye.
1: In John chapter 14, verse
0: 30,
1: hereafter will I not talk much with you, for the prince of this world cometh, and he has nothing in me.
0: Ye manado ko soso re mi bagba na akovia ehoito wa ewa masoti donu de.
1: And what he's saying is, the prince of this world is coming, and he wants to negotiate. He wants to say, can we negotiate and, you know, reach a compromise? Jesus said, no compromise.
0: I'm
1: going to the cross of Calvary, and I will bruise the head of the devil, no negotiation.
0: John
1: chapter 16, verse 11. Judgment, because the prince of this world is judged. So he's telling us that the rebel prince, has been defeated.
0: John
1: chapter 19, verse
0: 30.
1: When Jesus therefore had received the finger, he said, it is finished. You will see here what Jesus Christ was saying. When he died on the cross, it was done. And he said that defeat of the devil, the destruction of the power of the rebel prince, is accomplished already. It is finished. And see Jesus Christ on the cross, as his heels were bruised, and he suffered the crucifixion. And Jesus said, Satan has done his part. I have done my part to you. I have bruised the head of the rebel prince. It is finished. In 1 John chapter 3, verse 8. He that committed sin is of the devil, devil sinner from the beginning. For his purpose, the Son of God was manifested that he might do what? That he might do what? Tell me out loud. That he might do what? That he might destroy the works of the devil. He came, and the purpose he came is that he might destroy the works of the devil.
0: Na ekewu tu ovidiu otonso aoria na eni do waite dramo na eni to waite dramo na eni to waite na eni do ba azon legba tonsudo ewa na eni do sigamba azon legba tonsudo.
1: And so Jesus Christ, he died on the cross of Calvary.
0: Mo Jesus Christ ekudo satiji do Calvary.
1: And now he has destroyed the works of the devil. He has destroyed the power. He has destroyed the hold of the rebel prince. And remember, he did it not for himself, just for himself. He did it for you. He did it for everyone. That if you today, you will take that Jesus Christ as your Lord and Savior, then you'll be able to confront, you'll be able to overcome
0: the
1: rebel
0: prince.
1: Confronting and overcoming the rebel prince. Confronting, you must confront him. Confronting and overcoming the rebel prince. Confront him in the name of the Lord. You confront him with the power of the Holy Ghost. You confront him in the name of Jesus and with the written word, it is written.
0: to ye ko Jesu Christ to me kuro o kawe kada ilotoro ye ko kan ye ko wan lada yi
1: confronting and overcoming the rebel prince
0: se pe awon he kuro gbigba awon e ko ye a ko
1: bi a to do the message of the power
0: ogo atoji emi na po ye olodo
1: one our battle against the adversary
0: ogo teta awon mi to prado ketoyo
1: our battle against the adversary
0: awon mi to prado keto tabi nu jago jago lo
1: our badge of authority
0: awa we to we ndo mo e ko
1: our badge of authority
0: ene o khia donu ache mi to to
1: number 3 binding and breaking the adversary
0: aton to bi blapo gbigba keto lo po
1: any work of the adversary in your life
0: azon de pe ko keto to gbe
1: so break it
0: mi na gba e
1: I said we break it
0: ndo bi se mi na gba e
1: every year present here what are we going to do we are going to break it
0: oh zegede pe tin do fi etemi lewa mi na gba e mo po
1: every curse every infirmity every sickness every incurable disease we bind that devil we bind that demon we bind that evil spirit and then we break we destroy all the works of the devil praise God you are free today in Jesus name
0: ndo na ro e de ko do pe pe azon le pe ka ve nde ko pe ya azon le gba to le pe mi na braye mi na gbaye mi na vuvu le pe po pa okuna iye to pe ajemede kan to Jesu yi come
1: number 1 our battle against the adversary
0: ko go tita awon mi to prado ketolo
1: in Ephesians chapter 6
0: Ephesians letter chiro pe
1: from verse 12
0: afo we are with
1: Ephesians chapter 6 verse 12
0: Ephesians ta chiro pe afo to we are with
1: for we wrestle not against flesh and blood but against principalities against powers against the rulers of the darkness of this world against spiritual wickedness in high places
0: na emaye agbasara pe ohun po emi to akiri egba sigba ke ogale ke hunrole fenu ko to zulu ayo etole fenu te
1: ko so flesh and blood
0: mi ma to afun po agbasa pe ohun po
1: our battle is not against flesh and blood it's not against men and women
0: awon mi to mai prado ohun po agbasa ko si emai pa so ko yo nu po
1: Satan is the rebel prince and is the real adversary, is the real enemy.
0: Fenu ko to zulu ayo etole fenu te ko
1: so flesh and blood
0: mi ma to afun po agbasa pe ohun po
1: our battle is not against flesh and blood it's not against men and women
0: awon mi to mai prado ohun po agbasa ko si mai pa so ko yo nu po
1: Satan is the rebel prince and is the real adversary is the real enemy
0: Satan uwe ye a khovi ateki tolo uwe se keto
1: no bo how about witches and wizards
0: awada
1: Yes, those witches and wizards, they would have had no power except the principalities and the powers inside them.
0: It is
1: the spirit in them that will fight.
0: Because
1: it is the spirit in them that makes them look mysterious and makes them look wicked and terrible, makes them look like you cannot confront them. We fight against that when we fight against that those witches and wizards they become nothing.
0: Amo gbogbo etin to me to ya ye gbeto yinran kan gbeto danu wa to gbeto ama pe he gbeto edobo se gbadde mi gba wa gbogbo lotun amuro kukure de pe pe ma so pe gbona lo ba siba
1: do you remember Samson
0: be afraid Samson
1: as he was mighty
0: de yi ko do
1: it was not just him it was the Holy Spirit in him
0: e me lo wo yin wo gbogbo wo de tin de me de
1: the gates of his city
0: do is the gbo to da oro ton
1: and say this man nobody can confront him
0: but ye do gbeto yi me ma nga pe awon
1: he this man is mighty and powerful
0: gbeto edo ho
1: is not his flesh and blood
0: e me o hun pa agbasa pe
1: because of the spirit in him
0: na gbogbo eti to ho to me
1: do you see when that spirit left him
0: am o we na gbogbo re jo edo
1: he became like ordinary man
0: e ta e de gbeto tata devode
1: everybody's and the magician The occultic people. All those terrible, wicked people that manifest wicked power. It's not their facial appearance. It's not their brain. It's a spirit in them. When the spirit goes out of them, they become weaker than you are. That's why we don't concentrate on fighting their flesh and blood. You know, it's wonderful when you are fighting a defeated foe, a defeated enemy. Because the spirit and the power in those occultic people. Jesus conquered the principality and the power on the cross of Calvary because they are defeated already. You come boldly and every power that has tormented you, they are defeated. We claim the deliverance for you in Jesus' name. There is a spirit behind epilepsy. That spirit behind epilepsy, that's what we fight. When that is defeated, the epileptic fellow is already healed. Blindness. When that spirit of blindness is conquered, then the eyes open. Behind your barrenness. Once we conquer that spirit against your barrenness, then I release you and you are going to have children. As we come in the power of the Holy Ghost, and we conquer already, confronting and overcoming the spirit that has been behind your problems. Praise God, you are free in Jesus' name. Ephesians 2:2. In time past, he walked according to the course of this world. Listen to this. According to the prince of the power of the air. To a spirit that now walketh in the children of disobedience. That fellow in your house that is making life tough and difficult, unbearable for you. It's not him. He is as weak as you are. As nice ordinarily as you are. It is a spirit that works in him. That fellow that is sweating your life. I will use everything, every means, and I'm going to cut your life short. You are not going to live a happy life. As David came on Goliath and he stood on Goliath, we're standing on the head of that spirit.
0: David,
1: and then we will release you and go back home because the spirit in that enemy is conquered. When you get back home, you're the surprise. The man that never smiled before, he'll be smiling like I'm smiling.
0: But mina to rope in your anny way, when I make bawan, they are Jehovah, and I'm Larry Dot, that way the demo kunudo, and I no kodo.
1: In Job chapter 1,
0: Job was the
1: way from verse 9.
0: A father chienator.
1: Then Satan answered the Lord and said, does Job fear God for naught?
0: When and where Satan is dogran okuno domo,
1: but thou made an edge about him and about his house and about all that he has on every side, thou hast blessed the work of his hand, and his substance is increased in the land.
0: The jealousy
1: of the people against you is not flesh and blood, it's not them, it's the spirit in them. It is moving them to that jealousy. You succeed, they are not happy. Your children succeed, they are not happy. You buy a car, they are not happy. Your work is progressing, they are not happy. You build a house, they are not happy. You laugh, you smile, and you enjoy life, they are not happy. It's not them. It's not flesh and blood, it's the spirit in them. You see the jealousy here, the devil, the prince, the rebel prince, talking to God. See what you have done. You have blessed his, the work of his hand. You have increased him on every side. Not only that, you have built a hedge around him. That jealousy is the spirit. And when we conquer that jealousy over your life today, we conquer that spirit of jealousy. What you'll discover is all those who have been jealous about you before, they'll be happy now that you are succeeding. Your problems, they are solved in Jesus' name.
0: Akomodofe do awuwa de ko ti to gbesa yen so godo agbaho ko ma vivi ya ko me to ma vivi a wula lo ko me to ma vivi a ho igba ko me to ma vivi a ho moto abba si ko me to ma vivi emi lo ye le ne gbogbo de ti to ko e to me so fi emi mo do no gboto de do gbogbo awuwa to we ti to godo na onu e ne le ku wada we na ye wa gba ho e ko gbogbo yen ton ndio ayaje na ti mo e ga gbogbo
1: When you were poor, when you had nothing, when you had no car, when you had no bicycle, see them, how they smile, how they love you, how they greet you, how they visit you in your house. Because you are poor, I am poor. He is poor, and because everyone is poor, we're happy because of the poverty. But once you begin to succeed, and things are going on fine for you, the people that were friends before, the people that loved you before, all of a sudden, they hate you because you have left the camp of poor people, and you have left the camp of defeated people. You have left the camp of unlucky people, and the jealousy comes. It's not them, it is the spirit in them. It is Satan in them. It is the evil behind them, principalities and powers, and wicked spirits in high places, and the rulers of the darkness of this world. That's why when we conquer that evil power, that evil personality, even today, then you see that you are set free. Now you can enjoy the work of your hand, and nobody will take what you have from you again in Jesus' name.
0: Na ayi wa mo ye wa mo ga so the amadon de pe amadon ho amadon de pe ko me to ro ho na ta to wa mo we aye agba to ran le le no we aye sigba de lo ko pe nanu ni do ni ra we nanu do ni wa mo nu je yin 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
1: In Job chapter 2 verse
0: 7.
1: So Satan went forth from the presence of the Lord and smote Job with sore boils from the sole of his foot unto his crown. Do you see here the boils? They came from Satan, the rebel prince. When we defeat that rebel prince, I will build a fence around you, and the devil cannot come to touch your body anymore. The boils will be off, and you will be healed permanently in Jesus' name.
0: Zechariah chapter 3 verse 1,
1: and he showed me Joshua, the high priest, standing before the angel of the Lord, and Satan standing at his right hand to resist him.
0: Zechariah chapter 3 verse 1,
1: Joshua here is not the Joshua that you know about earlier in the Old Testament. It's another Joshua, the high priest. The high priest standing before the angel of the Lord. He could not see the angel himself. And the angel came to bless him. And then it says, and Satan standing at his right hand to resist him.
0: The angel of God
1: comes from heaven to give you your child. The angel of God comes from heaven to give you your prosperity. The angel of God comes from heaven to give you answer to your prayer. The angel of God comes from heaven to give you answer to your prayer. You see the will of God, you want to get married, resistance.
0: And
1: you go for your education, higher education, resistance. You get into the class, the lecturer has never seen you and you've never offended the lecturer, immediately, resistance. It is not flesh and blood, it is Satan standing there, knowing that the angel of God wants to give you the answer to your desires and the answer to your prayers. He comes to resist. You are not fighting flesh and blood, you are fighting against the devil, but praise the Lord, you have overcome already.
0: Amen. Agbasa kodo hupoba nwe minamo duna wero nubo angali jiwa otowalawi dagbetu na wisiba lekba weye me teto a walofo a hove a yon weton igwakpa okuno me
1: First Peter chapter 5 verse 8. Be sober, be vigilant, because your adversary the devil, as a roaring lion, walketh about seeking whom he may devour, whom receives steadfast in the faith, knowing that the same afflictions are accomplished in your brethren that are in the world.
0: You are fighting against principalities
1: and powers, you are fighting the devil, but the devil is defeated already. You will win the victory. James 4:7.
0: Jacob
1: submit yourselves therefore to God, resist the devil, and he will flee from you. Resist the devil, and he will flee from you. Now, as we receive the devil, we will put on a badge of authority. That leads me to the second point, our badge of authority. In Ephesians chapter 6, again. Ephesians chapter 6, I read now from verse 11. It says in verse 11, put on the whole armor of God, that he may be able to stand against the wiles of the devil.
0: To effectively
1: do the battle against principalities and powers, against the rulers of the darkness of this world, and to effectively overcome all those wicked spirits in high places, put on the whole armor of God, that you may be able to stand against the wiles of the devil.
0: In
1: verse 13, wherefore take unto you the whole armor of God, that you may be able to withstand in the evil day, and having done all to stand.
0: So when you put on the whole armor,
1: there will be no doubt about your victory. You will be able to stand against all the wiles, all the strategies, all the maneuvering, all the manipulation of the devil, all the magical evil power of the devil. You will be able to stand because you put on your uniform and your badge of authority.
0: In verse 14,
1: stand therefore, having your loins girt about with truth, and having on the breastplate of righteousness, yes, your feet shod with the preparation of the gospel of peace.
0: And then
1: in verse 16, above all, beyond all, taking the shield of faith, wherewith he shall be able to quench all the fiery darts of the wicked. You see, it tells us there is a possibility to quench all, not some, all, not few, all, not just many, all, not just the majority, to quench all the fiery darts of the wicked. It can be done.
0: And then in verse 17,
1: take the helmet of salvation and the sword of the Spirit, which is the word of God.
0: Tells
1: us very clearly that we need to put on our badge of authority. Then in Job chapter 29, verse 14. Job chapter 29 verse 14, I put on righteousness and it clothed me.
0: Number one,
1: Christ is our righteousness. You put on Christ, and therefore you are covered in Christ. And when you are coming, and Satan sees you, and he sees Christ, our righteousness that you put on, then he knows that somebody with authority and somebody with power is coming. You are coming and you put on the badge of authority. You'll be able to overcome, you'll be able to destroy all the powers of the enemy. But listen to me, my friends, my neighbors, my brothers and sisters.
0: So
1: put on this badge of authority. To put on Christ. And to put on righteousness.
0: You
1: will have to take away something. Number one, if you have any charm, you hang on your neck.
0: You
1: will put up the chain of charm. If you have a waistband from occultic power, you will remove that and throw that away. You cannot put on Christ, you cannot put on righteousness, you cannot put on the badge of Holy Spirit authority if you have all those things on
0: you.
1: Not only that, if you have the symbols or the dressing of the prostitutes, like all the lipsticks, all the jewelry, all the palming, all the worldliness, if you have the badge of prostitution, if you have the dressing of Jezebel, you'll put that aside. When you put that aside, you'll be able to put on righteousness. You'll be able to put on Christ, because the Lord is not going to allow a Jezebel without conversion, without a change, inward change, outward change, to put on Christ or to put on the Lord Jesus. If you're putting on righteousness, then all those cosmetics and all those sins of the world, put them away. And now you can put on holiness, righteousness, put on Christ, and you come in authority. The authority that we have in Christ. You'll defeat the devil in Jesus' name. In James chapter 4 verse 4.
0: Jacob utane afueto ene.
1: Ye adulterers and adulteresses, know ye not that the friendship of the world is enmity with God? Whosoever therefore will be a friend of the world is the enemy of God.
0: Mi yonu ayori tole be mi ole mayue do koto jire ayon okewe eindo jire wede na mele wepe de na koto ayon to kento jire wetowe.
1: If you put on godliness, the Lord cannot allow you to put on Christ at the same time, because it says, whosoever is a friend of the world, whosoever is operating by the principles of the world, by the practices of the world, having the dressing of the world, and there is no difference between her and the women in the world. There is no difference between him and the men in the world. The appearance is like that of the world. The thinking is like that of the world. The action is like that of the world. Don't you know that whosoever will be a friend of the world is an enemy of God? If you're going to put on Christ, all those symbols that show you as a man of the world, as a woman of the world, you put them away. And then you put on Christ, and you put on righteousness, and you have the badge of authority.
0: Christi do. 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
1: all the certificates of secret society, all the regalia of secret society, all the things to God from all those occultic societies, you will destroy them. You will put them up because you cannot have a symbol of the devil, a property of the devil, a certificate of occultic secret powers and secret society, and put on the badge of spiritual authority at the same time. You get rid of them. You destroy them. When you destroy them, then you put on Christ and your authority will be recognized. That's why I come to you telling you there is a great possibility ahead of you. For you put on the badge of authority, but first you put off all those negative things of the devil. Then you put on Christ, put on righteousness, and there is no limit to your power and authority.
0: Acts 19 verse 18,
1: and many that believed came and confessed and showed their deeds, and many of them also, which is curious as, brought their books together and burnt them before all men, and he counted the price of them, and they found it to be 50,000 pieces of silver. So mightily grew the word of God and prevailed against of them, and they found it to be 50,000.

0: be owe ye to le kwiro po bo me ye to gbe to le ponu kon ye le akwa ye ton ye so mo e yin fataka kwa foto foto kan we kade awo mo e ko diwa we ton to we we deji dogo bo so to re aye mo ga ye su papa ga we po adonatindo e ko kia doro ati eton nu le ko gbe zivlo to bondo na we le obo to le popo le po anambese bo na me de aso me ha le
1: ala gbe some examples of those who work on this badge of authority, what they did.
0: They came and put better better
1: and when you put on that same badge of authority, this is what you will do. Luke chapter 10 verse 17.
0: Luke 10 verse
1: 17. And the 17 returned with joy, saying, Lord, even the devils are subject unto us through thy name.
0: Ye o me kande gbara so lego po aya ye po domo okuro ye ra
1: even the devils and the evil spirits and the familiar spirits and the sorcery and the witchcraft, they were subject unto us, submissive unto us through your name.
0: Ye ra awo vile ye me gbara ogra me to ye to me awo vile ogbe zivro tore ogbo tore aze tore no jire tore po ye me po me me gbara na me to ye to me.
1: Unto them I beheld Satan as lightning fall from heaven. When you put on that badge of authority, satanic power will fall before you. Demonic powers will fall before you. And all the magicians, whatever they have done, whatever they are trying to do, their power will fall before you.
0: Amonu jire toko bo jire tole po ndepe ndepo na jire le po kwa kungolo yetole na jai to nuko tuwi.
1: And it says in verse 19, behold, I give unto you power.
0: E wado a fofolo kwa ndo a yego ye na chemi.
1: Now listen to me.
0: Odo to te hulami
1: dike. If they didn't reject the power of Satan, if they were in friendship with Satan, if they were still in their occultic society, will Jesus give them his own power?
0: Nena ye ma be e koye satan se nu yi wale da ye.
1: They loved the world and were friends of the world, and they were living like the world, and they were dressing like Jezebel, and they were having the mark of Jezebel and the mark of the world upon them. Will Jesus give them his power? If they said no to the will of God, will Jesus give them his power? The badge of authority will come upon you, and you'll be able to stand, you'll be able to declare, you'll be able to pray with authority and power when you get rid of all those things of the world, and then you put on Christ. And Christ will say, behold, I give unto you power to tread on serpents and scorpions and over all the power of the enemy, and now with that badge on you, nothing shall by any means hurt you.
0: Ache okuro to na wajiwe wenu chokele de wende akode kwe aso lekba tole po bede drang to utu wenu enado da ye go enami ache na lo tu afo dankwa klekle ye kweje wwe huwe kento to ye kweje bo nunde wekwe de kento to de manak be awunami.
1: Now we come to point number 3.
0: Ogwa to tome mi wawadi
1: hiding and breaking the adversary.
0: Bi black po bigba kento lo po
1: hiding and breaking the adversary.
0: Bi black po
1: the adversary in your life today. If you will obey the word of God,
0: your
1: bound will be broken.
0: Let
1: me have an amen. Please understand that we have come here so that every power of Satan, every power of sorcery, every power of evil spirit, every power of familiar spirit, every power that is working contrary to your progress in life, every power that is working against your family, we came here so that all those powers will be bound, all those powers will be broken, and this is your time. Your time of victory, your time of success, and your time of dominion, your time of deliverance. All those evil powers, they are broken in your life in Jesus' name.

0: lekwata pole to gandu juele kwa yenile bibla boyo bibuza gba khaya pole to teme jando le nunde madi so gbesa to le kwata ojire to so die bo anaso mi aso blaye bo agbaye anati to gandu roje wa hwa gba bo aso to ga to jesu se ye come
1: Matthew chapter 18 verse 18
0: Matthew ta foto kwata fofo do kwata to
1: Verily I say unto you
0: no gbogbo eye do ran mi
1: whatsoever ye shall bind on earth shall be bound in heaven. And whatsoever you shall loose on earth shall be loosed in heaven. Before I interpret that verse to you, and before I show you the significance of that verse, and before I tell you the victory, the dominion you have in that verse, come turn to Psalm 105. Psalm 105 verse 17.
0: They
1: sent a man before them, even Joseph, who was sold for a servant.
0: Whose
1: feet they hurt with fetters, he was laid in iron.
0: Until
1: the time that his word came, and the word of the Lord tried him. And he
0: sent
1: and loosed him, and even the ruler of the people, and let him go free. Listen to this, and he made him lord of his house, and ruler of all his substance. His princes at his pleasure and teach his senators wisdom. Joseph was first a slave, a servant. Then the word of the Lord came. Then he was set free. When he was set free, he was made a ruler. And Pharaoh promised him and said, now, anything you bind, anyone you bind is bound. Anyone you lose is loosed. Do you know that when the brothers came from their land and they came to Egypt, and then Joseph said, you are spies.
0: But Joseph,
1: then he took one of them and he bound him. Pharaoh did not challenge his power. Pharaoh did not use the person that Joseph bound, because he had given him the authority and the power.
0: But
1: you bind, it's bound. And when he loosed that man, Pharaoh did not make any trouble. You lose, is lose.
0: Will
1: Pharaoh be more faithful than Jesus? Tell me. Will Pharaoh be more sincere than Jesus? Will the promise of Pharaoh be more significant and more truthful, fulfilled, more than the promise of Jesus? You were a slave of sin before. The word of God came to you. Then you were set free. After you were set free, he gave you authority. And he said, whatsoever you shall bind on earth shall be bound in heaven. Egypt was the kingdom of the Pharaoh. And he gave authority to
0: Joseph.
1: Whatever you bind in this my kingdom in Egypt is bound. And earth is the kingdom of Christ. Whatsoever you bind in heaven on earth is bound. That means then, if what Pharaoh told Joseph was fulfilled, what Jesus is telling you is fulfilled. Whatever we bind on earth is bound. Whatever we bind anywhere in the sky, in the power of the air, the prince, the rebel prince, if we bind, it is bound in Jesus. Jesus' name.
0: Ndo lo po igba po Jesu Kristi ton de na Egypt ye aho ta falo ton de pe Joseph bla bi bla ro ro de pe mi le bla to fe e mi bla ne pe mi to e to to ga mo ne mi so bla e aso mo mo ne wa do mo ga to Jesu se yin come.
1: As I come in the authority of the name of Jesus, in the power of the Holy Ghost, in belief, understanding of his word that cannot be broken, whatever I pronounce, bound in your life, bound in your family, bound in your business, whatever we bind is bound. Yes. I said it's bound. And whatever we release, whatever we lose, it is loose in Jesus' name.
0: Yes. So one who to Jeremy fe adoring bo ganji bo ani so mo dona lo pon nu de pe ni mbla e mi bla ne pe ntu e toto nu de pe pe de nde gbeto ntu do te popo e po e la sa toto wa la di de te gbe sa toto Jesu come.
1: Because the promise of Jesus is sure.
0: Na pa gbe ji o ton le mo
1: pe se to e Jesus, no Satan, no demon, no human, no man, no woman, nobody can contradict the promise of Jesus whatsoever. Ye shall bind on earth, shall be bound in heaven. Whatsoever ye shall loose on earth, shall be loosed in heaven.
0: Na okugo akwa che Jesu Kristo po amo e dadan mo so e mo e satani kokoro nu de pe pe ma se gan no te pa ko wona kan gbele nu de pe mi na bla na bi bla de pe mi na to e na to to nu de pe pe je mi na lo dai do mo e na so yin e.
1: Matthew chapter 16 verse 19.
0: Matthew fotoroko ko fotoroko
1: ne to. Matthew chapter 16 verse 19.
0: Matthew ta fotoroko ko fotoroko ne.
1: I will give you the keys of the kingdom.
0: Ni na so
1: I will give you the keys of the kingdom of heaven. What do we use keys to do? When you want to make a car, to make progress and move on and move forward and speed up, you put in the key. The key is in your hand.
0: And
1: when treasures are locked up in a storeroom and you want to go in there and take the treasures out, the key is in your hand. You put in the key, you open the door. All the treasures you want, they are available for you. The key is in your hand.
0: Amonia dokunu netino khosa khome bajua ye anaze honga dokunu khosa khosa netomuna hui nule kwe de ajro anayye ibiya muna ye chavira hongalo etito alotume.
1: When you are tired and you want to rest and you want to have peace and all the troubles, you want to escape all the troubles and just lie on the bed and rest your head and have peace of mind, you open the door. You open the door of the bedroom and you lie down. The door that gets into your rest, that gets into your peace of mind, that door has been locked for a long time. The key is in your hand. We open that door and you will rest and nobody will make trouble with you in Jesus' name.
0: We na agbope ajuwa gboje bora ti gan tin do jijo na do ya ma laju ase to kra me ton ran gan ti to lo to be ana hu han mo bi
1: when the government of this world, when they give you house arrest and you cannot go out of your house and you have confinement and you are lying down there and you are helpless and you are weak and you are troubled and they say you cannot come out, there is the law of the Medes and the Persians, and they give you the house arrest and the house confinement, and you are sick there and you can never come out, then we give you the key and we proclaim your deliverance and freedom, and then you get out of that confinement. You open the door and you walk anywhere you want to walk to. If the devil has confined you in any room, if the devil has confined you anywhere and you're lying there helpless and you cannot move freely anywhere you want, the key is in your hand. You can open the door, all the freedom you need, all the liberty you need, all the independence you need. Open the door, come out and be free in Jesus' name.
0: No, we na aholu buta aiho etole. 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
1: determinate your appointment and they lock your office door and they take the key away from you and then you are roaming about and there is no job and your office is there and nobody is sitting on your seat but they will not allow you to enter. I came to give you the key of your office. And that key comes into your hand again. And you come to that place, you open the door. You see it on your chair. You are a manager now. You are a director now. The work of God is done already. The key is available. Open the door. Enter to your office. Nobody will take your job, your prosperity from you. In Jesus' name. Don't let anybody lock you out of your blessing. Don't let anybody lock you out of your freedom. Don't let anybody lock you out of your prosperity. Don't let anybody lock you out of your blessing. Don't let anybody lock you out of that office. Don't let anybody lock you out of having children. Don't let anybody lock you out of your job. Don't let anybody lock you out of the promise of God. Don't let anybody lock you out of the treasure house. Don't let anybody lock you out of your blessing. Get the key. Open the door and enter. Open the door and enter. Your enemy has been defeated. Open the door and enter in.

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0: 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Open the door of dominion and enjoy your dominion.
1: Decrease
0: your hand. Open the door and enter
1: in.
0: Open the door and enter. Open the door and enter. Open the door and enter. Open the door and enter. Open the door and enter. Open the door. Open the door. Every enemy on the road, brush them aside.
1: Every
0: principality and power on the road, brush them aside. All those lies of darkness hindering you on the side, brush them aside. All those
1: parts
0: of the kingdom of this world trying to hinder you, trying to stand between you and the door, push them aside. Turn in the name of Jesus. Walk in the name of Jesus. Behave in the name of Jesus. Be bold in the name of Jesus. The fearless in the name of Jesus.
1: It
0: is in your hand.
1: You have
0: authority.
1: And
0: your power.
1: And
0: your dominion.
1: And
0: your healing.
1: And
0: your everything. Open the door and enter
1: in.
0: Nobody will stop you. Nobody will stop you. Nobody will hinder you. You will open the door. You will open the door. You will open the door. No Satan can hinder you. No demon can hinder you. No power of darkness can hinder you. No magician can hinder you. No
1: animalist
0: can hinder you.
1: Put on your
0: badge of
1: authority.
0: Put on your badge of authority. Stand like a man of authority.
1: A
0: woman of authority.
1: You're
0: not ordinary anymore.
1: You're
0: not just flesh and blood anymore.
1: You
0: have the spirit of the living God in you.
1: Stand
0: and speak in the authority the Lord has given you. Get to that door. Approach that door.
1: Your
0: feeling. The door of deliverance. The door of pressure. The door of prosperity. The door of rest. And the door of repose. The door of joy. The door of freedom. The door of liberty. You seek in your hand. Open the door and enter in. It's in your hand. It's in your hand. It's in your hand. It's in your hand. It's in your hand. In authority, stand in power. Open that door. Are you enjoying? Are you experiencing all the provisions of God for you?
1: Now
0: open the door. Open the door.
1: Wait.
0: Open the door by faith. Open the door by faith. Open the door by your confession. Open the door by your confession. Open the door and enter. This is the moment of your victory. This is the moment of your victory. The key is in your hand already. Open the door. Open your mouth. Open the door. Open your mouth. The key is in your hand. Use the key and enter in. Don't just stand at the door.
1: And
0: the door will not open if you don't open. The door will not open if you don't open. The blessing will not be bound if you don't bound. The blessing will not be released if you don't release
1: it.
0: It will not be released if you don't release
1: it.
0: Use the key. Open the door and enter.
1: Amen.

0: In Jesus' name we pray.
1: To ye Jesu to we mi wo dete.
0: In Jesus' name we pray.
1: To ye ko Jesu to me mi wo dete.
0: In Jesus' name we pray.
1: Jesu ko mi wo dete.
0: Everybody said.
1: Better akunida.
0: Praise the Lord. If you want to manifest authority and you are sure you are standing in authority, I said, praise the Lord. The moment of authority has come,
1: put
0: your hand, the keys in my hand. I will pray to use the key. I
1: feed
0: the word of authority. Any sickness in your body, any infirmity in your body, any possibility in your life,
1: as
0: I open the door for you today, and you enter into the place, the chamber of blessing. Your blessing is sure, is definite in Jesus' name. Are you ready for testimony? I said, are you ready for testimony? I said, are you ready for testimony? The devil is going to regret because you are here today. You have been crying before. Today, you will begin to smile, you will begin to laugh, you will begin to rejoice, your enemies will begin to cry. Get ready now. Are you ready? Raise up your hand. Close your eye. As you close your eyes, I want you to see this door in front of you. As you close your eyes, I want you to visualize all your blessing inside that door. Behind that door. Your children are there. You are not barren anymore. Your prosperity is there. You are not poor anymore. Your healing is there. You are not sick anymore. Your deliverance is there. You are not afflicted anymore. Dominion is there. Your victory is there. You are not defeated anymore. I want you, while you are standing there, and you are closing your eyes, I want you to imagine, see yourself breaking out the key. Imagine yourself putting in the key. Imagine yourself opening the door. Your door is open. Your door is open. Your door is open. I want you to imagine yourself. You have entered in. Look at that right hand side. That's your healing. Pick it up. Look at it in front of you. That's your deliverance. Pick it up. Lady, see your child over there. Carry your child. You have got it. You have got it.
1: I continue.
0: In Jesus' name. Father, in the name of Jesus. Father, in the name of Jesus. We come before you.
1: Me wanu koto.
0: Wearing the uniform of authority.
1: We are for achetodo.
0: Wearing the badge of authority.
1: We are doing achetodo.
0: You're giving us the key of the kingdom.
1: I ko ye chavi ahota tonami.
0: I open the door for you. People. And I usher everybody in into your blessing in Jesus' name.
1: That
0: spirit of epilepsy, I come against you. Come out in Jesus' name.
1: That
0: spirit of madness, I command you. Come out in Jesus' name. All those sicknesses, all those diseases, with all the pains in your body, I proclaim, I pronounce your healing. healing. Be healed in Jesus' name.
1: Azole ko awufi esale ko ogbeza to onde mi se lo divie.
0: I command you, come out in Jesus' name.
1: Jijie to fende kodo to je gbon to Jesus.
0: Paralysis there, I command you, rise up and walk in Jesus' name.
1: Akukuro to fe onde gbogbo pa ke for divie bo si so to Jesus.
0: The spirit of deafness, I command you, come out and you begin to hear, begin to speak in Jesus' name. Blindness, you cannot stay there when we stand in authority. Those blind eyes be opened in Jesus' name.
1: When I mean what to Jesus, yeah, no quotito, no co yeho did Jesus come.
0: Tumor that has been there for many years, I command that tumor. I command that tumor. I command that tumor. Melt away. Vanish away. Come out in Jesus' name.
1: Yeah, no DJ, no lubobo, tito fe, no questions why go to unpa chena, yeah, no DJ, unpa chena, yeah, DJ, your deviator, Jesus, come in.
0: All those who have called themselves barren, all those that the people of world have called barren, all those the doctors have called barren, I open the door for you. I open the door for you. The door of childbearing. Lord, touch the man. Touch the wife. Touch the woman. Touch the husband. Lord, I pray, by this time next step, Jesus tarries, they will carry their own children. They must carry their own children. They must carry their own children. We have opened the door. Receive your children in Jesus' name.
1: Yes, sir. I saw you. Doctor,
0: every mountain in your life, every curse in your life, every yoke in your life, they are broken and taken away in Jesus'
1: name.
0: All the arrows of the enemy that will be shot at you, I remove them. I break them. Right now you are free in Jesus' name. All those evil spirits, all those familiar spirits that have been tormenting your life in the day, their voices will not allow you to rest. In the night, their portion will not allow you to rest. You familiar spirit, you see me standing here, you see fooling around, I command you. Familiar spirit and evil spirit and the spirit of witchcraft and the spirit of sorcery, I command you. Come out in Jesus' name.
1: Gbogbo ma we nile ko e ma de kebo Adam ro kle Adam ro zan alugbegbe zan to ton bo e to lo kun bi abo ya sahere eye gbogbo yan kan e amomi to fe te fe kan che gbogbo ko ye go yi to fe ne eni aso mi gbogbo ma we aze toto ohun toto gbo toto ro jire toto o pa che la mi divie mi me popo wa mi to je gbo so mi re la be po divie to Jesus come.
0: Lord, I pray you open the door of prosperity.
1: O ton hore ahun
0: that poverty in your life, I cancel that poverty and I give you this prosperity from the Lord in Jesus' name.
1: Receive
0: your healing.
1: Yes,
0: receive your deliverance. Carry your blessing. Carry your miracle. You are blessed. You are healed. You are set free. The blessing of God is on your life. The mark of authority is on you from today in Jesus' name. Thank you, Lord, because I know you have answered.
1: In Jesus'
0: name we pray. Have a good amen.
1: Be master niche da o ko.
0: Have a better amen.
1: Nga se niche kaga de yo wa pe.
0: Can I have a kind of amen that will make the devil deaf? He cannot hear.
1: Be master niche da o ko. Ya di ki o le gbara ku to ma ga se to nde ba.
0: Amen.
1: Now,
0: you have not clapped. I want you to see that the two ears of the devil, they are in between your hands, and those two ears of the devil, you clap until the ears of the devil are dead.
1: Ojo animo to awe legba to ye ko ye ti ala o keke wa do ko me gba legba mo ko to me ko legba papa te gabo legba si o to yin kuku to o pa mo ko
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0: Today, we're going to make the devil a fool in your life. And you are going to make a fool of the devil. You will march on the devil. You will stand up in the victory of the Lord. You'll never be the same again. Raise up your hand. I say today, I make a fool of the devil. I stand in my victory. I have my miracle. Father, in the name of Jesus, we thank you today for a glorious day and what a great opportunity that today we come and we're going to make a fool of the devil in every life, spiritually, physically, in every family. Lord, we pray you give your victory to every one of us. Confirm it right now. Thank you, Lord. In Jesus' name we pray. And everybody said, God bless you. You can sit down. Today, I have a message for you. The title is The Touch of Jesus. You see, when Jesus touches you, heaven will come down. The power of the Lord will come down. Everything the devil has done in your life will be totally erased. The touch of Jesus removes the curse of the enemy. The touch of Jesus removes the sickness in your body. The touch of Jesus takes away every bad sin in your life. The touch of Jesus. In Matthew chapter 8, I'm reading from verse 1. When he was come down from the mountain, great multitudes followed him. Just you are today, a great multitude following after Jesus. Why did they follow Jesus? They needed a touch of Jesus. Why are you here today? Because you need a touch of Jesus. This is the day when the Lord Jesus, in his power, in his supernatural contact, will touch your life. Will touch your body. Will touch your children. Will touch your family. The touch of Jesus. See, there are many people. They did not know why multitudes follow after Jesus. And so they do not have any touch. But you see, it's the touch coming from Jesus that actually performs and works a miracle in your life. The touch of Jesus in this Matthew chapter 8, you have seen that Jesus came down from the mountain. He had been teaching them on the mountain. on the mountain, he was a teacher. And he gave them a message. And he gave them a sermon. I will refer to that as the Sermon on the Mount. And that Sermon on the Mount, when he finished, then he came down from the mountain. What was he to do now? He now came from teaching to miracle. See, there's the time of teaching. We come to the mountain top and we give the message of Christ. And then after the message of Christ, it's time to come down from the mountain of teaching and come to touch your life and touch your body and touch your family and touch your business, and then a miracle comes unto you. In verse 2, and behold, there came a leper and worshipped him, saying, Lord, if thou wilt, thou canst make me clean. You can take away my leprosy. You can take away my sickness. And in verse 3, and Jesus put forth his hand and touched him. Jesus put forth his hand and touched him. That's what I'm talking to you today. On the touch of Jesus. When he touched him, what happened? Saying, I will be thou clean. And immediately his leprosy was cleansed. When Jesus touches you, at that very moment, at that very minute, a miracle will come to you. Jesus touched him, and immediately the leprosy was cleansed. As I talk about the touch of Jesus, there are three aspects of the touch. Number one, the touch of cleansing. When the hand of the Lord touches you today, as you come to the Lord, you present yourself before the Lord, and the hand of the Lord touches you. Number two, the touch of healing. You see, many sick people came to the Lord. Maybe you don't know this, that the hand of Jesus is a hand of power. The hand of Jesus is the hand of pardon. The hand of Jesus is the hand of purification. The hand of Jesus, the hand of Jesus is the hand of provision. Five fingers on the hand. And Jesus, when he touches you, is the hand of power. And then he says, I cast out devils by the finger of God. And one of those fingers is the finger of power. And today, the hand of Jesus will touch you. There will be power manifested in your life in Jesus' name. The finger of pardon. When the hand of Jesus touches you, one of the things that Jesus will pass to you. They say pardon. Because your hand for us five fingers. Jesus has also five fingers. The hand of purification. And he purifies you. And the hand of Jesus is the hand that protects us. He protects us from evil. He protects us from all the works of the devil. For this purpose, the Son of God was manifested. That he might destroy the works of the devil. And the hand of provision. That my God will supply all my needs according to his riches in glory. When the hand of Jesus touches you, poverty will go away from your life. Prosperity will come into your life. Need and want and scarcity and famine will go away from your life. Provision and prosperity will come unto you. Because in the touch of the hand of Jesus, miracle. And it's coming your way. You will have it in Jesus' name. Number three, the touch of deliverance. Let me ask you a question. When will you allow Jesus to touch you? When will you allow Jesus to touch you? Now. And when Jesus touches you right now, deliverance will come to your life. All those demonic spirits will flee away from your life. All those works of the devil will be totally crushed and cancelled from your life. The touch of deliverance. Let me pick them up one by one. And everything is yours. When I talk of number one, it is yours. When I talk of number two, it is yours. When I talk of number three, it is yours. You will have your miracle in Jesus' name. What's number one? A touch of cleansing. Come back again to Matthew chapter 8. When Jesus was come down from the mountain. You know, every time God wants to do something great, he comes down to us. The children of Israel had been in Egypt for a long time. It was a time of oppression. It was a time of affliction. And God told Moses, I am come down to deliver my people. Every time God wants to do something special in your life, every time the Lord wants to give you something you have never seen, he comes down unto you. Jesus said, I am come down from heaven to do my Father's will. And the will of the Father is that every yoke in your life is broken. Every problem in your life taken away. And Jesus came down from the mountain. There was somebody waiting for him?
1: Are
0: you waiting for him today? How many of you are waiting for Jesus? And you are waiting for him that he will touch you, that he will cleanse you. Then we're told in verse
1: 2,
0: and behold, there came a leper and worshipped him. Maybe you don't understand. A leper in Israel was not allowed to come to the temple. He could not worship. A leper in Israel was not allowed to come to the congregation of worshippers. He could not worship. A leper in Israel was not allowed to live in the community. He could not fellowship. A leper in Israel was not allowed to have any intimate friendship, familiarity with anybody. He was taken to a faraway place, a colony, a place where you will not see him. What does the Bible say? Your sin has separated between you and your God. Our sins make us like lepers. We cannot offer acceptable worship. Our sins separate us from God. We do not have fellowship with God and the holy people of God. Our sins make us to be without association. No association with God, with Christ, with the Holy Spirit, with the people of God. That's why the leper is an illustration for you. But at this time now, because of Jesus,
1: it's
0: Jesus that brings you into fellowship with God. It is Jesus that brings in association with the church. It is Jesus that brings you into real worship of the Lord. And the leper had information. Jesus has come. I do not need to stay in the colony anymore. Jesus has come.
1: Yes,
0: I do not need to stay far away anymore. Because Jesus has come.
1: Not yes, it
0: gets you away from the far place where you have been. Now you can come. And so this leper came in verse 2. And he worshipped him. Another passage in Mark says, and he kneeled down before him. What was he saying? I surrender. I bow my knee. I bow my personality before you. I give myself unto you. As you come for cleansing, you come away from the colony of lepers. You come away from the place where you have been abandoned and isolated and separated. And then you come to Christ. Can I just remind you that Peter was there? The leper did not come to Peter. You see, Peter cannot cleanse you. And Mary might have been there, but she did not come to Mary. Virgin Mary cannot cleanse you. Saint John might have been there.
2: Saint John cannot cleanse you.
1: Mais où est John?
2: He came to Jesus. Who are you coming to today? Who are you coming to today? Who are you coming to today? You come unto Jesus. Because it is Jesus. The Savior. It is Jesus. The one that died for us. It is Jesus. The one who was crucified.
1: Yes, well,
2: it is Jesus, the one who was hanging on the cross.
1: Yes, well, may you clad satin gula
2: that comes to cleanse you from your sin.
1: Well, what now? The cloud is.
2: But first of all, you come out of the colony of lepers, the colony of sinners. You bend. You surrender yourself unto the Lord. And today, as many as will bend before the Lord, no more my will, but thy will be done. No more my way, but I take your way. No more my words, but I surrender to your word. As many as will come to the Lord today and say, yes, Lord, I surrender. I give myself to you. I come unto you. And I want a new life from you. Then you will see the hand of cleansing. He said, if you will, you can make me clean. And Jesus put forth his hand and touched him, saying, I will be thou clean. And immediately his leprosy was cleansed. Will you be clean? How many of you want to be clean? When you come to Jesus this day, and the Lord touches you, hand of power, hand of pardon, hand of purification, hand of protection, hand of provision. When the Lord touches you today, it will cleanse you from all your sins. What do you do? So you will have this touch of cleansing. 1 John chapter 1 verse 9. 1 John chapter 1 verse 9. If we confess our sins, He is faithful and just to forgive us and to cleanse us from all unrighteousness. When Jesus cleanses you, all unrighteousness is taken away. And what do we do? We confess our sins. We tell the Lord, I am a sinner. And then you tell the Lord what sins you have committed. And you want the forgiveness and the cleansing, the pardon of the Lord. And then the hand of Christ will touch you. And it is the hand and the touch of cleansing. You say, preacher, can you tell me one man that the Lord touched like that and all the sins were cleansed away? Psalm 51. I'm reading from verse 2. Wash me thoroughly from mine iniquity. And cleanse me from my sin. You see that? That's the touch of cleansing. David said, cleanse me. And you know something, some will come like this. There are some people who are so high, they don't know that they need cleansing.
1: Amo, we are not being wadole. Me di lendo yeko yaga yeko kloba uba ima jiro kikrawe.
2: Oh, they say I am a great man.
1: Ah, yando inyo me dahode.
2: I am a rich man.
1: Yano nyau me adokunode.
2: I am a leader.
1: Inu kantado.
2: Don't you know that David was a leader in Israel?
1: Be amanyo David inu kantado Israel man.
2: Don't you know David was a king in Israel?
1: Don't you know David enya horu to Israel?
2: Don't you know David was rich?
1: Don't you know David enya dokuno?
2: Don't you know David was a controller?
1: Amanyo David eko granuta.
2: He controlled many institutions.
1: He controlled
2: many people. But he sinned. As you look at your life, you will know that you are a sinner. Between you and God, the Lord is telling you, look at your sin, look at your sin, look at your sin. And then you do like David, a mighty warrior soldier.
1: And I want David.
2: You do like David. You say, oh Lord, wash me thoroughly from my iniquity.
1: And
2: cleanse me from my sin. And when you pray like that, the Lord will cleanse you. Just like he cleansed the leper. And he said, I will. Be thou clean. Number two, the touch of healing. This is the day for the Lord to touch you and to take your sickness away. How many of you know that the Lord is going to touch you and heal you? The Lord will do it. In Matthew chapter 8, verse 14 and verse 15. And when Jesus was come into Peter's house, he saw his wife's mother laid and sick of a fever. And he touched her hand. And the fever left her. And she arose and ministered unto them. That's the touch of Jesus. Do you see in verse 14? When Jesus was come, Jesus has come here.
1: Yes,
2: would you

And he touched her hand, and the fever left her. Your problem will leave you. Your sickness will leave you. Immediately as I begin to pray, the touch of the Lord will come upon you. And she arose, you will rise up. I said you will rise up. If you are blind, you will see. If you are oppressed, you'll be totally, completely delivered. Matthew chapter 9, verse 27. And when Jesus departed thence, two blind men followed him, crying and saying, Thou son of David, have mercy on us. And when he was come, I don't want you to miss that word come. He came. Yes, he came to the world. He came. Yes, he came to Bethlehem. He came. Yes, he came to Jerusalem. He came. Yes, he came to Peter's house. And when he comes, he will come to your house. He will come to your place. He will come to the place where you are sitting. And the moment he comes to you, I thank God Christ has come to me. Christ has come to me. No more problem. Christ has come to me. No more sickness. Christ has come to me. Christ has come to me. No more oppression. Christ has come to me. No more witchcraft. Because Christ has come, he will touch you today. And when he touches you, your blind eyes will open. Your sicknesses will go. And your oppression will depart. Because Christ comes to you today to touch you. The touch of healing. In verse 28, and when Jesus was coming to the house, the blind man came unto him. And Jesus says unto them, believe ye that I'm able to do this? And the Lord is asking you a question. The sickness you have in your body now, do you believe the Lord is able to heal you? Answer. Today, do you believe that Jesus is able to heal you? And that he will touch you? And that your sickness will be taken away? Jesus said, believe ye that I'm able to do this? And he said, yea, Lord. Yes, Lord. Everybody say, yes, Lord. The moment you say yes to the Lord, you are saying no to the devil. The moment you say yes to the Lord, you are saying no to demon oppression. The moment you say yes to the Lord, you are saying no to your sickness. Say yes, Lord. That yes, Lord, says no to your oppression today. Your oppression will go. Your demonic affliction will go. Your sickness will go. Because you say, yes, Lord. In verse 29, then touch ye their eyes, saying, according to your faith, be it unto you. And their eyes were open. Today is your day. He will touch you. And when he touches you, all your sicknesses are gone.

0: You will never be the same again. Mark chapter 7, verse 32. And they bring unto him one was deaf and had an impediment in his speech. And they beseech him, they beg him, they prayed that him to put his signs upon them. And he took him aside from the multitude and put his fingers in his ears. I told you, the hand of Jesus has fingers. He put his fingers in his ears. It's a finger of power.
1: I love you, Jonathan.
0: It's a finger of pardon.
1: I love you, Jonathan.
0: It's a finger of purification.
1: I love you, Kikloweton.
0: It's a finger of protection.
1: I love you, Awadachomegiton.
0: It's a finger of provision.
1: I love you, Nuninatan.
0: He put his fingers of power in his ears.
1: I love you, Jonathan.
0: That's the touch of the Lord.
1: Anyway,
0: if there's anybody you have brought deaf in one ear or deaf in both ears, dumb cannot talk, today the touch of Christ will come on him. He will speak and he will hear. In verse 33, he had taken him aside from the multitude. He put his fingers in his ears. He speech and he touched his tongue. He touched his tongue. You see what I'm telling you? Whether the malady, the sickness is on your tongue, it will touch your tongue.
1: In your
0: eyes, it will touch your eyes. In your ears, it will touch your ears. In your spine, it will touch your spine. In your elbow, in your joints, in your legs, it will touch your leg. And the moment Jesus touches you, you are well. I said you are well. And then look at verse 37. And they were beyond measure astonished, saying, he has done all things well. Why did they say he has done all things well? Because over here he touched them. Everywhere he touched them. And when they were looking around, anybody still sick? No. Anybody still oppressed?
1: No.
0: He touched everybody. And he said, he has done all things well. All is well. I said, all is well. He has done all things well. He maketh both the deaf to hear and the dumb to speak. Number 3, the touch of deliverance. The Lord is touching you right now. And you are delivered in Jesus' name. Give me a good amen. Luke chapter 13. I'm reading from verse 11. Behold, there was a woman which had a spirit of infirmity. You see, that is evil spirit. A spirit of infirmity is under the control of Satan. It's a demonic spirit. 18 years and was
2: was bowed together.
1: And
2: could wisely top herself. When Jesus saw her, he called her to him. When Jesus saw her, he called her to him.
1: When Jesus saw her, he called her to him.
2: In verse 12, and said unto her, woman, thou art loosed from thine infirmity. And he put his hands on her. That's the touch of deliverance. And the moment the touch of Jesus came on that woman, the spirit of infirmity said, I cannot stay here anymore. The hand of Jesus is coming on you right now. All those demonic spirits in your life and your family, they're going away. I said they're going away. We're told in verse 13, and he laid his hands on her, and immediately, that means that at that very moment, when are you going to receive your healing? When are you going to receive your deliverance? Now, immediately. It says in that verse 13, she was made straight and glorified God. Look at verse 16. Ought not this woman, being a daughter of Abraham, whom Satan has bound, lo, these 18 years, be loosed from her bound? On the Sabbath day, deliverance has come. The hand of the Lord is touching you. And the hand of Jesus is touching you. The hand of power. The hand of pardon. The hand of purification. The hand of protection. And the hand of provision. The hand of the Lord is touching right now. And you are free in Jesus' name. I am free. I said I am free because the hand of Jesus touches you now. Luke chapter 11 verse 20. But if with the finger of God cast out devils, the finger of God cast out devils. It's the finger of power.
1: I love you.
2: And that finger of God will cast away the devil in your life.
1: I love you.
2: The finger of God brings anointing.
1: I love you.
2: And it is the anointing in that hand of the Lord touching you that breaks every yoke.
1: I love you.
2: But if I with the finger of God cast out devils, no doubt the kingdom of God is come upon you. Before I round up, before I pray for you, there is one verse you must not miss. When I read this verse of scripture, in my heart I was very happy. In my heart I was very, very joyful. Why? I discovered the secret. I discovered one secret. And that secret I want to show you now. I want to pass that secret unto you. It is wonderful. And it is great. You see, when the hand of Jesus touches you, there is another hand that will never touch you again. When the hand of Jesus touches you, you know, that's why your miracle will be permanent. That's why your healing will be permanent. That's why the provision, the abundance, the prosperity in your life will be permanent. That's why the blessing of God in your life will be permanent. When the hand of Jesus touches you, that's why I'm saying, oh Lord, touch me again. I woke up in the morning. I said, Jesus, touch me. Because I know when the hand of Jesus touches you, there is another hand that will never, never, never, never touch you again. Do you want to know the secret? I said, you want to know the secret? 1 John chapter 5 verse 18. We know that whosoever is born of God sinneth not. But he that is begotten of God keepeth himself. And that wicked one touches him not. Now you know that the devil is a wicked one. That wicked one, the devil Satan, touches him not. And you know that the demons are the wicked ones.
1: Yes, you know, our villa.
2: Once the hand of Jesus touches you, that wicked one touches him not. The Lord is touching you today. As the Lord touches you today, then the touch of Christ is on you. The touch of cleansing on you. The touch of healing on you. The touch of deliverance on you. And that's the end for the touch of the devil. No more satanic touch in your life. Witchcraft cannot touch you anymore. And which doctors cannot touch you anymore. All evil people cannot touch you anymore. When you allow the touch of Jesus to come to you, all the others, evil, every evil power, they now go on vacation. They cannot touch you anymore. How many of you want the touch of Jesus? The touch of Jesus. Heads bowed and eyes closed. Close your eyes. You know the touch of Jesus will bring cleansing into your life. He will take away all your sins. The touch of Jesus. And you are telling the Lord, I confess my sin. I turn away from my sin. Touch me, Lord. And cleanse me from all my sin. And if you are ready now, just raise up your hand where you are. God bless you. That means you have not been born again. Those who are raising their hands, you will stand up.
1: hand.
2: And then the blood of Jesus will cleanse you.
1: When Jesus
2: When the blood of Jesus cleanses you, you make up your mind. You will not go back into those sins anymore. When the hand of Christ touches you, you will not go back into those sins anymore. While you are standing up, just say Jesus. Say it aloud, Jesus. I am like the leper. I am unclean. I am far away from God. But I know you shed your blood so I can be cleansed. Jesus, I come to you. Touch me. Cleanse me. Now. Your touch is on me. My sins are cleansed. I am free. I have the touch of Christ on me. And Satan cannot touch me again. In Jesus' name, amen.
1: To Jesus, amen.
2: Father, we thank you this day. I thank you for my brothers and sisters. I thank you because they want the touch of Jesus. They are coming away from the leper colony. And they come to God through Christ. Lord Jesus, touch them. Cleanse them. Forgive them. Save them. Thank you, Lord. We know you've done it. In Jesus' name we pray. And everybody said,
1: Amen.
2: Amen. Keep on standing. Praise the Lord. I said, praise the Lord. If you're expecting the touch of the Lord, what do you stand up? And then as you identify the sickness in your body, you lay one hand where you have the problem. You lay one hand where you have the sickness. Where you have the oppression. If you have a demonic oppression, put it on your head or on your chest. If you brought anybody blind, just put your hand on their face. If you brought anybody deaf, put your hands in their ears. You have anybody just lie down, just bend down, lay your hand on them. Jesus is using your hand as a point of contact. And immediately I mention the name of Jesus. The touch will come to you. Today you are healed. Today you are delivered. Raise up one hand. Touch the other place. The touch of healing and deliverance. Father, in the name of Jesus, we come to you today for the touch of Jesus. And Lord, I pray, as all these people are standing up and you're using their hand as the point of contact, then Lord, I pray, touch everyone now in Jesus' name. And I command the sword in your body, come out in Jesus' name. The sickness in any part of your body, internal or visible, I command right now, come out in Jesus' name. The malady in their
3: I command right now, get out in Jesus' name, the blindness in the eyes. I pray, O Lord, that the hand of Jesus will touch their eyes right now. Those blind eyes, I command you be opened and begin to see. Those who are there, I pray, Lord, you touch their ears. Make them hear now in Jesus' name. Those who are dumb, I pray you touch their tongue. Make them to speak clear in Jesus' name. Those who have HIV AIDS, I pray you touch them now. Heal them, Lord. Deliver them, Lord. I pray they will sense and feel and know the healing in their body right now. Everywhere now. Left, right, center, at the back, in the front. I pray the touch of the Lord will come upon you. Be healed in Jesus' name. Be delivered in Jesus' name. Receive your miracle in Jesus' name. Thank you, Lord, because I know you have answered. In Jesus' name we pray. Amen. The Lord has touched you. That's right. Put your hands together for Jesus.
4: 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Your spiritual welfare is our concern.
5: Let's stand up, please, as we pray together. Thank you very much. Let's close our eyes as we pray. Father, we come to you. Let's close our eyes as we pray. Great God in heaven, we thank you for our Bible study. Thank you for the great day you've given us to come to your word once again. Thank you, Lord, because you've given us the breath of life. So that as we come, keeping us alive physically, and then so that we can be alive spiritually. As we come, Lord, we pray that you minister your word of life to everyone in Jesus' name. And Lord, we pray that we'll not be hearers only, but we'll be doers of the word. That the grace to be obedient to your word, you give to every heart, every life in Jesus' name. That through this word, we become stabilized in the things of the Lord. That all the shifting and all the falling and rising, you cancel from our lives in Jesus' name. That a personal, spiritual, eternal life will be strengthened by the study. And then will be an encouragement to all the people to lead them to higher ground in the things of the Lord in Jesus' name. And prepare your people for the rapture. So that, Lord, as we study, it will not be in vain. And when we meet at the feet of Jesus on that final final day will say, the study of your word has profited and benefited us.
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5: We come to our study once again. We're coming to the concluding study in the Sermon on the Mount.
6: Miwa okron mitoko, egbewa miwa fifo donu o yoko sojiton.
5: We're reading from Matthew chapter 5 verse 1.
6: Matthew taton afwaton titan.
5: And seeing the multitudes, he went up into a mountain, and when he was set, his disciples came unto him, and he opened his mouth and taught them.
6: When we na magunda hole eke usodia ga gudona esiani nuklonto etolewa ede eke unueto bokloye domo.
5: And is the teaching you have in Matthew chapter 5, Matthew chapter 6, and Matthew chapter 7? That's what is called the Sermon on the Mount.
6: Yeho de atindo to Matthew ta tonto ta tiropo topo ta shawe topo me we yodo yeho osojito.
5: And the Lord has revealed quite a lot in all these verses of scripture.
6: No susu ekunso do riami so we for hileme.
5: In the opening verse of the teaching itself, it talks about the kingdom.
6: Bibe okunloto edo dokuna mi to gba ahodu lo dali.
5: It tells us in Matthew chapter 5 verse 3, blessed are the poor in spirit, for theirs is the kingdom of heaven.
6: And
5: as he continues, he keeps on talking about the kingdom. Because the goal of the message is to be able to get everyone out of the kingdom of darkness into the kingdom of light. That's why you find the Lord Jesus Christ speaking, emphasizing repeatedly the kingdom of God or the kingdom of heaven. And he wants us to concentrate, to focus, to center, zero in our attention on that kingdom. In fact, he wants us to brush every other sin aside, or to use another language, he wants us to take every other sin in life with loose
6: hands.
5: And then hold firmly the things pertaining to the kingdom of God. As you look at Matthew chapter 6, reading from verse 33, you'll find that same emphasis, but seek ye first the kingdom of God and his righteousness, and all these things shall be added unto you.
6: Matthew tatro pa fo gbanu kun atonto se gba mi din aholulu jiwe awe tonpo dodo etonpo we onu epo lewe ina do gogran mi nuzindo nu jilo
5: do. It says you put first things first. By the way, there are people that use that language. They talk about putting first things first, but they're not thinking like Christ. The first thing, what's that? The kingdom of God and his righteousness. And then it says, after that, all these things shall be added unto you. As he brings the message of the sermon to a conclusion, he still talks about the kingdom. And he says it will be the greatest loss of your life if you missed the kingdom.
6: Edo ina inu gugu da ho gbe zan to go gbe to eto ni agbo agba a holduwe loton ton dali.
5: And then he described the people that will miss the kingdom.
6: To file edo kiami ye gbe to de na agbo agba a holdu loton leto.
5: He tells us in verse 21 of chapter 7, not everyone that says unto me, Lord, Lord, shall enter into the kingdom of heaven, but he that doeth the will of my Father which is in heaven.
6: To Matthew ta shara foto konukulo poto medo e mayi mede pepere yiro mi okluno okluno wona bi a holudu oloto megba adavoe we wa ojuro o to se to olometo.
5: I want you to underline the word doers.
6: The church,
5: I don't mean a local church, and I don't mean a denominational church. I don't mean this church alone, the church at large. Talks about belief.
6: Agun. Ma okoro to gba agun le nto eton dali. 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Be to pa agun ton le do kuro do. Iseji.
5: Belief.
6: Ise.
5: The evangelical church, the Pentecostal church, the universal church. We talk about belief.
6: Agun when that beton agun Pentecostal le ko agun ta yoko me le po mi do ko do iseji.
5: Unfortunately, some people in the church at large, that's where they stop.
6: Su meto agun me agun ta yoko me ton le fide yero no te do lemi.
5: Full stop.
6: Ise evo.
5: But Jesus said it goes beyond believing, even when you believe with the heart.
6: Jesu do eze yi se go ni atra yi se po do ayikato wepo.
5: That you need to put what you believe into demonstration.
6: Do nwa yi se ne eje do ani yi hewa bibasi me.
5: That's why it says, not everyone that says unto me, Lord, Lord, shall enter into the kingdom of heaven, but he that, what's the word? Doeth.
6: He
5: says those are the people that will get to the kingdom of God. Many will say to me in that day, Lord, Lord, have we not prophesied in thy name? Now they are talking about the activities within the kingdom.
6: He's talking about
5: obedience in the kingdom. See, there are people that put all their emphasis on activities and programs and whatever it is in the kingdom. Working for the kingdom. Working for the Lord. Being exercised in the operations and the activities of the kingdom. And they do not think about doing and living and walking and obeying the laws of the king. And so these people, many will say unto me in that day, Lord, Lord, have we not prophesied in thy name, and in thy name have cast out devils, and in thy name have done many wonderful works? Then and then will I profess unto them, I never knew you, depart from me, ye that work iniquity.
6: That's
5: what brings the message actually to a close, to a conclusion. The Lord Jesus Christ now comes to verse 24. He says, therefore. That's what therefore means, because of what I just told you now.
6: that
5: many will come to me in that day and they will say, were we not very active in the operations of the activities of the kingdom? And then I will say to them, I never knew you.
6: No, Mesu Sulewa na wa debrando be mba inyi nu ayazon wa to nui wa to to aholu lome to gbenege bona luna adoran edo nyema nyomi.
5: Therefore, whosoever heareth these sayings of mine and doeth them, that's the word again, I will liken him to a wise man which built his house upon a rock, and the rain descended, and the floods came, and the winds blew, and beat upon that house, and it fell not, for it was founded upon a rock. That's not the end. And everyone that heareth these sayings of mine and doeth them not,
6: in my podwamo,
5: the people that rest their confidence in hearing, the people that rest their confidence in reading, the people that rest their hope on knowing, I know his will, the people that reach and stop there,
6: also
5: just stay on knowing it in the head but not doing it with their lives.
6: Verse 26,
5: and everyone that heareth these sayings of mine and doeth them not shall be likened unto a foolish man. That's a witchy word, a foolish man.
6: You understand
5: what Jesus had said about calling somebody a fool? You understand, this must be witchy. And not to call him a fool when he can still make reparation, restoration, when he can still have a remedy, but to call him a fool at the end of life, at the beginning of eternity, that's a witchy word. Everyone that heard these sayings of mine and doeth them not shall be likened unto a foolish man which built his house upon the sand, and the rain descended. The rain will come, the winds will blow, the persecution will come, the temptations will come. Or you build your house on the sand, the same persecutions will come, and the same temptations and trials will come, whether you are here or there. Doesn't mean that problems will not arise. Problems arise everywhere. Build your house on the rock. In verse 27, and the rain descended, and the floods came, and the winds blew, and beat upon that house, and it fell, and great, that's what great in Rajam is, irreparable. And great was the fall of it. And it came to pass when Jesus had ended these sayings, the people were astonished, they were amazed at his doctrine.
6: toledo nuprome etongo.
5: For he touched them as one having authority and not as the scribes.
6: Na eto ye prodi me tindo ache emadi we kantolegba.
5: In these final verses of the sermon, the Lord is calling us to be wise unto salvation.
6: To vivonu yako eto Jesu to miro do mini nunyo eto go.
5: Indeed, this is the goal of the whole of the scriptures and the goal of every message from the word.
6: Nungbo tonde inu ya mona wewe wele tonkoro oho jiwe awe tondokpo dokpo.
5: If you're a preacher, every time we preach, we must lead people to decide for heaven.
6: Nia iye oho doto adrando ye oho somobla egbeto na do magbe na ono.
5: And if they're not ready then to help them to understand what decisions to make.
6: Nia maso modona anagwa na ye na do nyokbe malejero ye ni basi.
5: And to take the first step on their way to heaven.
6: Na do da fotita ye ton na do moli ho ye ton ji.
5: That's the goal of preaching.
6: Ewe nuya mona ye oho di doto.
5: Teaching so people that add this great message from Christ, the Savior of the world. The Lord revealed God's requirement for the blessed life. It was a privilege to hear the truth of the kingdom from Christ himself. But Christ now makes us to understand, here in the world, even from Christ, the Lord of glory, is not enough. There must be a proper response to the message that we have heard.
6: George da khore we na do se nugo so crisis sinu me sigba crisis he mi na do mo donado si se khola chopo e ma pe sigba hinhen wa bibasi me we no to taji lo.
5: And I want you, praise the Lord, for those of us who have been coming consistently as we have gone through all these messages. And maybe you are saying, praise the Lord, I didn't miss a single study.
6: So do pe na juwe we na so so mi ton de ma gbo kun de pipe go but din vi a to di do mi pa kun no mi wa vivo nu.
5: I will have to praise the Lord because he kept you healthy. Kept you sound. Kept you focused. And you kept on coming every Monday, every week, as we went through this great sermon on the mount. But now I need to tell you that you've done well in coming. You've done well in hearing. Are you doing well in doing and obeying and practicing what you've heard?
6: Be ato dagbewa, ato hinga basime, ato hinga yi basime nwa ko seleton.
5: Are you more humble today than you were before we started?
6: Be ayi wano to egbe kuga azan niko be.
5: Are you more meek today as a result of the study than the time we started? Are you purer today? Pure in heart. Only the pure in heart shall see the Lord. Are you purer today than before we began?
6: Yes,
5: your righteousness today greater than the righteousness before you started the study? And it says that when you see your brother has offended you, what you have to do is you have to go to him and reconcile with him. It's good to hear. It's good to come as you have come. But are we practicing the word?
6: And
5: it tells us not to swear. And you add all these studies, are things better today? Do you use only wonderful language, truthful language, honest language, even today, but more than you did before?
6: koda azap okro eleton.
5: And then it says, when your neighbor forces you to go 1 mile, go with him to win. Are you like that today? Are you enduring today?
6: Nido. Kento to renado yi mali dokbo yawe beg beg beg beg puta kono.
5: If anybody asks you for anything that you have, you should not restrain or restrict. You should give him. Are you doing that today?
6: Ni mele bion de beta suwe ne. Beg beg beg beg puto mo agbe ajonuna meto kavi gweno.
5: Says be perfect, even as your Father, which is in heaven, is perfect. Are you going step by step and utter the Lord Jesus Christ in that life of perfection? The question I'm asking is, you've done well that you have come and you have been coming all these times, you have been studying, but the question is, have you put it to practice? I think it's better today than they were at that time. Do not let your left hand know what your right hand is doing. Is it like that today? Are you seeking the glory of men in whatever you do? Are you better in your prayer line today than before we studied that? That you are not to attract attention, and when you fast, you wash your face and then you anoint yourself so that you will not appear unto men to fast. Are you doing that today?
6: Tony atonu bla amadi kemele ni yue ananda obla sa misana dewe be atomo atobe kavina atonu bla anandi kemele puro nyuna atonu bla.
5: Are we in religion for show?
6: Kavi mito si seno yina na dodo kia.
5: In religion for demonstration.
6: Na dodo kia la mi si seno.
5: In religion for public praise.
6: Na do si seno do donkwe pak batole
5: ton. It tells us how to pray, our Father which art in heaven. Are we following that pattern today?
6: Edo ami leje mi ni ko mi ni ko de do to mi do to lo.
5: That's what the Lord is asking us.
6: And
5: then he says that you have a single eye. That means you have a pure motive. Are you like that today? Since we studied that, it's not just to hear, but it is to put it into practice. And to say, yes, Lord, I thank you for what I learned. Then he says, take no thought for your life. Are you free from anxiety today? Are you free from worry today? Are you free from the fear of man today? Than you were, more than you were at the beginning of the study.
6: The
5: DJ say, judge not. Are we doing that today? You see, it is the practice that matters. It's not just that I've been coming, but what have you been doing? How is your life? You're following after the Lord. How is it better today than what it was? Give that which is holy unto the dogs. Neither throw your pearls before this one. Let's be torn around and rend you, and then what you have given them becomes useless. Are you still going to other people, prophet, their man of God, their man of prayer, their prayer warrior, their pray for me? Study of the word of God changed you. It shows us the straight gate and the broad way, and then it tells us entering through that straight gate, that's the small gate, and you walk in the narrow way. Are you walking the narrow way today, or are you walking the broad way? Are you having given yourself latitude so that whatever you want, you still do?
6: Be an And then he
5: says, beware of false prophets that come to you in sheep's clothing. He says, you'll know them by their fruits.
6: Are you
5: more careful today in the books to read, religious books to read? Religious gatherings that you go. Are you more careful today of all these false prophets that are throwing their leaflets and their cassettes and their tapes unto you?
6: Are you more careful today of all these false
5: prophets that are throwing their
6: leaflets and
5: their tapes unto you? God has been teaching us. That's why the Lord said, it is not just to hear. The wise man, the wise woman is the one that will look at this and will say, yes, I'm going to practice the word of God. And since you heard Jesus say, not everyone that says unto me, Lord, Lord, shall get into the kingdom of heaven. How did you understand that? Do you think that all the churches are the same? Whether I'm here or in another church, it doesn't matter. Did you hear what Jesus said? Now, the Lord is saying, he has given you the word now. And you
6: are
5: to then pattern your life after those words he has given you, so that on the final day, it will not just be, I heard. I learned, I knew, I studied, I was regular at the study. The Lord will be asking you, what did you do with what you heard? Or did you just come in one ear and then went out the other year? That's why the Lord in this conclusion is calling us and is saying, do it. Learn it, practice it. Learn it, live by it. It is in that living by the word of God that makes us to have the reward and the profit, the benefit of hearing the word of God on the final day. And as Jesus brings everything to a conclusion, he divides all the people that heard. He divides everybody to two groups. These two groups of people are classified as wise or foolish. The two groups have some similarities among them. They both hear the word of God. Not only that, number two, they both know the way of salvation as revealed by Christ. Number three, they build a house of spiritual life after hearing God's word. Number four, they both build a sink that their houses will stand and will stand the tests and the trials of life. Not only that, number five, the outward appearances of their spiritual houses look alike. These similarities are superficial. Else's look all right. The one for the wise and the one for the foolish until the rain descended. Until the winds blew. Until the storm came. Until the waves beat upon those two houses, they look alike. It's like we are doing well and they are doing well. Both the foolish and the wise looks like they are the same. It is when the storm comes, you'll know the difference between them. The difference is actually determine the strength and the quality of our spiritual lives. One house has its foundation on the rock. The other with no foundation is built upon the sand. One group of hearers obey the word of repentance and the word of righteousness. The other group, they do nothing. The wise man receives grace to live in obedience to God's word. The foolish man merely hears the word without living in obedience to that word. The wise man will rejoice throughout eternity, while the foolish will weep and cry and suffer throughout eternity. I pray you'll be wise. As we come to this study tonight, I divide to three parts. Number one, the foundation of loving obedience to Christ's word. The foundation of loving obedience to Christ's word. Number two, the

0: God is not a respecter of persons. And
1: it's
0: not a respecter of position. And
1: it's
0: not a respecter of personality. And
1: it's
0: not a respecter of your profession. And
1: it's
0: not a respecter of your title. It is the whosoever, the word of God, the laws of God are for everyone. And it says, whosoever heareth these sayings of mine and doeth them,
1: he's
0: doing them in the present tense.
1: He's
0: doing them whatever the challenge of life may be. In the day and in the night, he doeth. At a time of prosperity and adversity, he doeth. In the time of health and sickness, he doeth. And in the time with friends or foes, he doeth. In the time of joy and in the time of sadness, he doeth. You know, there are some people, their Christianity fluctuates. When they are happy, they do. When they are sad, they don't do. When the world is smiling, they are smiling at them. Then they are so happy, the world is smiling at them, and then they do, they obey. And when the world is frowning at them, persecuting them, opposing them, then they don't do.
1: When the world is smiling at them, they don't do.
0: And it appears everybody is contributing to help them pay their house rent and pay their bills and do this and do that. Then they are happy, and then they come to church and they do. But when it appears that the funds are drying up, then they withdraw and they cannot do the will of God anymore. When the church gives them opportunity of ministry, position, they do. And then they say, I believe in God, I'm going to be obedient to the word of God. If the church withdraws that opportunity of ministry and service, then they don't do.
1: You
0: see all those people that are fluctuating in the obedience to the Lord, their motive for obeying the Lord is not the glory of God. Their motive is just their personal selfish ambition. But if you really love the Lord, it doesn't matter what is happening, it doesn't matter up or down. On the mountain top or in the valley, with friends or with foes, in the day, in the night. Prosperity or adversity, sickness or health, you do the will of God. That's why it says, and doeth them, I will liken him unto a wise man which built his house upon a rock. Luke chapter 6, verse 47. Whosoever cometh to me and heareth my sayings and doeth them, what that means is that every time you hear the word of God, you go back to your family, and whatever is not actually straightening out before, you now straighten it out according to the word.

0: Goy kwe do tu eme, ne kwe debe nwe ma sobe to kwe dwene meke lo kwe jwotu na kwenye, ana goy, kwa voye jirado.
1: Every time you hear the word of God, you look at your attitude, and everything in your attitude that is not according to the word of God, you straighten everything up.
0: Kwenye kwe la se kwe jwa we to, na kwenye kwa walo tuwe le jyo tuwe, ne kwe le jagoto jyo tuwe to walo tuwe me, ana voye jirado kwe do kwe jwotu nde ase.
1: Every time you hear the word of God, you go back to your place of work, and then whatever you have been doing in that place of work, which is not according to the word, you stretching everything out.
0: When they put us a whole job to not go as on part to me, they put in Rema Jot as on Paname, the whole Jot on Jasene, and I voyage Rado.
1: You hear and you do.
0: I say, so yewa.
1: And the more you hear, the more you do.
0: But that was said, O Mato Yewa do.
1: And you allow what you hear to affect every part of your life.
0: But not in ways that I like putting back, but that to elect
1: whosoever cometh to me and heareth my says and doeth them, I will show you to whom he is like. It's like a man which built an house and dig deep.
0: They
1: found people that they don't even dig at all. All they do is raise up their hands and they crusade. That's all they do. They don't dig into their heart and see the depths of corruption, defilement, sin.
0: Before you can lay that foundation,
1: you dig deep so you can have real total repentance.
0: He's
1: digging deep and he laid the foundation upon a rock. And when the flood arose and the stream beat vehemently upon that house and could not shake it, for it was founded upon a rock.
0: When now also God as it says zizi bakondo holo go emasoga wine na yekodo edo oseji utu.
1: Now so think about the foundation that Jesus spoke about. You know, many people, the only thing they know about foundation is that Jesus is the foundation. That's right. But it's more than that. Christ is a foundation. Let's see where that is in 1 Corinthians chapter 3, verse 11. All the foundation can no man lay than that is laid, which is Jesus Christ. But you know what the Lord is telling us? He's saying, yes, I am the foundation and the word. I'm speaking to you. Obedience to that word is the foundation of the Christian life. I'm speaking to you about repentance. Obedience to that word of repentance, that's foundation. I speak to you about righteousness. Obedience to the word of Christ on righteousness, that's the foundation of your Christian life. And I speak to you about holiness and sanctification and obedience. So that word, that's the foundation. And it speaks to us about restitution. Obedience to that word of Christ. Restitution. That is the foundation that the Lord Jesus is talking about.
0: Let's look at
1: 2 Timothy chapter chapter 2, verse 19. Nevertheless, the foundation of God standeth sure, having the seal, the Lord knoweth them that are his, and let everyone that nameth the name of Christ depart from iniquity. In Hebrews chapter 6 verse 1, therefore, leaving the principles of the doctrine of Christ, let us go unto perfection, not laying again the foundation of repentance and from dead works and of faith toward God.
0: We
1: have to lay that foundation if we're going to move on in a Christian life, living a life of righteousness.
0: First
1: Timothy chapter 6, we're looking at verse 17. Charge them that are rich in this world that they be not high-minded, nor trust in certain riches.
0: They
1: be not high-minded because of the possession you have. Not high-minded because of what you have in your bank account. Not to be high-minded, nor trust in uncertain riches, but in the living God who giveth us richly all things to enjoy, that they be rich in good works, ready to distribute, willing to communicate.
0: No, ye, no, ye goblo do ye so do to do a doko emano te goblo. A davido jiwa ugbe na gomere na onu popo mi so sogege na do ugbe na onu ye to do ye ni so wadagbe na ye ni so.
1: Ready to communicate, to touch other people's lives positively. What's that? That's a foundation.
0: Ye ni so to azona gbele wa na do be pragbeza mede voton lete ne ni ne do to do a ine ete ne.
1: Laying up in store for themselves a good foundation against the time to come, that they may lay hold on life eternal.
0: Na ye ni be kule do agbaro me na ye de odo to dagbele gbon odre ejana ye ni do re ogbe logo eyin ogbe nungbo nungbo.
1: So the Lord then is telling us it's very important. Lay the foundation of your life on the words of the Lord Jesus Christ. In Colossians chapter 3, verse 16, verse 17. Let the word of Christ dwell in you richly. What does that mean? It says that don't be spiritually anemic. Don't be spiritually weak. Don't have a weakened stamina. Taking the word of God that you take in the food. Let the word of Christ dwell in you richly, so that like the blood fills your veins. If anybody pinches you at all, it is a word that comes out. Let the words of Christ dwell in you richly. And then it says, in all wisdom, teaching and admonishing one another in the psalms and hymns and spiritual songs, singing with grace in your hearts to the Lord.
0: Then
1: it says, whatsoever ye do in word or deed, do all in the name of the Lord Jesus, giving thanks to the Father by him.
0: I pray God will help us.
1: That this word, we'll do it and we'll obey it in Jesus' name. That's where wisdom is. Our wisdom begins with hearing the word of God, with a purposeful heart to obey. There is no wisdom in hearing and not doing. Hearing about repentance, not doing it. Hearing about believing and not doing it. Hearing about entry into the kingdom of God and not doing it. Hearing about hungering and thirsting after righteousness and not even paying attention to, that's no wisdom. But when you're pure in heart and you walk in the light, glorifying God in all that we do, that is our wisdom. The wise builder builds on a strong foundation that will withstand all the storms of life. Christ is the foundation of the Christian life. Yet, we need to remember that Christ himself refers to the foundation as obedience to the word of God. Obedience to the words of Christ, a gracious life of godliness, is the unassailable foundation of the wise builder whose house will stand until eternity. Wisdom consists in building a spiritual house on the rock. Jesus Christ making the building firm and strong by having our motives, our tempers, our lives conformed to the word of God.
0: Leaning
1: on nothing else but his grace to enable us with power, with authority to be able to do everything he has called us to do. We come to point number 2. Matthew chapter 7, reading from verse 26. And everyone that heareth these sayings of mine and doeth them not.
0: 26.
1: That's in the present tense. You see, there are many people that will refer to their past experience in Christ. And you'll say, at this particular year, I was born again. I remember my consecration of many years ago. And he will say, those were the good old days. I did the will of God. I obeyed the will of God. In fact, many people were looking at me as if I was a peculiar, strange person. But you know, the Lord doesn't care about what it was in the past. He's asking, what do you do today?
0: Doeth
1: them not. It is not the activity of the past. Doeth them not. In the present day, I remember my humility of the past. How about today? I remember my submission of the past. How about today? I remember my sacrifice of the past. How about today?
0: If
1: somebody were to tell you and remind you, see what you did 10 years ago. See the way you were humble 5 years ago. And see the way you are so committed about 11 years ago. If you say, I don't know the kind of grace I had at that time, I cannot tell.
0: Today,
1: I don't think I can do that. There you are. If your past is greater than the present, you are not out of the race.
0: In
1: verse 26, everyone that heareth these sayings of mine and doeth present tense and doeth them not. How many of us were so submissive to the will of God in the past? You were going to do something and you put a lot of money into that thing ignorantly. And then somebody just came and said, what are you doing? Do you remember this verse of scripture? Immediately he opened the scriptures to you and say, I didn't know that before, I stopped it. All the money you have invested into that thing, I don't care. Doing the will of God is number one in my life.
0: Today,
1: can you do that? Today, you have not even expended so much money. You're just getting started, and somebody came and he said, look at the Bible, look at the word of God. Oh, I didn't know that before, but you know it now. It's too late. I'm still going to know what I'm going to do. Today, you want to do something, and somebody says, look at the Bible. I don't say this, please, don't disturb my peace. I've made up my mind, I want to do this thing. God will just have to forgive me if this thing is wrong. I cannot go back from it now. There you are. You're not doing the will of God. You cannot in a prompt way right there cut off that thing and say, now I know it's not the will of God. Good night, goodbye. I cannot put my hand in that thing again. That's what the Lord is saying. It's present tense obedience to the word of God. Whosoever, everyone that heareth these sayings of mine and doeth them not, shall be likened unto a foolish man which built his house upon the sand. And the rain descended. And the floods came. And the winds blew. And beat upon that house. And it fell. And great was the fall of it. Luke chapter 6, verse 49. But he that heareth and doeth not. Notice it's always in the present tense. It's not what you did in the past. You know, some people, when they take a wrong step and they do something wrong, and then you challenge them. Or maybe you discipline them. Oh, they will say, they didn't even look at what I did in the past. All these years, look at what I've done. And I don't think anybody has any faithfulness comparable to mine. It's true I've done this one wrong, but look at what I did in the past. It's not what you did in the past. What you do today in the present tense.
0: It
1: says, he that heareth and doeth not is like a man that without a foundation built an house upon the earth, against which the stream did beat vehemently, and immediately it fell, and the ruin of that house was great, irreparable, and without remedy. The Lord is telling us then that what's important is not just hearing, but doing the will of God. Our nation, this country, and any other country in Africa and beyond Africa, many more and more people are hearing the word of God in this nation and in many other nations. But how many are keeping and doing and obeying what they hear? He who reads or hears the word of God but does not ask and receive grace from God to conform his life to that word is like a fool whose foolishness will stink him throughout eternity. Knowing and learning of Christ's righteousness. Knowing and learning of Christ's sacrifice and atonement. While we do not pray to conform to his word in our daily lives, is terrible self-deception.
0: Let
1: it be observed and seriously considered that it is not the man who hears or professes to believe at these things of Christ, but he who doeth, that is the man who consistently obeys the word of God, that will be blessed of God. Many people suppose that obedience to the word of Christ is unnecessary as long as we believe on him. There are some people in the church, I mean the church at large, their doctrine is only believe. How about my life? Just believe. How about what I do? Just believe. But Jesus, the Lord, the King, the Savior, he tells us in this message of the kingdom, he says, only believing is not enough. Do it. Have the grace of God in your life that you'll practice, you'll do what the Lord himself has commanded. Some people think that that's not necessary anymore, but they are wrong because Jesus is right.
0: I
1: said Jesus is right. The gospel of grace was brought to us by Christ to liberate us from sinning and from disobedience, to lead us in the way of obedience to our Heavenly Father.
0: The
1: house or the Christian profession that has no foundation of repentance repentance, no foundation of faith, no foundation of obedience, no foundation of righteousness will not stand the waves of trial and temptation on earth, neither will it stand the storm of judgment and wrath on that final day. That's why it's so important that we will obey the word of God. God will give you grace. And the number one thing in your life, priority of your life, will be hearing the word and doing, obeying, practicing what you hear. In Proverbs chapter 1, I'm reading from verse 24. Because I have called and you refused, I have stretched out my hand and no man regarded. But he has said not on my counsel and would none of my reproof. I also will laugh at your calamity. I will mock when your fear cometh. When your fear cometh as desolation, and your destruction cometh as a whirlwind, when distress and anguish cometh upon you, then they shall call upon me, but I will not answer. They shall seek me early, but they shall not find me, for that they hated knowledge and did not choose the fear of the Lord. First John chapter 3 verse 10. In this the children of God are manifest, and the children of the devil. Two groups of people, two classes of people, two camps of people. It says, whosoever doeth not righteousness is not of God, neither he that loveth not his brother. For this is the message that she had from the beginning, that we should love one another. Not as Cain, who was of that wicked one, and slew his brother. And wherefore slew he him? Because his own works were evil, and his brother's righteous. Marvel not, my brethren, if the world hates you. You know that we are passed from death to life because we love the brethren. He that loveth not his brother abideth in death. Whosoever hated his brother is a murderer, and ye know that no murderer has eternal life abiding in him.
0: Important
1: sin is being righteous. In Hebrews chapter 12, I'm reading from verse 14. Follow peace with all men, and holiness without which no man shall see the Lord. Then he tells us, looking diligently, lest any man fail of the grace of God, lest any root of bitterness springing up trouble you, and thereby many be defiled.
0: Edwa mi afoton foton toro to venu metala lado mede pepe kwali ojo mi oji kweye we tomblo na do vive tonde ni ka aton kun jagbo numbo do to klami me subna sok bon dali eton ble.
1: Number 16, lest there be any fornicator or profane person as Esau, who for one morsel of meat sold his birthright.
0: Foton okundo potona kaloto kavi ome gbigble to de esa otin blo ewa esa jikuron eton lo suna nududu nudo lo po.
1: For you know that afterward, when he would have inherited the blessing, he was rejected, for he found no place of repentance, though he sought it carefully with tears.
0: Na mi nyo eno to go do me gure na ewa jo na do do go do na lo ton ye gbe dran yi na e ma so mo teme na do le vojo enye tre yi da sin do kwe so do di ta la la.
1: In Luke chapter 12, we're reading from verse 46.
0: Luke ta we are for ton kande lan chiro po.
1: The Lord of that servant will come in a day when he looketh not for him. It's very dangerous to live your life without thinking about the rapture. How will this I'm going to do affect me on the day of rapture, on the day of resurrection? In verse 46, the Lord of that servant will come in a day when he looketh not for him, and in an hour when he is not aware, and will cut him asunder, and will appoint him his portion with the unbelievers. And that servant which knew his Lord's will and prepared not himself, neither did his will, shall be beaten with many stripes.
0: O kuna falme loto na wa tu azan egbe ma do nukun ite kula to jire bule na ema nyo eme bo na so sayane e tonne po ma ba dodo no le po afanu me lo reyon ojro kuna etonton po ma ule a wu po ma wakere di ojro eton we yinayi o basu sudoko.
1: For scribe are those who don't know, look at verse 48, but he that knew not and did commit things worthy of strife shall be beaten with few stripes.
0: But me ma nyo le ton o lo afoto kadela sha tonto sigba wo re manyo en boso wa no re jena ri ho we ina yo ba pa vide do ho.
1: For unto whosoever much is given, of him shall much be required.
0: Na me de pepe re na susu esu e na kam susu biote.
1: And to whom men have committed much, of him they will ask the more.
0: Me re gbe to yi susu na esu e na kam susu biote.
1: Well, the emphasis of the Lord is that we should not be hearers only, we should be doers of the word. The grace to do it. The strength to do it. The determination, discipline, diligence to do it. I pray the Lord will give to every one of us. We come to point number three now. In point number three, we're talking about the failure of the listeners who only observed Christ's wisdom. We're looking at Matthew chapter 7, and we're reading from verse 28 to verse
0: 29.
1: And it came to pass, when Jesus had ended these sayings, the people were astonished at his doctrine. For he taught them as one having authority and not as the scribes. It says the people were surprised. If you look at Mark chapter 1, verse 22. And they went into Capernaum, and straightway on the Sabbath day he entered into the synagogue and taught, and they were astonished at his doctrine, even in the synagogue.
0: For
1: he taught them as one that that authority and not as the scribes. In Matthew chapter 22:22, it says, when they had heard these words, they marveled and they left him and went their way. In verse 33, and when the multitude heard this, they were astonished at his doctrine. Well, he had shown them the way into the kingdom of God. That surprised them. He had pierced their consciences with the sharp sword of the Spirit. And the word of God never searched them like that before, and never probed them like that before. And then they began to think about all the things they have done in their religious lives, and everything crumbled to the ground. His teaching had awakened them and brought them to the point of decision. What will they do? Will they walk in the narrow way, or will they persist in the broad way? They had heard what they had never heard from their religious leaders. They felt the authority and the power in his word. His explanations were persuasive. His statements were piercing. His illustrations were practical and pertinent. His conclusion was arresting and thought-provoking. His conduct demanded, commanded respect and attention. His whole approach was compelling, and it demanded their decision. There was no frivolous allusion. There was no traditional inference. There was no quotation from any inspired writers. There was no fable from heathen philosophers. The whole sermon was pure, profound, and powerful. It was amazingly simple in its presentation, and yet so astonishingly sublime in its precepts. That's why they were surprised. That's why they were amazed, astonished as to what Jesus Christ taught, as to how Jesus Christ taught. In Matthew chapter 7, verse 28 and 29. And it came to pass, when Jesus had ended these things, the people were astonished at his doctrine. For he taught them as one having authority and not as the scribes. But the question is, what is saved? Did they repent? These people that were surprised, what was their reaction? In Luke chapter 4, I'm reading from verse 22. And all bear him witness and wondered at the gracious words which proceeded out of his mouth. And he said, is not this Joseph's son? Can you imagine that? And that's all they could say.
0: Yo, me, eto tito sonu eto meye sodomo e ma we o vi joseph ton damnwe be ma pacha we ye zikandole podie.
1: And he said unto them, ye will surely say unto me, this proverb's physician, heal thyself, whatsoever ye have heard done in Capernaum, do also here in thy country.
0: Afokono kwa tonto sodogla ye do mati nura minando olo e ramendo bukono kazokona dewe nungdebebwere miko se ye watu Capernaum wae to we meto figa.
1: And he said, verily I say unto you, no prophet is accepted in his own country.
0: Kono kwene esodomo nungbowe nyendogla mi yewe gade manyi aloka ito
1: all day that were in the synagogue, when they had these, were filled with wrath. He began to apply the words to them. He began to show them how dirty and defiled they were. In verse 29, and rose up and thrust him out of the city and led him unto the brow of the hill whereon the city was built, that they might cast him down headlong. Look at that attitude. It says they were amazed in verse 22, yet their amazement did not lead them to repentance. Luke chapter 11, I'm reading from verse 27. And it came to pass, as he spake these words, a certain woman of the company lifted up her voice and said unto him, blessed is the womb that bear thee and the paths that thou hast
0: sought. And he said
1: unto her, said, your mother must be a great, special, blessed woman. But Jesus said, yea, rather blessed are they that hear the word of God and keep it.
0: In
1: Apostles chapter 13, I'm reading from verse 40 and verse 41. Beware therefore, lest that come upon you, which is spoken in the prophets, behold, ye despisers, and wonder and perish. You see, there are people that will be amazed, surprised, and then they'll wonder. And yet all the wonder will not lead them to salvation but to perdition. Will not lead them unto righteousness, but unto more rebellion. For I walk in wonder in your days, a work which ye shall in no wise believe, though a man declare it unto you. I pray that you will not be our Lord. Christ spoke to them and is speaking to us today with the authority of a king. He taught as one inspired from above, as a teacher sent from God, and says the people were astonished. It was a great comment that they were astonished, but a great grave crime that led them to condemnation, that they were astonished and nothing more. Did they immediately repent of all their sins? Did they mourn for their sins? The spiritual hunger drives them to seek righteousness by faith. Did they become purer in heart as to so that they can see God on the final day? Yes, astonished. I pray that your own astonishment will lead you to go through the strait gate.
0: Will
1: lead you to walk with Christ in the narrow way. And then the astonishment you have as you study all these things. Blessed are your eyes for what you see. And blessed are your ears for what they hear. For the kings and the prophets of old have desired to hear these things, but didn't hear them. But God has brought them to you full and free like this. To lead you to faithful, loyal obedience to the Lord Jesus Christ, so that your wonders will not stop here, but you will enter into the wonders of heaven to live together with Christ for all eternity in
0: Jesus' name.
1: The Lord has shown us the way into life, and He wants us to take that way into life. Now we've had the word of God, we need the grace. Don't we need grace? We need the grace to be obedient to the word of God. That's why we're going to stand up and we're going to pray that God will grant us the grace not to be hearers of the word only, but to be doers of the word.
0: Bless
1: talk to the Lord in prayer. Quite a lot today, as you have been hearing every time. Don't be a foolish man. Don't be a foolish woman. Don't be a foolish girl. Don't be a foolish boy. Whosoever hears these things of mine and doeth them not, but liken him unto a foolish man. That built his house without a foundation on the sand. And the rain descended. And the floods came. And the rain came. And the waves beat upon the house, and it fell, and great was the ruin of it. The wise hear the word, receive grace from the Lord, and do it. And do it consistently until we see the Lord face to face.
2: Let's close our eyes for prayer. Heavenly Father, we thank you for your goodness. Thank you for the service today. Thank you for your word that enriches our lives every time we come. We're praying, O Lord, today you'll speak to every heart, and your word will do its effective, wonderful work in every heart again in Jesus' name.
3: We
2: pray you lift up the face and the courage of your people. That in these trying times, that you grant us the faith to live to glorify your name and to fulfill your purpose on earth in our lives.
3: We pray, O Lord,
2: that whatever the circumstance or situation may be in life, our faith will not waver. And in these trying times, we'll do exploits for the Lord in Jesus' name. We pray that this faith will be seen in every individual life. And in our families as well as the whole church. Thank you because we know you have answered. In Jesus' name we pray. Exodus chapter 2 verse 10. And the child grew, and she brought him unto Pharaoh's daughter, and he became her son. And she called his name Moses, and she said, because I drew him out of the water.
3: Verse 11.
2: And it came to pass in those days, when Moses was grown, that he went out unto his brethren, and he looked on their burdens, and he spied an Egyptian mighty and an Hebrew, one of his brethren. And he looked this way and that way. And when he saw that there was no man, he slew the Egyptian and hid him in the sand. And when he went out the second day, behold, two men of the Hebrews strove together. And he said unto him that did the wrong, wherefore smitest thou thy fellow? And he said, who made thee prince and a judge over us? Intendest thou to kill me as thou killed the Egyptian? And Moses feared and said, surely this thing is known. Now when Pharaoh heard this scene, he sought to slay Moses, but Moses fled from the face of Pharaoh and dwelt in the land of Midian, and he sat down by a well.
3: When we now follow see onu he edi nado ku moche chigba mose won yi son follow onu kume bono ayigba Midian ton aji eso sin ayin to do to deji.
2: Today we are looking at the life of Moses.
3: Egbe mi to pipo pesa Moses ton.
2: I was looking at the contribution of the parents of Moses to the life of Moses.
3: Mi wa to pipo nu emeji ton Moses ton le wa ala pesa Moses ton.
2: The one thing that stands out very clearly, and which the New Testament also talks about, is the faith of the parents of Moses and the faith of Moses as well. That common scene in the life of the parents and the life of the child as well is very significant for us to consider. In Hebrews chapter 11, reading from verse 23. By faith, Moses, when he was born, was hid 3 months of his parents, because they saw he was a proper child, a goodly child, and they were not afraid of the king's commandment. By faith, Moses,
4: when he was come to years, refused to be called the son of Pharaoh's daughter.
3: Moise dali moche wenena ewe eko nadoni yira obi binyano palo ton latan.
4: I want you to understand and to notice the common scene in the life of the parents as well as in the life of this child, Moses.
3: Mwajoda ni tungo nwe ti aya to peza mejita Moses tonton me kweda to yise kweda yise tola suga.
4: The parents of Moses lived in difficult times in an oppressive period in Egypt.
3: Mejita Moses tola to ni noto jirade si ya uto mezi mezi kwa to Egypt me.
4: The people who live in trying times will either develop a crushed spirit.
3: Betole e no tito dress ya ukonu kubia kotome boya e no tido bigbo e no nyinyira komelia.
4: There is something that oppression does. It either will bow you down and it will make you a coward.
3: Nunde timba mezi mezi no wa boya e na so kado hewe na ndo dokodo bona lezu metata.
4: And everywhere you go, you feel that you are a slave.
3: You're
4: under the foot of the boot of the feet of the mighty ones. Or on the other hand, the oppression, the difficulty may actually stir up the giant within you. It makes the inner quality of the man, of the woman to actually come up in him. That's exactly what the oppression did in the life of the parents of Moses as well as in Moses. It produced a conquering spirit and a kind of faith that cannot be conquered in their hearts and in his heart. These parents believed in the God of Abraham, in the God of Isaac, and the God of Jacob. And Moses was born during this period, and then he was raised, he was brought up in the same faith of the parents.
3: Moses to
4: it is something we notice many times, very much usually, the qualities in parents will be transferred to their children.

0: fear into their children. If they're full of faith, on the other hand, and you're going to find that quality of faith in that child.
1: Or
0: maybe number two, cowardice or courage. If the parents are timid, you're going to find that the child too is going to be a cringing, cowardly individual or personality. Study the parents and you're going to find in the family, it's either hospitality or hostility. The parents are hostile to every neighbor around. You're going to find those children, they'll be violent, they'll be fighting children, and they'll have parents always welcome strangers. Those not same quality of hospitality you are going to find in the child as well.
1: What's in your
0: family? Is it love or hatred?
1: Now if
0: the parents have the quality of love and that same spirit of love, you're going to find in the child. If the parents have hatred, and that's what the children find in the family, those children are going to go up with hatred. Number five, gentleness or aggressiveness. Or is it humility or pride? The quality of humility in parents will develop the quality of humility in the children. Pride, the same thing. Pride is going to be produced in the children as well. Is it trust or mistrust? You know, there are parents, they have confidence in people. If you tell them anything, until they discover that you are deceiving them, they believe you 100%. We children too were going to grow up trusting people. Or if it's lying or truthfulness. When children grow up in a family, and all they can find in that family is that our parents always lie.
1: And
0: I don't know how many times mommy has lied to daddy. And mommy will be making face to me and say, don't talk. And then later I will say, mommy, after daddy is gone out, mommy, that thing you told daddy, is that the absolute truth? Because I was at home when that thing happened, shut up. Children don't question parents like that. They'll shut up. But they're going to learn the habit and the characteristic of lying. But if you're always truthful, I didn't know it. Even when others are going to say, why did you do that? How could you do that? You'll say, I'm sorry, but I did it. Your children are going to learn the characteristic of truthfulness. If it's hypocrisy or sincerity, that's exactly what the children are going to learn. They're going to learn that same hypocrisy in you.

0: That's what
1: we find in the life of Moses, that the faith that you find in the parents of Moses, you also find in Moses as well. And that's why you are thinking about yourself. What heritage are you passing on to your children? And we look at 2 Timothy chapter 1 verse 5. When I call to remembrance the unfeigned faith that is in thee, which dwelt first in thy grandmother Lois and thy mother Eunice, and I'm persuaded in thee also.
0: The grandmother
1: came into the mother and came into the son, into Timothy. The characteristic you find in the parents, you find in the children. But as we talk about faith, there is a general kind of faith. Having confidence, having trust, just believing generally. Faith for salvation. That's specific. What Moses learnt at home was a general kind of faith in the God of Abraham and Isaac and Jacob. And that is the first sin you discover. And then it's later that general faith will develop into a specific faith for a definite Christian experience.
0: There
1: is also the experience of sanctification, and it is by faith. But you understand that in the Christian life there is holiness, and you need to also have faith for that. And you'll find that the children, apart from just having the general faith, but just trust in God in a very general way, there is this specific, definite way of trusting in the Lord. And that's why I'm talking to you today on living by faith in trying times. Times are tough. Now, many people do not know what direction they will go. It's at such a time that we need faith in God. Living by faith in trying times. That's exactly what the parents of Moses did, and that's exactly what Moses did. They lived by faith. I divide the message to three parts. Number one, the call and the conversion through faith in trying times. Number two, the characteristics of faith in trying times. Number three, the character of the faithful in trying times. Number one now, call and conversion through faith in trying times.
0: So let's go back to
1: Exodus chapter 2. I'm reading to you from verse 11. And it came to pass in those days when Moses was grown, that he went out unto his brethren and looked on their burden, and he spied an Egyptian smiting an Hebrew, one of his brethren. And he looked this way and that way, and when he saw that there was no man, he slew the Egyptian. And he hid him in the sand.
0: Eso ojo to azane le me gwenu na mo se ko gwen ewe eton yi meme tunu eton elede bopon agban yeton le emo egyptinu de to nu li hebrew do poto meme tunu eton le me ewo so pon de pon don gwenu na emo do mede martin to pine ewo egyptinu lo bo gura do tokeme.
1: What's that? That's a sin.
0: Etawene, nyina doniema.
1: That's an evil deed.
0: Onyina wiwa niema.
1: Romans chapter 3. I'm reading to you from verse 23.
0: Lomunu leta tondo yanawe so afokonu kwa tantame.
1: All have sinned and come short of the glory of God.
0: Now make power one in a bosom with a dog, go to
1: we ought to understand the training that parents give children, the training will not automatically give salvation. There comes a time in a child's life, in a man's life, in a woman's life, that he understands, I am a sinner. I need salvation. And I need the grace of God to come into my life so I can have the definite experience of turning to the Lord and being saved. And Moses was not an exception. He was a human being. He sinned. That your parents believed in God, that your parents had faith in God, doesn't mean that you don't need salvation. Moses needed salvation. And then we're told in verse 24, being justified freely by his grace through the redemption that is in Christ Jesus, whom God has set forth to be a propitiation through faith in his blood, to declare his righteousness for the remission, forgiveness of sins that are passed through the forbearance of God.
0: Ame bonupon jomio eton adaligbon opligo etin to Christ Jesus me mejiwa we se donukon na do ni oyesunu opon yise me eto ohun eton me na do la dodo eton do na jijo nyina do koko ye wa leto to wo to
1: your life, you realize you're a sinner.
0: O jere na wa to pe na to me na mo to lando ayin na do na,
1: and you want those sins to be forgiven by the blood of the lamb.
0: Aya so to nyina do na la ni jijo na we do pon hun le popular tandale.
1: And then comes, you move away from the general faith and you move to the specific definite faith in the Lord. That now I know God is there. That's the general faith. I believe God exists. That's the general faith.
0: There
1: comes a time in your life when you have your manifest definite faith for your salvation.
0: Chibao jede na tin to gbeson to member na tin do yi se na won le gan de weto.
1: It tells us in verse 26 to declare his say at this time his righteousness, that he might be just and the justifier of him which believeth in Jesus.
0: E do to apoko atonu kuro poto me na di do hi alo nyedo dodo eton to ojire he me na ewo ni do yin dodo na podo kwesu to o me he yi se to Jesus.
1: In Romans chapter five, I'm reading from verse 6.
0: Lomunu leta ton hi aso apoto chiro poto me.
1: For when we were yet without strength, in due time Christ died for us.
0: Now when na menyi madoka na ojelo megewe Christ kuna menyira kale.
1: There was a time Moses was without strength. Strength to resist temptation. He saw these two people fighting, an Israelite and an Egyptian. And the temptation came to him, deal with him. Get rid of him. Kill him. You can do it. Go ahead. Nobody will see you. He looked here and looked there, and he didn't have strength. to overcome the temptation. And so he went ahead and committed sin. And so he went ahead and
0: killed.
1: All that showing him you need salvation. You need something that will bring the love of God into you.
0: There
1: comes a time in your life when you have this definite faith for a definite Christian experience in your life. We're told in this Romans chapter 5 verse 7, for scarcely for a righteous man will one die, yet peradventure for a good man some would even dare to die. But God commendeth his love toward us in that while we were yet sinners, Christ died for us.
0: Ye dada mi ta po chan we ta me lo mu ta ton ton ton bravo. Na bravo me, bravo we. 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We na mi ule kwa kwa to nyina do na nyi krisi ku na mi.
1: We're told in Romans chapter 6 verse 23.
0: Ye dada mi to lo mu ta chilo kwa ta me afo konu kwa ton.
1: For the wages of sin is death, but the gift of God is eternal life through Jesus Christ our Lord.
0: Na okuwe ale nyina do ton chigba nuna jio itowe upe mandoko doto Jesu Christi okruno mitome.
1: That means there is punishment for sin.
0: Ene de tanando yasahe metina nyina do.
1: But it's when you come to know the Lord and your sins are forgiven, then you become a child of God. One day, something happened in the life of Moses. That a change came. We do not know the exact date. It's not recorded, but we know it happened. How do we know it happened?
0: Mule manyo azalo yema wale dai nami chigba minyo edo ejo. Now minyo edo ejo do.
1: In Exodus chapter 34, reading from verse 6.
0: Exodus chapter 11, apotiro kutame.
1: And he passed by before him and proclaimed, the Lord God, merciful and gracious, long-suffering and abundant in goodness and truth, keeping mercy for thousands, forgiving iniquity and transgression and sin.
0: Okuna la sa jukbon nuka etan boto lilada. 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
1: Moses came to the point where he realized God is merciful. If we confess our sins, he is faithful and just to forgive us and to cleanse us from all unrighteousness. Timothy chapter 1, I'm reading from verse 12. And I thank Christ Jesus our Lord, who has enabled me, for that he counted me faithful, putting me into the ministry, who was before a blasphemer. I was before a blasphemer and a persecutor and injurious, but I obtained mercy because I did it ignorantly in unbelief.
0: And
1: didn't Moses do that ignorantly? Thinking that the people would have realized that God has sent me to deliver them.
0: Be Mose ma wa moto un vino ni me to dire me gbon lendo. Jo ina moto nando. Kabi me mele na mondo. Jo do mi na do wona ye.
1: I'm still coming back to 1 Timothy.
0: Yeah, lo bi here to do fun en gba ko ja Timothy tita me.
1: Hosea chapter 1 verse 7.
0: Bo apo Hosea ta tita afo eto chian we.
1: But I will have mercy upon the house of Judah and will save them by the Lord their God, and will not save them by bow or sword, nor by sword, nor by battle, by horses, nor by horsemen.
0: Shigba nyena tindo lebla no to kwe Judah ton di boso kwenye yegman okuno jiwe yawe yeto dalibuma anaso kwenye yegman ugaba dalikba kabigman ughi dalikba kabigman awa funfun dalikba kman oso ele dalikba
1: kabigman. That's what Moses did not realize.
0: Ewe Moses mama dona.
1: And so he now realized that's not God's method. And the method of depending upon the power of the Lord alone.
0: Adabo nado yitido aliho nado kwajado juya wicho kereji.
1: Timothy chapter 1 verse 13.
0: Timothy tita ta tita afo wiyato.
1: He was before a blasphemer and a persecutor and injurious. But I obtained mercy because I did it ignorantly in unbelief.
0: Jenu kon mehenyi nuzato de humekento meto tanu ato ode chigbanye mo. Leblanu yina nyeyi manyo edo basi ito.
1: The grace of our Lord was exceeding abundant with faith and love, which is in Christ Jesus.
0: This
1: is a faithful saying and worthy of all acceptation that Christ Jesus came into the world to save sinners, of whom I am chief. For this cause I obtained mercy, that in me first Jesus Christ might show forth all long suffering for a pattern to them which should hereafter believe on him unto life everlasting.
0: Chigbana ehe lato utuwe nye mo lebla no yi ito oto nye me di oka na Jesu Christ nido nye linsi siye bokpo hiya jekbono na ukiya yehe e na yi seto godo me na ukbe mandokpodo leto.
1: In Exodus chapter 15 reading from verse 1.
0: Exodus is a foton a foeton tita.
1: Then sang Moses and the children of Israel this song unto the Lord, and spake, saying, I will sing unto the Lord, for he has triumphed gloriously. The horse and his rider as he thrown into the sea.
0: We don't know where Moses po visa ito la po ji ohangela okuno budo kodoma nyena ji hangela okuno na eko yi gigodok bawa usok po kiheto ito la po we etakiti na do okubeme.
1: The Lord is my strength and my song. He is become my salvation. He is my God. I will prepare him an habitation, my father's God. I will exalt him.
0: Okuno we huwala po ohache ekpo ewa so lezu mwleka ache ewe jiwe yawe che nyena soto kwikpae jiwe yawe utoche eto nyena no ze daka.
1: My father's God, my mommy's God, but now he has become my God.
0: E jiwe yawe utoche ekpo no che kwoto si kwa dibi eko lefno jiwe yawe che.
1: In Exodus chapter 33, I'm reading from verse 13.
0: Exodus itakba nukwa ton afweto wiyato.
1: Now therefore, I pray thee, if I have found grace in thy sight, show me now thy way, that I may know thee, and that I may find grace in thy sight.
0: Ene utu tivi enye vewe enye kumo utomi otu nukutu ime budo alikutu ile hiyami tivi enanye enido nyowe hala upudo uloto nyenido
1: 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And he said, my presence shall go with thee and I will give thee rest.
0: era nukutu eme busa adongu ome kwanto buto kpeta hilame ewa sadama nukute nato yiji kpo hiya kpo nina sa
1: in verse 17 the Lord said unto Moses, I will do this thing also that thou hast spoken, for thou hast found grace in my sight, and I know thee by name.
0: Apopatano kwa wekuna la sadama moche dama nina wa onuhega he hiya kwa odo na hiya kwa ma ujomi to nukunche eme nyena son nye son nyo uwekbon unyitali.
1: Do you see that? You found grace in my sight, and I know thee by name.
0: Amoene akumo jomio to de nyeko son nyo uwekbon unyitali.
1: In Exodus chapter 34 verses 9 and 10.
0: Exodus itakbanu kwenye afu eto chene kwa utakbo.
1: And he said, if now I have found grace in thy sight, O Lord, let my Lord, I pray thee, go among us, for it is a stiff-necked people, and pardon our iniquity and our sin, and take us for thine inheritance. And he said, behold, I make a covenant before all thy people, I will do marvels, such as have not been done in all the earth, nor in any nation, and all the people among which thou art shall see the work of the Lord, for it's a terrible thing that I will do with thee.
0: Esadamo enye komo jomio divieto nukunto eme okuno igbo okuno ola nyevewe nito yiyito blagbla mito ome na kweto kosisieno de ewe bojona nyiraka mito okpo nyirato mito okpo buso yi mi na oguto esadamo da yego nye basi alenu de eto kweto to ilenu kon nye na wa nuja ule unko ehe ye nimako dato ayigba alome kabito akota de pepe eme kodo peto le po cheche ehten ehton ye ete nama azoto
1: Exodus chapter 33 verse 11 and speak unto Moses face to face as a man speaketh unto his friend.
0: Okuna lo sodo ko hala Moses wedede dile mede no do ko hala khoton etondo.
1: So then we understand that he had the call to salvation before the call to service. And he responded to the call. He was converted. There was a change, a mighty change in his life. And you will see that he was a sinner. He became number one, a saint. Number two, he became a servant. Number three, I'm going to use this word, it will surprise you, but I'll show you in the Bible, a savior.
0: Atonto ewa nado yao ene na so blewe to jireme shorty to people man.
1: You know the story. But he became a saint.
0: Shigba elazum mewiwe.
1: To lead that he became a servant, and then after that he became a savior. Numbers chapter 12 verses 7 and 8.
0: So hale ta we are for chawe chaton.
1: My servant Moses is not so, who is faithful in all mine house. With him will I speak mouth to mouth, even apparently, not in dark speeches, and the similitude of the Lord shall he behold.
0: Debiche Moses many mo ogba nupono we ewo to ohoche le pome ewo we nyena do ko he onu hala onu yedo to gbangba bo ma na yin e to ko pe zibruno le me gba podo ojire mo opono lotan.
1: Then were ye not afraid to speak against my servant Moses, servant of God?
0: Wenano eto to we aboma pome na do do ko odo debiche ego moche go debiche ya wetan.
1: Chapter 34, verse 11.
0: Dagma, no kwenye afo,
1: wiloko. All the signs and the wonders which the Lord sent him to do in the land of Egypt to Pharaoh and all his servants, and then it says, and to all the land.
0: Bodo okiyahe je mose ko watu petola kpo nukanto jireme bodo hala debieto hala kpo eko basita igbaloji.
1: Then he tells us, in all that mighty hand and all that great terror which Moses showed in the sight of all Israel. You will see here the Lord used him mightily. And as the Lord used him mightily, he used him as his mighty hand. I told you that he was also referred to as one of the saviors, that is, with a small little s, not the savior Lord Jesus Christ. In Nehemiah chapter 9, verse 27. Therefore, thou deliverest them into the hand of their enemies, who vexed them. And in the time of their trouble, when he cried unto thee, thou heardest them from heaven. And according to thy manifold mercies, thou givest them saviors, who saved them out of the hand of their enemies.
0: That's
1: what the Lord did for them. Through the hands of these servants of God who saved them from all their problems. They became saviors, little s. Please understand. Even today, true conversion leads to total transformation. Point number two, the characteristics of faith in trying times. How do we recognize faith in trying times? In Hebrews chapter 11 from verse 24, by faith Moses, when he was come to years, refused to be called the son of Pharaoh's daughter. Choosing rather to suffer affliction with the people of God than to enjoy the pleasures of sin for a season.
0: Faith
1: esteeming the reproach of Christ greater riches than the treasures in Egypt. Respect unto the recompense of the reward. By faith he forsook Egypt, not fearing the wrath of the king, for he endured as seeing him who is invisible. That passage describes the demonstration of faith in the life of Moses. And if you bring it down to number one, by faith there was repentance and refusal to identify with Egypt or the world. That's the very first step in faith. We're told in 1 John chapter 5 verses 1-5, for whatsoever is born of God overcometh the world, and this is the victory that overcometh the world, even our faith. Actually, your faith is going to make you to see that the world is corrupt. The world is under the authority and the dominion of Satan. Whatever the advantages will be, and whatever the world might have offered, I give up everything. In 1 John chapter 2 verse
0: 15.
1: Love not the world, neither the things that are in the world. If any man love the world, the love of the Father is not in him. When you have faith in God, you are going to see the danger that the world is facing. And you are going to come out of the world like Lot and the family came out of Sodom and Gomorrah. In verse 16, for all that is in the world, the lust of the flesh and the lust of the eyes and the pride of life is not of the Father, but is of the world.
0: The
1: world passes away and the lust thereof, but he that doeth the will of God abideth forever. Number 2. Choosing to identify with God's people. That's the characteristic of faith in trying times. Hebrews chapter 11 verse 25. Choosing rather to suffer affliction with the people of God. Identification with God's people. The people of God, they are under reproach. Nobody appreciates them in society. Yes, we understand, but you know that they are going to the land of Canaan. We're going to the promised land.
0: The
1: Ruth chapter 1 verse 16. Ruth said, entreat me not to leave thee or to return from following after thee. For we that thou goest, I will go, and we that thou lodgest, I will lodge. Thy people shall be my people, and thy God my God.
0: Luti sadama adala tumi na do joe do blo podo na do lesson hi do me e blo na pie ye je wa nyina je podo pie ye je nyina je o metole na so je metje juya we to na so juya we che.
1: Number 3.
0: Atonto
1: forsaking sin in all its forms. You still find that in Hebrews chapter 11 verse 25. Choosing rather to suffer affliction with the people of God than to enjoy the pleasures of sin for a season.
0: In
1: our places of work, there are times that the people who cooperate with the management in committing sin and doing evil and changing receipts and telling lies, that the people that get promotion. The people that accept bribes and kickbacks and they share with the directors, that the people that are well recognized. Faith in God will make you to forsake sin in all its forms. I cannot do that. Then they say, no, you cannot have promotion. Then you say, that's all right. I'll go through that. At God's own time, the promotion will come. And you are not going to compromise because you're looking for promotion. And some other people might tell you, what are you talking about? I'm a Christian too, and I go to church.
0: Christian,
1: in fact, glorifying God now because you call it lie. I'm telling lies, but I'm telling you through it, I am getting on. I'm getting progress and promotion. And the progress and promotion I'm getting, look at you, it is even showing on me. I'm able to send my children to good schools now because of the money I'm getting. But you're not going to compromise. No matter what other people get by their lying, by their deception, by their evil, you still stand on the word of God. Temporarily, it will look like they are ahead of you, but time will tell. Eventually, those who are faithful to the Lord will get above those people. Suffer affliction with the people of God. The pleasures of sin for a season. Hebrews. Hebrews chapter 12 verse 1. Wherefore seeing we also are compassed about with so great a cloud of witnesses, let us lay aside every weight and the sin which does so easily beset us.
0: And let
1: us run with patience.
0: Don't
1: get married. Run with patience. You want to get promotion? Run with patience. You're looking for another certificate? Run with patience. I'm going to the marriage committee. Be patient. Run with patience. In many people's lives, the things that bring sin to multiply in their lives is this impatience. I must get it now. Some even go into idolatry. They're looking for children. They go into all these foolish things and superstitions.
0: Number four,
1: joyfully accepting the reproach of Christ. In Hebrews chapter 11, reading from verse 26, it says, esteeming the reproach of Christ greater riches than the treasures in Egypt. And somebody has looked at you up and down, and then your lady says, is this dressing? And sometimes they even hold your clothes and they look at the way you are dressed. And then they belittle you, they put you down because there's no jewelry. And because there's no painting. And then you go inside and then you are crying. What are you crying for? If you are facing God and you have conviction that this is the word of God and you are living by the word of God, you joyfully accept the reproach of Christ.
2: That's
1: exactly what happened here. Number 5, fixing the mind on eternal rewards. Come back to Hebrews chapter 11 verse 26, esteeming the reproach of Christ greater riches than the treasures in Egypt. Respect unto the recompense of the reward. That's where his mind was, on the reward that he was going to have. In Philippians chapter 3, from verse 13 and from verse 14.
2: Brethren,
1: I count not myself to have apprehended, but this one sin I do, forgetting those things which are behind and reaching forth unto those things which are before. Press toward the mark for the prize of the high calling of God in Christ Jesus. You know what the focus of your life is. You want to get to heaven at last. You're fixing your mind on things eternal. Number 6, not allowing fear to control his decisions. That's the evidence of faith. Because if you are walking through life and somebody says, hey, you can't do that. If you do that, we're going to deal with you. Then, I'm sorry. Then you change. You're never going to progress in the Christian life.
2: It's difficult to get saved
1: if you are arrested in your mind every time by the fear of man. Come and look at it in Hebrews again, chapter 11, verse 27.
2: By
1: faith, he forsook Egypt, not fearing the wrath of the king, for he endured as seeing him who is invisible. Proverbs chapter 29, reading from verse 25. For the fear of man bringeth a snare. Whoso putteth his trust in the Lord shall be saved. That's
2: the
1: characteristic of faith we find in the life of Moses. That he just went ahead and did what he knew to be right without the fear of man. Number 7, seeing the invisible. Hebrews chapter 11 verse 27. By faith, he forsook Egypt, not fearing the wrath of the king, for he endured as seeing him who is invisible. You will see the country afar, you will see the Lord afar, when you are really having faith in God. Isaiah chapter
2: 33,
1: I'm looking at verse 15. He that walketh righteously and speaketh uprightly. He that despises the gain of oppressions.
0: Ewo heto zonli heto zonli zito dodome bono doho titengbe mehegbe wana ale ausien na me eto
1: that shaketh his hands from holding of bribes, that stoppeth his ears from hearing of blood, and shutteth his eyes from seeing evil.
0: Me wun alo eton son nubibla ame mehede oto eton se son si se o wuntome boso miyon nukun eton son o nina mi mame.
1: That's a man of faith.
0: Anyway, yuk beto yise.
1: As the one that is serving God. As the one on his way to heaven.
0: He
1: shall dwell on high. His place of defense shall be the munitions of the rocks. Bread shall be given him. His waters shall be sure.
0: Eyes
1: shall see the king in his beauty. They shall behold the land that is very far off.
0: Nukuto enamo aholuto wakpe etome yenato aigba heden bobo ekpo.
1: Those are the characteristics we find in the life of Moses, telling us of his faith in God.
0: Ewa injijokpo wale mimoto Moses menkpo edo di dohi ame yise eto do jiwewe men.
1: And it's the characteristic we still find today in the people that have faith in God.
0: Ewa shwa injijokde minomoto yo me yise eto jiwewe men to ekbele men.
1: Now we look at point number 3, the character of the faith. Faithful in trying times.
0: Nibi emi to kogo atanto pon jijo nu gbona nletan to ojire he sian wu wenu.
1: We're talking about faith in God. We're also talking about faithfulness to God.
0: Mi to kodo to yise to jio me dali podo nu gbona yin to jio me dali.
1: Those two things go hand in hand.
0: Na nu awen le no yi de bodo de go.
1: If we have faith in God, we would not be unfaithful to him.
0: Eina mi wule ti do yise to jio me mi wule manai ma wa.
1: And it is impossible to be faithful to God without having faith in God.
0: Faith and
1: faithfulness are revealed by a lot of things. Number 1, faith and faithfulness will be revealed by obedience to God. Number 2, fearlessness in trying times. Number 3, there's courage in those tough times.
0: 4,
1: there's love for God and his people. Number 5, humility and meekness. Number 6, there is a seeking of God's glory in all things. Number 7, walking with God at all times. In Numbers chapter 12, from verse
0: 7,
1: my servant Moses is not so, who is faithful in all mine house. Hebrews chapter
0: 3,
1: verse 2 and verse 5. Who was faithful to him that appointed him, as also Moses was faithful in all his house.
0: Meheyin nugbono hala mehede dile Moses ganyin onyito okweto lekpo gbedo.
1: Verse 5. And Moses verily, truly, certainly was faithful in all his house as a servant for a testimony of those things which were to be spoken
0: after.
1: Let's see the manifestation of the faithfulness of Moses. Exodus chapter 40, verse 16. Moses, according to all that the Lord commanded him, so did he.
0: Edo Topido Lewe Mose Wado Kredi Le Kredi Ehe Okuno Lodi Bene Lekbo Mwe Wado.
1: What a wonderful life he lived. He was doing everything as if the Almighty God was before him every time. He lived his life as seeing him that's invisible. That's the reason he was faithful. That's the reason he was obedient. As you check up your own personal life, can you say that as the Lord has commanded you, commanded you to make restitution according to all that God has commanded, I've done it. And the Lord has instructed me to remove the grudge and forgo the grudge and forbear and forgive, I've done it. And the Lord has told me to live in newness of life by the grace of God. And then you say, I've done it.
0: No, kuna ko dona mi dona san yo yo je ope ton to jire me mon pon jo mi o jo ton dale adon ko basi do mo.
1: That you look at all the commandments of God in your personal life, in your family life, in your professional life, in the work area, in the market area, anywhere, everywhere. And you are saying, because I have faith in God, because I'm faithful to God, I have done as the Lord has commanded me.
0: No, awa kon pesan to
1: why do we refer to some people as church goers? Because they go to church, they hear the word of God, but they don't do it. Because they do not have the characteristic of faithfulness to God. They are not obedient to the word of God. Those are the people who are called nominal Christians. And the Lord said, be holy, for I am holy. And I said, thank you, Jesus. Thank you, Lord. Then I live a holy life. That's Christianity. Anything less than that is nominal Christianity. Christian in name, not in nature.
0: Acts
1: chapter 13, verse 22. When he had removed Saul, he had removed him, he raised up unto them David to be their king. Whom also he gave testimony and said, I have found David, the son of Jesse, a man after mine own heart, which shall fulfill all my will.
0: Mehe ede kunu na ado nye komo Davide o vi jese to o me aihache ton he na hen o jroche le po che.
1: That's what the Lord is expecting when he calls you.
0: No kuna to nukundo ni akwe na yira we.
1: That's what the Lord was expecting when he called Moses.
0: Ewa kuna to nukundo we na yira Moses.
1: A man after my own heart which fulfill all my will.
0: Beto ai hache ton ko mena he ojroche le po che.
1: And the call of the Lord upon our lives today is so that we'll be able to fulfill the will of the Lord.
0: Beto yoro jio ton
1: for the Lord.
0: Ojro yoro jio ton to pesa mi ton me to pe le po wa ndo na mi so kan do he ojro ton le po na do he che.
1: Courageous in tough times. Humble and meek.
0: We work with the Almighty.
1: Seeking the glory of God in all things. Walking with God at all times. In Numbers chapter 12, verse
0: 3.
1: Still the testimony of the Almighty God concerning Moses. Now the man Moses was very meek. above all the men which were upon the face of the earth. In our faithfulness to God, in our following the Lord and walking with Him, there will be that meekness and gentleness and softness in our lives. In Matthew chapter 5, reading from verse 5. Matthew chapter 5 from verse 5. For they shall inherit the earth.
2: Matthew ta ton afoito atonto edo donanowe walomimiono le na yena dugu aigbaton.
1: In Matthew chapter 11, reading from verse 28.
2: Matthew ta wiro po kiyasa for my way with
1: me. All ye that labor and are heavy laden, and I will give you rest.
2: Me wa de mi ro tukla je bo ido kwa kipe na le nyina so na po je emi.
1: Take my yoke upon you and learn of me, for I am meek and lowly in heart, and ye shall find rest unto your souls.
2: Mi zega je do komi ton na mi ni so opon nu pipon te na wa lo ko mi mi ona po wenye mi na so mo po je na alido mi ton le.
1: For my yoke is easy and my burden light. Numbers 11 verse 27. And there ran a young man and told Moses and said, Eldad and Medad, do prophesy in the camp.
2: And
1: Joshua the son of Nun, the servant of Moses, one of the young men, answered and said, my Lord Moses, forbid them.
2: Joshua, bitono noni ton Lord, the vision watam Moses ton Lord, dopo so me, dide eto eleme, Lord, blambo damo.
1: Moses said unto him, enviest thou for my sake? What God, that all the Lord's people were prophets, and the Lord would put a spirit upon them.
2: Moses said, "Don't hang around, don't move. Here, you are one. Not yet, or to do."

0: prophets of God.
1: Now when you do the head the put me that the put to my body by me do to let put me do you yeah we got you out today.
0: Verse 10. Romans chapter 12, verse 10.
1: Roman letter we are point to.
0: Be kindly affectioned one to another with brotherly love, in honor preferring one another.
1: Mino iko menda agbe do ni wana mino zo di meme sono to ye ime mino na pikpa daho mino zo.
0: As we examine one more characteristic in the life of Moses, here is what we find.
1: De mido pikpa de la to wala Moses tome e wa inu e mimo.
0: In Exodus chapter 32 from verse 9.
1: Exodus itakpa elan we hensu apo tiene tome.
0: And the Lord said unto Moses, I have seen this people, and behold, it's a stiff-necked people. Now, therefore, let me alone, that my wrath may wax hot against them, that I may consume them, and I will make thee a great nation.
1: In verse 11,
0: and Moses besought the Lord his God and said, Lord, why does thy wrath wax hot against thy people, which thou hast brought forth out of the land of Egypt with great power and with a mighty hand?
1: Apo we do ko Moses so do so be okuno jiwe yawe etolo budomo okuno eto tu e ko megbe to is hezo do peto to elaji khiya ko he eto de gbonu so ayi gba Egypt tolo oji po won da ho po podo po alo kono kono
0: de ko. Wherefore should the Egyptians speak and say, for mischief did he bring them out to slay them in the mountains and to consume them from the face of the earth?
1: Eto to Egypt nu le lo odo do ko domo onyina we ehanye je gbonu na na do guye to oso ole lo me podo na do baye son nukume ayi balaton.
0: Turn from thy fierce wrath and repent from this evil against thy people. Remember Abraham, Isaac and Israel thy servants, to whom thou swearest by thine own self and saidst unto them, I will multiply your seed as the stars of heaven, and all this land that I have spoken of will I give unto your seed, and they shall inherit it forever. And the Lord repented of the evil which he sought to do unto his people.
1: Lesson ko megbele zogbe to eme bo dioni le onyina hetan to peto to elego pri Abraham Isaki bo Israeli ko debito ele me ye kule enra pon dewe losu dale bodo hala aye domo nyena he okun to esu deji edisun wole. 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
0: a retirement, becoming a great nation.
1: Egben adolescent akota da hode.
0: In Bastachi. And it came to pass on the morrow that Moses said unto the people, ye have sinned a great sin. And now I will go up unto the Lord. Paradventure, I shall make an atonement for your sin.
1: Apo mato esawa joto ayongbe lo we okuno do hanak betole lo do miko wa nyina do dahode bodo tibi nyena haji okuno lo de eya enyi enyena basi ofese na nyina do mito.
0: And Moses returned unto the Lord and he said, oh, these people have sinned a great sin, and I have made them gods of gold. Yet now, if thou will forgive their sin, and if not, blot me, I pray thee, out of thy book which thou hast written.
1: Moses ala God o kuno lode bodomo o mehela ko wa nyina do onyina do da ho de lo bo patri o bo ti osikatan le na yede kan to debie e ye na jona nyina do yetan bodo eyin lala susumi nyebewe esan o weto ye ko wa me.
0: Can you imagine a person like this?
1: Be yeso kan le pe to ta ide nkan to pon.
0: Can you imagine a person like this even wanting to lose lose a spiritual privilege if God will not forgive these Israelites.
1: Be aso kan le peto ta ide nkan to pon e te Jonas de kan to popodo epo wo na yan gbe to bo ina joy mana Jonas nyina do Israel nton le.
0: If you will not forgive them, then I will join them. I will join them. Then take off my name. I will suffer with them.
1: E nda mana Jonas e wo nenu nyina kan to popodo epo ni ko to ide ako ni ko ti ide ako wo na sunsun mi se so ni ko na me na du ya ko epo.

0: unto him, Moses, whosoever has sinned against me, him will I blot out of my book. I cannot blot out your name out of my book because you have not sinned against me. I understand your love. Understand your humility. I understand your desire. We have such desires for people. That's what we're learning today. That's the kind of faith that the Lord wants to see developed. Developing
1: us.
0: I pray the Lord will do it in us. I say the Lord will do it in us. And then we'll see the evidence in our congregation. We'll see the evidence in our lives, and our lives will become totally different in the name of
1: Jesus.
0: Let's rise up and talk to the Lord in prayer. If you've been born again, you need to be born again. Talk to the Lord. All the time, I've been like I've always been, doubting like Thomas.
1: Now, Thomas.
0: Lord, I want to really believe you. The faith of our fathers standing still.
1: You say, Tom, it's not
0: the faith of our fathers holding on still.
1: You see, Tommy, not talk about him, go glee.
0: I want to have that kind of faith also.
1: You do not think that you say, Motonko.
0: Then faith for specific experiences in the Christian life.
1: We don't know. You say, now, no, me, my Christian is a day from Bula to better Christian is a
0: faith for salvation.
1: You say, now, when I go.
0: Faith for being a new creature in Christ.
1: You say, now, don't meditate, you're to Christy, man.
0: Faith for holiness and righteousness.
1: You say, now, while I work for Dodoko.
0: Faith for sanctification.
1: You say, now, Lewe.
0: Faith for holding on to the promises of God and never giving up.
1: You say, I don't help back, but you are to let go, and
0: Lord, I want to have a real, clear evidence I'm a child of God. The faith that gets us born again.
1: You say, no, I mean, I don't know what.
0: And then that being born again transforms us from a sinner to a saint.
1: We don't know what you mean, and I'd be out and I'm a son, you know, be a merry woman.
0: From a sinner to a child of God.
1: Son, you know, maybe a video with a man.
0: From a sinner to a person that is living a righteous life, right standing with the Lord.
1: Son, you know, maybe a person, they are present, they are clicking on me, master, they are clicking on me.
0: Talk to the Lord.
1: Remember
0: about the righteousness the Lord wants to see in the life of every child of God. About the sanctification after you are saved. Have you been sanctified? Do you have that holiness without which no man shall see the Lord? Are you following the Lord? With the heart to really serve the Lord. And you're looking at God. You're seeing him as if you're looking, you're seeing the invisible. Is a characteristic of faith evident in your life? Turned away from sin. And you refuse to be identified with the things of the people of the world. You choose to identify with the people of God. Even though people are talking negative about us, yes, you say, those are the people of God. I identify with the people of God. Have you forsaken sin in all its forms? Because you have faith in God, because you believe in the Lord,
1: you
0: joyfully accepting the reproach of Christ. Have you fixed your mind on eternal rewards? And you do not allow the fear of man to control the decisions of your life. because you walk as if you see the mighty one, the El Shaddai.
1: The
0: great one, the mighty one, the unconquerable
1: one.
0: Living with you and staying by you every time.
1: Now,
0: you see that. We're going to have faith in the Lord, to be faithful to the Lord in all things, at all times. Trying times and difficult times.

0: 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Your spiritual welfare is our concern.
1: Heavenly Father, we thank you for bringing us together to worship you.
2: And
1: remember you as creator and redeemer. Thank you Lord, for your love and for the plans and provisions you have for us.
2: Lord, will
1: grant us the faith to hold on to your faithfulness. So that everything you have for us in this life and for us to do, ministering to the needs of people, getting souls saved, you help us to be faithful to the very end in Jesus' name.
2: Open
1: the scriptures to every one of your children here today so that Lord, our worship as well as learning at the feet of the Lord Jesus will profit everyone.
2: Jesus'
1: mighty name we pray.
2: Jesus, Dahoni, come where me hold that.
1: We thank the Lord for our day of worship and we thank the Lord for keeping us alive so we can see a wonderful day.
2: Mindo pra juwe yewena azasami toto eto azai nadu akono azai talai to
1: depo. May we have benefit from what the Lord has for His people.
2: Doso kado dwalena nwe kloti dona better eto le.
1: We're looking at Deuteronomy today, chapter 7, and I'm reading from verses 9, 10 and 11. Deuteronomy chapter 7, verse 9 all through to verse 11. But because the Lord loved you, and because He would keep the oath which He had sworn unto your fathers, as the Lord brought you out with a mighty hand.
2: And redeemed
1: you out of the house of bondmen from the land of Pharaoh, the king of Egypt. Know therefore that the Lord thy God, He is God, the faithful God, which keepeth covenant and mercy with them that love Him and keep His commandments to 1,000 generations.
2: Verse 10,
1: He repays them that hate Him to their face. To destroy them, He will not slack to him that hateth him. He will repay him to his face.
2: In
1: verse 11, thou shalt therefore keep the commandments and the statutes and the judgments which I command thee this day to do them.
2: Here
1: the Lord is telling us about His trustworthiness. About His faithfulness. That when He promises, He's able to fulfill. And He actually fulfills all the promises that He gives. God is a faithful God. And He never forgets His promise. Never forgets what He says He will do.
2: And
1: as a day by day, look at the promises of the Lord and believe those promises. There will be yes and amen in your life in Jesus' name. Moses is about to leave the children of Israel. The Lord was going to call him home.
2: He's
1: going to go to his final reward. Everything that has a beginning has an end. Life that has a beginning
2: and
1: an end. The ministry that has a beginning as an end. And then he wanted to assure the children of Israel that a lot of things the Lord had done. And what he had promised is able to do. And
2: is
1: going to do. That's the reason why, just before he left, the Lord gave him the word to remind the people that I'm a faithful God. The Lord is faithful. If he says he'll do something good to those who believe him, he'll do it. That's faithfulness.
2: If he threatens
1: that he's going to judge and he's going to punish evil doers, faithfulness demands you must do that too.
2: Yes,
1: the whole Bible talks about the faithfulness of God as we look at Psalm 36, King of verse 5.
2: Thy
1: mercy, O Lord, is in the heavens, and thy faithfulness reacheth unto the clouds. In fact, the Lord is telling us that that faithfulness is every time and every day. That's why the word of God is telling us, Lamentation chapter 3, verse 22 and verse 23. It is of the Lord's mercies that we are not consumed because his compassions fail not. Verse 23, they are new every morning. Great is thy faithfulness.
2: Verse 24,
1: the Lord is my portion, says my soul, therefore will I hope in him.
2: Says,
1: if you're passing through any challenge, any problem, know that God is faithful. God is a faithful God, and the good things that said he will do them in Jesus' name. Corinthians chapter 1 verse 9. Both the left and the right, the old and the new, Old Testament, New Testament, the whole Bible, reminding us of the faithfulness of God. First Corinthians chapter 1 verse 9. God is faithful, by whom ye were called unto the fellowship of his Son Jesus Christ our Lord. It says the reason you are even in Christ is because of the faithfulness of God. It is by the faithfulness of God, trustworthiness of the promise of God, that's why you are called into the kingdom. Hebrews chapter 10, and we're looking at verse 23. Let us hold fast the profession of our faith without wavering. Why? For he is faithful that promised. God is faithful. He'll be faithful to you in Jesus' name.
2: We're
1: looking at the faithfulness of a covenant keeping God.
2: We're
1: going to look at the message in our three perspectives. Number one, the condition of blessing and fruitfulness in life. Condition of blessing and fruitfulness in life. Yeah, let's look at Deuteronomy again. We're looking at chapter 7, verse 12. Therefore, it shall come to pass, if ye hearken to these judgments and keep and do them, that the Lord thy God shall keep unto thee the covenant and the mercy which is swear unto thy fathers.
2: You'll
1: find in that verse one little word. We say that word is a word of condition.
2: Here
1: the Lord is saying, I want to bless you. I'm just too eager to, I love to bless you. And I want you to have a happy life.
2: A
1: healed, healthy life. And a holy life, a righteous life, a fearless life. Life, a bold life. A life that achieves, a life that accomplishes, and I've made provision for you. But you see, there's a condition for that blessing. That's why it says, if. In verse 12, if ye hearken to these judgments, and you keep them, and you know that this is for your life. You know, many people, they think that going to church and serving the Lord, they say it's to serve their parents. You know, when I was very young, daddy would say, we must come to, we go to church every Sunday. And I felt, you know, I was doing it for him. And the things we did when we were young, it's like, you're doing it for daddy and mom, because if you didn't do it, then it's going to frown at it. The Lord is saying, no, this is for your life. This condition of blessing. If ye hearken to these judgments and keep and do them, the Lord thy God shall keep unto thee the covenant and the mercy which he swore unto thy fathers. And he will love thee and bless thee and multiply thee. He will also bless the fruit of thy womb. And then it says, and the fruit of thy land, thy corn, thy wine, thine oil, and the increase of thy kind, and the flocks of thy sheep, in the land which he sware unto thy fathers to give them.
2: Now
3: Thou shalt be blessed above all people. In fact, you know, daddy and mommy, they normally say, what I didn't have in life, I wanted to have. But since it's one condition, that you'll go beyond the people behind you, the people around you, that thou shalt be blessed above all the people.
2: And
3: there shall be no male or female that will be barren among you or among your cattle, and the Lord will take away from thee what? Tell me out loud. People worry and how people fret and how people are anxious about, you know, this sickness and this sickness and that sickness. That one is in a family, that one killed daddy, that one killed mommy. Or that one killed my uncle and my cousin. That one has claimed the life of my siblings, my brothers and sisters. And maybe he's coming to me. The Lord said, the way you can ward off all those sicknesses, all those evil things, is that you just look at the condition. And I will put none of the evil diseases of Egypt which thou knowest upon thee, but will lay them upon all them that hate
2: thee.
3: You're going to find something here, you understand? It's good to pray. Prayer is good, prayer is wonderful. Prayer is not enough. You must listen to the word and obey the word of God. It's wonderful to fast. Fasting has efficacy and power. But the Lord is saying, you can do all the fasting, you can fast every day of the year. That's not the condition. The condition is, if you will hearken to my word. There are some people that say, I'm going through some attack and some affliction, some oppression, and this sickness coming, that sickness coming. I cannot eat now because, you know, how can I be eating when I'm suffering like this? I'm going to fast until all these things are gone. And the Lord is saying, that's all right, it's good to fast, but don't kill yourself with fasting. All you need to do is obey the word of God. And it says, if you will hearken to the voice of the Lord your God, obey his voice, it says, then I'm going to give you all these blessings. Not the condition of blessing and the condition of fruitfulness in life. We're looking at Exodus chapter 15. I'm reading there from verse 26.
2: Exodus 15, verse 26.
3: And I want you to look for the word if. It's the condition. You overlook that word if, and then you just say, God will bless me, God will bless me. We say, God is a faithful God. He knows the terms of his blessing. Exodus chapter 15, verse 26, and said, If thou wilt diligently hearken to the voice of the Lord thy God, and will do that which is right in his sight. And will give ear to his commandment and keep, how many? Tell me out loud. All his statutes. I will put none of these diseases upon thee, which are brought upon the Egyptians. I am the Lord that healeth
2: thee.
3: And you know, by holiness, by righteousness, we can declare this church a healthy church.
2: And
3: the blessings of the Lord will flow in our lives in Jesus' name.
2: Chapter
3: 23, verse 22. Exodus chapter 23, verse 22. But if thou shalt indeed obey his voice and do all that I speak, then I will be an enemy to thine enemies and an adversary to thine adversaries. You know, many people that spend all their lives chasing enemies. In fact, some people think about enemies more than they think about Christ. And they mention enemy more than they mention God.
4: God will confirm his words as he confirmed the words of his apostles.

Pray with expectation. Pray with expectation. Have faith in God. Believe in your prayer. And the Lord will grant your heart desire. In Jesus' name we pray. A louder amen. We're going to pray for spectacular miracles, signs, and wonders. Tonight. I said tonight. I said tonight. Spectacular miracles, signs, and wonders. Tell it to the Lord in prayer. Tell it to the Lord in prayer. Lord, we want spectacular miracles, signs, and wonders to confirm the gospel. He told us he will confirm the gospel with signs following. That's the promise of the Lord. He's here with us because he said, I will be with you always, even unto the end of the world. Let us pray. Spectacular miracles, signs, and wonders. Open your mouth. Tell it to the Lord in prayer. Spectacular miracles, signs, and wonders. Whatever is your need, maybe in the morning, you are not yet sanctified. You will pray this evening. You will get that experience. Whatever is your heart desire, the Lord is going to give to you. In Jesus' name, we pray. Let the people of God give a louder amen. A glorious amen. Finally, you are going to pray. You will not live here the way you came. Tell it to the Lord in prayer. Lord, I am not leaving this place the way I came. There must be a change in my life. Lord, bless me. Lord, bless me. Holy Spirit, bless me. Lord, locate me for your blessings. I am not here for sightseeing. I have come to receive your blessing. Bless me with the blessings of heaven. Whatever is your desire, believe the Lord. Believe the Lord. Be expectant. Have faith. The Lord will bless you.

0: 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We are prepared for you. This night, glorify yourself. Glorify yourself. Bless every participant in Jesus' name. As we continue with us. In Jesus' name, we pray. A louder amen.
1: Требу.

0: please, as we hand over to our worship team from Warri Delta State.
1: Praise the Lord.
2: Hallelujah.
1: Once again, we welcome you to this edition of the GCK. You are watching us from Warri Delta State, Nigeria, and we'll be leading the worship session for this evening in collaboration with the Alpha location. May we please rise as we worship the Lord. Amen.

0: praise the Lord this evening.
1: Yeah.
0: As you praise the Lord will bless you in Jesus' name.

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We na make one good to her at Antita with her. O Kuna, me matito nude nado do who can nado lita in her way to come home. Tell you, permit on the chase we come in. But Mr. Kanda hope on one gun dally. But Mr. Kanda hold up on Tundo Tele dally. Mr. Kanda hold up my son in Bolet dally. 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

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Methodist is here, gun, man. To Federal Highway. You know, to you, music, better than our colonel. 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You know, click with me, go to Katome, women. 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

0: Praise the Lord. As we enter day three of GCK, we thank God for the testimonies of His grace and the glorious freedom already experienced through the ministry of our Father in the Lord, Pastor Dr. W. F. Kumoyi. The God who has begun His good work has once again proved that His mercy never fails and His faithfulness never disappoints. Now with hearts full of thanksgiving, worship, and expectation, let us receive our music minister for this third day, Minister James
1: Praise the Lord.
2: We thank Almighty God for bringing us together to this amazing GCK. And I want to thank our Father and the Lord for giving me this opportunity to minister in this amazing episode of GCK. My prayer is that the grace of the Lord, the anointing of the Lord upon your life will increase more and more in Jesus' name. And we appreciate our mother and the Lord, more grace, more anointing upon your life in the name of Jesus. And for everyone hearing me right now, if you could stand to worship the Lord with me and just celebrate His faithfulness. Lord, we appreciate you. We celebrate your faithfulness here. Lord, be glorified.

faithful. And we're here.

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0: jale.
1: I want you to talk to the Lord tonight and tell him why you are here.
0: Zame kenu to do kuna kuno ni otu atwetin do file.
1: Hold fast to the promises of God.
0: He pabu kuno to lego gligli.
1: It's your need, sir.
0: Don't know you go to learn here, dear.
1: In Jesus' name, we pray.
0: So Jesus, come and you hold that.
1: Our God and our Father, we thank you this day.
0: Would
1: you bless your name because of your goodness?
0: We thank
1: you because of the many people you have been blessing.
0: We thank you because
1: your power remains the same today.
0: We have
1: come today so we can receive blessings from you. Father, we are praying that as many as are here today, your blessings will come upon them in
0: Jesus' name.
1: We're praying, O Lord, that whatever changes need to be made in people's lives, whatever healing, whatever deliverance, whatever miracles they have come for, Father, I pray you will grant them all their requests in Jesus' name. We're asking that you open our ears, help us to understand your word, that we may be able to stand upon your promises in Jesus' name. Speak to our hearts today. In Jesus' name we pray. Matthew chapter 7, reading from verse
0: 7.
1: Ask and it shall be given you. Seek and ye shall find. Knock and it shall be opened unto you. For everyone that asketh, receiveth, and he that seeketh, findeth, and to him that knocketh, it shall be opened. Or what man is there of you whom if his son ask bread, will he give him a stone? Or if he ask a fish, will he give him a serpent?
0: Kabi gbọdọ tẹ ti mi me eyin ovi tun le ton bi e akladuko e be na yi zanu de ne kabi e bi e we vi be na yi odan de ne.
1: If ye then being evil know how to give good gifts unto your children, how much more shall your Father which is in heaven give good things to them that ask him?
0: Emi ole yin me nyina kanyo le yin na nu na lagbe kan ovi mi ton le do ne mo we to mi ton itin to lo mo na na nu lagbe kan ye bi ole do.
1: Tonight we're looking at the message Christ promise to those who pray. Christ's promise to those who pray. You will see very clearly in this passage I've read to you that Jesus expects us to pray. And he promises that if we pray, we'll receive answers to our prayer. This will show you that there are a lot of people that do not take the great privilege we have been given. Because they do not pray. And because they do not ask, they do not receive. But Jesus said, ask, seek, knock. Only then will you be given. Only then will you find. Only then will the door of mercy be opened unto you. These promises given to those who are believers. But then we must understand that before the promise can be fulfilled, we must ask the Lord. The people who don't pray cheat themselves. Because they do not have the things that they should have. Who are the kinds of people that the Lord was talking to? He was talking to true believers. Because in the previous verse, he had taught about some people that will not receive. He talked about hypocrites in verse 5. Look at verse 5. Thou hypocrite, first cast out the beam out of thine own eye, and then shalt thou see clearly to cast out the mote of thy brother's eye.

0: kuntu rasu to me wa wenen wa hiena monung blegede na dode ni yo seson nu kun mesun tu to me.
1: So then if we're going to ask, first, we must leave the place or the position of the hypocrite. You must see yourself as you are. See that because of the sin in your life, you cannot correct other people's lives. You cannot point the way to other people. You repent of the evil in your life. You believe on the Lord Jesus Christ. As you come into relationship with the Lord, then you can ask, you can seek, and you can know. In verse 6, give not that which is holy unto the dogs, neither cast ye your pearls before swine.
0: Yes,
1: they trample them under their feet and turn again and rend you. That is, the Lord himself will not give that which is righteous unto the dogs, which means if you have been a dog. There are some things that hinder people from asking. And because they are hindered from asking, they are also hindered from receiving. If you look at some people in the Bible, these people did not pray. They could not pray. Yeah. Because sin silenced them. If you think about Cain that we read about in the Old Testament, we're not told he could pray to the Lord to receive because he was a murderer. There are many people like that today because their hands are full of blood. Because they commit abortion. Because they do things that are evil. And the Lord sees them that their hands and their lives are full of evil. They cannot pray. We're told in Psalm 66:18. If I regard iniquity in my heart, the Lord will not hear me. Not only that, you will not even be able to ask with faith. Your guilt or your condemnation will silence you. Another man that we see could not pray much in the Bible was the king of Israel. There were problems in his life, but he couldn't pray. When demonic oppression came upon him, even though he was a king sitting upon the throne of Israel, he could not pray.
0: So
1: the oppression overcame him, overpowered him. There are many people like that today. They have oppression in their lives. They cannot pray. They cannot ask the Lord because their sins silences them. If you look at the characters of the New Testament, you'll see that Judas Iscariot didn't pray much. He was even what you call today a worker, an officer. He was a person that was carrying the bag, and yet his sin silenced him. Not only that, he was stealing from the bag. And the word of God points it out very clearly to us that he went away from the Lord. Even when it appeared that he was still with the disciples, he was not one with the people of God. Neither did he have the love of God in his heart at that time. He couldn't pray.
0: And
1: many people like that who are betraying the Lord today, who are living in secret sin.
0: Those
1: people will not be able to pray. Their guilt or their condemnation will silence them.
0: Matthew
1: chapter 7, verse 7. Ask and it shall be given you.
0: Seek
1: and ye shall find. Knock and it shall be opened unto you.
0: The
1: Lord here said, the promise is given to those who ask. That it's only when you ask and seek and knock that the blessings of God will come upon your life. If you are going to be able to ask, to seek, to knock, you have to check up your life. If you have been a sinner, you'll need to come to the Lord and confess your sin. If you cover your sin, you will not be able to pray. Even if you tried to pray, the Lord will not answer you. In Proverbs chapter 28, verse 13, he that covereth his sins shall not prosper, but whoso confesseth and forsaketh them shall have mercy.
0: There
1: are many people that cover up their sins. They cover up with religious activity. If you cover your sin, you cannot prosper. There are people that cover their sins with a kind of beautiful exterior. That is, outwardly, they may smile, they may say things that appear right, or they may appear that to other people that they too they are religious or they are righteous. But your sin will be known unto God. Even though you may cover it from your wife, you may cover it from your husband, you may cover it from your neighbors. He that covereth his sins will not prosper, because God can see. And your sin will silence you before the throne of God. There's only one thing you will do. You will turn away from the sin. It is only on that condition, when you completely, totally turn away from your sin. And you know that even though men may not see you, even though men may not see what you do in the dark, but God sees you. And you know that he knows everything about you. Then you come to the Lord. You stop making all those excuses. You stop justifying yourselves before men and before people around you. You call upon the name of the Lord and you have all those sins taken away. Only then will the Lord answer your prayer. Isaiah chapter 1 from verse 12. When ye come to appear before me, who has required this at your hand? To tread my courts.
0: Bring no more vain
1: oblations. Incense is an abomination unto me. The new moons, the Sabbaths, the calling of assemblies, I cannot away with. It is iniquity. even your solemn meeting. You see, a lot of these Israelites at the time of Isaiah, they were acting as if they were people of God. But God knew them. And God knows you today. You see, there are people that will come to the church today as if they were Christians, but then they cheat. These are the people that will go late to the place of work and they will write another time. They lie. These are people that will falsify accounts or take bribe. These are people that live in secret sin of adultery or fornication, and yet they come in the presence of the Lord as if they were the people of God. And God said, who has told you to come and appear in my presence? There are people that look gentle. And you will think that they are Christian people. The way they talk, they can barely raise their voice. They'll be talking as if they don't have any voice at all. They'll be walking as if they were innocent people. God says, I know them all. They are all hypocrites. And you see, the hypocrisy of these people will not allow God to answer their prayers. In verse 14, the new moon, you appointed feast, my soul hated.
0: A
1: trouble unto me. I'm weary to bear them. And when you spread your hands, I will hide my eyes from you. When you make many prayers, I will not hear. Your hands are full of blood. You see, there are people that they've made maybe some ladies living with them to be pregnant. And yet, in a way to hide it, they will go and shed blood and commit abortion.
0: Wife
1: may not know. Neighbors may not know. The people who are living nearby may not know. But God knows you. And it may be that you come to a crisis in the night. In your home, in your family. And then you remember that, well, they teach us we ought to pray. Ask and it shall be given you. Seek and ye shall find. Knock and it shall be opened unto you. And then you begin to pray. God says, God will say, who is talking there? And the angels will say, is that man whose hand is full of blood? And God will say, I cannot hear him. Close the door against him. Do you know there are many people that come to church, whenever they pray, God closes the door against them? Because their hands are full of blood. And when they come to a church like this, even though they are hearing the word of God regularly, and the Spirit of God is convicting them, because they say, well, pastor does not know about what I do. And the other workers do not know about what I do. They hide their sins. They are still pretending to be solemn. They're still pretending to be children of God.
0: Now you're yelling what I individual with them.
1: But when you come in your crisis in the night and you pray, God will not hear. You may justify yourself. You may excuse yourself. You may even tell your neighbors, I'm a good fellow. I'm a righteous fellow. I'm one of the best people in the church. But God knows you. He says, I will not hear. Because your hands are full of blood. Maybe you are a backslider. And you know that sin has silenced your mouth. That you really cannot pray. And even when you try to pray, you know that you do not have any confidence in the prayer that you are praying. Because sin silences a backslider. And it says in verse 16, wash you, make you clean, put away the evil of your doings from before mine eyes, cease to do evil.
0: Wash
1: yourself in the blood of the Lamb. Come to the Lord Jesus Christ and confess how dirty you are.
0: Why Jesus Christ day?
1: Because right now we're sin in your life, sin in your heart. You cannot approach the throne of grace. Wash you, make you clean. If there is sin in your life, there's one thing you need to do. Come to the Lord, wash you, and make you clean. Nobody can be living like a dog, like a public dog or a private dog, and still be saying, I want to pray, I want to pray. Your praying on the mountain is a waste of time. Your fasting will be a waste of time. Your calling upon the Lord will be a waste of time if you are a public or a private dog. That means you are living in morality, maybe right in your own home where you are living. There are people that are messing up with you. They are committing the sins of the flesh with you. Or maybe somebody takes you into an hotel somewhere. Or takes you into an uncompleted building somewhere. And you are messing up your life. You are living like a dog. And when you are like a dog like that, the Bible says, Jesus said, give not that which is holy unto the dog. What will you do? You will wash you and make you clean. And if you have been taking bribes, you've been doing evil, and you're one of the people that is destroying society, destroying the nation. And you're saying, I'm going to deeper life, I'm a child of God, I'm coming to church. The Lord says, don't pretend.
0: But no deeper life, he just on you, no ya gume. Jodo, a cloud they will blow away and blow.
1: Lose your life. What do you do in secret that God will not see? What do you take in the secret that God will not see? He says, wash you and make you clean. Wash you, make you clean. Put away the evil of your doing from before mine eyes. Cease or stop to do evil. Learn to do well. What does that mean? Learn to do well. In your family is where you need to begin to learn to do well. As the wife, when you're obedient to your husband, you're doing well. As the husband, when you are caring and loving to your wife, you are doing well. Some people have not started doing well in their family. And their children are afraid of them. The wife is afraid of him. The husband is also afraid of her. Learn to do well. That he is turned away from sin. Call upon the name of the Lord. Seek judgment. Relieve the oppressed. If there are people living with you, like maybe they are working in your company, a company that you have put down, that you have started on your own, and these people you will never pay them. You will not know that they can be hungry. You will not know that they have any needs in their lives. Seek judgment and then relieve the oppressed. Then it says, judge the fatherless, plead for the widows. All the controversies that God has against your life, you remove everything from your life. Only then will you be able to pray unto the Lord, and the Lord will answer. Come now, let us reason together, says the Lord. Though your sins be as scarlet, and they shall be white as snow. Though they be red like crimson, they shall be as wool. That means if you have been living in sin, and you think the sins are so great, can I ever be forgiven now? It says,
0: come.
1: Instead of just, avoiding the pastor, avoiding the other leaders and workers in the church, hiding will not do the same. And going about and justifying yourself will not do the same. What will help is to calm. It is when you are forgiven, then you'll be able to pray. Matthew chapter 7, reading from verse 7. Ask and it shall be given you. You see, all that you need is of the Lord. There is nothing you need that you cannot receive from the Lord. If you have sin in your life, you want forgiveness, forgiveness is available. If you do not have peace in your mind because of the condemnation and the conviction of your sin, forgiveness is available with the Lord. Or if you are sick, and you want to be healed, and you are wondering, I'm not 30 years of age yet, will my life be cut off with sickness like this? I'm not 40 years of age yet, will I become old like this? I am not 50 years of age yet, and will I die at the middle age? I'm not 60 years of age yet, will I die and go to the grave at this time like this? If you need healing, healing is available from the Lord. There are people that are asking for deliverance. You want the Lord to deliver you. You say you are born again. You say you've been coming to church for a long time. And yet you don't sleep in the night. All these oppressions will be coming over you. Why? The Bible says, when I see the blood, I will pass over you. If somebody is genuinely saved, the blood of Jesus Christ is fresh on that individual. Even when you do not say, I'm pleading the blood of Jesus, pleading the blood of Jesus, the blood of Jesus will ever be fresh on the genuine believer. And when the blood of Jesus is like on the doorpost of your heart, on the lintel of your heart, the evil oppressions will not be coming every time I'm pressing you down, Therefore, if you say you are saved, and yet all these oppressions are there, maybe it is because you are a careless fellow. You talk too much. And you do not know when your talking too much degenerates into lying. Or

0: You see it and you never talk about it.
1: Now, mom, I'm not out to.
0: Because you see it and you never reveal it.
1: Now, mom, but I'm a lie out to.
0: That's why the Lord leaves you alone and you pray, he does not answer. And then oppression comes upon you. Evil spirits and evil powers do not allow you to sleep at night. The moment you try to close your eyes like this, those personalities will come and they will be pressing you on the bed.
1: You say,
0: I am saved. Yes, you say you are saved, but there's a controversy God has with you. And that is why the blood of Jesus is not being efficacious in your life. That is why all those things are coming and pressing you down. It is only when you open up and you say, I will not be partakers with the evil of other people. It is only then that the Lord will have mercy upon you. Look at 1 Timothy chapter 5, verse 22. Lay hands suddenly on no man, neither be partaker of other men's sins. Keep thyself pure.
1: Do
0: you know that if you see somebody committing abortion and the person says that he's part of this church and you close your mouth, you never talk about it, you are guilty in the sight of God? You see how the husband near you will fight and break one another's head. And after you have seen all that, and then the people come to church, and over here they may be acting as an usher, acting or maybe singing in the choir, or doing this or that, you never talk. In your heart, you'll just be saying, and I know those people. They used to fight. They used to break one another's head and do that. Now you will want the Lord. The way the Lord is looking at you is that you yourself, you are a sinner. Because you are partakers with other men's sins. You are not pure. If you are going to be pure, to keep yourself pure, you will not cover any sin. Because you know there was a time that God told one of the prophets in the Old Testament, he said, don't even pray for those people because I will not answer their prayer. And there are times God will hinder the people who want to pray for you that they will not have the chance to pray for you. And the crisis will be terrible in your life. You know why? Because you are partakers with other people's sins. You have your own sins you are covering. You have the sins of other people you are covering. If you want God to answer your prayer, you must confess every sin that you have committed unto the Lord. And you must seek reconciliation with God. And if you are covering other people that are living in sin, you must bring everything out so that the sin of other people will not be counted on you.
1: Matthew
0: chapter 7, I'm reading from verse
1: 7.
0: Ask and it shall be given you. Seek and ye shall find. Knock and it shall be opened unto you. For everyone that asketh, receiveth. That means the people that God doesn't mark as a vagabond.
2: around like Cain. Because you see, when God puts a mark upon you, that you are a murderer.
1: He's
2: not reckoned with you. He gives notice to all of heaven.

0: Whenever somebody becomes like Cain, God sets a mark upon that individual so that all the angels of heaven will know that individual. They will know that that person is not for blessing, that person is for a curse. That's why sometimes you hear testimony. Some people will say, before they came to this church, or before somebody prayed for them, or because their problem was mentioned, everywhere they went, it was like they had given their name to that, to the people there, they would just hate them. The very first day they get to a place of work, they will hate them in that place. If they're students and they go to a particular school, other people may be able to have friends, but this fellow will not be able to have any friends because there is a mark on that individual. When your hand is full of blood, you think that that sin has been forgotten. You think that sin does not matter. God puts a mark upon you like he puts upon Cain. It is only when that mark has been removed out of your life that God doesn't look at you like vagabond Cain. For everyone that asketh receiveth, he that seeketh findeth, and to him that knocketh it shall be opened. Now what the Lord is saying here is this: if you will totally concentrate on the Lord your God, you do not have any other idol. Because you see, if you have idol, the Lord will not hear. The Lord is taking for granted here you have repented of all the idols in your life. You do not depend on any juju power. You do not depend upon any magical power. You do not depend upon any secret society. You do not depend upon any talisman. It is only then the Lord will answer your prayer. In Ezekiel chapter 14, from verse 3. Son of man, these men have set up their idols in their hearts and put the stumbling block of their iniquity before their face. Should I be inquired of at all by them?
1: He said,
0: judge between me and the children of Israel. Ezekiel, these people are talking to me.
1: Ezekiel,
0: are they the right kind of people to talk to me? They do not put me before them always. And yet they come to ask me I should do something for them. So you can see what the Lord is expecting. The Lord is expecting that you should be free from every idol in your life. And it is when you are free of all those idols in your life, then you will come to ask the Lord. Then he will do it for you. You see, if you have idol in your hand, you come to church during the day, and in the night you go to burn candle with those who are calling the names of angels. You go to burn candle with those who are committing fornication and adultery. You go to burn candle with all these people that call themselves prophets, and they have three wives and four wives. You go to burn candle and drink what they call holy water. Then you have an idol. And because you have an idol like that, the Lord cannot hear you. But if you are free from all that idol, then you come to the Lord and then you come to us. And while you're asking, your heart is clear, your hand is clean, and in your life there is no skeleton in your cupboard. Angels know you, that you are a real child of God. Yes, he belongs to me, or she belongs to me. It's only then you can come and ask, and it shall be given unto you. For everyone that asketh, receiveth. He that seeketh, findeth. To him that knocketh, it shall be opened. Or what man is there of you, if his son shall ask bread, will he give him a stone? Or notice what Jesus is saying there. It says, what man is there of you if his son shall ask bread? Not if the enemy will ask bread. If you're an enemy of God, then you are not a child of God. Not if the rebellious, stubborn fellow will ask bread. If his son shall ask bread. If you are a child of God, he corrects your life and you take to the correction. If his son shall ask bread, will he give him a stone? Or if he ask a fish, if the son will ask a fish, will he give him a serpent? If ye then, being evil, know how to give good gifts to your own children, how much more shall your Father which is in heaven? Remember the condition there, if he is your Father in heaven. And if he knows you as his own son or his own daughter, your Father which is in heaven, give good things to them that ask him. Give good things to them that ask him. After you have become a child of God, you will ask him for whatever you need in your life. And it is only when you ask that the Lord will give unto you. Matthew chapter 21, from verse 20. And when the disciples saw it, they marveled, saying, how soon is the fig tree withered
1: away?
0: If you mark the life of the Lord Jesus Christ, he did everything he did by depending on God. And you remember when he was going to pray by the grave of Lazarus. He lifted up his eyes and he said, Father, I know that you hear me always. Father, I know that you hear me always. He had not even prayed. He had not even spoken to the Father about what he wanted the Father to do in the case of Lazarus. But he said, I know that you hear me always. He is a perfect example. Do you know that in the life of Jesus Christ, his needs were not supplied from Caiaphas or from Pilate or from Herod or from any of the people of the world? Everything he needed, he got in a supernatural way. And it's an example for every child of God. But you know, in the life of Jesus Christ, he was the express image of the Father. He said, if you are looking for the Father, once you have seen me, you have seen the Father. Because everything that my Father wants done, I do it exactly as he wants it done. You know why your prayer is delayed? Because you are not living like Jesus Christ lived. Jesus Christ had that promise of God fulfilled unto him, that before he called, God will answer. While he was yet speaking, that the Father will give it unto him. You know why? Because he challenged all his enemies. He says, which of you convinces me of sin? Now, can you talk like that? Can you talk to your wife and say, do you convince me or convict me of sin? Can you talk to your children and say, children, since you came into this world, and since you know me that I gave my life to the Lord Jesus Christ, and you have been hearing the Bible read in the children's church, which of you children can convince me of sin? Or can you talk to all the other fellow believers and fellow Christians and say, well, here is coordinator, here is zonal leader, here is woman representative, here are all the workers, here are the co-tenants, here are the co-workers, and then you say, now which of you convinces me of sin? Is your life clean? You see, it is because the life of Jesus Christ was pure. Anywhere he was, he knew that heaven will respond to him. You know, our lives are not perfect, we'll be afraid of death, we'll be afraid of the storm, we'll be afraid of what is coming up on the way. But then he rose up. But now, can you wake up like that? You have been sleeping soundly asleep, and then there is a storm and people rush to you and they woke you up hurriedly.
1: You
0: are likely to become agitated and, you know, saying, what is that? What is that? And become afraid. And become so excited. But Jesus said, he just woke up and said, peace be still. Instantaneously, that was the end of it. Because you see, the devil could not hinder the prayer of the Lord Jesus Christ. You know, the disciples, sometimes they'll be wondering,
1: they'll
0: be battling with, you know, a demon possessed fellow, and
1: will
0: cast out. There'll be no answer. Then they bring the fellow to the Lord Jesus Christ, and Jesus will just say, ah, since what time has this been happening to the child? And they will say, well, since such and such a time. Then he will say, you devil, get out and never come back again. That will be the end. And then the disciples will wonder and say, we spent 3 hours, 6 hours on that problem, and the thing was not solved. They will say, Jesus, why were we not able to do it? You know why? All the argument, who shall be the greatest? All the argument, who will sit on this side and sit on that side? Guilt and condemnation will not allow their faith to be as powerful as it it ought to be. And when he spoke to this tree, then the tree withered away presently. And then they came to him and said, how soon is the fig tree withered away? Jesus answered and said unto them, verily I say unto you, if you have faith, if nothing hinders your faith, the secret sin does not chop your faith and swallow your faith and get rid of your faith, if ye have faith and doubt not, ye shall not only do this which is done to the fig tree, but also, if ye shall say to this mountain, be thou removed, be thou cast into the sea, it shall be done. You know, when your life is like the life of the Lord Jesus Christ, and you can look straight at the devil and say, you devil, you have nothing in me. The prince of this world cometh and he has nothing in me. Now then you can look at all the believers you have been living with, you have been going on with. And you can say that you have seen my life, everything that I've been doing, how I live, how I speak, how I dress, how I do this, how I do that. And I've laid a good example before you that ye should do as I have done. When you can talk like Jesus Christ like that, nothing will hinder your faith. Then you can get up, and then if there is any mountain of sickness, it doesn't matter that they say that person is almost dying. It doesn't matter that they say that individual is about giving up. It's a mountain of sickness. The moment you rise up and you say, this person will not die, heaven will honor your word. Even the devil will flee out of that place. The moment you become involved with that situation, say, be thou removed and be cast into the sea, it shall be done. You see, there are some people that have mountains in their families. And instead of settling down to examine their lives, to say, why is this mountain here? There are people that have some mountains that are crushing them in their families. And they'll just be writing prayer requests, instead of sitting down and saying, something must be wrong somewhere. Why? I know that in the Old Testament, even far back as the time of Moses, that Moses, if he just stretches out the rod like this without talking at all, then the sea will pass. If he just strikes the mountain like this with the rod without even talking at all, water will come out. If this is a better covenant, if this is a better period, if the sacrifice of Jesus on the cross of Calvary is a better sacrifice than the Old Testament sacrifices, why do people who say they are Christians pray today and there is no answer? You know why? They gossip too much. They don't read the Bible. Even people that we call Christian workers or Christian preachers, maybe in Nigeria, outside Nigeria, wherever they are, they gossip too much, they talk too much. And they do not have a clear conscience. But if your conscience is as clear as the conscience of the Lord Jesus Christ, No sin in your life. You know that by the grace of God, it is holiness unto the Lord. And there is any mountain in your family, any mountain in your life, you will say unto this mountain, be thou removed. Jesus said, now Matthew, listen, you will say to the mountain yourself, Peter will not have to do it for you. If you have faith, and talkativeness does not eat up your faith,
1: be
0: removed in, and be cast into the sea, and it shall be done. All things whatsoever ye shall ask in prayer, believing, ye shall receive. Today, we need to get all the masks out of our eyes, our faces. We need to get all the hypocrisies and the pretense out of the way. And come to the Lord and challenge ourselves and say, I say I've been a Christian now for the last 6 months. Why is it my prayer life is still like this?
1: Mo wa kulo de din via lo bo do kulo no nko yin kisen din via o sun chiropo ne gbe gbe zaun de che ton ehu do le.
0: And if you will bring yourself to that position where you will say, oh Lord, I know that the privilege of prayer is a great privilege.
1: Mas gange de wa do te me do kulo no ye nyiro joja o de ton joja e o che we yin.
0: And your promises are made to those who pray.
1: Lo pa gbe wa si abati na me ko de le.
0: Whatever is hindering the effectiveness of the power of prayer in my life, I must get it solved tonight. I believe things will change your life. I believe mountains will move away in your life. I believe sicknesses will depart in your life. But you know, Jesus Christ really prayed. We will wake up early in the morning and he will pray. Not like the kind of prayer we pray, many of us, that you know you're looking at your wristwatch, you know this is the time now, we're soon going out. They cannot pray for 5 minutes, and immediately I just say in the name of Jesus, and then after I close with the final prayer, then immediately they begin to rush out, whether they have confidence or assurance within themselves or not, whether there are still things to settle or not, and there is still time.
1: Look,
0: this is just, it's not up to closing time yet. And yet there's still time ahead of us. And people will not, even after we have said in the name of Jesus, they will be rushing home. Why are you rushing home? Have you got all your blessings? The healing you ought to get, have you got it? And God is saying, when is this man coming to claim his pastor? When is this man coming to claim her pastor? How many of you have prayed before? You want to be like Paul? You want to be like those in the Old Testament and New Testament? But you are not like that yet. Why didn't you take time? Why didn't you spend time and say, today I'm going to begin to pray? And since God has promised the people that pray, I will have answers to my prayer. And if you take this prayer serious tonight, you'll never be the same again in Jesus' name. Let's rise up and you talk and forget everybody around you. If you will spend time, how many of you want to be strong in faith? How many of you really want to pray? And have all the mountains of your life to be removed. Do you believe that God can remove mountains today? Do you believe that God can remove sicknesses today? Do you believe that impossibilities can become possible today? Only if we pray. Only if we pray. Forget other people and say, Lord, weakness of my life. All the backslidings in my life. Everything must be corrected.

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1: In Jesus' name we pray. In Jesus' name we pray. Heavenly Father, we come to bless your name, just to glorify you. Just to worship you, just to know you have solved our problems already. You have driven the enemy away from us. You have taken our sicknesses away. You have taken our infirmities away. You have brought success unto your people. Joy unto your people. Victory unto your people. Now, Lord, we have something. We have everything that we need. Your promises are yes and amen. And we know we'll never be spiritually poor again in Jesus' name. You give us the promise of a new prosperous year. Lord, you are faithful God, you are going to do it.
2: Aona mi pagbe nu nyona kwe yoyo meto. Mi sonyo juwa we nungbono wa indo. Anabasi.
1: Everything is changing.
2: Lekpo kodo di diyo.
1: Darkness will turn to light.
2: Zivuna le zogi ho.
1: Sorrow will turn to gladness. And all the weakness will turn to strength. Impossibilities will give way. Our mountains have moved away already. Our the courage of a conqueror, we're moving on to the new year. And we know all is well in Jesus' name. Lord, I pray for every child of God, every brother, every sister here. I pray a new thing will happen. Wonders. Signs. Miracles. Joy.
2: Ayajije.
1: Abundance of blessings.
2: Susugege tonaleto.
1: Load your people heavy with blessings in Jesus' name.
2: Itona twesi agbando potona metwele na yenin kora tona twe poto Jesu ikome.
1: We give all the glory, all the praise, all the honor, all the adoration unto you. And we know it's done.
2: Mina we gigole ko yele ko kipale ko posa.
1: We know it is done. In Jesus' name we pray. We're looking at the promise of God. And we're looking at Romans chapter 4, verse 20. He staggered not at the promise of God through unbelief, and was strong in faith, giving glory to God. Being persuaded that what he had promised, he was able also to perform. The word staggered there is used of a drunkard. taking a lot of alcohol.
2: Oh no, Ramusu Subogo.
1: And the alcohol now affects his brain.
2: So that below open to divide.
1: It's sinking, it's energy, and then it begins to stagger.
2: But so that be cool pepla, okay to lekobeje di deji boje mumuji.
1: Says here, when Abraham received the promise of God, something incredible. Something seemingly unbelievable.
2: No.
1: At his old age. When the time of childbearing, child rearing had passed away, then God gave him this promise and said, your wife Sarah shall have a son for you. Almost unbelievable. And then unbelief could have come into him. And unbelief could intoxicate him like wine. Unbelief could have made him to stagger just thinking about it. It could have changed his vision, his concept, his understanding, and then he would have been staggering and going about saying impossible, and then he'll not be able to gather himself together. Staggered not at the promise of God through unbelief, but he was strong in faith. He was giving glory to God. And as you go back home, you just give glory to God. Even when the enemy is showing you some symptoms, just give glory to God. Being fully persuaded, partially persuaded, that what he has said he is able to perform. Points in the message. Number one, the fullness of his promises. Number two, the faithfulness to his promises. Number three, faith in his promises. Number one, the fullness of his promises. We're looking at 2 Peter chapter 1, verse 3.
2: Peter, we thought that it for it
1: according as his divine power has given unto us all things.
2: That
1: pertain unto life and godliness through the knowledge of him that has called us to glory and to virtue. God has not called you to disgrace, you will not be disgraced. He has called you to glory and to virtue. God has not called you to disappointment. You will not be disappointed. God has not called you to shame. You will not be ashamed in Jesus' name. Anybody that is looking for your downfall, they will look and look and look. They'll never see what they are looking for. Whereby he has given unto us exceeding great and precious promises, that by these promises ye might be partakers of the divine nature, having escaped the corruption that is in the world through lust. I want to announce to you, every trap that was set for you, you have escaped already. We're going to enjoy the abundance of the Lord in our lives in Jesus' name. In Romans chapter 8, I'm reading from verse 32. Romans chapter 8. He that spared not his own son, but delivered him up for us all, how shall he not with him also freely give us all things? That means then the promises of who? The promises are complete. And it says whatever you need for the soul, for the spirit, for the body, for the family, for your work, for your ministry, for effectiveness, for productivity, he has freely given us all things. Now, you will have them.
2: Now,
1: and then we're told now in 2 Corinthians chapter
2: 1
1: verse
2: 20.
1: For all the promises of God in him are yea, that means yes, are yea, and in him amen, unto the glory of God by us.
2: Anything
1: you need anytime, go to the throne of grace and receive from the hands of the Lord. In 1 Corinthians chapter 3, verse 21. Therefore, let no man glory in men, for all things are yours.
2: Can
1: you say all things are mine? Can you say that again?
2: Be as a kind of rule power yiche. So for mother.
1: Matthew chapter 6, verse 33.
2: Matthew tatiro kwa for manukwato.
1: But seek ye first the kingdom of God and his righteousness, and all these things shall be added unto you.
2: Sigba mi di ahoru jiwe yewe tonpo dodo e tonpo we nwele kwe yena dogorla mi.
1: You can see the promises of God are full to the brim.
2: Yes, so gamo divedo tona pagwe jua we tonle ye gobo gofla.
1: Point number two, the faithfulness of God to his promises.
2: Ogwa we toyin pagwe jua we tonla nugro ye tonla pagwe tonle.
1: If you depend on men, you'll be disappointed.
2: Endo anagwa do tok beto go na kwe jai.
1: If you depend upon the Almighty God, you'll never be disappointed, because God is a faithful God.
2: Number
1: chapter 23, we're looking at verse 19.
2: God
1: is not a man that he should lie, neither the son of man that he shall repent. As he said, and shall he not do it? Everything you have heard, the Lord will do it.
2: You will remain better, but won't do the lalo cavi, this soon better, ton lot, ton boy, won't do the lile, or kodo, or makana, why away? Red or left, pata pata basi, na basi, na we.
1: Every prayer you have prayed, the answer has come already.
2: Oh, dear, hole, pata pata, blondo, tonko, one away.
1: And then it says, as he spoke, and shall he not make it good? Behold, I have received commandment to bless, and he has blessed, and I cannot reverse
2: it.
1: No man of evil power will be able to reverse the blessings of God in your life in Jesus' name. Every time a man threatens you, every time a woman threatens you, every time some people come, they come to brag and to boast. Be careful with me.
2: But thank God, by the way,
1: I will destroy you.
2: Na vawe sudo.
1: I will destroy your family.
2: Na vawe dotwe sudo.
1: I will destroy all that kind of progressing company that you have raised up.
2: Oh, better zeti table to nukoye ne na vawe sudo na wedi.
1: And because you have a little money in the bank, you know your shoulders are up. I will empty everything when they boast. Remember, God has blessed you. No Balaam can reverse that blessing.
2: Na akwe peda do to bank yezo do to our front do aga na wura kan to tapo to bra mesia we fle when e gbeto to tank bona we to na jo to gbeza to me.
1: And no man of evil power, evil intention can reverse the blessing in your life in Jesus' name.
2: Bala monde gbeto nyira kan boje tode maga pe ko dojo duran jo to pesa to me to Jesu come.
1: You see, that is why some Christians, that's why they compromise.
2: Anyu enu eso susu kisere to yon jagbe ko to mun tagedu ni e.
1: They want the blessing of God, they want the blessings of God, and then somebody says, do this.
2: Amoye jo duran jo to mo bo me da fa ku to pasi.
1: And they say, no, me Christian, I cannot do it. Ah, you are playing with
2: fire.
1: Remember so and so, remember such and such, remember who and who, and remember this and remember that.
2: And
1: they failed to carry out my demand. Go and ask them, what has happened unto them. That's they, that's not you.
2: When I fed to live my ingredients, I'm on one aye, ye will learn near more, am I here?
1: Whatever they say, and they pile up a kind of catalog of people they have destroyed. Check up all those people. There's no name that resembles your name there. So you understand that they cannot reverse the promises of God, the power of God in your life. Because God says He has blessed you, and you are blessed already. Neither has he seen perverseness in Israel. The Lord is God, is with him. The shout of a king is among them. God brought them out of Egypt. He has, as it were, the strength of an unicorn. Surely there is no enchantment against
2: Jacob.
1: Surely there is no enchantment against you.
2: I
1: said there is no enchantment against you. You know, sometimes it has happened in some cases. You went out and then you are coming back. And when you want to step in your house, you just discover, what is this? And you see something that looks like blood at your doorstep, and then you become afraid. Then you can't enter again. What's happening to you? There's no enchantment against you. There's no magic against you. There's no evil power against you. Whatever blood that is, the blood of a fowl, when the fowl was alive, what could it do? And the blood of a goat, when the goat was alive, what is it now that the goat is dead? That the goat is going to do something against your life. When you see that blood there, just say the blood of Jesus. I said, what do you say? I said, what are you going to say? Because the blood of Jesus speaketh better things than the blood of Abel. And the blood of Jesus speaks better things than any blood that anybody sprinkles on the ground. And then when you say the blood of Jesus, the blood of Jesus, you walk over and you cancel any intention of the enemy against your life. And you'll be growing up and going up, and nobody will ever be able to bring you down in Jesus' name.
2: Bana to a guy, bana to a guy, but me dem aga pego. I don't care what to bedeba to Jesus come.
1: Surely there is no enchantment against you, neither is there any divination against Israel against you. According to this time, it shall be said of Jacob and of Israel, what has God wrought?
2: Nungbo nungba fende matin do jiwe mwa chede matin do Israeliji do gheji tinvye na yin didona Jacob utonko Israel utonko konure jiwe yewe kowa.
1: That means what God has wrought.
2: Enwendo nwe jiwe yewe kowa.
1: Behold, the people shall rise up as a great lion.
2: Da ye gogbe telolo titendi kini kini sido.
1: I want you to picture in your mind now, here is the lion and then the rabbits.
2: You are the one that has to be kini kini sidi to te wakmo achaka divya de kan bemeto to te ga.
1: They held a conference.
2: And
1: these rabbits, they said, this lion,
2: does
1: he make himself up?
2: Every
1: time we're trying to scratch the ground and get this and get this, he roars. And then everybody becomes afraid. I think we ought to take a stand about this lion. And then they made a conference and they said, now, this is our decision. When the lion is coming, all of us, let's gather the number together.
2: We
1: many rats will stay before him, and then we'll make our face and front our face, because we need to stop this roaring of the lion. And they're all staying there, all those rats. And the lion has never seen a great number, multitude of rats like this in his life. And while he's coming, number one, is he afraid of all those rats? They're up to 50, they're up to 100. Is he afraid of them? They're up to 1,000 now. Is he afraid of them? No, he says, I've never seen so much food like this in my life. And then he rushes at them and he eats up as many as he can eat up. And while he's eating some, the other people are running away. The Lord is saying that you as a child of God, all those rats crawling on the ground, all those, the ones that have wings and they are flying in the air, the Lord is saying, you as a child of God, the Israel of God, it says, behold, the people shall rise up as a great lion. And lift up himself as a young lion. He shall not lie down until he eat of the prey and drink the blood of the slain. You are victorious already. The blessings of the Lord will never leave your life. Because of the faithfulness of God. First Thessalonians chapter 5, verse 24. Faithful is he that calleth you, who also will do it. The Lord will do it. Number three, faith.

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1: The promise will turn to performance in your life.
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1: Acts of the Apostles chapter 27. Reading from verse 25.
0: Walota kuatonu kwa we afweto kuatonto.
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0: Ene to mehwe mi mi kwa udai na nye yichiwe wesedwe na no kadile yedogla mindo.
1: Now if you yourself, if you are sorrowful and sad, and how can you tell another person is looking at your face?
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1: And your shoulders are down, and your head is down, and you look like a sorrowful man.
0: Ba botule ko deba doko dobo agona gbeto egona ubla den koto.
1: You want to tell the other person be of good. Good cheer. Carry yourself like a person that all your bodies are gone. All your problems are gone. All the harassment of the devil, everything is gone. And then walk like the child of a king. Carry yourself like a confident person that believes in the promises of God. That joy and happiness, excitement, spiritual energy in your own heart. Then you can tell your neighbor and say, why do you look sad? Be of good
0: cheer.
1: And just believe God, it shall be even as it was told you. You will never lack in your life. In 2 Corinthians chapter 4, I'm reading verse 13.
0: We
1: having the same spirit of faith, according as it is written, I believed, therefore have I spoken. We also believe, and therefore speak.
0: Le meeting dog big boy say ton do polo di le ye wendo nye yi se ene utwe nye ndoho mi ule yi se ga ene utwe mi do doho ga.
1: You will speak.
0: Anadoho.
1: What you speak will come to pass.
0: Mi aso do ena wadidi me.
1: Now before I release you, Ephesians chapter 3 verse 20.
0: Divi wakura do jo mi do vesu taton afueton ko.
1: Now unto him that is able. I've not even finished reading the verse, and Caleb said, where did you get that? That's my verse. And then Shadrach and Meshach and Abednego, they said, hey, show me that. That's what we told Nebuchadnezzar when he was heating his furnace.
0: But Shadrach and Meshach and Abednego, ah, don't hear me, we follow. Let me know Nebuchadnezzar in here.
1: And we told him our God is able.
0: But me so done
1: the Lord who did it for Caleb and did it for Shadrach, Meshach, and Abednego will make it true in your life in Jesus' name.
0: Basina Caleb, Meshach, Shadrach, Abednego. In our
1: now on

0: to do exceeding abundantly above all that we ask or think, according to the power that worketh in heaven.
1: Benawa yeso gamba sisu suwe mito bibiola po kaviwe mito linekeli kuglo eto azowa to miule tofite tono
0: that worketh in Israel.
1: Kali kuglo eto azowa to Israeli
0: that worketh where. In us, victory has come for you now. He's able to do everything in your life.
1: Able
0: to accomplish everything in your life. Let sorrow depart. Now from today till the rest of your life, because you're serving God, the God who is able.
1: My God is able.
0: My God is able. My God is able. Why don't you stand up and say that like you mean it? Say that like you know it is true. Say that like you know nobody can ever contradict that. Say that like you know. Every day. My God is able. Wake up in the morning. My God is able.
1: Going
0: during the day. My God is able.
1: Enemy
0: is trying to stand in the way. My God is able. In Jesus' name we pray. Amen. Praise the Lord. Who can defeat a person like you? Who can stop the journey of a person like you? Who can kill any of the children of a person like you? Who can say you will not get married? Who can say on my dead body you will not have a child?
1: Men were so gando at
0: that's all right. If they want to die, let them die, but you are going to have your children. If they say on my dead body, if you are going to have, I say that's all right. If you want to die, you can die. But I know these people of God, you will have your own children. And then, you know, you are paying rent. So when somebody is sucking your money, and you are paying rent, and then you got land nearby, and then you went, you are laying the foundation.
1: And the landlord
0: who wants to just be eating fat on your rent and is increasing it 50%, 100%. Some of them are even increasing 300%. And then they say, where did you go? Oh, I went to lay the foundation of my own house. You?
1: You want to stop
0: saying, wrench unto me on my dead body. If you're going to build that house, landlord, if you want to die, die. The children of God will build their own houses. They will build their own houses. I clear away every negative thing they have told you in Jesus' name. Raise up your hand, you are victorious already. Father, in the name of Jesus, I thank you, Lord, for your people today. We come on the basis of your promises.
1: And
0: Lord, we know you will not fail your children. Nobody here will be disappointed in Jesus' name. And I pray that great blessings will come upon them. Abundance of your benefits will come upon them. Lord, I proclaim no sickness will stay in the body of any of the children of God here in Jesus' name. All their anxiety, all the worry of the past, they are gone in Jesus' name. And those who have been having challenges and stumbling blocks against their getting married, I remove all the roadblocks in Jesus' name. And those who have been having challenges in bearing children, O God of all possibilities, I pray miracle children will come to them in Jesus' name. Taking exam and failing, I remove that failure. And I pray that success, victory, will come to your life in Jesus' name. Lord, I pray every cell in their body will receive a healing touch. Every bone, every joint, every part of their body will receive a healing touch in Jesus' name. All those negative ideas of unbelief, Lord, remove it from every mind, every brain, in Jesus' name.
1: I have got my set on lepo to menace Bezam to Philokunoi. They say to Jesuin come.
0: Now your people will keep on going higher and higher, and nobody will bring them down in Jesus' name. Confirm your blessing upon everybody. Lord, we don't want anybody here to miss a miracle. Or to miss a testimony. Confirm the miracle upon every life. Thank you, Lord, because we know you have answered. In Jesus' name we pray. Tell my brother by your side, my sister by your side, you are blessed. And then tell you, my brother, my sister, there I too, I am blessed.
1: That
0: blessing will never stop in your life. Thank you and God bless you. Let's rise up as we pray together. Father, in the name of Jesus, we thank you for the beautiful spirit of the people of God here. Thank you, Lord, all our brothers and sisters that watch in those various places to make this a possibility. We pray that your blessing will rest upon everyone in Jesus' name. And all our leaders and workers, members, invitees, everybody, everything you've done for us will be permanent in Jesus' name. And as we look at your word now, just enrich the lives of your people. Thank you, Lord, because we know you have answered. In Jesus' name we pray. God bless you. Please be seated. We're looking at 1 Peter chapter 1, verses 15 and 16. But as he which has called you is holy, so be ye holy in all manner of conversation. Because it is written, be ye holy, for I am holy. God's gracious operation in the heart and in the life of his people will always result in transformation of life. And will result in Christ-like obedience and positive service to mankind. Christian character begins with genuine conversion. And it's built up with sincerity and purity of motives. When we have the sanctification experience, our hearts are cleansed. When we have this holiness experience, our motives are purified. And the Lord redirects our lives. Holiness in the heart helps us to live and to make choices in harmony with God's will and God's purpose.
1: We're
0: looking at the message, holiness in practical living. Holiness in practical living.
1: Walowiwe he yeyi basi to
0: better me to me. Three parts. Number one, hearts and hands of holiness.
1: Men do go atun tita aiha bodo alawo po.
0: Holiness affects the heart and it affects the hands as well.
1: Walowiwe nombe pla aiha esombe pla aloga.
0: Hearts and hands of holiness.
1: I can put on low while I wait on
0: number two, holiness in the home.
1: I will tell you while I wait to wait domain.
0: If there's anywhere we ought to see holiness, it should be in the home.
1: No fear to them while I wait to wait domain.
0: And then number three, humility on the highway of holiness. Humility on the highway of holiness. Let's come to number one. Number one, we have hearts and hands of holiness. We look at Psalm 24. In Psalm 24, we're looking at verses 3 and 4. Who shall ascend into the hill of the Lord? Or who shall stand in his holy place? He that has clean hands and a pure heart. Who has not lifted up his soul unto vanity, nor sworn deceitfully. Here we learn about the heart. As we come before the Lord, we want to remember that first of all, the Lord looks at the heart. He looks at everything we think and everything we plan within the heart. In 1 Samuel chapter 16 verse 7. For the Lord said unto Samuel, look not on his countenance or on the height of his stature, because I have refused him. For the Lord seeth not as man seeth. For man looketh on the outward appearance, but the Lord looketh on the heart.
1: Samuel
0: the heart is very important to the Lord. And therefore, when we come to the Lord, he forgives our sins. And then we come for sanctification. But and then he purifies our heart. He wants us to have a pure heart. And then as a result, we're also going to have clean hands. Jeremiah chapter 24, verse 7. And I will give them an heart to know me, that I am the Lord, and they shall be my people, and I will be their God, for they shall return unto me with their whole heart.
1: What
0: the Lord does at sanctification is that he makes us return to him with our whole heart. Making us righteous in the heart and totally circumcising the heart to fill us with totality of love for him. And towards all the people of God, and even so the sinners outside.
1: Because
0: in Deuteronomy chapter 30 verse
1: 6.
0: And the Lord thy God will circumcise thine heart and the heart of thy seed to love the Lord thy God with all thine heart and with all thy soul, and that thou mayest live.
2: okuntu eton po na dono ya ira to le kodo palindo to le kodo yin wana okunroji we we to na ye nindo gan.
0: As you look at the commandments of God, you ask yourself, just like the Pharisees came to ask the Lord Jesus Christ, what is the greatest commandment in the law?
2: Because
0: that great commandment of God can be possible, we need sanctification. That's why the Lord himself said, and he sent Moses to the children of Israel, and he told them, the Lord your God will circumcise your heart. And it is when the heart is circumcised, you'll be able to keep the greatest of the commandments of God. Because when you love God with all your heart and all your soul, you're not going to have any other idol. You're going to make Christ and you're going to make God the only God that you worship. And then you are not going to take the name of the Lord in vain. You are going to honor the Lord on the Lord's day. And you are not going to make anything that is vain to be a representation, similitude of the Lord. And of course, when you love with all your heart, you will not disrespect your parents. You'll honor your father and your mother. And then your days will be long on the earth that the Lord has given you. Neither are you going to steal. Neither will you commit adultery. Neither will you be a false witness. Neither will you covet anything belonging to your neighbor because you love. And for us to be able to keep the commandments of God easily, and we're not struggling, is that the Lord will circumcise our heart. The Lord thy God will circumcise thine heart and the heart of thy seed. Not only your heart, the heart of the patriarchs, yes, and the seed too. Psalm 119:9-11. Wherewith shall a young man cleanse his way? By taking heed thereto according to thy word. With my whole heart have I sought thee. Do you see that? Oh, let me not wander from thy commandments. You will not wander away. In verse 11, thy word have I hid in mine heart, that I might not sin against thee. In 2 Kings chapter 23, we're reading from verse 1. And the king sent, and he gathered unto him all the elders of Judah and of Jerusalem. And the king went up into the house of the Lord, and all the men of Judah and all the inhabitants of Jerusalem with him, and the priests and the prophets and all the people, both small and great. And he read in their ears all the words of the book of the covenant which was found in the house of the Lord.
2: And
0: the king stood by a pillar and made a covenant before the Lord to walk after the Lord and to keep his commandments and his testimonies and his statutes with all their heart and with all their soul, to perform the words of this covenant that were written in the book. And all the people stood to the covenant.
2: That's
0: what sanctification does when we are sanctified. In this same chapter, verse 24 and verse 25, moreover, the workers were familiar spirits, and the wizards, and the images, and the idols, and all the abominations that were spied in the land of Judah and in Jerusalem, the Josiah put away, that he might perform the words of the law, which were written in the book that Hilkiah the priest found in the house of the Lord. And like unto him, was there no king before him that turned to the Lord with all his heart, and with all his soul, and with all his might, according to all the law of Moses, neither after him arose there any like him.
2: Umo yeye tin to gbe gba o vi ton le po kan si le po po kun po enu vodun le po po po so le po po do nu gbigbe eye no mo to ai gbaju da ton me ojojo dalem po me le po ejo zi abe sena eni do kan o ko 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
0: You see what Josiah did, and all the leaders and all the priests cooperated with Josiah.
2: Be amo nu Josiah wa to file ye be kan le po do aso to le po yesu so be yesu so
0: be Josiah, as well as the priests, as well as the leaders, and even all the people of Judah, they all agreed together.
2: Amo Josiah kodo yewon lepo yewon kale po gbeto Judah ton lepo yesi an lo do po.
0: We have agreed together we're going to serve the Lord with all our heart, with all our soul, with all our mind.
2: And
0: because of that unity of decision and unity of principle, it then brought a unity of practice.
2: Na bemato kondo po nemeutu erewa vibasi eme.
0: Remember, as we're going back home, that the Lord has saved us and the Lord has sanctified us. We have nothing to do with witches anymore.
2: Flimo lemijewe ronko wuleminga eko lemiwe matindo ndina kodo azeto lepo ba.
0: We have nothing to do with witchcraft anymore.
2: Mi matindo ndina kodo owoto lepo ba.
0: Before you came, familiar spirit or witchcraft or whatever. Now the Lord has set you free. Now the Lord has forgiven you. Now the Lord has broken that yoke in your life. You will go and you will serve the Lord with your heart. Now, when we come to the Lord, we have hearts of holiness. And then we have also hands of holiness. Job chapter 17 verse
2: 9.
0: The righteous also shall hold on his way, and he that has cleaner hands shall be stronger and stronger. The Lord is expecting that everything will be totally clean now because of salvation and because of sanctification. That your hands will not do what is unacceptable in the sight of God. Whether you are in the public or you are in the private, you will not handle, you will not touch, you will not take anything which is contrary to the word of the Lord.
2: eso gan gbangba ezi gan to kho to glodon amana dualo nwe jagodo osankloton godle pepe ba
0: Isaiah chapter 33 verse 15
2: He
0: that walketh righteously and speaketh uprightly, he that despises the gain of oppression.
2: Here is the bit
0: now, practical holiness, that now oppression, anything you will gain by oppressing other people, you will gain by taking the jobs of other people away from them. Anything you think you'll gain by taking the work away from the hand of the breadwinner in that family, you don't do that anymore. Maybe your place of work, because you're a man of authority. And you are a man that has great position and power.
2: And
0: you threaten people, you lose your job. You don't do that anymore. You help people to keep their job because now you are a holy child of God. That shaketh his hands from holding up bribes. You shake bribery away from your hand. Other people in the same profession, they might be doing it, but you say, no, I cannot do that anymore. And as a writer, you know, when you go to buy things, and the people, they even want to push you into it. They want you to steal and to cheat from your company. And they say, what do you want them to write on the receipt? And if you have been telling them the wrong thing before, you'll tell them now, just write the correct thing. How much am I paying? This, yes, that's exactly what you are going to write. And if they give you any discount, you'll go back to your company and you'll tell them they gave you discount because you're not going to have any gain of oppression or bribes anymore. Stoppeth his ears from hearing of blood and shutteth his eyes from seeing evil.
2: Impossible
0: shall dwell on high. His place of defense shall be the munitions of the rods. Bread shall be given him, and his waters shall be sure. Thine eyes shall see the king in his beauty. They shall behold the land that is far off.
2: And
0: that is telling us then that as the children of God now saved and sanctified, your hands also will remain clean. But the work of grace in sanctification will affect different areas of your life. Number one, will affect your heart and your hands. Number two, will affect your attitude and your action. Number three, our tongue and our temper. You see, when we come to the Lord, he saves us, and then he sanctifies us, it will affect our tongue. There are some kinds of languages we never speak again. When you are talking to your wife, it will be a language of respect. When you are talking to your children, it will be a language of respect. And when you are talking to our brothers and sisters, we might be leaders over them, and yet we still respect one another, a language of respect.
2: Your tongue
3: tongue and your temper will be affected when you are saved, when you are sanctified. Then number four, your motive and your manner of life. Not only that, your desires and your decisions. What he desires, he doesn't desire that that person will fall, I will take his job. That person will fall, and then I will take his wife. That person will fall, I'll take his property. That person will make a mistake, they will eject him out of that thing that he's doing, then I can take his place. You see, when we're saved and sanctified, it affects our desires. It affects our decisions. Okay, number six now, it affects our will and our walk. Number seven, our mind, our methods. Your method in encouraging people will be an acceptable method. That's certification. The Lord has done it for us. We're going to keep it in Jesus' name. I come now to point number two. Holiness in the home. As we have holiness in our lives and in the church, we're also going to find that holiness in our home as well. In 1 Timothy chapter 2 verse 15. I will see here that even in our homes we need holiness. In chapter 2 verse 15, notwithstanding, she shall be saved in childbearing if they continue in faith and charity and holiness with sobriety. In our families, in our homes, there will be holiness. Luke chapter 1 in verse 5.
4: There
3: was in the days of Herod, king of Judah, a certain priest named Zacharias of the cause of Abia. And his wife was of the daughters of Aaron, and her name was Elizabeth. And they were both righteous before God, walking in all the commandments and the ordinances of the Lord blameless.
4: Elizabeth,
3: verse 7, and they had no child. That's talking of the past. But now you remember they were the parents of John the Baptist. And what we didn't have before we came to this retreat, the Lord has given us already. And we will see that blessing in your family in Jesus' name. But you know, even when they didn't have a child, they didn't allow that to hinder them. They still loved one another. There was still holiness. There was still righteousness. And there wasn't any kind of bitter feeling, hard feeling. And ill-treating the wife. And knocking her or throwing her about, dribbling her about like a football. And all the time making mention, after all, you don't have this. After all, you don't have this. And then Zakar did not allow the parents, his own parents, to be coming to the house saying, oh, what are you doing here? You're only eating the food of our son. You don't have any child. There was nothing like that.
2: Fabi etonle na to kun fanza setondo etawa de file to nawe to kwedo me ama divina mine to ton file zakale manate renu etole pali pali.
3: And so if we are in our families and there's a particular lack, it may not be that you know you don't have a child.
2: And the mileto kwedo mitle me divie hudos kanati etuka goma yo ovito.
3: It may be because there's no job yet, or because there's no this yet, no that yet. That doesn't really matter. We can continue in the holiness of God, and we're going to continue. I said we're going to continue.
2: First
3: Peter chapter 3, looking at it from verse 1. Likewise, ye wives, be in subjection to your own husbands, that if any obey not the word, they also may be without the word, may be won by the conversation of the wives.
2: And
3: sometimes God has blessed you, dear sister, that you first get into the experience of salvation before your husband.
2: And
3: God might be helping you, dear sister, to get into the experience of sanctification.
2: But you also go now with your mimo.
3: It tells us in verse 5, for after this manner or in the old time, the holy women also who trusted in God adorned themselves, being in subjection to their own husbands.
2: Verse 6,
3: even as Sarah obeyed Abraham, calling him Lord, whose daughters ye are, as long as ye do well, and are not afraid with any amazement. Likewise, ye husbands, dwell with them according to knowledge, giving honor to the wife, as unto weaker vessel, as being heirs together of the grace of life, that your prayers be not hindered. As I come to this verse and I'm talking about holiness in the home, can I spell the holiness for you as it should be in the home? H, honor.
2: O, obey.
3: L, love. I, inform. N, nurture and nourish. E, exhort. S, support. S, submit.
2: As devil, not enough, you were.
3: Number one, we are to honor one another in the family. There is no holiness if the husband cannot honor the wife. Before the children, let the children know that you respect their mother. Let the children know that you are honoring the mother.
2: I don't
3: speak in any rough way to the mother, that is to your wife, when the children are there, even when the children are not
2: there.
3: You make it a point or principle that holiness means that you honor one another. In Ephesians chapter 6 verse 2. Honor thy father and thy mother, which is the first commandment with promise. And then for us, daddy and mommy, you honor one another. Romans chapter 12, we're looking at verse 10. Here it tells us, be kindly affectioned one to another with brotherly love, in honor, preferring one another. That applies to everybody in the church, particularly not to the husband and the wife. Obey one another. Ephesians chapter 6, reading from verse 1. Children, obey your parents in the Lord, for this is right. Honor your father and mother, which is the first commandment with promise, that it may be well with thee, and thou that thou mayest live long on the earth. So children, obey their parents. And then in 1 Peter chapter 3, reading verse
2: 6.
3: Even as Sarah obeyed Abraham, calling him Lord. That is just an example for us. If there is holiness in the family, then we have to obey one another. Then you are saying, was there any time when Abraham too had to obey Sarah? Of course, I'm sure you know.
2: But if you are saying the mother Jerry Timbo, Abraham was not a tongue, Silaya, Nungoema, Ayuma.
3: That the obedience is reciprocal. Look at Genesis chapter 21, verse 9. And Sarah saw the son of Hagar, the Egyptian, which she had borne unto Abraham, mocking. Wherefore she said unto Abraham, cast out this bondwoman and her son. For the son of this bond woman shall not be heir with my son, even with Isaac. And the thing was very grievous in Abraham's sight because of his son. And God said unto Abraham, let it not be grievous in thy sight because of the lad and because of thy bond woman, in all that Sarah has said unto thee, hearken unto her voice, for in Isaac shall thy seed be called.
2: Abraham nkume na visunu etoton wutu jiwe we sodo ran Abraham ndomo adike yin adinu to nkun to we me na visunu loton wutu blo poro na nyonu me nglo to we ton wutu blo to ere salado le kome loto gbe eton na itakiwe ye na yiro okun to wete.
3: And your wife is saying, now my husband, let Zuma go back, she is now the age of marriage, let her go and marry.
2: Let
3: her go to the prince. Let us give her money so we can settle her somewhere. And then you say no.
2: And the came in near Quena or Sunido, Ndia Indo Quedetwai, Arapali Pali Maimo.
3: Why are you saying no?
2: Etatadro Pali Pali Maimo.
3: You have only one wife. A maid is a maid, and a maid is not going to be in that house forever. And your wife is saying, this is the time that the maid ought to go. And when you are saying no, you are to obey me, I'm not to obey you. It's not like that. There are times when the husband will also have to obey the wife. And then L for love. Love one another. In 1 Peter chapter 1, we are looking at verse 22. In 1 Peter chapter 1, seeing ye have purified your souls in obeying the truth through the Spirit unto unfeigned love of the brethren, see that ye love one another with a pure heart fervently. If that is to be in the case of all the children of God, that we love one another with a pure heart fervently, how much more in our relationship as husband and wife? And if we're going to actually appreciate the fact that God helped you, that you were introduced to one another by the Spirit of God and you got married, it's going to be that you love one another with a pure heart. Because that love will generate trust for one another and will generate confidence in one another. In Ephesians chapter 5, I'm looking at verse 25. Husbands, love your wives, even as Christ also loved the church and gave himself for it. I inform one another. Maybe there are ladies in the office. They are discussing anything with you. Maybe not even the sinful things they are discussing with you. Inform your wife. You get back home. I was sitting in the office today. Well, a normal routine work we did. But you know, one of those workers in my office, a lady, she has a problem like this. And she came to me and asked this question. And I gave this reply. I hope there is no intimacy between you. God, no, I'm just reporting to you that this is exactly what happened. And then they're going to do any special thing in your place of work and inviting you to it, that they want to do this. You say, I'm going to inform my wife, and can I come with my wife to that occasion? And every opportunity you want to give to your wife, the same thing, you wife, you're working somewhere and you're always giving information to your husband. This is what happened. This is what happened. And whatever may be happening, you are informing one another, you are interacting. We're looking at Isaiah chapter 58. I'm reading from verse 7.
2: Isaiah 58.
3: Is it not to deal thy bread to the hungry, and that thou bring the poor that are cast out to thy home, to thy house? And when thou seest the naked, that thou cover him, listen to this now, and that thou hide not thyself from thine own flesh. The two shall become one flesh. Yeah, and she's part of you. Your wife is part of you. Your husband is part of you. That you do not hide yourself from your own flesh. You inform one another. Anything going on in your life. The bank account. Inform one another. And the money, you know, above your salary, you know, your husband was not expecting that you'll get this other amount.
2: But
3: no, they gave you a raise. They gave you kind of extra money. When you come back home, inform your husband. Be the man, inform your wife. Don't say, well, she's going to, as the money increases, she's going to be making more demands. And because she's going to make him more demands, I'm not going to tell her about this. She will not know about this. Are we not keeping joint account? Yes, we're keeping joint account, but I have another private account somewhere that my wife does not know about. That should not be. Inform one another.
2: Verse 8,
3: then shall thy light break forth as the morning, and thy health shall spring forth speedily, and thy righteousness shall go before thee, and the glory of the Lord shall be their reward. This blessing will be yours in Jesus' name. And then nurture one another.

0: better off, he gets discouraged. And your wife, when you are provoking her to wrath, is like, I'm a nobody.
1: Husband
0: does not appreciate me. It's like, I'm nothing in his sight. In Ephesians chapter 5 verse
1: 29.
0: For no man ever yet hated his own flesh. He's actually talking here about your wife. But nourishes and cherishes it, even as the Lord, the church. Exhort one another. Hebrews chapter 3, I'm reading from verse 13. But exhort one another daily, while it is called today, lest any of you be hardened through the deceitfulness of sin. When we nurture one another, nourish one another, exhort one another in the family, we need to avoid two extremes. One extreme is to knock one another with the word of God. Every time we read something in the Bible, there's something that may burn in our hearts. And we wanted to talk to this woman, the wife, about it. And then anything we read in the Bible, we bring out that thing. Almost weeping the wife, you see here, this is the word of God now. If we talk ordinarily now, you'll be saying that we're too strict. Look at the word of God and look at the Bible. And the time of the devotional time, or the time of, we come for family communion, is a time we're criticizing one another. That's one extreme. We shouldn't go to that extreme. But the other extreme is, the plain word of God we're studying this morning is talking against sin. And against the deceitfulness of sin, against the hardness of heart. And we know that one of us in the family is already saying, I don't want to be going to church anymore. I like to go to another church, and holiness and holiness is too much for me. I want to go to a church where they talk about other things, and we know deceitfulness of sin is coming in. And the passage you were studying that morning is talking about it, and then we say, I don't want to hurt her, I don't want to hurt him. I don't want to say anything that will make him feel uneasy. We're going to be faithful to the word of God. On the one hand, we avoid wanting to knock the wife, wanting to whip anybody with the word of God deliberately to make them sad. On the other hand, if the word of God is saying something that is correcting the husband or correcting the wife, we're going to exhort one another with wisdom, with love. But exhort one another daily, while it is called today, lest any of you in the family be hardened through the deceitfulness of sin. Support one another.
1: S not
0: in First Thessalonians chapter 5, verse 14. Now we exhort you, brethren, and warn them that are unruly. Comfort the feeble-minded, support the weak, be patient towards all men.

0: minino koko na nyina watole ne minno myoko mena yi magwano le mino gwalo na malugano le misonno sienlihe gbetole epo.
1: Sometimes you'll find maybe your husband is weak. 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
0: Jele me azoka masu bene malugano ere malugano na do anya do amo sigba ejazo ejautu.
1: It may be that she is sick. Or it may be that it's just weak emotionally. Something happened in the office and he came back home. He has lost his appetite. The man is discouraged. Obviously, the way he's carrying himself and the way he takes this one and he drops it. And then he goes to that other room and he doesn't stay there. And he takes the Bible, he opens it, he reads, and then he opens another page. It's not coordinated, it's weak. Something is happening to him. The wife will not just say, well, this is your terrible time, this is my happy time. My friends, I want to attend to. I've given an appointment to some sisters. In the church, they are coming to see me. I don't have time for this weak man. You will support him at that time. He needs your support at that time. It may be the wife that needs encouragement. You know, sometimes the wife is sick physically. And then, sister, how are you? Well, you know, it's because of this sickness I'm so weak. In fact, you go to the kitchen. What are you saying? Do you mean that because you're sick now, nobody will eat in the house? You better get up and brace up yourself. If women know their duty, you are not going to tell me you are so sick, you are not going to cook for me. You support the weak at that time. What hinders you yourself, the husband, going to the kitchen? Don't you know how to put on the stove? Is it so difficult putting the water on the stove? Is it so difficult that you're stirring that thing until it becomes, you know, what you want to eat? Is it so difficult? Because the food is there, the soup is there to put it and warm it. And if you have all these gadgets, microwave and everything, that makes life easy. You can do it also. And at the time when the wife is weak, that is when we support one another.
0: Yes,
1: submit one to another. We're looking at Ephesians chapter 5, verse 21. Submitting yourselves one to another in the fear of God. The Lord is telling us that actually, when we say that we're children of God, we're saved and we're sanctified, and now He has made us holy, there will be that practical holiness spelled out in the home. I come to point number 3, and this is humility on the highway of holiness. Humility on the highway of holiness. We're looking at Philippians chapter 2. I'm looking at it from verse 3. Let nothing be done through strife or vainglory, but in lowliness of mind, let each esteem other better than themselves. And especially we need to be very careful how we deal with one another in the church. you know, sometimes we who are leaders, we need to be very careful. Sometimes the workers are doing their best. Their best may not be as perfect as we expected, but they're doing their best.
0: Mima me le nu kontole mi na pa mi ne go. Azwa to mi to ele ye do titekpon. Nungo e titekpon eton gango mayi nu esogbe kacho ye titekpon.
1: And then we criticize everything that is not, and then it generates strife among the people of God.
0: Bo nu e yi yen wale ku pata pata go mi no mo ko dodo e na riavun. Rungumbyo.
1: As much as possible, holiness will make us to deal with one another, relate with one another, that there will be no vainglory. And then you are not going to be saying, you people, you are not doing your best. Look at me. I am your leader. And I'm doing this, I'm doing that. And then pride will come in.
0: And
1: vainglory that you are boasting and bragging for your achievement. We come at the same table. I thank God for what you are doing. You thank God for what I'm doing.
0: But you have now what I will pledge.
1: Look not every man on his own things, but every man also on the things of others. Let this mind be you, which was also in Christ Jesus, who being in the form of God, thought it not robbery to be equal with God, but made himself of no reputation, and took upon him the form of a servant, and was made in the likeness of men.
0: We're told in verse 8,
1: and being found in fashion as a man, he humbled himself and became obedient unto death, even the death of the cross. The example of the Lord Jesus Christ is given to us as a model that we ought to be humble. And if we're given opportunity to serve the Lord, we serve like servants, like the Lord Jesus Christ did. In fact, it tells us the evidence of our salvation. The evidence of our salvation is this humility in Matthew chapter 18, verses 3 and 4.
0: Matthew 18, title and afternoon.
1: Verily I say unto you, except ye be converted and become as little children, ye shall not enter into the kingdom of heaven. Whosoever therefore shall humble himself as this little child, the same is the greatest, is greatest in the kingdom of heaven. In fact, as great as God is, as high as the Lord is, he respects, he honors, and he looks at the people that are lowly and the people that are humble.
0: Isaiah 57,
1: I'm reading from verse 15.
0: Isaiah 57, afwatonfwaton.
1: For thus says the high and the lofty one that inhabiteth eternity, whose name is holy. I dwell in the high and holy place, and with him also that is of a contrite and humble spirit, to revive the spirit of the humble. And to revive the heart of the contrite
0: ones. ko wiwe ko ton na do ren gbigbo wiwe no leton zeta kodo na do ren era vojo no leton zeta.
1: You know, sometimes my dear brothers, please I want to appeal to you, don't mind my illustration, please. You know, sometimes I can make the same mistake too.
0: Minjale mechele mi metotodo mi mesu me nyonchele nyesu ngamba nu shwale nkoton na koje do megwe.
1: That you know, our leaders, as a coordinator, you know, sometimes I make similar mistakes too. I see something that, you know, that ought not to be there. People are honest, and people are mistakenly, nothing has happened. And then we come to the pulpit, and then we might talk to the ushers, or talk to the choir, or maybe we talk to the security people, or talk to the women, and then we lash everybody. Or maybe it's a particular brother or sister. You don't understand what happens to everybody. Sometimes somebody is having running stomach. And in the middle of your preaching, he stands up or she stands up and is running to the toilet. And you think she's doing that to hurt you. You think she's doing that to kind of dishonor you and belittle you. She doesn't respect me as a leader in this church. And then we mistakenly just lash them. Any opportunity we have. My brothers and sisters, we should stop all those things. Looking at Micah chapter 6, verse 8. Micah. Show thee, O man, what is good, and what does the Lord require of thee, but to do justly, and to love mercy, and to walk humbly with thy God.
0: John chapter 3 verse 25.
1: Then there arose a question between some of John's disciples and the Jews about purifying. And they came unto John and said unto him, Rabbi, he that was with thee beyond Jordan, to whom thou bearest witness, behold, the same baptizeth, and all men come to him. And John answered and said, a man can receive nothing except it be given him from heaven. You know, sometimes envy and jealousy can develop. He was a zonal leader under me. And now they have given him a district. In fact, if the group coordinator had told me, spoken to me, I don't know whether I would have allowed him, because you know, every time he teaches her the scripture and I give him 30 minutes, he goes beyond and spends 40 minutes. Every time I give him chance to do anything in our district, I don't like his attitude. The group coordinator told me, I don't think I would allow that in this place, but in any case, it's there now. And now it's in that new group, in that new district. And the district there, people are going there, and they're giving testimony, and the thing is growing. Somebody came to you and said, hey, brother, praise the Lord, you know, you're a good teacher, you're a good leader.
0: But
1: And one of your people that you raised up here, one of you know that student leader that you used to involve in the teachings of the scripture, you have developed him. And he has grown very much. In fact, his district now, he started with about 200. And we are hearing that it's more than 300 now.
0: Dokpoto agbejisi nko to tole me de apun do filebo bo apun do bo apun din velo de belle le nyo do e be poto gbato fode po din velo ye fode kanwe ko eto me kun eto nkan yi.
1: And your own is still about 272.
0: But you poto fode.
1: And then you then say, what are you talking about? All those people that they are just gathering together, is it just to be sugar coated in the mouth? Are they all born again? Are they not just there, all those refrains that they just gather there? Are they serious people? Why are you saying that? Are you trying to belittle him? Are you jealous? No man can have anything except be giving him of the Lord. The Lord has appointed him there, and the Lord has given him that chance. And the Lord is also affirming and confirming his ministry.
0: But that's
1: why we need to relate with one another, so that there will be humility manifested in our midst. Ye yourself bear me witness that I said I am not the Christ, but that I am sent before him. He that has the bride is the bridegroom, but the friend of the bridegroom which standeth and heareth him rejoiceth greatly because of the bridegroom's voice. This my joy therefore is fulfilled. He must increase, but I must decrease. He must increase and I must decrease. That's the kind of humility that the Lord is calling us to, and we're going to manifest it in Jesus' name. Colossians chapter 3 verse 12. Return therefore as the elect of God, holy and beloved, by wells of mercies and kindness, humbleness of mind.
0: Don't
1: be exalted in your mind. Don't be lifted up in your mind.
0: I don't
1: feel that you are above everybody. You know everything more than everybody. You know, whatever we know, there's an area that you don't know that other people know. Put on humbleness of mind, meekness, long suffering, forbearing one another, and forgiving one another. If any man have a quarrel against any, have a disagreement against any, even as Christ forgave you, so also do ye. Above all these things, put on charity, which is the bond of perfectness. And let the peace of God rule in your heart, to the which also ye are called in one body, and be ye thankful. Let the word of Christ dwell in you richly, in all wisdom, teaching and admonishing one another, in psalms and hymns and spiritual songs, singing with grace in your hearts to the Lord. And whatsoever ye do, in word or deed, do all in the name of the Lord Jesus, giving thanks to God and the Father by him.
0: Do kona mino zoto oha wiwe me to oha pipa to me pro to oha gbono me mino yi ojo mi ondo jiran to ira mi to me ran okuno nde pupure mi to bi basito oho me kavito wiwa me mino basi popo to yin jesu okuno to me bono dope
1: la jiwe we is giving us. The Lord has brought us to this retreat, and the Lord has really blessed us. I said the Lord has blessed us. And I pray that the experience the Lord has given us, we will retain it in Jesus' name. Let's rise up and talk to the Lord in prayer. That is a good thing the Lord has done for us, that He has given us. We're not going to play with it. We're not going to joke with it. We're not going to throw it away. The Lord has blessed us. We're going to keep the blessing of the Lord. Our hands will be holy. Our hearts will be holy. There will be holiness in our home. There will be humility as we go on the highway of holiness. Make a commitment to the Lord. All the blessings the Lord has given you during this retreat. Salvation, sanctification, holiness, healing, Holy Ghost baptism, and all the provisions and answers to prayer, we're going to keep it. And then our hearts will remain holy. Our hands will remain holy. And there'll be holiness in our family. There'll be humility as well as we're going through life. In Jesus' name we pray. Heavenly Father, we thank you because of your love for your people. Thank you for the great things, the good things you have done for every one of us. We pray your blessing will be permanent in every one of our lives in Jesus' name. We pray, O Lord, this experience of holiness, without which no man shall see the Lord, will remain permanent in every one of our lives in Jesus' name. We those of us who are not waking to the realization of what you have done for us before, we are awake right now. And this holiness will be practical and real in every one of our lives in Jesus' name. Our light will so shine in all the places that we go. And men will see our good works, our good words, our good life, good practical holiness, and they will bring glory to the Heavenly Father in Jesus' name. We pray that all the needs in our families, all the needs in our personal lives, all the needs in our local churches, all the needs in the church, we are brought before you. We know that you have granted us the answer. You have blessed us. And we're going to retain your blessing in Jesus' name. Let your hand of protection be upon your people. And as we go back home, help us, Lord. We keep on enjoying the grace of God in our lives. The past is gone. The present will not tie us now. We're moving on to the future. And your blessings will follow us all through our lives, and then we'll live forever with you in heaven. Thank you, Lord, because we know you have answered. In Jesus' name we pray.
0: God
1: bless every one of you. May the blessing of the Lord be permanent in your life.
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3: Let us pray.
4: May
3: God in heaven will bless your name. That we have learned today already. Thank you, Lord, for the worship. We praise the name for the way you've been blessing us already. Father, we pray that as we look into your word now, you will bless us, enlighten us. Open our eyes, O Lord, to see what we may be forgetting. And Father, we pray as we look into the scripture passages that the Holy Spirit himself will open everything up to us, interpret and apply, that we may have the best out of your word in Jesus' name. We pray, O Lord, that we'll become better Christians, better children of God, that our lives will be more pleasing unto you in all areas, so that your grace will touch every part of us. Thank you, Lord, because we know you have answered. In Jesus' name, we pray. From
4: 2
3: Peter chapter 1, verse 4.
4: So Peter, we're
3: taking the title of the message today, whereby are given unto us exceeding great and precious promises, that by these ye might be partakers of the divine nature, having escaped the corruption that is in the world through lust.
4: Partakers
3: of the divine nature. That is what we're looking at today.
4: So
3: the title is Partakers of the Divine Nature. Two verses joined together here, that is verses 3 and 4, open up to the great purpose of God's plan of redemption. And God will not be fully satisfied with a mere escape from hell, or with a mere escape from the punishment of our sins. Rather, he wants us to be partakers of the divine nature.
4: We pawele de okrido kpo di fie son ta to kaka jeta eneme eke ba ti o juro juwe to to fina betole kpo di na mi o mekpo ido mi ma ti do nuele to gbeza mi to me di pie boya mi ma si ga o ganson ohun yan kpo ozode japo me o to kla kpo ya dudu de japo me ido mi ti do nue.
3: Look at these two verses and allow the Spirit of God to impress the meaning, the interpretation and the application in your own heart. According as his divine power has given unto us all things that pertain unto life and godliness through the knowledge of him that has called us to glory and virtue, whereby are given unto us exceeding great and precious promises, that by these ye might be partakers of the divine nature, having escaped the corruption that is in the world through lust.
4: These
3: two verses reveal the very mind of God and the very purpose for which Christ came. The apostle had already introduced this epistle by telling us that we are partakers of the precious faith we have obtained, like precious faith.
4: Peter apostle di pe tonu e dokia yen po je po de alo da mi oyin ba ke to to oyi se eke kwa ko e me di pe so mo bo mi ko yi yi se lo.
3: He has spoken about Christ in verse 1 being our savior, and his prayer is that grace and peace will be multiplied unto every listener, unto every reader as well, through the knowledge of God and of the Lord Jesus Christ.
4: He do hodo gbo Christi dari de pe apostle Jesus Christi ton ke ye ko yi yi se kwa ko e so mo bo mi gbo onu edu awu jiwayawe ton dari to Jesus Christi me.
3: Then he talks about the divine power in verse 3, and he talks about the divine gift, and that God has given us the gift of life, the gift of godliness, and also that through the knowledge we have of Christ we'll be able to get into his glory and virtue.
4: Edo kodo gbono ni na eto dari de pialo apo eto atonto me edo mi modo yewe ku ran tonto ko na mi onu popo he yin ogbe po jijade ju eto po bo oyun e wo ke
3: ni abi na ti go po jijade eto promises, the promises of God, precious promises, great promises, exceeding great and precious promises. All this heading to a particular realization that we, by the knowledge of the word of God and by the grace of God, will be able to escape the corruption that is in the world through the lust of the flesh, pride of life, and the lust of the eyes. Now, it tells us that everything will come to a climax when we become partakers of the divine nature.
4: Amodo, edo na mi di pie do nu ele po na wa je po do mi je wa lesu maketo to jijo wa mo je
3: we to. It is very clear to see then that our escape from hell is not the primary purpose or the final purpose or the climax of our call out of the world into the grace of God.
4: Amodo, nu ezo enyo kwa pe to piwa endo yi yiro mi so ai ho eme e ma endo na do o ga so lo si a lo so do si chokere ti gba ti to
3: ko jo mi jo to ko be able to have temporal blessings upon our lives. The purpose of God actually go beyond any of those things that we might have possessed as a result of coming to the Lord. What I mean is, when we become Christians, we escape punishment, but that's not the climax and that's not the finality of what God intended when he made Jesus Christ to go to the cross and die for us.
4: No, we don't take Galadie. They make a lesson Christian in Harupole. We make a organism where the dark Yadudu de Jaton Sidonia. Chibane Mayo Podon let put on days on Jesus Christ the Wabukunami.
3: The purpose of God is not just that we have bestowal of temporal blessings which do not go beyond this world. That's wonderful. That we could have temporal blessings, blessings of healing, blessings of deliverance, and other kinds of blessings we have in the Christian fold as we come into the kingdom of God. That is great. That is wonderful.
4: Tito Jueto na mi o fi beto to maindo de mi ko lebo jo mi ni dugbe jred grideto abi asan egboto abi tindo to yi se lo e mai mo chiba tito jueto waindo e ze juro eni le pogo mremre na mi ni mo tendo ti do huron da o le popete nu e kata yi won e ble.
3: When we become born again, we even escape the sin, the corruption, the evil that is in the world. That is wonderful. That we could be forgiven, we could be cleansed, and all these evil things we've had upon our lives, everything could be washed off, blotted away by the blood of the Lamb. Yet there is more.
4: He
3: wants us to have the divine nature so that every one of us will have that nature of Christ imparted unto us.
4: Let's look
3: at Hebrews chapter 12, verse 10.
4: Wakpo eblu, tawiawe, apoeton otomem.
3: For they verily for a few days chastened us after their own pleasure, but he for our profit, that we might be partakers of his holiness.
4: Now Zach Babile Nugbo I don't know McPlolo Migo. Delay Esua Ukia Dagberando Chiba. Now one more tendo ye me those market while toto.
3: Here you can see again the purpose of God in his dealings with us.
4: Piliati Gamo Rado Kodoga Tito Juato de Bon.
3: Talking about the new birth is adding on to the fact that eventually God wants us to be partakers of his holiness. Talk about the experience of sanctification. It's heading to the point where we'll become partakers of God's holiness, his nature of holiness. And talk about his dealings with us, his chastisement, his rebuke, his correction, his blessings. Everything heads up to the fact that he wants us to be partakers of the divine nature.
4: You
3: need to begin to look at your own life. But since you came to the Lord, is that purpose being realized in your life? Are you becoming partakers of that divine nature? Are you not being conformed more and more to the image of Christ, the image of God?
4: In Romans chapter 8, verse 29,
3: for whom he did foreknow, he also did predestinate to be conformed to the image of his son, that he might be the firstborn among many brethren. Here again, it's revealed that God's desire and God's purpose is that we become conformed to the image of His Son. I'm sure you know this, that the image of the Son or the image of the Father, they are alike, because the Son, Jesus Christ, is completely like the Father. He said, if you have seen me, you have seen the Father. Therefore, everything you want to know about the Father, you know through Christ the Lord Jesus. And therefore, we know here that when we become conformed totally to the image of the Son of God, then we are partakers already of that divine nature. In 1 Peter chapter 1, verse 16, because it is written, be ye holy, for I am holy. You can see that nothing less than the image of God, image of Christ, the nature of God himself, nothing less than that will satisfy the heart of our Father God in heaven.
4: Matthew chapter 5 verse 48,
3: be therefore perfect even as your Father which is in heaven is perfect. When we have the divine nature, that will be fulfilled. God doesn't want imperfection in your life or mine. He doesn't want us to have anything less than what he has. Be ye perfect, even as your Father which is in heaven is perfect. To fulfill this purpose, God has given great promises, promises that are equal to the task. He has pledged his great power to bring it to pass. And if we really and truly cooperate with him, this great purpose of redemption will be achieved. Let's look at a message point by point. Number one, God's plan. Number two, God's power. Number three, man's part. But we have to pray before these things be realized. Number one, God's plan. Let's go back to 2 Peter chapter 1, verses 3 and 4.
4: Titan Jesus Tito we the kingdom God saw Peter awito tatita poeto atoko enepo.
3: According as his divine power has given unto us all things that pertain unto life and godliness through the knowledge of him that has called us to glory and virtue, whereby are given unto us exceeding great and precious promises, that by these ye might be partakers of the divine nature, having escaped the corruption that is in the world through lust.
4: Me mother Yahweh, who won a toto, go na me or nukpopo, eke yo bet jija di joya we toto, but o yo e woke, you la me la gigo, po jija da be pome, but eke to dali me yo pagbe da hotra la quag again na me, but eke dali minimo tede ma eto joamo Yahweh, let on a tutru miso
3: gobre to Iome and then up that plan with his great unlimited power. According as his divine power, he has given unto us all things. He has left nothing undone that ought to be done. He's done everything necessary that you and I will be able to have all things pertaining to life, pertaining to godliness, so that through the knowledge of Christ we'll be called into glory and into virtue.
4: There'll
3: be no sin whatever, within or without. Will be so cleansed, will be so purified, will be so changed, will be so transformed, that everything within and without will be pure. That when God looks at us on in our relationship with him, relationship with one another, in our thought, in our imagination, in our disposition, in our attitude, in everything within, everything without, he will see life eternal.
4: Amoda, jua si otito na beza mito endo. 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
3: When you really know Christ and when the plan of God is fulfilled in your life, this is what you will receive. This is what you will have.
4: Enda ye yon klisi nubo nubo, but ito jua eto to beza tome, e sogbe, nude jero yeni mo ide, nude so jero yeni tito gandhi.
3: Then it says, whereby are given unto us exceeding great and precious promises, that by these promises ye might be partakers of the divine nature. Let's stop there for a moment.
4: E wa do to pre do mlo, bo eke me yeko ikpagbe dako tra la kwa gege na mi, bo eke dali minimo tende imak eto joa mo.
3: There are many people that are trying to get promises in scripture, but then the promises are not leading onto how they can become partakers of the divine nature. The promises are leading onto having some temporal blessing, some things they enjoy in this life and never will get them to heaven, some things they can claim, they can stand upon and receive while they are here, but then the thing never really touches their nature. But the purpose of the Lord, the plan of God, is that you will be able to become partakers of the divine nature.
4: I know way to did to flow and all messes to at the pombo do pack be juet or di back be juet alamai kuro de na biok bezeto me bonadio yedo bona yesu jijo do kulakpo juepo chiba yeto nua y went to tata dikpe yena zak bagbene bona yi do de yede di chiba nu jire griton de we yena to kikabio to wewebe chiba nue domite to piwa yeno yena maheto to joamo.
3: Then you will escape the corruption that is in the world. Think about it. When you look at the world, any part of the world, you'll see corruption. If you look at the professions that people have, you see the evil. And God is saying his desire and his plan is that you will escape the corruption corruption that is in the world through laws.
4: Amo juwe si juro tu a igbaji eto di dodo mlo. O juro mi tokpo, juro mi tokpo. Mini ongan so nina kpo bigbile ayon tokpo
3: tume. Look at the lives of your neighbors and you will see a lot of corruption.
4: Ni akpo gbeza kome nu to etom anamo bigbile susu klewe to gbeza etom.
3: The way they speak.
4: They know the hokbon.
3: The way they dress.
4: They no son ugbon.
3: The way they relate.
4: They no conduct papo me
3: tobo. The idols they worship.
4: Fodun de se etere.
3: A lot of things that are done, you will see corruption.
4: No susu aye no basi bigbile kle anado mo.
3: God says his plan and purpose is for you to escape all that.
4: Amo juwa ti ti to endo. Edo yeton anado
3: ho kaso eji. Look at your place of work.
4: Fun so pato me.
3: You will see the way people talk.
4: Anako de gbetere no do ho bo.
3: The things people do.
4: Nunde nyina de gbetere to
3: wiwa. The places people go.
4: Fi de gbetere no yi.
3: And the things that they practice in that place of work in that profession in particular. Whatever profession. Not only the police force. Not only the customs. Not only the office workers. Not only the market people. Whatever profession you can think about, where you are, see the corruption of the nature of man.
4: That
3: comes also very clearly there. Well, the purpose of God is that in that place of work where you are, you will escape the corruption that is in that place through
4: laws.
3: When you go to the village, anytime you have opportunity of going to the village, look at the corruption there. Look at the power of darkness there. You know the purpose of God is that wherever you are, you will escape the corruption in any part of the world where you are. Look at how friends discuss how they plan to make others fall. That's part of the corruption we're talking about. The purpose of God is that as you go through this life, not a stain of the corruption of this world will attach itself unto you. If you look at families and you see the things that are said, you'll see the caution we're talking about. When it comes to the open, you'll be surprised. Let me say it this way. If it were possible that as you go on in one day, all the streets, if it were possible for the heart of man to be opened up for you to see, and you will see the depth of corruption in the heart, in the plan of man.
4: Now,
3: God wants you to escape all those evil things. But that's not the end. Even after you have escaped all that, his plan is that he will impart unto you the divine nature. Some people have so much of the nature of Satan. And they are like the devil. What God wants to do is to remove that nature of Satan and replace it with the divine nature. Some people have, so to say, the nature of animals. You see them aggressive, destructive, argumentative. You see them as they pounce on other people, almost want to tear other people to pieces. You will understand that some people have the nature of the beast. What God wants to do
4: is
3: replace the nature of himself, the divine nature.
4: Let's
3: look at some people who are worldly wise.
4: medele yeyi ayihosi bezan yinaka.
3: The blind told about psychology and philosophy, and they can use psychology on their wives.
4: Ye no ti do un tutun po apopon si okonyo epo di pi alo
3: to bezan. And they try to get their way through life.
4: But ye no tepo na do di ali ona bezan eto.
3: A lot of politics, a lot of things. It is the nature of the people of the world.
4: Ye no zako bede o di diopo wala wala po wa bezan eto me jijo
3: beto to. All your property away and they'll be smiling to you. They can destroy your name, destroy your person, they'll be smiling at you. They will appear that they love you. That's the cunning, craftiness, cleverness of man. You know, what God wants to do is to take that nature of carnal man out of your life and then to replace that evil nature with the divine nature.
4: Yes, Ganto Nukodowe, but I ain't got to a break, but I will break for Tome, but I bet not to a Bonato. Bonato, Yadona with some Bonato, Nukodo, Chiban Rejwe, Jonawa, who end up Edra de Gijoele, Possess of Betame Bonazo Gijo, Lotodome, Yemen.
3: This is the purpose of God. This is the plan of God. But look at this. In the past, in the present, in the future, this purpose or plan remains the same.
4: Amodamolo, Tito Juetona Bezamito de, good day, Juas or Jonawa, don't be good day, Chibawa Poy, where I know that to defeat, put up to
3: what God's Juetito when he created man. That takes us to the very beginning. That takes us to the past.
4: Etewa Juetito die, where put it that better, and then I may be a bibe when you depome, and I may be a
3: plan of God is that its nature will be in the heart, in the life of every man.
4: Tito Juetto, I know Gijoet on it, I have better than Potongi.
3: Look at it. Genesis chapter 1. What 26.
4: Genesis 30, apueto, kuato, nukunoko.
3: And God said, let us make man in our image, after our likeness. Let's stop there for a moment.
4: Jesus said, bana mini basi betato, botue mitome, buda tu akpajire mitome, dike mini no tekpede do plehwe.
3: The past purpose of God, plan of God, is that he will make man just like himself, after his own likeness. And that purpose still remains firm today.
4: The Jesus said, to die in a better be, they don't buy better when the more. Now, many don't need to acquire to make the people tidy war. Chibati to not get into it.
3: If you are any different in your nature, in your lifestyle, in your behavior, in your conduct, in your attitude, in your delight, in your likes, in what you want, if you are any different from God, the purpose of God has not been achieved in your life.
4: And the Yako, what Mopona Joya with the Pier to Walla to me, to Ziza to me, to Jija to me, to Apadi to me, to Nepepe Diano Walla, Pome, and a dog.
3: You must hate sin the way God hates sin. Love righteousness the way God loves righteousness. You must be pure. You must be holy. The way Christ has shown us in his innocent, perfect, holy, sinless life, how he was pure. That is the very purpose of God for you.
4: But look at you today.
3: Are you there? Have you achieved that? As the grace of God works so much in your life that you are completely like Christ after his likeness in his image, as the blood of Christ so cleansed you, so purified you, so purged you, so transformed you that you are completely like the Lord Jesus Christ. Well, that is exactly what God had in mind when he created man.
4: He didn't want to create man
3: in the image of an angel, after the likeness of an angel. Sometimes you hear us say that we are not angels. No, we are not, and the purpose of God is not even to make us like angels.
4: Look at
3: verse 27. So God created man in his own image. In the image of God created he him. Male and female created he them.
4: I know there are some commentators
3: or some interpreters that will say that means God created every man to have two hands, two feet, two eyes, a mouth to speak out, and a good brain. That's all that it means, that God created man. man in his own image. I'm sure you know that that kind of interpretation falls short of the fullness of revelation we have in Scripture.
4: Look at Ephesians chapter 4, verse 24.
3: And that ye put on the new man, which after God is created in righteousness and true holiness.
4: As we talk
3: about being created in the image of God, here it says, created in righteousness, created in true holiness, created in purity, created in real life that is without sin.
4: That's
3: the purpose of God. That was his purpose in the past. You see, God's purpose in your life and my life will only be realized when at heart I'm holy, completely pure, completely transformed, and I'm in the image and you are in the image of God.
4: Amodong tito juwe tona beza mi tonye de amo juwe dwene e dami blebu kwete na den wiwe bo dami blebu kwete na den dodono bo dami blebu kwete na den zizoni jijo e toton kato de pialo yewe ime uwe juwe tonye.
3: I mean, when you come to that point that you are in the image of God, I'm in the image of God, that is what God is desiring and that is what God is working at. I told you that was his purpose.
4: Amo nya wa jia wa ene ji de pialo ba wanya pa jire juwe weton bo les wa pa
3: What is the present purpose now? Has it changed? Doesn't he want us to still be of that image right now? Let us see again.
4: Second Peter chapter 1, verses 3 and 4.
3: According as his divine power.

0: Now, you know that we might be partakers of the divine nature.
1: Anyodo ewe tito jueto dipi alonu alonu ton. Tito jueto na nyekpo yekpo da mini maeto to jijo yewe to tome.
0: Before I continue, let's address some questions. Let me ask you, and you can ask me if you have opportunity. What do we know about the divine nature? What do we know that the divine nature will not do? That God will not do?
1: Ba, wepo na dindo nukona we dipi edike ma kan hode lebi awe. 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
0: Well, we know a number of things that God will not do. Number one, God will not lie. We're sure of that. God will not deceive. We're sure of that. Well, if I have the divine nature, you have the divine nature, you will not lie in any form.
1: Na nubo minyo nuso adele de jwe ma siga basi. 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
0: When we have the divine nature, we will not lie in any form. You will not lie in the words of your mouth, in the actions that you put forth, in your attitude, by silence. You will not lie in any way to anyone for any reason on earth. God will never lie for any reason to anyone. He will never deceive. He will not call it diplomacy. That's what people say. When they lie, they say it's diplomacy. He will not call it wisdom. God will not call a lie wisdom. That's what people do. God will not lie. When you have the divine nature, you are not going to lie for any reason to anyone.
1: Anyodo, medeleti, you know, the akpokpon me emizan, emayin nubo dekpekpe dek betona zando gwakpokpon dari. 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
0: We know that the divine nature will not entertain evil thoughts. Evil thoughts towards your husband, towards your wife, suspicion, the divine nature will not allow that. Will the divine nature be able to go out and commit adultery and cover it up? The divine nature, will it commit fornication? Will the divine nature commit abortion? Will the divine nature steal? Will the divine nature be covetous? Be deceitful? No, divine nature will not do that. You know the purpose of God? He wants you and I to have the divine nature. There are people that will profess they know God, they go to church, they read the Bible. You check up in their lives, once in a while you find fornication and adultery is coming again.
1: Once in a while you find fighting.
0: And there are people, you know, they have so much of maliciousness. Let me tell you something, my friends here today. Listen to me. If you die without possessing the divine nature, it will be a sorry matter. It will be a terrible thing. Because no one is going to get to heaven without the fullness of the divine nature. God and all the people that have his nature, those are the people that are going to be in heaven at last. But if we're full of envy, divine nature will not hurt another fellow. Divine nature will not lie against another fellow. Divine nature will not bear false witness against your fellow brother. The divine nature will not
1: fight.
0: The divine nature will not be disobedient to the word of God. The divine nature will not be covenant breakers. Kick out the wife, marry another one, and be living a rough life. We're talking about the desire of God. And this is the plan of God. He wants you and I to possess the divine nature. And when we possess the divine nature, outwardly our lives will change, I'm telling you.

0: When we have the divine nature, that divine nature will just make us free from fornication, idol worship, adultery, being effeminate, abusers of themselves with mankind. The divine nature will make us to be free from stealing. The divine nature will make us to honor and respect one another. You look at your fellow brothers and your fellow sisters, you'll be praising God for them. Because you know you have the nature of Christ. You become meek. You become gentle. You become kind. You become good. Good by the grace of God. That ye might be partakers of the divine nature. Having escaped the corruption that is in the world through laws. Let's look at Romans again, chapter 8, verse 29. For whom he did foreknow, he also did predestinate to be conformed to the image of his son.
1: That
0: he might be the firstborn among many brethren. Brothers and sisters, Calvary is not a joke. If Calvary couldn't do anything more than what human beings on their own can do, then Calvary will be a joke.
1: Now listen,
0: I know people who are not Christian. I know people who don't know the Lord, who are honest. And if we who say that we have tasted the grace of God coming from Calvary, if we are not honest, what has Calvary done?
1: If Calvary cannot do
0: something in me that will make me to go beyond the people that have not tasted Christ, what has Christ done?
1: And Calvary must to
0: what then will be the meaning of the cross of Calvary? I know some women in the world that they are not interested in all these flamboyant things of the world. All that they have is they just have, you know, some kind of conduct and character. And they say that they want their lives to do something for their children. Do something for their family and do something for their neighbors. And therefore they are not concerned with all these flamboyant things of the world if Calvary cannot produce a hatred for worldliness. In you and in me, more than these people of the world, what has Calvary done? Look at this. The purpose of God is that Calvary will do something. This verse 29 uses strong words. Look at it again. For whom he did foreknow, the foreknowledge of God. You see, that's a very strong word. It means that this thing we're talking about, it is of the foreknowledge of God. It's from centuries past. It's from time immemorial that God had this foreknowledge. And then it says, he also did predestinate.
1: But
0: you know what that means? That he actually determined. And he said that the people that will come on into the kingdom of God, the predestination that God knows about is that all those who are saved, they are predestined to become like Jesus Christ, to be conformed to the image of his son.
1: Jesus Christ, to
0: become like Jesus Christ, to be conformed to the image of his son.
1: jenukon nwe eko de jenukon lo me lo we yeko so de dipi na do me kondo kwa re vieton me koko ton ene le yo do kia yego
0: you talk about predestination that is it
1: do kodo gbon me go yeko de kia do jenukon
0: that is it that the purpose of God is that Christ will die and that Christ will raise up children unto him and that he has so determined that all those that come into the kingdom of God if they are real children of God they will be conformed to the image of his dear son
1: nwe do ete wendo tito jwe to wendo krisi na ko wabu na ku chigba eko de merele do te na do yon vie to ga bo wanyi o vie akpajire to vie to lebe ene utu tito de eko basi janu kolo wendo amolo eko de do te de pie do ni kubo heme susu ton jagbonu
0: do you have in the interest to be holy
1: be ya tito jiro na do wiwe
0: interest to be righteous
1: be jiro na do le
0: do you ever pray about it
1: be a ho de do go dali eto
0: do you ever desire it
1: be a do jiro eto to gbeza
0: are you ever hungering after it every time saying oh God fulfill it in me
1: be ya no ku fe to gbeza to me wele ponu do jwe he di to gbeza che me ga
0: I want to be conformed to the image of his son
1: jiro na me kondo po to apajira o vi de to to eto
0: me let me tell you something
1: di ke ma do nde na o
0: when we are conformed to the image of his son we'll never be angry
1: e do mi kondo po to apajira o vi eto to me mi ma do na do adi
0: at home or outside
1: to kwe gbe kabi to apogodo
0: in the bus or on the road
1: to hu me kabi to ali oji
0: with our work with the workers with anyone
1: wa so wa to gbe mi to po kabi mere po
0: our facial appearance will never look angry
1: awusokia mi to madona dokia
0: will never speak of anger oho gbe mi to madona
1: e ko me gbe to
0: our heart will never pump out any angry blood
1: ai ka mi to madona de gbonu ko gbere gbon adi ho dali
0: will never be so aggressive as to be angry and people will see if they see anger in you
1: beto de madona wa zo nyana ton de so mo bo beto le na mu adinu to gbeza to me
0: if they see anger in me that's it we are not conformed yet
1: iye mo gbeza di ton to gbeza to me ne dokia do ba ko di o
0: this is a plan of God that you and I become conformed to the image of his son
1: tito jwe to we do nye po ye po ni lesu me kon do po to apajira o fie to to me
0: and so the Lord is waiting on us
1: ene to jwe to te no ko mi ma
0: he says when are we going to pray
1: e wa to ki kan bi o gbe tegbe mi na ho de
0: when are we going to call upon him
1: so that
0: we'll be totally conformed to the image of his dear son
1: betagbe mi na da kwa re we nenu mi ni mo te do mi kon do po to apajira o fie to to me
0: now I said in the past that has been God's plan
1: ndonawe jenuko tito jwe to ni e
0: in the present I've just shown it to you now this has been God's plan
1: di fieto e so ba tito jwe to ga
0: how about in the future
1: o sogodo to de jalo
0: will God change in the future
1: no in the future
0: it is still going to be the same
1: be jwe di o to sogodo de ja lala sogodo na gbe ndo po lojawe
0: anyone that is going to inherit that world to come he must still have this conformity to the image of the dear son
1: e me de pepe gba jiro na dugo ayi o to de ja de fieto mi o me podo na ti do apajire le
0: First John chapter 3:2. Beloved, now are we the sons of God, and it does not yet appear what we shall be. But we know that when it shall appear, we shall be like him, for we shall see him as he is.
1: May you wanna me? The pure be joy to me. Mimako emako swaukia le minate chiba miule nye dog. When I wanna swaukia miule na di wula su minato muno de what
0: can you see into the future? We shall be like him. Let's look at Ephesians 5:27. That he might present it to himself a glorious church, not having spot or wrinkle or any such thing, but that it should be holy and without blemish.
1: I
0: want you to look away from other people. Impossible, look away from all friends, all neighbors. Maybe you have been saying, so and so is proud, therefore I can be proud. No, not at all. Other people's sins is not an excuse for you or for me. People can hurt me. That is not an excuse for me to become anything less than Jesus Christ.
1: The
0: same thing with you. People can cheat you, do anything against you. That is not an excuse on your part.
1: Now,
0: can God do it? Can He give us that divine nature in reality? Or is He just reaching?